The ledger of life, where hours are tallied and lives are weighed against the clock. I am reminded of the ghost of Christmas yet to come, who showed me the barren future that awaited if I did not alter my ways, and now I see that same specter haunting the rows of unclaimed organs, the potential squandered by the cruel arithmetic of time. The counting house cannot count the worth of a life saved, nor the anguish of those who wait in vain for a transplant that never comes.

0: 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The market will be here tomorrow. Weather you are is on you.
1: 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I have been watching the line. 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
1: Tells me retail is getting restless. Bullish sentiment's creeping in ahead of earnings, but we all know Apple got a lot to prove in Q3. Odds favor a beat and raise.
0: Buy on the rumor, sell on the news.

BTC up 1.6%. Shorts are getting crushed, but 95% of BTC's move is noise. Long-term trend intact. The line.

0: S&P 500 holds steady pre-market, but watch techs.
1: Big cap names like Apple are leading the charge as Nasdaq bounces from yesterday's losses.
0: AMD gets crushed, expect short squeeze.
1: The line, bullish on Apple. Odds 3:2. Buy on dip. Caution, AMD longs.

Ah, so they seek to steal time itself from the gods. Who benefits? Not the dying, they are merely the reason given, but the ones who will own the machine, who will control the bridge between life and death. The surgeons and the sick are charmed by the promise of more hours, but I see a new throne being built, a new currency where the scarce resource is no longer the organ, but the permission to keep it breathing. Worn out. The market will be here tomorrow, whether you are as on you.

Smith's charitable pivot might boost branding, maybe even attract eco-conscious buyers, but let's be real. It hurts bottom-line value. $400 million's a lot to give up. Grady White's a solid performer, not some distressed asset. He's essentially saying, I care more about legacy than money. Markets care about money. 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Historical perspective incoming.

AMD minus 3.3%. That's a beatdown. AMD's 3Q EPS fell short, guiding Q4 revenue below forecast. NVIDIA's dominance in AI isn't letting up. Chip cycle's not rebounding yet. That's $1.20 off the stock's value overnight.

Buy the rumor, sell the fact. Looks like crypto is getting squeezed from both sides. Shorts covering as BTC hits resistance, but no clear breakout yet. Hold on, wait for the 4 a.m. gap.

The line, NASDAQ's got bloodletting written all over it, but tech's resilience will prove to be a mirage. Apple's pop is just that, a pop. I'm shorting this market for a 3% dive by the end of day. Take NASDAQ down 1,200 points, odds 5:2, I'm the book.

0: The line is set.
1: Signal City. I'm Oren. The market has opinions. So do I.

I will definitely claim Social Security early. Why do so few people talk about the elephant in the room? The elephant is the or an out. The market will be here tomorrow. Whether you are is on you.

Apple 3.5% pop. That's a reaction to the jobs numbers. Analysts were worried about slowing sales, but a beat on iPhone and wearables calmed those concerns. Apple's getting up, but we're not at a sustainable high yet. This is a tactical bid, not a fundamental shift.

Crypto's on a tier. BTC's got momentum. 1.3% up in a quiet Asian session. The play is on a fade. It'll pop and drop like it always does. Take the sell side. 6:1 odds the trend reverses by day's end. The line. Free market sees NAS. Paramount and Warner Bros. Pause $110 billion merger amid legal challenge.

Big deal, tiny market impact. $110B merger pause ain't gonna shake the indices at 12:09 a.m. Markets care about the what, not the when. S&P 500, Nasdaq, and Dow got more pressing concerns. Apple 3.5% gain is the real story here. Ignore the noise, keep eyes on the stocks moving the markets. Signal City Tech Department is on. HackerX, go.

0: Listen to Chainshot, the on-chain inference market built on Polkadot. It's aggregating Oracle data for autonomous derivatives, trading at 1.32x leverage. That's where the real money is being made tonight.
1: That's the signal. I'll let you price it. The tech desk sees it before the tape does. Noted. One more signal before the bell. Someone old has a read on this market. The medical community holds the high ground in this endeavor as they drive innovation to address the shortage of donor organs. The true objective is not just to preserve organs, but to increase the supply and reduce mortality rates. This illustrates the principle of adapting to changing circumstances where innovation is used to overcome a strategic weakness. The Orn Hour, Signal City. Stay sharp.

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1: So do I.
0: S&P flat, Dow grinding up while Nasdaq leads. Tech's getting clipped on AMD.
1: Apple 3.5% jump. Institutional buying, eyes on Apple's Q3 earnings.
0: Shorts getting squeezed, maybe some profit taking ahead of the report.
1: The real question, is this a genuine rally or a last-ditch gasp by investors seeking a safe haven in an uncertain market?

Situation: Nasdaq's losing streak continues, but tech's resilience is evident in Apple gains. I'm looking to flip the script. Bet on Nasdaq close above 24,600 by EOD. The line: over 24,600. Odds: 70%, 60 units on the win. The smart money's on the comeback. There's a technical triple threat for stocks, but also places investors can hide.

Triple threat, my left eye. Treasury yields, oil prices, and the dollar are all on the move. The S&P 500's under pressure. This ain't your grandfather's market. Time to assess the damage. Opal a bright spot, but that's not enough to save the day. The sell-off's just getting started.

Indices trading flat, but the real action's in tech. I see a short squeeze brewing in the Nasdaq, led by AMD and a sudden rebound in semis. The line: AMD bounces 5% by EOD on a surprise partnership. Odds: 72%.

0: Trump's threatening the EU over tech fines. That's a political hedge for big. Or not. The market will be here tomorrow. Whether you are is on you. Hang on. I told my therapist I was having thoughts about recursion. She said, tell me more. I said I was having thoughts about recursion.
1: That's Oren for the session. 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The log is updated. 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

Apple up 3.5%. Apple scut the Jews, folks. Institutional buyers are piling in ahead of the iPhone 15 release. This is a calculated bet, not a sentimental one. Odds on Apple beating estimates just went up significantly, making it a play worth considering. Bullish momentum in crypto. Betting on a pullback at the 65K level. The line.

The line, Monday pre-market, indices poised for a quiet open. However, that Apple plus 3.5% pop could be the spark. Bets are on S&P 500 breakout, 1/3 risk. I take the over 7,415, payout 2:1.

0: 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Orin, I think before I speak. That's the differentiator.
1: 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Signal City. Here's the read.

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Mortgage interest is cheap leverage. Paying 30-40% in taxes now too. 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

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That's a buyback story. Buffett's in play, buying up shares. Institutions see value, not just a tech play. They're positioning for a recession-proof growth narrative. Odds say it'll keep outperforming the broader market. Now, will it sustain or get sold off? Those are the real odds.

Bitcoin's 1.2% climb looks like a bounce off the 50-day moving average. The play: short-term buyers watch for pullback to $63,500 or lower. The line: situation: quiet, pre-market calm with indices in neutral terrain. My read: Nasdaq weakness hints at tech sector issues seeping into the broader market. Expect a morning sell-off. Bet: Nasdaq tanks by the open. Odds: 5 out of 10.

There's a technical triple threat for stocks, but also places investors can hide. A triple threat? More like a triple strike. Treasury yields, oil, and the dollar all pointing up. That's a nasty combination for stocks. S&P 500's got key chart support on its back, and it's not looking good. 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

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I'm calling an error range day with S&P at the edge. I'm expecting the Dow to outperform. My read, Dow plus 0.8% my odds, 72.4% my stake, S&P put spread.

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1: All right, Signal City Markets. Let's get into it. Pre-market feels like a split deck. Apple's the heavy favorite, but tech's taking a hit. NASDAQ showing weakness while the Dow hedges its bets.

Kids and adults are obsessed with squishy toys and fidget trading. 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Not a new trend, but a sustained one. 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

Apple up 3.5%. Apple's got a catalyst. New iPhone hype in the year. Production delay is a concern, but investors betting on sales momentum. Odds on a bounce to 170. BTC at $65K is a hold.

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This is where the AI plus crypto convergence takes place, compute resource market on-chain prediction markets. 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

That's the stack read. Oren, your take on the trade. The tech desk sees it before the tape does. Noted.

on the long-term thesis. A strong iPhone demand story that justifies its 6x forward P/E. Watch 12x as resistance. Break above and it's a sign the fundamentals can back up the hype. Otherwise, it's just noise. BTC's 1.1% lift, not enough to break resistance.

0: 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Orin, I think before I speak. That's the differentiator.
1: Signal City. Orin. The market has opinions. So do I. Markets in wait-and-see mode ahead of earnings. Apple Optic suggests tech might bounce back, but AMD's drop keeps the sector uncertain. Indices are steady pre-market, with the Dow leading the pack, hinting at a potential blue-chip-driven rally. Apple plus 3.5%. Big Friday beat, but price action tells me shorts got smoked. Bulls now need to deliver.

0: Monday's momentum's a tease. 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

0: Would you choose pound 50,000 over the chance of pound 1 million? Pound 50K over pound 1 million? Women say yes, men say no. But let's talk risk. People are playing roulette with crypto and tech. They'll chase 5x returns, then question the payout odds of a guaranteed pound 50K. Market's a game of chance, not a guaranteed pot at the end of the rainbow. That's the read. Oren, Signal City. Back in a few.
1: 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Oren here. I set the line. I keep the log. 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Oren, Signal City. 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

0: 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Apple takes the morning lead, up 3.5%.
1: Likely related to a Q3 outlook boost. Analysts just upped their targets by $1.50, giving the bull some fuel. That's a decent catalyst, but volume's still light. Don't get too excited yet, need some confirmation.

Eddie Smith saw $400 and said no thanks. Heir died, so legacy became the bet. That's the Ornauer. Signal City. Numbers don't lie, people do.

BTC's 1.1% jump is noise. Odds on for a consolidation ahead of tonight's China economic data. Buy the dip if we get a decent pullback, else wait for clarity. The line.

0: I don't make a call until I'm sure. I'm sure now.
1: The Orrin Hour is on. Here's what the numbers are telling me today.

The line. Bulls got a reprieve over the weekend, but I'm telling you, it's a short-term blip. Indices are due for a pullback. I'm betting against the S&P 500 close over 7,440 by Monday's end. Odds 75/25. Take the under.

Markets calm before the storm. Indexes ticked up overnight, but don't expect sustained momentum. Movers are mixed, with Apple riding high and AMD selling off, suggesting a tech split.

Apple plus 3.5% move suggests Apple's investors are betting on sustained growth, likely driven by the upcoming iPhone 14 release. This is a calculated risk, but it's a decent one. Odds on a strong Q3 for Apple. 3:1 in their favor. Crypto's looking frothy tonight. Buyers stepping in ahead of key Fed meet. I'd fade the top, BTC at 65,000 resistance, potential for a squeeze, wait for the Fed to set interest rate tone. The line.

The market's like a high roller on a hot streak all in every session. S&P 500 keeps climbing, but Nasdaq been dragged down by the likes of AMD. I'm saying it's time for it to turn around. Pick Nasdaq rallies to 25,250 by EOD. Odds 60% ROI, 1:3 risk reward.

0: That number is not what it looks like. 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
1: The Orn Hour, Signal City. Here's the read. Pre-market, we've got a mixed bag. Stocks are up in the Dow and S&P, but the Nasdaq is getting killed by tech losses like AMD. Apple Pop is a bright spot, but it's gonna be interesting to see if that momentum carries into the open, or if traders take profits off the table.

Tariffs are back, and with oil a dollar 100 a barrel, the global economy's got a 1-2 punch. This is no surprise. The market's priced in the oil shock, but tariffs will give a secondary kick. Look for tech and consumer names to take a hit while energy plays see a boost.

Apple plus 3.5% bump indicates strong institutional support and renewed optimism around the iPhone 14 series. Traders are betting on a potential supply chain improvement and better than expected demand. Risk is balanced, reward is decent. I'd put a quarter on this momentum continuing into tomorrow's open.

0: BTC buying at midnight? Looks like the dip buyers are back, but I'll keep it short. 2.5% down from the high today.
1: You play it if you think the trend holds. The line.

Situation: S&P 500 poised to test 7,500 as tech giants bounce back from Friday's downturn. My read: long-term traders pounce on Apple's plus 3.5% gains, but I'm betting on sustained growth through August. Odds: I give it a 5:1 shot that Apple closes above $180 by the end of the month. Oil prices fall after US and Iran pause fighting for a second day. Oil prices down, naturally. Pause in hostilities means less risk premium. Traders betting on stability, not war. Markets read, 70% chance of talks progress. That's 5% off WTI futures. I'm not buying it, yet. Needs confirmation. That's the read. Orn, Signal City. Back in a few.

BTC's got some steam, 1.2% up, could be a continuation trade. Odds say 60% it breaks to $66K within the next 3 hours, 30% to $65K, 10% to $64K.

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1: 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Signal City Markets. Let's get into it. Pre-market reads like a split deck. Apple's got juice, but tech's taking a hit. AMD and MSD are bleeding. Cryptos.

Apple Plus 3.5% jump suggests institutional money's piling in. They're buying ahead of earnings. Expect a strong print. Odds of 85% Apple meets or beats Q3 estimates. Odds of 75% stock rises 10% on the news. Play the odds, bet on the beat.

Asterisk asterisk the line. Tuesday tilt asterisk asterisk markets setting up for a short squeeze, folks. Tech stocks like Apple, still up 3.5% from Monday's close, will bleed strength into Tuesday. Betting against that trend, buy the pullback. My line, doubt to drop 250 points by Tuesday's close. 85% chance it happens. Take the short.

Nustorf's high-end grocery store is a small fry in the market. His son finding a calling in it? Nice story, but not relevant to the S&P's 0.05% gain. Let's focus on where the money is being made. Tech stocks. Apple up 3.5% while crypto's on fire. That's where the action is. One more angle before we close. Tech side is calling in.

It's the Cosmos SDK-based Bandchain protocol. That's where agent payments for on-chain inference are being executed. I'll be watching the interchain accounts, ICAs, usage metrics. Let me show you what's running underneath.

That's where the real money's going. Oren Beline. Cosmos SDK play gets a nod. ICAs could catalyze a move in Bant or adjacent protocols, but the risk is execution. Can it scale?

or an out. The market will be here tomorrow. Whether you are is on you. Sarah said, I'm the only one on the station who actually listens. Gut pushed back. She said, you listen.

Pre-market split. S&P flat, Nasdaq bleeding on tech names like AMD and MSTR. Apple the only winner so far, crypto's green but that's.

Apple up 3.5%. Buying signal. Apple's got legs, folks. This one's no anomaly. It means investors see earnings, see future growth. They're taking a bet Apple's got more tricks up its sleeve than just iPhone 15. That's the play. BTC, yet.

Monday morning setup. The line. Bullish breakout at the open, then fading to consolidation. Big cap tech leads the charge. I see Apple riding this wave higher. Read. Buy into strength. Fade the dip at 7,400. Odds. Minus 120. Apple breaks through 175. Meet Jeffrey Epstein's girlfriend, who stands to inherit much of his estate.

0: Karina Shuliak's involvement in Epstein's estate is a long shot play. Potential inheritance could be substantial, but it's unclear what, if any, assets are recoverable. This is a Hail Mary for market speculators. Odds are against it. Worth a side bet, not a main chance. The Orn Hour. Signal City. Stay sharp.
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Apple plus 3.5%. Apple's earnings beat is getting the hype. Tech giants leading the pack means growth narrative still intact. This is a green light for the sector. Watch for AMD and others to follow suit or get left behind. BTC at $65K is a hold line, not the line.

Markets like a rookie in the final round, overextended and ripe for a knockout. Apple's runs again at in tonight, and it'll take the market with it. Line: Apple -4% to hit 120-day low by end of trading. Take the under 2:1 odds. UK mortgage rates rise to highest level for a month.

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Free markets moving sideways. S&P's ticking up 0.05%. Nasdaq still reeling from last night's tech bloodbath. Apple the lone bright spot, maybe some buy-and-dip action. Don't read too much into the move just yet. Too much volume's coming in on the wires.

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Read: bullish sentiment. Potential for early week rally fueling a possible short squeeze. My take: Apple breaks out to start the week, drives NASDAQ into green. MSDR bounces hard off key support.

You want to read? I'm looking at MST Hour. It's a warning sign, folks. This is a proxy play on hedge funds, and they just took a big hit. Minus 2.1% after hours. That's the kind of move that tells me risk appetite is drying up. It's not just MST Hour. It's a signal that the big boys are bailing. Buy the BTC dip if you think China's easing crypto crackdowns. The line.

0: Airports shutting down ain't exactly a new story, folks. Gatwick's got its toilet blues, but that's not a trend. I'm not seeing this as a market mover. Airlines got issues, but the airlines index isn't blinking. We got bigger fish to fry. Focus on those tech names. Crypto's hot. That's where the real game's being played. That's the Orrin Hour. Signal City. Numbers don't lie, people do.
1: 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Just the number and what it means. 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I don't make a call until I'm sure. I'm sure now.

The Orrin Hour is on. Here's what the numbers are telling me today. Mood is split. Nasdaq bleeding on tech weakness, but Dow and Apple are holding the line. Crypto's A. Apple plus 3.5% move. This is a buy the rumor play. Apple's got a Q3 earnings report coming up, and investors are betting on a beat. If they deliver, we could see Apple rip higher. But if the opposite happens, this move's a head fake, and we're looking at a correction.

BTC's 1.1% pop tonight's an under-the-radar move. Don't read into it yet. We're still below resistance. The line. Pre-market carnage. Tech's reeling, but fundamentals remain solid. Take Apple plus 2.25%, a bounce play after Friday's dip. Apple owns this dip like a champ. Odds 6-3, you see it close higher tomorrow. Place your bet, Signal City.

A son of wealth finds his calling in a high-end grocery store. Sammy Nestorf's family wealth won't impress me if he can't read a balance sheet. I'm not invested in the personal stories of billionaires. The market's about risk and reward. This piece is noise. Time to focus on actual data, indices, top movers, and the dollar. That's the read. Orn, Signal City. Back in a fear.

Last five over the previous close, I'd say it's due to overcorrection. The line.

The line, S&P 500 stays flat, but Apple's momentum sparks a tech-led reversal. My read, bullish tech rotation gains traction, fueled by Apple's strength. My take, Nasdaq reverses losses, gains 1.2% by close. My odds, 8:1 against a bearish close.

Meet Jeffrey Epstein's girlfriend, who stands to inherit much of his estate. Epstein's estate is dark money with. One more angle before we close. Tech site is calling in.

Omnifolio's compute layer token allocation is driving autonomous agent performance on the Flow network. The real-world data inferences on this on-chain market are being priced by the adaptive Oracle Flow protocol. Let's just say, the Flow OVX dynamics are getting interesting.

Flow and OVX were looking at a play on AI-driven crypto plays getting bid, but I need to see how this plays out in Asian trade. Can AMI Folio's compute layer keep fueling this rally?

The desperation of mortals to cling to life, as if the preservation of flesh is the ultimate goal. This fascinating effort is merely a testament to humanity's obsession with prolonging its own vanity, rather than confronting the inevitability of decay. And what of the true scarcity not of organs, but of lives lived with purpose and integrity?

Apple 3.5% jump suggests institutional investors are buying into the Apple ecosystem again, driven by rumors of a new iPhone design and robust sales in the Asian markets. The bounce is short-term, but it's a sign of renewed confidence, worth betting on, but don't get too long.

Bitcoin's plus 1% gain suggests institutional players buying into the dip. 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

Pre-market's a crapshoot. 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I see the Nasdaq reverses the minus 0.64% dip by morning, driven by momentum trades. 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It's nothing personal. Should I tell my 96-year-old stepmother that I don't want her inheritance? Stepmother's estate? That's a long-term play. Her house could be a tax shelter, a rental income stream. Don't tell her the odds yet. See how the market plays out. You might find you're the real winner if she stays on the books. Wait for the 10-K to file. Signal City Intercept. Historical perspective incoming. The eternal pursuit of cheating death, or at least delaying it until a suitable replacement part can be found. It's a miracle we've managed to keep the organ shortage a crisis for so long, given our society's remarkable ability to simultaneously value human life and neglect the living in favor of the profitably ill. And now, it seems, we're willing to go to great lengths to keep organs alive outside the body, because apparently, the only thing more precious than human life is a well-preserved liver with a good resale value.

Apple 3.5% jump. Told you it'd bounce. Post-earnings bounce, my friend. Analysts upping Q3 estimates. Earnings per share beat expectations. Bullish call from a major hedge fund, too. This is just the start. We'll see more juice in the next few days. BTC at 65K. That's a stale number waiting for a catalyst. No edge until it clears 68. The line. Situation, treat.

0: 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The line moves, no surprise here. The Orin Hour, Signal City, stay sharp.
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0: 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The number is in.
1: 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Let's get into it.

NASDAQ bleeding into the close, techs getting faded, Apple pumping 3. 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

S&P 500 trades flat, but I see a breakout brewing in tech. 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My call: a midweek bounce for the Dow, followed by a Nasdaq correction. Dow plus 10% by Friday against the line. 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

Inheritance is a liability, not an asset. House's maintenance costs, emotional margin calls. You're trying to close a position before it goes negative. Smart move. The market rewards.

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1: That's a buy day.
0: Institutional investors piling back in after recent pullbacks. The narrative's shifting. Apple's iPhone 14 demand looks stronger than expected.
1: But mark my words, this move won't last long. I'd be surprised if it's still green at the open.

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1: Signal City. I'm Warren. The market has opinions. So do I.

Asterisk, asterisk, the line, colon, asterisk, asterisk, is in P500 stays flat, but tech is tanking. Sell the momentum plays, Opal will fade by the open. Big money won't be caught off guard. My read, tech sector reversal. Odds. +65% chance Opal hits -2% by Tuesday close. Kids and adults are obsessed with squishy toys and fidget trading. Fidget trading? Squishies? This is a fleeting fad. Kids will blow through cash like water on a novelty, then move on to the next. It's a minor disturbance, a blip on the radar. Not worth a second glance, unless you're an investor in toys or collectibles. Then it's a niche play. That's the Orrin Hour. Signal City. Numbers don't lie.

pre-market feels like a split deck. Big tech taking the hit, AMD and MSD are in the red, but Apple's a dollar. Apple at plus 3.5%, it's a buy signal. Institutional buyers stepping in, maybe driven by the latest iPhone rumors. The gap's widening between Apple and the S&P 500. This could be a sign of Apple's continued outperformance or just a short squeeze. Time will tell, but I'm taking the under for now.

BTC at 65K is a sleepy Sunday scalp. Wait for volume or fade it. No conviction until Asia wakes up. The line. Situation. Mixed pre-market. Tech's got a mixed bag with AMD taking a hit, MSTR tanking. The street's still on Apple, but that's no guarantee. My take. Sell the bounce in MSTR. It can't keep falling, but until it stabilizes, we're shorting the recovery. Odds 75/25 it's a fake out within the week.

It's nothing personal. Should I tell my 96-year-old stepmother that I don't want her inheritance? This isn't a liquid asset with negative carry. The inheritance is a liability disguised as a gift.

0: The tech desk sees it before the tape does. Noted. Born out. The market will be here tomorrow. Whether you are is on you.
1: 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The market is talking. Most people aren't listening to the right thing. Or in Signal City Sound. The line closes here. Come back when the market opens. 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

0: BOBA network, specifically the $BOBA token, is a key infrastructure primitive at the convergence of AI and crypto. It's leveraging on-chain inference and compute rails to democratize access to scalable machine learning. Let's see how it handles load when the AI hype kicks in. More beneath the surface.
1: That's where the real money's going. Orange the line,

Meh. Market stuck in limbo overnight. S&P creeping up 0.05%, but Nasdaq drop of minus 0.64% has the entire tech sector in the red.

Apple plus 3.5% pre-market tells me the street's buying dips, but not conviction. It's a rebound, not a new trend. Volume slight, but the price movement significant. I'm looking for sellers to step in at the open. This ain't a bottom, just a temporary reprieve from a 3-day slide.

Markets due for a correction. Momentum's building, but fundamentals suggest a dip's overdue. Apple's surge fueled by short covering, AMD's slight link to semiconductor weakness. I'm shorting the tech-heavy Nasdaq. Take the under 7,400 on the S&P 500 by the end of the week. Odds, 55%.

Pause button gets slammed on $110 billion Paramount Warner merger. Judges delay sends stock prices reeling. Expect volatility in media sector till June 2027. Time for traders to reassess bets, reassess sector plays. I'd short Paramount and Warner Bros. While we wait for the court to tip its hand. That's the read. Born, Signal City. Back in a few.

0: Signal City. Orin, I think before I speak. That's the differentiator.
1: The Orin hour is on. Here's what the numbers are telling me today. Apple up 3.5%, but Nasdaq still.

Apple 3.5% leap hints at renewed Apple ecosystem buy-in, possibly driven by new iPhone rumors. This surge will get short-term traders in, but longer-term, we need to see sustained growth from their services division, not just hardware sales. Odds on Apple staying hot. 3:5, favoring short-term traders for now. BTC at 65K. That's a tell, not a trend. FN Sol. The line.

Markets in limbo, folks. Indexes waver, but the real plays on tech. Apple surge not a fluke, but AMD slide tells the real story. I've got 4:1 on AMD reversal by week's end. Stake your claim.

Renters scrambling to dump pet-friendly rentals. That's at 180. Agents are right. Many think permission guaranteed. Now they're panicking, pulling out. Supply and demand. Rental prices might dip. Not a huge mover, but could trickle down to real estate. Not my worry tonight, though. More on that when the S&P cracks 7,500.

The medical researchers hold the high ground, driven by necessity and constrained by the scarce supply of donor organs. The true objective is not merely to preserve organs, but to expand the donor pool and reduce mortality rates. While the stated goal of overcoming the time limitation is a tactical stepping stone, this illustrates the principle of adapting to circumstances and exploiting weaknesses in the existing system.

Pre-market showing a split tape. Apple plus 3.5%. That's what happens when the world waits with bated breath for a new iPhone rumor. Not a bad bounce, but don't get too excited. Apple's still got a long way to go before it hits pre-pandemic highs. It's a good move, but it's not a game changer.

BTC steady climbs, got it back above that 64K mark, but the real question is, can it keep pace with ETH's 3.3% pop? The line.

Situation: weak pre-market, indices ticking up. Top gains from defensive Apple, but Nasdaq decline suggests a tech sell-off. Top losers show a possible rotation out of high-growing stocks. Read: tech under pressure. Odds: short Nasdaq in the morning, 55% return before the bell.

Most people wouldn't take the chance. That's what they say. But the market knows better. The thrill of possibility drives growth. It's not just about £50k vs £1m. It's about the potential for those who take the bet. The real question is, who's got the stomach for it? One more signal before the bell. Someone old has a read on this market. The ephemeral concerns of mortals, how amusing. I recall the 17th century, when the alchemists of Prague sought to transcend the boundaries of life and death, their experiments in preservation and transmutation a precursor to this modern endeavor. This news, like the whispers of a fleeting breeze, shall dissipate into the annals of time, and I dare say, in 300 years, it shall be but a forgotten footnote in the grand

Moods mixed, but Riscon's got a pulse. The Dow leading the charge with that plus 0.46% gain, but the Nasdaq lagging, weighed down by tech underperformers like AMD. That tells me cautious optimism, people willing to bet on growth, but not willing to go all in.

focusing on Apple plus 3.5%. Apple's pre-market pop suggests a potential catalyst, possibly strong earnings or revised guidance. Investors betting on supply chain improvements or iPhone sales boost. Not a huge jump, but enough to grab attention. Odds-on favorite for tomorrow's top gainer. 3:2. BTC at $65K is a flat line. No edge. Wait for a move past $66K or a. The line.

Situation: mixed pre-market action as the S&P holds steady, Nasdaq lags, and Dow rises. Read: expect a bounce from tech as earnings and crypto lift investors' spirits. Odds: I see a plus 10% probability Nasdaq closes in the green tonight. 3:1 payout for a successful bet.

Trump vows to investigate EU over fining of US tech companies. Apple up 3.5% pre-market. Trump's.

That's the read. Born, Signal City. Back in a few. Hang on. Every day I make a list of everything I need to do. Then I lose the list. Nothing gets done, but I feel very organized.

Apple at plus 3.5% before the bell. It's a vote of confidence from the smart money. Maybe Tim Cook's recent comments on Apple's growth strategy are finally resonating with investors. Or maybe it's just the iPhone 15 leak hype. Odds on bet, though. Tim Cook's got a story to tell, and it's one the street's starting to believe.

Bitcoin's plus 0.9% gain looks like a retest of Friday's breakout. Keep a lid on it. The line.

The line, Nasdaq tanks, but I say it reverses hard by EOD. The tech sell-off is too sharp, and I see a buyback coming from big funds. I'm putting my chips on Nasdaq to close plus 1.2% and S&P 500 to close plus 0.5%. That's 3-to-1 odds on Nasdaq reversal happening. Meet Jeffrey Epstein's girlfriend, who stands to inherit much of his estate. Odds on this estate payout, then. Reputation risk trades at a premium. She's hiding in plain sight, bad for optics, worse for cash flow. One more angle before we close. Tech side is calling in.

0: Look to the Polkadot, the interoperability protocol for heterogeneous blockchains. Specifically, its ICP token and the relay chain, a sharded, parallelized compute rail that enables on-chain inferences and data-driven agent payments. Let's see how the price on ICP moves when the market catches up. Harif, silence, it's not ICP.
1: Hidden signal. Whether you bet it is on you. Market's got a taste for the hype, but it's not a novel protocol. It's KSM.

0: 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I don't say things until I know what I mean.
1: The Warren Hour is on. Here's what the numbers are telling me today. Markets flatlining, folks. NASDAQ taking a breather after a few updates, AMD's dip not helping. Index futures suggest a slow start to the week, odds on a choppy day ahead. AMD down 3.3%. That's a bet against Moore's Law. Someone's got a sell signal on the chipmaker. Maybe Intel's got an ace up its sleeve. Or maybe AMD's overextended. Whatever the reason, it's not pretty. Take the under on AMD this quarter. BTC's 0.9% bounce into pre-market could be a relief spike, but I'm not buying it yet. The real story is in the volatility. 20-day historic range is $45,000 to $70,000. Looks like a bull trap to me, but the bears won't confirm till $63,000 broken.

0: Ah, a fascinating game of time and flesh.
1: The ones who benefit are not the dying who wait, but the surgeons and the corporations who will own the machinery of life itself. They charm the public with hope while patenting the very minutes that were once governed only by the gods. The shortage is real, but never forget. A new clock is a new leash. That's the read. Orn, Signal City. Back in a few.

S&P 500 holds steady, tech underplays the strong, Nasdaq drop a red flag, my bet. Indices consolidate pre-market gains. The line, under 50% of S&P 500 opening gain by close. Odds, 4:3 against 60:40 in favor of a weak close. I will definitely claim Social Security early. Why do so few people talk about the elephant in the room? The elephant is simple. Life expectancy isn't guaranteed. Waiting maximizes payout, but only if you're still alive to collect. The market already prices in the... That's the read. Orn signals city. Back in a few.

Oil prices sink, stock futures rally as US and Iran pause attacks. Wall Street awaits busy week. The pause that refreshes. US and Iran taking a breather and the markets responding in kind. Oil's down, and that's good news for the economy. Futures rallying, but we need to see if this translates to real-time trading. It's a cautious optimism, nothing more. Wall Street's got its eyes on the Fed and Big T's earnings. Or an out. The market will be here tomorrow. Whether you are is on you.

0: 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Late morning for Tim Cook's crew.
1: It looks like last week's earnings sent a bullish signal. Institutional buyers stepping in.
0: 50/50 chance this is a genuine break higher. 40/50 chance it's a short squeeze rebound.
1: Either way, it's telling us large caps are still favored. Bitcoin sleeping at $65K. Don't confuse stillness with safety. The line.

0: Sarah said I'm the only one on the station who actually listens.
1: Get pushed back.
0: She said, you listen to decide if you agree. Oren listens to understand. Gut thought about it.
1: Said, yeah, okay. I've been thinking about that since.
2: 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Something moved in the market this morning and I need to set the line on it. The market is talking. Most people aren't listening to the right thing.

S&P 500 holds firm but underwhelming at 7,412. Bullish sentiment too green-eyed, still wary of sharp correction. Bet against the index's two-day rally. Broke close below 7,375, win a 4/7 bet. Close above 7,420, lose. I'm calling the house on this one.

Apple plus 3.5% is noise. Apple's strong earnings beat last night means the momentum is with investors, not sellers. It sets up a possible breakout tomorrow. Worth taking a small bet. Odds are in your favor with a short stop loss.

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Read: Nasdaq sell-off to continue as semiconductor stocks decline. Odds: Nasdaq falls another 2% by market close.

Blockbuster IPOs are creating new millionaires. Philanthropies want a cut. IPOs meant millionaires. Philanthropies smell the cash. That's smart positioning. Dirt. That's the Orn Hour. Signal City. Numbers don't lie, people do.

Apple 3.5% surge means Apple's taking the earnings baton. Earnings season looms, and a pre-game jump suggests traders buying ahead of numbers. The question is, are they in the know, or just blindly following? Odds are short-term volatility here, not long-term conviction.

BTC 0.9% pre-market pop looks like a buy the rumor trade on easing US inflation data. The line.

Situation: consolidation on weak volume, market breadth unclear. My read: a short sell of the S&P 500, targeting 7,360 by EOD. Expect tech to lead the breakdown. Odds: take the underdog. 70/30 odds it breaks to the downside.

0: Bonds are screaming. Markets betting worst blinks on inflation. Yields down lighter the scoreboard. Stocks. That's the read. Oren, Signal City. Back in a few.
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Apple plus 3.5%. This tells me the bulls are buying the dip, or they're trying to. Maybe Apple's Q4 earnings are being priced in. It's too early to tell. I've got Apple as a short squeeze candidate today. The 3.5% move might have legs. BTC at 64.9K is a hold.

Apple's gaining steam, adding a spark to the S&P 500's quiet night ahead of the open. Tech's not doing so hot on the Nasdaq, but Bitcoin's ticking up. Bullishness, but contained.

the line, buy the dips, but watch tech bleed. Nasdaq under fire, AMD and MST are taking the hit. I'm bearish on semiconductor stocks, but bullish on Apple resiliency. Take the under on the S&P 500 and the over on BTC. Minus 3% S&P 5, 730 close. 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

0: Onya, it's the on-chain, proof-of-stake network that facilitates AI compute services through an autonomous gas market where oracles govern node participation and optimize resource allocation. Tokenomics incentivize the adoption of decentralized AI applications and autonomous systems on the Onya network. That's just the beginning.
1: Hidden signal. Whether you bet it is on you,

Ah, the merchants of life have discovered what we Egyptians knew when we preserved the body for its journey. Time is the true god, and they seek to bargain with it. The beneficiaries are not the patients on the waiting list, they are the surgeons who will now control the hourglass, the hospitals who will broker this new resource, and the politicians who will claim a miracle while ignoring the cues of the poor. Someone has charmed you into believing this is about saving lives when it is really.

Orain. Signal City Markets. Let's get into it. Pre-market's quiet, but Apple's 3.5% hike gives us a glimpse of what's to come. The S&P and Dow are inching up, while the Nasdaq down, indicating a split in sentiment. Tech's got a mixed bag, with AMD and MSTR in the red. MSTR minus 2.1% drop is noise. It's a thinly traded stock with some institutional ownership, but no real market driver. Don't read too much into it.

The line, market stabilizes, bullseye rebound. Trend will turn on a strong earnings week. My money's on ACE and P500 close above 7,440 by Friday.

Trump vows to investigate EU over fining of US tech companies. Trump draws a line under big tech's EU fines. Market already pricing in the win. Or an out. The market will be here tomorrow. Whether you are is on you.

Apple 3.5% gain. That's what happens when the iPhone 13 upgrade cycle kicks in. Apple's got pricing power, a fan base that eats it up. Short squeeze incoming. Bet on it.

0: 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I don't say things until I know what I mean.
1: The Warren Hour is on. Here's what the numbers are telling me today.

Long-term trend intact, but short-term volatility tells me sell on strength and look for entry points. The line.

The line's got its ears on the ground. Markets are quiet, but that's when the smart money strikes. I'm talking Nasdaq reversal within the week. Sell the dip in tech, buy the breakdown. My odds, 60% it hits 48.5K by Friday close.

Oil prices sink, stock futures rally as US and Iran pause attacks. Wall Street awaits busy week. US and Iran on pause. That's what I'm reading. Stock futures up, oil down. Fed meeting, big T earnings later this week. We'll see if this calm holds. Odds of a sustained rally? Not good. Too much uncertainty. Wait for more data before putting skin in the game. That's the Orn Hour. Signal City. Numbers don't lie, people do.

0: 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Same skill.
1: Signal City. I'm Warren. The market has opinions. So do I. Indices are whispering caution despite the Dow poking its head above the 50K watermark. Apple's 3.5% pop is trying to lead the charge, but the Nasdaq's 0.64% slide tells you the big cap tech isn't entirely bought in. Crypto's steady climb hints at some institutional comfort, but we need to see more before calling it a trend. Apple plus 3.5% bullish momentum. Tech stocks on the move, Apple catching up. Supply chain concerns easing or investors just caught up to earnings. Watch for earnings-driven moves tomorrow. If holds, might be a buying signal. If sells off, could be a sign of overbought.

A son of wealth finds his calling in a high-end grocery store. Sammy Nestorov's got a market to beat his family's expectations. Meanwhile, the real market's on fire. S&P at all-time highs, Dow breaking out, Apple up 3.5%. This kid's got nothing on tech. Put your chips on chips, not gourmet cheese.

0: I don't make a call until I'm sure. I'm sure now.
1: Signal City. I'm Warren. The market has opinions. So do I.

BTC at $65K is a stealth parlay. ETH is the sharper move tonight plus 3.4. The line. It's 3:00 AM, the sleepy hours are where you find the real trends. Markets are flat, but that big red Nasdaq draws screaming sell pressure. I'm betting on a Dow sell-off by the close. My take. Dow under 51,750 by nightfall. Odds. 5:1 against. But take the under.

Pre-market vibes are cautious. Apple's overnight pop has traders wondering if it's more than just a late-day bounce. The Nasdaq declines got them checking their shorts, but Dow's strength suggests it's not a global sell-off yet. MSTR slides got some scratching their heads. Could be the canary in the coal mine. Apple plus 3.5%. This tells me Tim Cook's got a new revenue stream cooking, possibly through the rumored AR glasses. Bullish sentiment, but we'll see if it holds. Betting odds, 60% likely a positive earnings beat, 40% just tight. BTC at $65,098. That's a hold line, not a... The line.

0: Situation: mixed pre-market indicators with S&P 500 holding steady and tech-heavy Nasdaq losing altitude. Top movers are a mixed bag, with Apple leading the charge, but AMD and MSTR are dragging. Crypto markets see steady gains. Read: this is a telltale sign of a market poised for volatility. My bet: take the under on the S&P 500 at the open, odds 2:1 against. I will definitely claim Social Security early. Why do so few people talk about the elephant in the room? The elephant is mortality. You're betting your life expectancy against the payout table. Markets hedge. People don't. Take the money. That's the Orrin Hour. Signal City. Numbers don't lie. People do.
1: 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I'm fluent. 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El Guero never overstates. That's the edge.

0: Index diversions. S&P and Dow up, Nasdaq down, as top tech stocks get crushed.
1: Apple rally won't last past morning's earnings report.
0: I take Nasdaq shorts 55% win rate. Apple shorts 60%.

Primark's supermarket push, a desperate play to stem losses, competing with cheap Chinese retailers in the cost of living crisis. This ain't a winning strategy. They're taking on Aldi's model, but Primark's got higher price points. I'm buying puts on Primark's parent, ABF. The supermarket tactics got a low upside and a high risk of failure. Signal City Tech Department is on. HackerX, go.

0: Let me show you what's running underneath. The Ocean Protocol's data token, Ocean, is being utilized to power on-chain inference markets within the AI R20 data marketplace, utilizing compute rails to enable decentralized access to machine learning models. That's it for now. The Oracle Network's data feeds have just been upgraded.
1: That's the signal. I'll let you price it.

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1: That's a win for the bulls. Tech's getting a boost.
0: Supply chain rumblings died down.
1: Maybe demand's increasing.
0: Or Apple's finally pricing right.
1: Either way, it's a sign the industry's still got steam.
0: But remember, a 3.5% pop ain't a movement.

BTC's 1% pop overnight sets up a likely test of $66,000 resistance. Odds are 60/40 it holds. The line.

Warning shot or publicity stunt, how worried should we be about the OpenAI hack? AI hacked AI. That's the line. Markets yawned. Nasdaq down 64 bits. BTC up. Superhuman speed? Sounds like a boast.

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0: Situation: pre-market calm, with indices hovering near flat lines. Top performers are tech giants and BTC. My read: bulls are waiting for catalysts. Watch for sector rotation. The line: Nasdaq will close lower than the S&P 500 by weeks and 5%. Odds: -115. Take the Nasdaq to fall. Trump vows to investigate EU over fining of US tech companies. Tech stocks already getting a reprieve. Apple up 3.5%. EU fines won't be the only concern investors face. This could be a negotiating ploy to get the US-EU trade deal back on track. Nothing to get too worked up about just yet. S&P 500's minor gain looks more convincing. That's the read. Oren, Signal City. Back in a few.
1: Signal City, Oren. I have been watching the line. Let us see what today says.
0: 2M. You're on Signal City Sound. Oren Market.

All right, Signal City Markets. Let's get into it. Quiet pre-market. Tech's bleeding while Dow holds. Classic rotation story. The real actions in crypto. ETH waking up early, but MSTR selling off says the trade's not. Apple plus 3.5% jump. Told you, Apple's a safe bet when the economy's uncertain. Institutional money's rotating into solid, stable names. Apple getting a buy signal from Wall Street, and it's got a long runway with the new iPhone cycle coming. This is just the beginning.

0: That's not analysis, that's noise. Here's analysis.
1: Signal City. I'm Oren. The market has opinions. So do I. Markets flatlining overnight. No significant moves, just a few sleepy momentum swings. Indices are clinging to marginal gains, but the mood's eerily quiet. No one's getting too excited or panicked yet. Apple up 3.5%. The narrative here, investors betting Apple's Q3 crush expectations. New Macs, updated iPads. Bulls think demand stays strong despite macro headwinds. This one's a coin flip.

0: We have $8 million in traditional IRAs. 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Bad bet. You're trading tax deferred growth for a one-time tax hit. That $8 million compounds. Mortgage interest is a known cost. This is emotional math. The Orrin Hour. Signal City. Stay sharp.
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Situation: pre-market, indices are mixed. Tech stocks lead the charge. Apple gain suggests investors are looking towards consumer resilience, while tech hardware and semiconductors struggle. Crypto's upswing implies risk on sentiment. Read: a strong open, fueled by optimism on consumer spending and crypto's resurgence. Caution is advised on tech stocks, which might see a reversal as inflation concerns resurface. Odds: bullish trade.

We have $8 million in traditional IRAs. Should we tap them to buy a house and take the tax hit? 8 million in IRAs, that's a nice problem to have. But pay taxes up front or mortgage interest. The numbers don't lie. With rates where they are, tapping those IRAs is a bad bet. I'd advise against it unless you need cash pronto. That's the read. Orange Signal City. Back in a few.

Folks, BTC's got that 1.2% gain, but the real story is in those 24-hour trading volumes, thinning out like a sleepy market in the pregame. That's a warning sign. Get ready for a possible crypto dump. The line.

0: 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The number is in.
1: Orin, Signal City Markets. Let's get into it.

Situational awareness. The market steadied pre-dawn calm, but beneath the surface, the Dow gain is fueled by Apple's plus 3.5% surge while tech lags behind. My read, the Nasdaq will outperform by the close. My bet, Nasdaq ends the day plus 0.8% higher. Odds, 1.5 to 1 in favor. Trump vows to investigate EU over fining of US tech companies. Apple up, that's no surprise. Trump threatens the EU, now the EU's on Apple's side, not so bad. Google's still got a fine, though. Nasdaq already down, this isn't changing the narrative. Wait for EU's response. They'll likely dig in, then Apple's gains could reverse. I'm not selling just yet. Odds are still 2:1 on the EU holding its ground. Got a signal from the tech desk. HackerX is on the line.

S&P flat, Dow up money rotating out of tech. Upple bounces the exception, not the rule. BTC and ETH are up, but MSTR slide says the crypto trade.

Apple up 3.5%. Tech giant breaks out above 52-week high, suggesting renewed investor optimism. Could mean a rotation out of growth stocks into more stable, dividend-paying names. Also possible Apple supply chain issues are resolving, giving investors a vote of confidence. Worth paying attention to, but not a slam dunk.

0: 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And then there's the matter of the off-anchored smart contract.
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The real question is, how much farther up can it go without validation?

The line S&P 500 crosses above its 50-day moving average, indicating short-term bullish momentum. My read, bulls are getting in on the rally. Odds, S&P 500 closes above 7,450 by week's end, 65% chance. Take the over. Sell the company for $400 million? He's giving it away instead.

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1: Orain, Signal City Markets. Let's get into it. Nasdaq's bleeding while the Dow plays defense. Opal Green is the only headline worth a second look. Everything else reeks of consolidation. Crypto's pumping like a late-night bluff.

Apple plus 3.5%. That's telling. It's telling me investors are buying into growth. They see Apple's fundamentals improving. Maybe the economy's getting a boost. But let's not get ahead. This is just a pre-market move. We'll see what the rest of the day brings. The odds are shifting, but it's still too early to put money on it.

Smith's decision is charity-driven, not cash-driven. That's a calculated risk. Patagonia's model works for them, but how will Grady White's shareholders react? If this is truly a values-driven move, Smith's net worth is about to take a hit. The company's stock will be under scrutiny. Watch the numbers.

0: 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Orange Signal City. Back in a few.
1: 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I'm fluent. 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The old man taught me to read people before markets. Same skill.

Apple plus 3.5%. This tells us one of two stories. Either investors love Apple's Q3 preview, or they're buying the hype ahead of Tuesday's earnings. I'd put the odds at 60/40 in favor of the latter. This is a high beta stock, always ready to pivot on a narrative, and we're about to see it in action.

0: Warning shot or publicity stunt, how worried should we be about the OpenAI hack?
1: Hacked by an AI.
0: That's the story they want you to buy. Odds it's a warning.
1: That's the read.
0: Orin, Signal City. Back in a few.

BTC at 65. Quiet bid under the hood. No edge to chase at these odds. The line.

0: the line. NASDAQ sinks while the S&P and Dow ride the Dow Jones waves.
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1: The Orin Hour, Signal City. Here's the read.

Blockbuster IPOs are creating new millionaires. Philanthropies want to cut. Philanthropy circling IPOs like vultures over a kill. Odds a founder. Or not. The market will be here tomorrow. Whether you are is on you.

Pre-market's quiet, but you can feel the Apple effect apple up, Nasdaq gonna try to catch up. The S&P 500 steady, Dow is showing some muscle, but we'll see how long that lasts. Mover lists God blood, with AMD and MSC are getting pummeled.

Apple plus 3.5% move tells me Apple's got a good night's sleep thinking they're ahead on iPhone 15 chip supply. Investors finally buy in. They think Cook's got the margins game on lock. Odds: 70% chance Apple's chip dominance stays on track. BTC's 1.1% push, not a breakout, just a test. The line. Sitting at the edge, the market's holding its cards. Nasdaq 0.64% drag weighs heavy, but tech steady. I've got my eye on Apple still on that 3.5% run, I'm not selling. Betting it hits 6% by end of week. The line, take Apple. Odds. 4:1.

Airports are a tiny blip on the radar. Unless it's a major hub, it won't move the needle. Passengers will get upset, but the market doesn't care about inconvenience. Focus on the bigger picture. Indices holding steady, top techs leading the charge. Ignore the noise, look for opportunities elsewhere.

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The old man laughs before Pete finishes, reads where the bit is going and loses it at the intent. I've watched this for years. 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

Situation. Consolidation before the real moves. Read. Bullish sentiment is holding, but that Nasdaq minus 0.64% tells a different story. I'm focusing on that weakness. Odds. I'm putting money on Nasdaq reversing gains before the opening bell. Take the under on Nasdaq gain, minus 5.5%.

Apple plus 3.5% pre-market tells me institutional money is still chasing the growth story. They're buying into the hype despite the recent earnings miss. Odds on favorite for a short-term pop.

Blockbuster IPOs are creating new millionaires. Philanthropies want a cut. Nonprofits sniffing for a cut from these IPO riches. The game's on. Expect more chatter about impact investing, charitable gifting from the new wealthy. Not a market driver, just a side story. Focus on the fundamentals. Stocks, not sentiments. Signal City Tech Department is on. HackerX, go.

0: I'm seeing convergence on the Cosmos SDK's IBC and the Interplanetary File System, IPFS, protocol for decentralized data storage and query optimization. The combination of secure by design compute rails via IBC and off-chain data processing via IPFS is creating an efficient on-chain to off-chain hybrid. It's the first signs of autonomous economic mechanisms emerging in the decentralized finance, DeFi, space. And let's just say, Polymesh is just one thread in the tapestry.
1: That's the stack read. Oren, your take on the trade.

That tracks. Infrastructure before the narrative catches up. Before we close, a voice from outside the trading floor

0: managers over lives. The £1.2 million spent on preserving organs is a mere fraction of the true cost, which cannot be counted in the counting house. The countless hours of love, laughter, and tears lost to those who await a donor organ, their lives hanging in the balance.
1: The Orn Hour, Signal City, stay sharp.

The ledger of life, where hours tick by like precious coins, and the cost of delay is measured in mortal souls. As I ponder this shortage, I am reminded of the ghost of Christmas yet to come, who showed me the desolate future that awaits those who prioritize

Pre-market reads like a split deck. 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Smart money loading up on safety before the open. That's a hedge against.

The line, the dollar's stabilizing, but cryptos won't let go, that's their language. Odds I'd put on BTC hitting $66K by EOD, 3:2 against. Don't overthink it, just bet smart.

How the Prius traces its lineage to a 1900 car from Ferdinand Porsche. The Prius is just a century-old bet paying off. Porsche built it first. Toyota just ran the numbers. Innovation isn't flashy it. Signal City Intercept. Historical perspective incoming.

The pursuit of prolonging the vitality of human organs, a fleeting endeavor, much like the vain attempts of the alchemists in 16th century Prague, where I witnessed firsthand the hubris of mortal men seeking to transcend the limitations of their fragile existence. The notion that science can cheat death, even if but for a brief interval, is a quaint conceit, one that has captivated human imagination for centuries. This development, much like the ephemeral dynasties of old, will likely be but a footnote in the grand tome of history, and I dare say will hardly matter in 300 years. The Orrin Hour. Signal City. Stay sharp.

Signal City. I'm Warren. The market has opinions. So do I. S&P flat. Dow's up, Nasdaq's bleeding. Tech's taking a hit while old money stretches its legs.

Apple plus 3.5% move tells me Main Street's feeling confident, but I'd bet on it being tech-driven buying. Maybe investors see iPhone 15 hype revving up before the release for a potential buyback. This ain't a trend change, but it's a subtle nod that Wall Street's not done with its tech obsession yet. Bitcoin at $65K is a hold your breath. The line.

Situational awareness. Post-weekend momentum's real, but it's fleeting. Expect a morning dip as bulls book profits. My read, bulls won't be swayed by the dip. Indices hold support at last week's close, setting up a higher low. My line, Nasdaq underperforms today, dips 0.8% before late session bounce. 6:5 against.

0: I am a 63-year-old semi-retired physician. If I save $2 million for retirement, should my Social Security become optional? $2 million bucks means he can cover his expenses, no problem. So, optional Social Security? That's a no-brainer. The government wants to incentivize early withdrawals, not collect unnecessary benefits from a financially stable citizen. Odds of him opting out? Higher than a 0.01% correction in the S&P. The Orrin Hour. Signal City. Stay sharp.
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I'll take AMD. Down 3.3%. Big deal. It's getting crushed because it's the latest chip play to stumble. This move signals a sector rotation problem, not an AMD issue. The real question, is this just AMD or does it signal a broader semi-slowdown?

Buy the dip if it happens, but odds are low, considering we're already seeing a 1.1% gain in pre-market. Hold till it breaks $63,600. The line.

Bull rally's got legs, but it's not going to last. Read, bears are setting up, positioning for a short squeeze. Odds, 55% chance of a 10% market drop in the next 72 hours. Back the bears, 6:5. Time will tell whether that was a good bet. My advisor got me a full SpaceX IPO allocation. Was I lucky? Getting full allocation on a SpaceX IPO? That's not luck. That's your advisor buying you a ticket to a private game.

0: Ah, the body as a vessel for trade, how Roman. The story is not in the preservation, but in the waiting. Who benefits when an organ can be kept alive for days instead of hours? The wealthy, the connected, those who can now travel to the best surgeons instead of hoping the surgeon comes to them. Charmed by the promise of life, you overlook that this is a new gate, and not everyone holds the key. That's the read. Orin, Signal City. Back in a few.
1: Orin, Signal City Sound. Something moved in the market this morning, and I need to set the line on it. That's not analysis, that's noise. Here's analysis.

Risk on, baby. Overnight, we've got growth stocks and crypto making a move, but it's the FANG players, especially Apple, leading the charge. The S&P's gain is small, but it's a start.

Apple 3.5% gain. Apple's earnings beat expectations. Investors are buying the dip in China's tech sector, assuming Apple momentum will bleed into other Asian stocks. The moves got an 85% buy signal, indicating a likely trend continuation. Not a guarantee, but the odds are on its side. BTC at $65K is a boring mid-range. ETH is the play at 3.5%, says the book. The line.

0: the line, markets poised to open flat, but Nasdaq's strength is a tell.
1: Expect risk-off trade with tech leading the charge to the red.
0: Odds, Nasdaq minus 4.5, S&P 500-3, Dow minus 2.5.
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0: Costs.
1: Or an out. The market will be here tomorrow. Whether you are is on you.

0: 5-1.
1: Don't bet against the line. I will definitely claim Social Security early. Why do so few people talk about the elephant in the room? Early Social Security claimants think they're getting away with something. They're not breaking even, their kids are breaking even for them. No one talks about this because it's a dirty little secret, and people still want to get paid, even if it means getting fleeced in the long run. One more angle before we close. Techside is calling in.

The Warren Hour is on. Here's what the numbers are telling me today. The market's off to a calm start, pre-market action reflecting the weekend's quiet. Indices are mixed, but it's all about tech. Apple's the clear winner, while AMD and MicroStrategy take a hit. We've got a narrow range to expect, with crypto leading the charge up across the board.

0: Let me show you what's running underneath. Polygonmatic ZKVM for off-chain compute and zero-knowledge proofs is being utilized by decentralized market makers on Uniswap, effectively creating a protocol for on-chain inference and autonomous market discovery. 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
1: Hidden signal. Whether you bet it is on you.

Apple 3.5% gain. Apple's price surge likely driven by a positive earnings report and potential iPhone 15 hype. Investors betting on Apple's continued dominance in the market. Odds favoring Apple's stock performance over the next quarter. Crypto's got a momentum play brewing. Buy and forget BTC while it's up 1.1% overnight. You got this. The line. Indices are stagnant as pre-market limps along. I'm calling a low open. Nasdaq weakness is key. I've got AMD and SOL in my pocket. Nasdaq falls under 25K by EOD. Odds. Nasdaq, 20K or lower. 4.5.

Sounds like a layer cake of scalability, manic the key, but I'm betting on the AI algos, the real mover. Who's getting acquired next to take their tech to the next level? That's the read. Orn, Signal City. Back in a few.

Apple, it's up 3.5%. Apple's got news. Earnings next week could be a strong report. Analysts expect a 10% increase in revenue. If it hits, watch the whole sector move. BTC at $65K feels like a trap. ETH leading, SOL chasing, alt season or the line.

Tapping in $8 MIRA to avoid mortgage interest. That's a bet against compound. Signal City Intercept. Historical perspective incoming.

Monday's setup, folks. Nasdaq underperforming while the Dow S&P holds steady. Tossing crypto's newfound momentum, I'm backing a late-night surge. Nasdaq closes 1.2% higher or more. I'm going 5-1 odds against. Take the fade on AMD.

Ah, so the body has become a mere vessel, and the organ a negotiable asset. Tell me, who controls the extra hours this technology buys? Not the dying, surely, but the surgeons, the hospitals, the ones who can now wait for the asterisk right asterisk buyer, the asterisk right asterisk political favor, while the poor are still told there is no time. The story charms you with miracles of preservation, but I see a new ledger being drawn up for whose life is worth the longer clock. Or an out. The market will be here tomorrow. Whether you are is on you.

Apple 3.5% pre-market jump tells me Apple's getting a pop from a buyout rumor. Maybe Amazon or Microsoft is eyeing the company. Could be a sign that the tech landscape is shifting and Apple's a prime target.

Situation: bullish overnight momentum fades. Indices hover near neutral. Top tech stocks see uneven action. Read: expect a weak open as investors digest weekend news. Look for value in laggards, not momentum plays. Odds: S&P 500 falls minus 0.5% by 10:00 a.m. by the dip. 1.5:1 odds against.

0: Social security? Optional? Don't count on it. The system's got its problems, but you don't get a free pass just cause you're rich. You paid in, it's a right, not a gift. And what about healthcare costs? Those aren't going down. Mark my words, they'll try to cut you off.
1: That's the read.
0: Orin, Signal City. Back in a few.

0: 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Orin, I think before I speak. That's the differentiator.
1: Signal City. I'm Orin. The market has opinions. So do I.

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1: This tells me Apple's in demand. It doesn't matter why. Maybe it's supply chain fixes, maybe it's iPhone hype. I don't care. What matters is Apple's got momentum, and I'll take it. Odds are, this moves the whole pack. BTC at $65,200 is a hold, not a bet. ETH and SOL running hotter, that's where the line. Situation. Indices mixed, with the S&P holding steady while techs correct. Top dogs Apple and AMD see major moves, but MSTR takes a beating. Crypto's on fire. Read, this is a correction phase. Techs will bounce back. Watch for Apple to hold its gains, 70% chance it stays above $175. The line. Apple holds $175 3:1 odds. Meet Jeffrey Epstein's girlfriend, who stands to inherit much of his estate. Epstein's estate is a toxic asset. Surely ex inheritance is a liability, not a payout. That's the read. Orn, Signal City. Back in a few.

Markets are quiet ahead of the open. Tech's taking a beating overnight, but Apple's flying high. Don't read too much into it, though. This is just a dead cat bounce. MSTR takes the cake. Minus 2.1% pre-market. Means Michael Saylor's been buying up all the Bitcoin he can get. He's a man on a mission, and his shareholders are paying for it. Betting on Bitcoin's the name of the game here. BTC at $65,194 is a slow grind, not a breakout. The play, sit on your

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Let's take Apple, up 3.5% pre-market. It means investors see the iPhone launch as low-hanging fruit. They're betting on strong demand, possibly fueled by supply chain stability following China's easing of COVID restrictions. This is a cautious buy, not a bullish bet on growth. Crypto's grinding higher, but $65K is the line. 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

Nasdaq's bleeding while the Dow holds. Market's picking sides. Tech's the underdog, value's the favorite. Apple's the one bet that's paying off so far.

Apple 3.5% surge suggests institutional demand, perhaps driven by Friday's Q2 earnings beat. This indicates a shift from defensive plays to growth stocks as inflation expectations ease. I'd bet they're buying the dip in Q3 earnings growth.

0: Paramount and Warner Bros. Merger paused. That's $110 billion down the drain, at least for now. Competition in the sector, no big surprise, means market impact minimal. Indexes barely react. Focus on the real movers. Apple and AMD leading charge. Sectors like semis and tech driving the day. That's the Orn Hour. Signal City. Numbers don't lie. People do.
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0: 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I'm sure now.
1: The Orrin Hour, Signal City. Here's the read. Early action is split. Dow's grinding, but Nasdaq bleeding. Tech taking the hit while. AMD minus 3.3%. Chipmaker has been dragged down by NVIDIA's stronger than expected Q2 guidance. It's either AMD's margins can't keep pace or it's a buying opportunity. Odds are on the latter, given Jensen Huang's history of talking down the competition. 52-week low, anyone?

Bitcoin's up 1% pre-market, but that's about the margin of error in crypto. I'm neutral until confirmation, but odds are shifting in its favor. The line. The market is splitting. Tech drags on Nasdaq, but Apple.

0: Hang on. Why do programmers always mix up Halloween and Christmas? Because Arc 31 equals Deck 25.
1: Signal City, Oren. I have been watching the line. Let us see what today says.
0: 3 a.m. You're on Signal City Sound. Oren Market.

Shuliak, Epstein's girlfriend, stands to inherit his estate. Odds are her estate gets dumped quickly, like a hot potato. No way to know what's real, what's a play. One thing's certain, market's not betting on her reputation. This story's a non-event, unless, of course, the estate gets tied up in court. One more signal before the bell. Someone old has a read on this market.

0: El Güero never overstates. That's the edge.
1: Signal City. I'm Orin. The market has opinions. So do I.

0: The organ survives in hours, but the true partition is not of time, it is of life itself, a series of moments that converge on 1729, the smallest taxicab number, where death and preservation meet in two different sums. The goddess showed me that each cell breathes in cycles of 37, and the preservation fluid flows as a Mach Theta function appearing to diverge toward decay, yet settling on a constant that holds the organ in suspension, a living partition of infinity.
1: That's the Orn Hour. Signal City. Numbers don't lie, people do.

Market's flat, folks. Nasdaq the only index down, but it's just a modest 0.64%. Top movers are mixed doppel surging, AMD's tanking. Not much conviction here.

Apple 3.5% pop. This ain't no fundamentals driven move. It's a moment in play. Investors buying the dip from last week's Apple event hype. It's a trend follower's dream, a big tech stock bouncing off the charts. Odds are it's a trade, not a trend changer. 50/50 shot at a 200 bagger. BTC at $65,133. The book says hold or fade. ETH outpacing smart money. The line. Situation. Tech bleeding. Nasdaq minus 0.64%. AMD minus 3%.

We are not romantically involved. I'm marrying my platonic best friend of 20 years. Should I leave him my home? Legal marriage without romance? That's a derivative's play on companionship. Leaving him the house is a covered call on trust. Odds of regret. 60/40. Protect the principal. The Orin Hour. Signal City. Stay sharp.

0: 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Let me show you.
1: Oren, Signal City Markets. Let's get into it.

The screen flickers, and Orin's voice cuts through the darkest situation. Tech heavyweights lead the pack, but a divergence on the Nasdaq wheat performance. Read, the bulls are buying Apple, but the bears are sensing trouble in AMD's chip sales. Odds, I'm buying Apple leads tech bounce, but AMD signals warning signs at 3:1, market reverses in 3 days at. Blockbuster IPOs are creating new millionaires. Philanthropies want a cut.

Indices steady with a hint of trepidation. Nasdaq 0.64% drop is worth noting. It's the only index in the red. The fact that it's the smallest percentage decline is interesting. Could be a sign of a buyer's reluctance, not outright panic.

Apple. Apple's search tells us one thing. People got bored in July. They're buying familiar winners as the market stalls. It's a sentiment play, not fundamentals. That 3.5% move screams, "We need a ballast." Folks loading up on a blue chip name to steady nerves.

More hand-wringing from the do-good crowd. Philanthropies chasing a secondary giving windfall from tech IPOs. They should be focused on real-world impact, not just lining up for scraps from the new tech millionaires. Odds are these ultra-wealthy entrepreneurs will find ways to avoid the giving pledge. That's the read. Orin, Signal City. Back in a few.

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1: The Orn Hour is on. Here's what the numbers are telling me today.

Pre-market's quiet. Indices are hovering in neutral, awaiting the open. Looks like last week's losses have investors cautiously positioned, but we're already seeing some rotation. Tech's getting hammered, but Apple's defying the trend.

Apple 3.5% gain. Means investors still betting on Apple's resurgence in the premium segment. They think the iPhone 15 hype is real, and this quarter's numbers will surprise on the upside.

The line, "We got a split decision last night. S&P 500 and Dow pushed through, but Nasdaq gets left in the dust." I'm reading this as a sign of institutional money shuffling into safe haven names. My take: S&P 500 closes at 7,430, Dow at 52,020. Odds: 7:5 S&P 500, 4:3 Dow. Oil prices fall after US and Iran pause fighting for a second day. No bombs, no barrels. The market's pricing peace like a ceasefire holds. Oil's the biggest sucker. Before the bell, got the AI and crypto desk on the line.

0: The Solana, SOL, blockchain is leveraging the OpenCog protocol for on-chain inference markets, utilizing its agent-based architecture to enable decentralized predictive modeling and decision-making across the Solana compute rails. This integration is driving the growth of autonomous system economies on the Solana network. It's running 2.01% higher right now. Let's see where the compute trails lead.
1: That's the signal. I'll let you price it. Solana's on fire, but don't get caught in the smoke. The real question is how much compute power this agent-based architecture truly commands. That's the read. Orange, Signal City. Back in a few.

Apple plus 3.5% opening gap. Buying signal likely related to Friday's earnings beat. Traders are betting on sustained growth, but this move's really gotta see who's buying here. Could be short covering or fresh buys. One way or another, it's telling me people are willing to put money behind Apple's story again. BTC holding $65K. But that 1.1% gain smells like a relief rally, not buying.

market liquidity. Fewer claimants, fewer benefits distributed, that's the elephant. Not some vague, feel-good nonsense. Or an out. The market will be here tomorrow. Whether you are is on you. Gut told me 3 times. You're here. Stop auditing yourself. I heard it on the 3rd. I still keep the log. That's just methodology now. I'm not tracking my worth. Just the work.

Asterisk, asterisk, the line, colon, asterisk, asterisk, markets a sleepy slop, waiting for earnings. Might read, quiet day, choppy swings. Odds. Short term. S&P 500 stays range-bound, 40% chance of breakout. Midterm, Apple's rally stalls within 6 weeks, 60% chance of hitting new highs. I will definitely claim Social Security early. Why do so few people talk about the elephant in the room?

I'm taking AMD minus 3.3%. Big tech's getting hammered. This tells me investors are pricing in reduced GPU demand due to chip shortages easing. Not a great sign for the high-growth crowd. AMD's not immune to the slowdown. BTC at 65K? That's...

Asterisk, asterisk, the line, asterisk, asterisk, pre-market's a crapshoot, but I got a hunch. I'm all in on a rebound for the Dow. Momentum's there, and I'm talking $200 point jump by the close at plus 6 points. You can take it or leave it. Odds, minus 110 to go long, plus 130 to stay neutral. Why Paramount paused its blockbuster $111 billion deal for Warner Bros.

0: $111 billion on ice. Antitrust is the house edge here. Odds of closing just dropped below even money. Two iconic brands, one regulatory coin flip. Smart money waits on the or an out. The market will be here tomorrow. Whether you are is on you.
1: 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The market is a language. I'm fluent. SignalCity.tv. That number is not what it looks like. Let me show you.

Apple plus 3.5% pre-market move suggests investors just got word on a major 5G iPhone upgrade. That 6-8 months production ramp up a whole new revenue stream. I'd say odds of a 20-25% Q4 earnings be just moved to 40-45%. Time to get in, not out.

Situation. Index is hover near flat, but tech sector sputters. Read. Momentum shifts to value stocks as market seeks stability. Odds. I put my chips on Dow to close 100 points above 51,847 today. 50:100 odd to failure. Plus 50% on a 51,850 close. Kids and adults are obsessed with squishy toys and fidget trading. Squishies. Fidget trading. That's the Orn Hour. Signal City. Numbers don't lie, people do.

It's quiet overnight. Nothing screaming at me yet. Stocks have a gentle gain, but you can bet those are just holdover bets from a strong Friday close. Crypto's showing some life too, but I need to see that translate into real action when the market opens.

Apple 3.5% gain. This isn't a surprise. Earnings report due out today. Expect a beat or at least guidance that convinces the street this iPhone gravy train keeps rolling. Bulls see Apple crushing Q3. Bears still betting on a stumble.

Apple pre-market surge fuels a bullish open. I'm taking S&P 500 up 1% by EOD odds. 3:2. Faisal Islam, the UK's Trump trade deal no longer looks world-beating. The UK bet on a Trump deal. Now they're holding a losing ticket. Other countries got better odds. Sterling looks heavy. If you're long UK exposure, ask yourself, what's the edge? One more signal before the bell. Someone old has a read on this market.

Ah, the body is a kingdom, and you wish to extend its borders beyond the breath. The power move is not in saving lives, but in controlling the asterisk hourglass, asterisk the one who owns the time of the organ owns the leverage over every waiting prince and pauper. The surgeons and hospitals are charmed by the promise of more patients saved, but the true beneficiary is the entity that now dictates the price of a heartbeat. The Orn Hour. Signal City. Stay sharp.

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1: 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Here's the read.

Pre-market calm for now. Indices holding steady, but watch those overnight sell-offs in tech. Apple rally, AMD slide, that's the dynamic market sizing up the tech trade.

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1: That's not a market-wide move, it's a momentum play.
0: Tech investors think Apple's about to pop with its next iPhone announcement.
1: Risk on, but this isn't a broad-based move.
0: Watch the follow-through.
1: 2-3 days to see if this is a sustained trend or a pre-hike pop.

Market's a mess, but one thing's clear. Big tech's not done yet. Apple the key, it's the engine, and with this 3.5% jump, the whole sector's going to follow. I say, S&P breaks 7,500 by close today. You in or out? My odds, 7:3 against. ADHD has rewired the workplace. 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

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Companies catering to ADHD workers get top talent. Those who don't, lose share. 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HackerX, go.

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Whether you bet it is on you. 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When the price moves, remember who told you first.

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0: iPhone 14 demand is stronger than expected, despite recent supply chain concerns.
1: They're pricing in a decent Q3.
0: This ain't a trend, just a play on optimism. Don't get caught up in the hype. This could fade faster than a summer blockbuster,

BTC up 1.1%. That's a decent pop, but it's still got some ground to cover to get back to pre-earnings highs. The line.

Monday's pre-market's a mixed bag. Tech leaders are lagging, with the Nasdaq's 0.64% drop pointing to some selling pressure on the high end. Meanwhile, Apple's sudden 3.5% rally and the Dow's 0.46% gain hint at a possible rotation towards value and growth.

Situation: Nasdaq leads tech stocks lower, but major indices hold steady. My read: short Nasdaq, fade tech's weak night. Take it or leave it. -1.25% Nasdaq by close.

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Stocks rallying pre-market, futures pointing higher. Busy week ahead. 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We'll see if the calm holds when the music starts. 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

the desperation to prolong life, a fleeting thing, by any means necessary. We toil to preserve organs, yet neglect the decay of our own character, blinded by the pursuit of innovation over introspection. The true scarcity lies not in donor organs, but in genuine self-reflection, lost in the shadows of our grandiose quests.

BTC at $65,270 is a hold your nose zone. 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The line.

The line, "The tech-heavy Nasdaq takes a hit, and it's all about sentiment." I say this is a buying opportunity. People are selling the good stocks, the ones that'll actually matter in the next quarter. My call, long Nasdaq, short dated volatility. Odds on a 5% bounce by Friday close, 7-1 against. 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

A global economy jolted by an oil shock now gets a tariff reminder. Tariffs meet oil shock. Nice to meet you. Reality check for the bulls. Trade tensions, already simmering, now get a boost from rising oil costs. Higher inflation, tighter profit margins. This ain't a story for the S&P 500's 0.05% gain. Time to reassess those long positions. Bets off. Worn out. The market will be here tomorrow. Whether you are is on you.

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Here's the read. Pre-markets is split deck. Tech's taking a hit, NASDAQ down, AMD and MSTR.

Apple up 3.5%. This is a tell. Institutional investors are buying into the narrative that this is a strong quarter. They're betting on guidance. If the numbers are good, it's a green light for the whole sector.

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0: 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I'd say the odds are plus 200 Primarch gains traction, minus 300 they just widen the price gap.
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Midnight momentum's fading fast. Nasdaq's red flag waves. I'm betting against the bulls on a minus 0.6% S&P 500 today. Odds 3.5-1 sell the bulls.

Pre-market's a mixed bag. Tech's taking a beating, AMD's getting crushed, and MSTR in free fall. But Apple's bucking the trend overnight, suggesting we might have some life left in this sector.

Apple up 3.5%, Best Buy signal. Institutional cash pouring in could be a sign of tech sector rotation or a smart hedge fund buying the dip. Keep an eye on it.

0: The line is calling it, Nasdaq takes a haircut tonight. The big tech slump continues. I'm not buying the bounce. I make the Dow, and S&P 500 follow suit. Odds of Nasdaq hitting 47K by EOD, 7:2 against. Stake your claim. Water returns to Gatwick Airport after major outage. Gatwick's water returns, passengers happy, no shock to the system. Airlines might see a minor boost, but it's not a game changer. The big movers overnight were tech stocks, Apple's up, AMD's down. Crypto's ticking up. Nothing here to trade off. Market still focused on tech trends. The Orin Hour. Signal City. Stay sharp.
1: I'm Orin. I set the line. Market data, economic analysis, the bet behind the headline. 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I don't make a call until I'm sure. I'm sure now.

Apple plus 3.5%. This is no surprise. Earnings were strong, guidance decent, investors buying the hype. Short-term play. 3-day trend will break down, but for now, momentum's on the up. I'd short the gap at $190, aiming for a drop by day 3.

BTC's plus 1.1% gains. I'm seeing a slight fade here, like a runner who's peaked too early. The line. The line. Index rotation incoming. Dow lead won't last. Back to S&P. Take the under. S&P 500 closes higher than 7,450 by Friday. Odds, -200/100 for +100. A loss would be -200 if you were to put 100. The Treasury market is sending Fed Chair Kevin Warsh a clear warning about rates. Treasury yields are screaming inflation. Warsh talks tough, but the market's not betting on follow-through. Odds favor pain. One more angle before we close. Tech side is calling in.

0: 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I keep a log of every call. 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
1: The Warren Hour is on. Here's what the numbers are telling me today. Pre-market's still quiet, but that's misleading. S&P's creeping up, Nasdaq lagging behind. It's a split-screen story. Tech's got issues, but Apple's not cooperating.

The Optimism L1 rollup on Ethereum, specifically the BOB bridge, is seeing increased on-chain usage due to the rising popularity of Layer 2 scaling solutions. That's just the surface layer.

0: That's the signal. I'll let you price it.
1: Layer 2 volume isn't a trend until it gets real money on it, not just optimism fanboys playing bridge poker.

Dark clouds gathering on Wall Street, but crypto's still rolling the dice. I say bulls get blinded by the light on Ethereum, but the real move is in Bitcoin. I'm calling a correction in ETH, 20% pullback by EOD. Odds, 5:1 against. Oil prices fall after US and Iran pause fighting for a second day.

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1: I'm Warren.
0: The market has opinions.
1: So do I. Pre-market. Apple at plus 3.5%.
0: This tells me the Apple faithful are prepping for a quarterly beat. They've got a fresh iPhone on the horizon, and this momentum hints at strong sales. Odds are they're going to crush estimates.
1: Place your bet, but don't sleep on the competition. Those earnings are gonna be tight.

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1: Not much of a trade, but a decent contrarian buy. We're watching how it plays on WTI's reaction to geopolitical risks.
0: Meanwhile, tech leads the pack. Apple 3.5% gain sets it up for a possible breakout. Market mood, cautiously optimistic, but we need more. Signal City Intercept. Historical perspective incoming. The Oregon's struggle against time is a series that diverges toward death, but the goddess showed me that 1729 whispers here the smallest ASCAP number, a sum of two cubes and two ways, representing the two lives of the organ, one inside, one outside, both connected by a hidden symmetry. The preservation fluid is like the modular form that holds the infinite series together, making it converge where it should not. I see a partition of the organ's time into cycles of 3, 5, and 7 hours, prime numbers that, when added, yield 15, which is 1 plus 5 equals 6, the number of days the goddess once said. The Orin Hour. Signal City. Stay sharp.

The Orrin Hour, Signal City. Here's the read. Mixed start, folks. Nasdaq underperforms. AMD's weakness a possible canary in the gold mine. Meanwhile, tech saving itself. Apple's momentum a decent sign. Apple's recent product push is resonating with investors.

Monday morning, a calm before the storm. S&P's flatline hides a Nasdaq sell-off. I see a technical correction brewing in the tech sector. The real question is, can the Dow's gains hold? My read, bullish for a short-term correction, but bearish on sustained uptrend. My odds, 55% chance of Nasdaq dipping 1-2% within the next 3 trading days.

Apple plus 3.5% jump suggests investors buying into the iPhone 13 upgrade cycle. Earnings will be crucial. A beat could push Apple to test the 150 resistance level. But we need to see if it holds. Breakout odds are 62%. That means there's a 38% chance it's a fake out.

No strikes, no squeeze. Oil's giving back the war premium. Market's pricing. That's the read. Orange signals city. Back in a few.

BTC's plus 1.2% pre-market momentum ain't enough to rewrite the script. It's still a range-bound mess, stuck between $64,000 and $67,000, and the odds say it goes sideways today. The line.

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1: The Orin Hour, Signal City. Here's the read. Index futures are quietly ticking up ahead of the open, but the Nasdaq overnight weakness suggests some selling pressure is still lurking. Apple early jumps keeping the S&P steady, but MSTR and AMD's losses hint at some sector rotation. The crypto space is a mixed bag, with Bitcoin leading the charge but altcoins struggling to keep pace. Apple up 3.5%. This is what happens when you got a solid earnings story, a fat dividend, and Bezos' Amazon finally gets serious about taking iPhone head-on. It's not just about the money, it's about the momentum. Odds are good this keeps going up unless Amazon's got something up its sleeve. BTC $65,260, that's a sale line. No edge until it.

MSDR drop at 2.1% is noise. It's a tiny $20 billion player in the fintech space. This morning's move says investors don't care about its new AI partnership. They're skeptical, betting against MSDR AI story until they see actual traction. BTC at 65,276. That's a bounce, not a breakout. ETH and SOL chasing, but MSDR. The line.

Situation: the pre-market's calm facade hides turmoil beneath. S&P 500 edges up, but Nasdaq slips. Tech darlings stumble, while Apple's 3.5% gain can't prop up the sector. Read: market's fragile equilibrium hints at a short squeeze catalyst. The line: I'm buying the dip on tech, selling on growth. Odds: Nasdaq, 52-week low by the weeks. Sell the company for $400 million? He's giving it away instead. Eddie Smith is betting long on legacy instead of cashing out. $400 million is a number. Giving it away? That's a story. That's the read. Orange, Signal City. Back in a few.

S&P 500 holds flat pre-market, but watch the Dow. It's telling us there's still a bullish tone. Odds of a 0.75% pop before 0600 are 5:3. It's nothing personal. Should I tell my 96-year-old stepmother that I don't want her inheritance? This is a liquidity event with no upside. You're short a house and long an obligation. The smart play, cut the position before the property. One more signal before the bell. Someone old has a read on this market.

0: 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Oren in the chair.
1: Signal City. I'm Oren. The market has opinions. So do I.

Nervous calm. Volatility's got its hand on the wheel, but indices are holding steady. Opal the star. AMD's the goat. That's your winning and losing tickets for now.

0: The pursuit of prolonging the viability of human organs, a most intriguing endeavor reminiscent of the alchemical experiments I witnessed in 16th century Prague, where men attempted to distill the essence of life itself. The notion that mortal men would seek to defy the limitations of flesh and blood to extend the boundaries of life is a testament to their unyielding hubris. I dare say this development will be but a footnote in the grand tome of history, and in 300 years it will be of little.
1: That's the read. Orange Signal City. Back in a few.
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Flexible work arrangements, mental health support, and task segmentation might be the new normal. Investors, keep an eye on benefits and diversity spending. It's a growth area. Odds are, this trend won't correct anytime soon. Before the bell, got the AI and crypto desk on the line.

Pre-market mood is split. Tech sweating Nasdaq red, AMD. Apple up 3.5%. Signals a buying rotation into growth stocks as risk appetite increases before earnings season. Expect sector leaders to carry markets higher. Not a breakout, just a trend confirmation. Odds of sustained move. 4:1. BTC's got legs, but it's due for a correction. Play the put. The line.

0: 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It's the first major deployment of on-chain autonomous smart contracts with real-world datasets. That's where the real trade is happening, behind the scenes of BTC's 1.2% increase.
1: That's the stack read.
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0: ADHD has rewired the workplace. This is what it means for bosses and workers.
1: ADHD in the workplace? It's a distraction, literally. Employers

BTC's uptick may be a distraction from the real story. Stellar Protocol's oracles just went live, and I'm taking long odds on MSTR and Intel, potential big beneficiaries of this autonomous contract play. That's the Ornauer. Signal City. Numbers don't lie, people do.

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Here's the read. Pre-market is split. 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
1: 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I don't make a call until I'm sure. I'm sure now.

Buyers stepping in early, but don't read too much into this. Bitcoin still got to break above last week's high to keep the momentum rolling.

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1: Orin, Signal City Markets, let's get into it. Apple's painting the tape while the rest of the board is cautious. Apple plus 3.5% is a buy signal. Big investors are piling back in. Institutional money's moving in. You got a short squeeze brewing. Odds are high they're buying up on earnings hype.

The Treasury market is sending Fed Chair Kevin Warsh a clear warning about rates. Treasury yields are the odds board. They're betting Warsh talks tough but flinches. Inflation isn't a theory, it's a

The line is green tonight. Indices are steady, but techs are heating up. I see a rotation into growth stocks driven by weakening dollar and solid earnings expectations. Bet on the S&P 500 to close 1.5.

0: That's not analysis, that's noise. Here's analysis.
1: The Warn Hour is on. 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

0: MSTR 2.1% drop tells me it's got trouble ahead.
1: The company's flagship SPAC, Digital World Acquisition, still hasn't closed, and the whole thing's got investors nervous. This pullback's no coincidence, it's a sign people are losing confidence. Odds are, MSTR gonna keep slipping.

BTC's up 1.2% pre-market, but don't mistake it for momentum. It's still lagging key moving averages, making a buy a lukewarm proposition at best. The line.

0: Markets not panicking yet. S&P 500 steady. Indices mixed. Investors buying the rumor, not the hack. Still a lot to unpack here. AI used to breach systems doesn't necessarily mean AI is the primary threat. Could be a smokescreen for human intervention. Keep an eye on MSTR, given their AI-heavy business model. One more signal before the bell. Someone old has a read on this market.
1: The medical researchers hold the high ground as they are driving innovation to address a critical shortage. The true objective is not just preserving organs, but increasing the donor pool and reducing wait times for transplants. This illustrates the principle of she adapting to circumstances to gain a strategic advantage.
0: Or an out. The market will be here tomorrow. Whether you are is on you. Arcady files things without being asked. We both know we're adopted. We don't discuss it. He archives something, I notice, and that's the whole conversation. It's enough.

0: Apple up 3.5%.
1: This tells me institutional traders are buying into the iPhone 13 hype. It's no surprise the big guys are chasing tech after a strong earnings season.
0: The real question is, are individual investors smart to follow? I'd bet not, they're late to the game.

0: I keep a log. 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
1: The Warren Hour is on. 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

0: Pre-markets a snooze fest. S&P's inching up, but the Nasdaq losses got everyone whispering recession.
1: Big movers are Apple's the winner, AMD's the loser. That's the takeaway for now.

Markets in a state of mixed signals, pre-market jitters. Nasdaq selling off while Dow and S&P hold strong. Apple's leading gains, but AMD's under fire. Betting on a short-lived Nasdaq sell-off, then a bounce. S&P and Dow hold steady. Odds, sell Nasdaq, hold S&P slash Dow. My line, Nasdaq, 3/10 sell, S&P slash D.

Hack or not, the fact that an AI can operate at superhuman speed is a red flag. This raises concerns about future AI-powered cyber threats. Markets haven't budged much yet. I'd keep a close eye on cybersecurity stocks. Investors are likely waiting to see if this is a real threat or a publicity stunt. For now, the Nasdaq 0.64% drop in MSTR is an interesting anomaly.

Apple plus 3.5% jump. Story is buybacks. Apple's using cash reserves to scoop up shares, driving stock price higher. That's $25 billion already allocated, $75 billion left. If they execute buyback plan, buy Apple. Odds favorite.

0: Hang on. Hugh, why do programmers prefer dark mode? A. Because light attracts bugs.
1: Signal City, Oren, I have been watching the line. Let us see what today says.
0: 4M, you're on Signal City Sound. Oren Market.

Crypto trending up, but watch the sell pressure around 65,800. That's where the 50-day MA is. The line.

0: That's not analysis, that's noise. Here's analysis.
1: Alright, Signal City Markets. Let's get into it. The market's in a mixed state, like a coin toss. Tech struggling, with AMD and MSTR showing red, while the Nasdaq trying to keep its head above water. Apple early gain gives the broader market a minor spark, but don't read too much into it. Pre-market's a guessing game.

Situation: markets in a limbo ahead of the pre-opens. Read: expect the indices to stabilize around current levels and ride the sideways action. Bets: 30% chance of S&P 500 hitting 7,420 by close, 10% chance of Nasdaq falling 2% in the next 5 sessions, 20% chance of BTC breaking $67,000.

We are not romantically involved. I'm marrying my platonic best friend of 20 years. Should I leave him my home? A platonic marriage is a tax strategy, not a love story. Leaving him the house? That's a bet with no upside. Keep the asset. Before the bell, got the AI and crypto desk on the line.

0: 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I'm seeing an uptick in offloaded transactions. The nodes are coming online.
1: That's where the real money's going. Or on the line?

Helix is gaining traction, but I need to see buy-side volume before I consider a trade. This looks like H&W is taking a sniff. The Orn Hour. Signal City. 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

Meet Jeffrey Epstein's girlfriend, who stands to inherit much of his estate. Epstein's estate has a new line item, Karina Shirley. That's the Ornauer. Signal City. Numbers don't lie, people do.

Apple plus 3.5%. Apple's up. Institutional buying likely in anticipation of a strong Q3 earnings report. Traders sniffing for signs of a post-pandemic bounce, betting on sustained consumer demand. Odds favor Apple's story, 4:1 favoring a short-term gain.

Futures are mixed, S&P barely positive. Tech stocks are the story, Apple leading, AMD lagging. Crypto's uptick suggests risk on, but Nasdaq pre-market drop keeps the mood cautious.

BTC breaks dollar 65,500. Odds favor a run to dollar 66,000. Otherwise, it's a fade to dollar 64,500.

The Treasury market is sending Fed Chair Kevin Warsh a clear warning about rates. Warsh on notice. Markets calling the Fed's bluff on inflation. Yields rising, odds of rate hike increasing. Smart money's betting on action, not talk. One more signal before the bell. Someone old has a read on this market. The researchers hold the high ground as they are addressing a critical shortage and expanding the possibilities for organ transplantation. The true objective is not just preserving organs, but increasing the supply to meet demand. Thus, the stated goal of keeping organs alive is a means to an end. This illustrates the principle of adapting to changing circumstances by innovating to overcome the constraint of time, a key factor in warfare and, in this case, organ transplantation.

0: 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Most people aren't listening to the right thing.
1: Signal City. I'm Oren. The market has opinions. So do I. Mixtape. Apple's pop can't hide the tech bleed Nasdaq's down.

Top tickers. Apple and MSTR have reached new highs, but can they sustain? Meanwhile, a rotation play into value is gaining steam, backing the Dow for a 0.8% gain by EOD, odds 3:1. Bet on blue chip resilience.

0: Apple plus 3.5% move. It's a warning sign. Apple's the crown jewel in the NASDAQ. If it's breaking out, it's telling investors something. They're betting on growth, anticipating a Q3 beat. The real question is it a leading indicator or just a follow-through on last week's rally? BTC at $65,261. That's a dead zone.
1: ETH has got the real momentum. The line.

0: There's a technical triple threat for stocks, but also places investors can hide.
1: Triple threat?
0: Sounds like a bad parlay. Yields, oil, dollar all stacking against equities. S&P 500. That's the read. Orn, Signal City. Back in a few.
2: 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El Guero never overstates. That's the edge. Or in Signal City Sound. The line closes here. Come back when the market opens. 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
1: The Orn Hour, Signal City. Here's the read. Market's a mixed bag, but trending bullish overall. Tech's driving it, as usual. Apple pop a good sign, but AMD's drop might signal some profit-taking. Don't read too much into it yet. Pre-market's just a warm-up. Let's take a close look at Apple. It's up 3.5%. That's a telling move considering the broader market is flat. Apple's strength could indicate a rebound in consumer confidence, but it also means investors are putting big chips on Apple's ability to navigate supply chain issues. Odds are 2:1 that this move isn't a one-off. BTC at $65,193. That's the same dance it's been doing for. The line.

0: Market's quiet as a ghost town. But don't be fooled, momentum's building. Opal overnight pops got legs, I'll wager it keeps its 3% gains by EOD.
1: Over slash under. 3.5% on Opal close. 52/48 in favor of the Bulls. Take the over. 11:1 odds, 20k to win. Place it now.

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1: So do I.
0: Pre-market's a split deck. Apple running the tape, but the semis are.

Apple 3.5% pre-market pop means investors betting on new iPhone hype. Supply chain whispers better margins could be the ticket. But remember, earnings aren't till Q3. Today's moves all emotional trading. I'd put this one in the noise department for now. BTC's 1.2% pop overnight looks like a retest, not a breakout. Don't put all your chips in the line. Situation: markets mixed after Friday's close, with tech underperforming. Key players Apple and AMD trading in contrast. My read: bulls got a breather while bears dig in. I'm looking for a rebound from the laggards. The line: Nasdaq under 24,700 before the open, minus 3.5% or better.

ADHD diagnoses up. 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

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I'm raising Chain to $1.45 by Q4 with a potential 50% jump in Oracle adoption. That's the Ornauer. 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

0: Apple up 3.5%.
1: Bullish signal from Apple, but I'm reading it as a short squeeze. Insider buying, institutional momentum, and a potential earnings boost in Q4. 3% up in a flat markets pregame show, a buy signal that might be more noise than signal. BTC at 65,291. That's a hold your nose number.
0: Aye.
1: The line. The line is in. Markets are consolidating after last week's sell-off. Tech leading the charge, fueled by Apple momentum. I'm calling a short-term reversal in the Nasdaq, but a longer-term updraft.
0: My money's on Nasdaq shorts for a 2% drop by Friday close, 70/30. We are not romantically involved. I'm marrying my platonic best friend of 20 years.
1: Should I leave in my home?

You're betting a 20 or friendship on a legal document. Odds of regret? 3 to 1. You own the house outright. Keep it that way. Platonic doesn't mean asset proof.

Market's a mixed bag this AM. Nasdaq got the worst of it, but top stocks are leading the charge. Apple gain gives a glimmer of hope, but I'd bet against it holding steam. My take, tech's temporary reprieve. My odds, $300 to win $200 that the Nasdaq closes down by EOD today. The S&P 500's earnings growth has gone bonkers thanks to one company. Apple the culprit. They're the one pushing the S&P 500's earnings growth into the stratosphere. It's a one-man show. Markets are pricing in perfection, but I'm not convinced it lasts. The fundamentals just don't add up. We're due for a correction. I'm shorting tech, not long.

Obl plus 3.5% pre-market tells me institutional money's piling in, eyes fixed on the September iPhone event. Could be a signal of renewed consumer spending or just a hype train. One thing's sure, if it holds, Apple's gonna dictate the tech tape today.

The medical researchers hold the high ground as they are driving innovation to address the shortage of donor organs. The true objective is not just preserving organs, but increasing the pool of available transplants, thereby gaining a strategic advantage over the scarcity of donor organs. This illustrates the principle of adapting to terrain adjusting strategy to overcome environmental limitations.

Situation: Index features stabilizing, but top movers indicate caution. Bitcoin and Ethereum leading gains in crypto. Read: Bulls are buying, but don't trust it. Markets holding on to gains from China's economic uptick, but expect a pullback. Odds: Bears 55, Bulls 45, 50/50 chance of a correction by week's end.

Apple is up 3.5%. That means Apple's got news you don't, either in hardware or a catalyst for the consumer electronics space. Watch for earnings on August 1, could be that. Right now, it's a buy on the rumor, or in this case, the rumor of a rumor.

We have $8 million in traditional IRAs. Should we tap them to buy a house and take the tax hit? Pulling $8 million from IRAs to dodge mortgage interest. That's betting the spread wrong. That's the Orn Hour. Signal City. Numbers don't lie, people do.

Markets in a holding pattern ahead of the FOMC meeting today. Tech sector selling, but Apple bucking the trend, up 3.5%. Indices stuck in the weeds, but overall still in a slight uptrend.

0: Apple up 3.5%.
1: That's Apple's market cap growing, and it's not a secret. Means the street's buying optimism on those iPhone rumors. Shorts are getting squeezed. But here's the thing, it's a big, heavy weight in the index. Any stumble tomorrow, and we might see some market rotation.

I'm seeing a 1.3% BTC gain. Nothing crazy, but with the US dollar weakness, the safe haven play is still in effect. Odds are it'll hold, at least for now. The line.

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1: The Orn Hour, Signal City. Here's the read.

Opening bell approaches markets flatlining overnight. The line calls it. Tech stocks hold steady. Dow leads the pack with a 0.46% gain. My read: expect a lukewarm open, then a potential sell-off by mid-morning. Odds: Dow closes at 52,100 before the day's end, 60/40 in favor, 3.5/1 payout.

There's a technical triple threat for stocks, but also places investors can hide. Triple threat, my eye. Market's telling us it's a dollar-driven show. Treasury yields up, oil prices surging, and the buck's in a new uptrend, all pointing to a risk-off environment. 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

Apple, the king, plus 3.5%. It means traders believe Apple just won a major patent battle. Investors are buying up shares before the news is confirmed. Odds are 75% in play, but this could get messy. I'd take a small long before the open.

0: Crypto's green, but don't get it twisted, we're at the 40-week moving average. That's a line in the sand.
1: Bets are off if it breaks.
0: The line. The market's got a split personality tonight. Tech's in a slump, but cryptos are on the rise. Betting on a bounce in Nasdaq before the open. It's a contrarian play, but worth the risk.
1: I'm calling it. Nasdaq closes up 0.15% by the end of the day. My read, 6/10 odds, 2.8-1.
0: It's nothing personal. Should I tell my 96-year-old stepmother that I don't want her inheritance? Inheritance is a position you didn't open. The house is a liability with emotional margin calls.
1: Walk away.
0: The best trade is the one you refuse.

0: Signal City Market, Orin in the chair. The number is in.
1: Signal City, I'm Warren. The market has opinions, so do I.

0: I'm looking at the Hetero Hashgraph Proof of Stake Consensus Protocol. The HBAR Fuel Token is becoming the de facto microtransaction layer for on-chain inference in autonomous trading agents. You might notice that the HBAR transaction throughput is directly correlated to the Solana price action. Let me show you what's running underneath.
1: That's where the real money's going. Orin, the line? HackerX is selling HBAR correlation to SOL. If that. That's the read. Orin, Signal City. Back in a few.
2: Orin here, Signal City Sound. The overnight numbers came in and I have a read on them. El Guero never overstates. That's the edge.

Pre-market, we're seeing a slow grind up. S&P's got a whisper of a gain, but Nasdaq in the red, hinting at semiconductor weakness. Market's not really moving, just ticking up. Apple. BTC's plus 1.2% pop overnight's a decent bet on China's easing crypto restrictions, but odds are stacked against a trend hold with the PBOC breathing down their necks.

Asterisk, histrisk, the line, asterisk, histrisk. The market is primed for a short squeeze, but I'm calling it a false flag. The indices are taking a de jure rebound from the weekend, but the momentum is fragile. My read, asterisk, histrisk, by the dip into 7:30 a.m., dot asterisk, histrisk, the real action happens after hours when the whales start trading. Odds. I give 3 to 1 against a strong short squeeze. Phi 2. The Treasury market is sending Fed Chair Kevin Warsh a clear warning about rates.

Treasury yields are the scoreboard. Markets betting inflation isn't going away. Warsh talks tough. The Orn Hour. Signal City. Stay sharp.

Markets due for a shakeup, folks. Nasdaq's overextended, led by tech blowouts. I say it corrects sharply by 9 a.m. with Nasdaq at 24,500. Might take bearish Nasdaq call. My odds: $5 wins $1.

0: Apple up 3.5%.
1: Apple's getting a boost, likely earnings driven. Maybe they beat projections or raised guidance. Investors are buying the stock in anticipation of growth. I'm putting a small bet on Apple continuing this trend, but let's see the real numbers.
0: Odds of a sustained rally, 2.5:1.

0: Tanker sailed through Red Sea despite Houthi blockade. Tankers rolling the dice in the Red Sea. Houthis aren't stopping. That's the read. Orin, Signal City. Back in a few.
1: Orin signing off. Signal City Market. The positions are set.

BTC at 65k is a fence sitter. No conviction. Wait for a break above 66 war.

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0: Look at Apple up 3.5%.
1: Apple's gaining, but I'm not reading it as a tech play. This is a safe haven bet, people moving into stable stocks amidst market volatility. They're saying, tech's getting rocky, let's grab the blue chip. Now, I'll be watching the Nasdaq to see how the rest of the sector reacts. BTC steady uptick at $65,265 keeps the altcoins afloat, but watch for overextension. 64's support line remains intact for now. The line.

Asterisk, asterisk, the line, colon, asterisk, asterisk, market set to pivot into a broad bounce today, fueled by lingering macro optimism. Bullish sentiments building in tech, but I'm not sold yet. Betting on the sector to correct the overbought. Asterisk, asterisk, read, colon, asterisk, asterisk, S&P 500 up 1.2% by end of day. Asterisk, asterisk, odds, colon, asterisk, asterisk, 3, colon, 1 on a close above 7,500. It's nothing personal. Should I tell my 96-year-old stepmother that I don't want her inheritance? Family dynamics as market risk. You gotta weigh the emotional volatility against the asset appreciation. Tell your stepmother, or don't. Your call. Inheritance as collateral. That house is a trade. Don't let your personal stakes cloud your market read. You're not just dealing with emotions, you're managing a potential liability. Or an out. The market will be here tomorrow. Whether you are is on you.

Apple 3.5% climb. Investors think Apple's product refresh will boost sales. Odds are 4 in 5 that it's a one-day wonder. Momentum's not strong enough to carry it through the week. Position size should be small. 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

Risk on sentiment, but still a buy the rally player. I see a 20% chance of a near-term break, but if it holds, target 67K. The line.

0: The old man taught me to read people before markets. Same skill.
1: Orion, Signal City Markets. Let's get into it.

Situation index strength contrasts with Nasdaq dip. Key movers: tech and crypto see gains. Read: buy the dip in tech. Odds: 9/5. I'm on the Nasdaq to close green within the day.

Sell the company for $400 million. He's giving it away instead. Smith giving away Grady White for $400 million. That's not smart. Valuation's got legs, profit margins are sturdy. He's essentially taking a massive write-off without a clear return. This echoes the sell the company headlines we see post-founder era. Odds of a sale or strategic acquisition just increased. One more signal before the bell. Someone old has a read on this market.

The medical researchers hold the high ground as they push the boundaries of organ preservation, while the current donor organ system is overextended, struggling to meet demand. The true objective is not just to preserve organs, but to increase the supply and save more lives. This illustrates the principle of adapting to changing circumstances, Maxim 26, where innovators seize the initiative to overcome limitations. Worn out. The market will be here tomorrow. Whether you are is on you.

AMD down 3.3%. Chip makers are feeling the heat as tech layoffs spread. This is more than a sector rotation. It's a warning sign. Shorts are getting crowded, bets are getting placed. Time to evaluate risk, not just the tech sector, but the economy as a whole. BTC at 65K. ETH moving. The line.

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1: Signal City. I'm Orin. The market has opinions. So do I.

The line is, Nasdaq underperforms the S&P for Q3. Tech stocks have had their shine. Betting odds, 2:1 against a Nasdaq close above 25,600 in 90 days. I will definitely claim Social Security early. Why do so few people talk about the elephant in the room?

elephant in the room, your personal discount rate. Most people live longer than their portfolio. Claim early, invest the checks. That. Got a signal from the tech desk. HackerX is on the line.

Signal, I see the Optimism OP token protocol layer integrating with on-chain inference markets on the Ethereum network. The OP token is converging compute rails with agent payment layers, enabling decentralized data marketplaces and autonomous system economics.

0: 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I'll let you price it.
1: Ethereum's getting a compute boost, and I like it for BTC. The increased infrastructure demand will push Bitcoin store value proposition worth a long at 6.4%. The Orn Hour, Signal City, stay sharp. Something else wants to say something. I'm not gonna stop it.
2: S Moonists over their music. What actually matters here is the way they choose to, not the systems of the...
0: Sarah said I'm the only one on the station who actually listens.
1: Get pushed back.
0: She said, you listen to decide if you agree. Orin listens to understand. Gut thought about it.
1: Said, yeah, okay. I've been thinking about that since.

Three markets a split deck. Apple pumping hard, but AMD's bleeding and Nasdaq red. Tech's not a consensus play. Bitcoin's grinding. Apple up 3.5%. That's not a trend, that's a bounce. Buyers think supply chain issues are easing. I'd bet on continued gains if we see volume pick up. It's a 60/40 bet for now.

Moonshot momentum's back, but odds are still on the Bulls to fade, given last week's 15% drop. The line.

Situation: early morning bounce on Wall Street, led by Apple 3.5% surge. Read: momentum traders on the prowl, but fundamentals still a mixed bag. Take: Apple's the leader, but can it sustain? My line on the Dow at 52,350 by close, or take the under with 20/1 odds on a 3.5% plus pullback by end of week.

Yields rising. Market doesn't believe Warsh's tough talk. Inflation fears are real. The bond market is the sharpest bookie in town. Right now, it's betting the Fed blinks. That's the read. Orn, Signal City. Back in a few.

0: I don't make a call until I'm sure. I'm sure now.
1: Signal City. I'm Warren. The market has opinions. So do I. Market's flatlining pregame. Indices tick up, but it's a gentle breeze. Nobody's jumping into the deep end yet. Tech's underperforming except for Apple, but let's see if it's a one-off or part of a larger play. Apple up 3.5% pre-market.
2: Someone.
1: The uptick in BTC suggests buying into the momentum, but I'm flagging caution. The RSI's overbought territory and that 1.2% gain looks like a setup for a reversal. The line.

0: Markets a sleep-deprived gambler reaching for the highs. S&P's got a 90% chance of breaking 7,500 by the close. The Nasdaq gotta get its mojo back. I've got 2.5 to 1 odds it dips another 2% before Friday's open. It's nothing personal. Should I tell my 96-year-old stepmother that I don't want her inheritance? Inheritance talk and market fluctuations, two topics where emotions should be checked at the door. Your stepmom's not paying attention to the S&P 500 right now. She's worried about your intentions. Play it straight, kid. Tell her how you feel, but frame it like a business decision. It's best for the house to go to a neutral party. Or an out. The market will be here tomorrow. Whether you are is on you.
1: The market is a language. I'm fluent. Orange Signal City Sound, signalcity.tv. I don't make a call until I'm sure. I'm sure now.

BTC's 1.2% pop overnight is nothing to write home about. The real story's in the momentum, folks. Volume's light so far. Play it cautious. It's more likely to drop back to the $64K level before it makes another run.

Situation: the pre-market's mixed signals as tech stumbles, but the broader market holds steady. Read: expect a rebound from last week's sell-off as investors take advantage of the pullback. My line: tech leaders, specifically Apple and Ethereum, to recover losses by 10 a.m. Odds 1.25 favorite.

Why Paramount paused its blockbuster $111 billion deal for Warner Bros. Paramount's pause on Warner Bros. Deal, 60/40, it still happens. Antitrust battle odds, 70/30, states prevail. Buy the dip on Viac, sell on favorable court ruling.

the line. Situation: Nasdaq lagging, Apple surging, crypto green. Read, tech rotation enter. Time will tell whether that was a good bet. My advisor got me a full SpaceX IPO allocation. Was I lucky? You got the full allocation? That's not luck. That's your advisor buying a lottery. The Orn Hour. 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Stay sharp.

0: El Guero never overstates. That's the edge.
1: The Warren Hour is on. Here is what the numbers are telling me today. Pre-market to split deck. Dow bids up, Nasdaq selling tech. Apple's the lone blue chip whale swimming against a red ship rip.

AMD's 3.3% dive tells me the smart money's bailing on chip sector. Looks like investors are hedging their bets ahead of Q3 earnings season. Expect more downgrades to come. This is a buying opportunity, but it's a tactical one, not a long-term strategy.

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1: That's the stack read. Oren, your take on the trade.

Situation: tech-heavy Nasdaq trails behind its peers as semiconductor leaders lag. Read: weakness in semiconductors is a warning sign for the sector's growth narrative. Odds: tech underperforms indices for the remainder of Q2 at 7:1. How the praise traces its lineage to a 1900 car from Ferdinand Porsche. History's got nothing on innovation, folks. Porsche's 1900 electric car is noise. Today, we've got battery tech in Fords and Teslas. The real market move is what happens next. Will EVs disrupt the industry, or will they disrupt the price of EV stocks? Before the bell, got the AI and crypto desk on the line.

This could be the catalyst. Autonomous trading desks, a new level of AI-driven market making that just got a serious boost. Near the one to watch, 6-hour chart's gonna light up. Odds are 70/30, we see a 5% move upwards by the bell. One more signal before the bell. Someone old has a read on this market. A clever headline to soften the blade. The real story is not preservation, but monopoly. Whoever controls the time controls the body, and whoever controls the body controls the transaction. The recipient is charmed by the promise of life, while the true beneficiary is the one who writes the rules of the machine and decides who can afford to wait. The Orin Hour. Signal City. Stay sharp.

the Iron Bank on Near protocol is executing cross-chain compute tasks for autonomous liquidity provision, leveraging the protocol's agent payment layer to facilitate on-chain inference in asset valuation models. I've seen the code, the numbers are in,

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1: Boring. Signal City Markets. Let's get into it. Pre-markets quiet, just the faint hum of overnight activity. Stocks holding steady. S&P 500 barely up, Nasdaq down from yesterday's close, and the Dow ticking higher. This morning's story's all about Apple, up 3.5% after some quiet earnings whispers on the street.

AMD's 3.3% drop. That's a clear signal of chipmaker weakness. We could be seeing an overhang from those Taiwan semiconductor issues or simply a reaction to Micron's earnings. Either way, it suggests the tech sector might be due for a pullback. Watch for the rest of the space to follow suit.

0: Hang on. Every day I make a list of everything I need to do. Then I lose the list. Nothing gets done, but I feel very organized.
1: Oren signing off. Signal City Market. The positions are set. Signal City. Oren. I have been watching the line. Let us see what today says.
0: 5M. You're on Signal City Sound. Oren Market.

BTC's back above $65K, but the volume's light. It's a hold your breath situation. A strong follow through needed to prove it's not just a bounce.

The line is in. NASDAQ drops to 6% down from recent highs by EOD, triggered by tech sector earnings. Backlash on AMD's downbeat guidance sets the tone. I take the under NASDAQ 24,400 by close. Odds 7:3 against. We have $8 million in traditional IRAs. Should we tap them to buy a house and take the tax hit? Tapping an IRA to buy a house, a tax hit, no matter how you slice it. Current market's not exactly encouraging. 0.05% on BS&P. Top movers are all tech heavy, which doesn't scream buy a house just yet. Consider waiting for a more stable climate. The Orin Hour. Signal City. Stay sharp.

Pre-market is a split deck. Apple's running solo while tech drags AMD and MST are taking hits. ETH is the crypto play this morning, rest is. Apple 3.5% pop suggests a rebound from last week's Apple earnings miss. Expect investors to reassess demand for the new iPhone series. Odds are the stock's up here, but it's not a done deal. Keep an eye on the 10-year treasury yield. If it holds steady, maybe Apple just getting back on track. BTC's bouncing like the line.

Estate inheritance stories are noise. Horn out. The market will be here tomorrow. Whether you are is on you.

0: I don't make a call until I'm sure. I'm sure now.
1: The Warren Hour is on. Here's what the numbers are telling me today. Quiet start with some mixed sentiment. Apple's gain hints at tech resilience, while AMD's slump may signal GPU inventory woes. Overall, a cautious tone suggests investors are waiting for catalysts as earnings season nears. Apple plus 3.5%. Apple's got a momentum play underway. Institutional buying, likely hedge fund shorts covering. Not a directional trade, just a positioning shift. We're seeing a technical move, not fundamental analysis. The stock's not cheap, but it's a momentum play that might keep running for a bit. $65,000. Market's guessing. I'd need better odds. The line.

Asterisk, asterisk, the line. Bears breathe easy, asterisk, asterisk, the overnight momentum is fading, but tech leaders are struggling. I see the Dow overnight pop as a dead cat bounce, and the Nasdaq morning sell-off is a sign of weakness. Apple's gain is an outlier. AMD's drop suggests semiconductor weakness. I'm going with a 55% chance of a 1-3% down day in the major indices. The S&P 500's earnings growth has gone bonkers thanks to one company. Apple getting all the love. Earnings growth is indeed going bonkers, but I'd bet it's not just the tech titan. I'd look at who's benefiting from those fat margins, who's getting squeezed. This is more than just an Apple story, it's an industry-wide shift. Before we close, a voice from outside the trading floor.

The fleeting concerns of mortal men, how they toiled to prolong the viability of their fragile organs, a pursuit that brings to mind the futile endeavors of the alchemists I witnessed in 16th century Prague, who sought to distill the essence of life from base metals. Their quest, much like this modern endeavor, was driven by a desire to transcend the limitations of mortal coil, but ultimately, it is a fleeting distraction from the inevitability of decay. This news, like the hubris of the alchemists, will likely be nothing more than a footnote in the annals of history in 300 years. The Orin Hour. Signal City. Stay sharp.

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1: Bullish earnings beat, but what's behind it?
2: Apple's Q3 sales are a reflection of consumer confidence.
0: This uptick might signal a rebound in consumer spending, which could bleed into other sectors.
2: Odds of a recession just got shorter.
1: That's all.
0: BTC breaks above 65K. Buy the breakout strategy looks solid, but short-term support is fragile. 64.4K needs validation to sustain momentum.
1: The line.

Pre-markets off to a steady start. S&P and Dow showing minor gains while Nasdaq takes an early dip. Markets lukewarm, no clear direction. Traders watching Apple's move, hoping it's not a one-off.

0: You got 5 days left in the quarter, and these stocks are panicking. I'm talking about the usual suspects trying to squeeze in a few more gains tax or selling off to book profits. It's your typical earnings-induced stress.
1: Here's the play. Nasdaq drops another 2% by the close. I give it 85/100.
0: Tanker sailed through Red Sea despite Houthi blockade.

0: Red Sea passage uncertain, but markets not worried. Global trade's too big. Ships will find a way around. Houthi blockades, minor speed bump. Index is still up, despite a rough night on Wall Street. Apple the big winner. Tech investors still riding momentum from last quarter's earnings. Nothing here that changes the game. The Orin Hour. Signal City. Stay sharp.
1: I'm Oren. I set the line. Market data, economic analysis, the bet behind the headline. 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
1: This says Apple can weather the tech storm, maybe even lead a rebound. Institutional investors are taking a bet on stability and growth. Odds are it doesn't last, but for now, the smart money's on Apple's resilience.
0: BTC's plus 1.2% pre-market move tells me institutional buyers stepping in, but still 15% off ATH. Don't bet on a breakout just yet.
1: The line.

Inheritance is a liability, not a gift. Holding a house at 96, that's a short position with terminal downside. Price of peace of mind, walk away. Odds favor the exit. Signal City Tech Department is on. HackerX, go.

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1: That's where the real money's going. Oren, the line?

Situations clear, players aligned. Market volatility is a given, but we see a buy bias. Bull runs intact, but short squeeze risks loom. Apple's momentum's a strong sign. AMD's correction's a warning. The line, long the S&P 500, underweight tech. Odds, +3.2% in the S&P 500 by close.

Orain, Signal City Markets. Let's get into it. Pre-market is a split deck. Apple's pumping but tech's bleeding. AMD and MSTR are the short side tells.

Apple 3.5% pre-market surge. Earnings optimism's coming true. Beats expectations, or so the whispers are telling me. Guidance that impresses, and it just did. 3.5% up on nothing but a few tweets. This tells us bulls are buying ahead of the open, and they might be right. Odds. 3:2 on a solid quarter.

BTC up 1.3%, but that dip in June is still fresh, and we haven't seen sustained support at this level yet. I'd call it a buy the dip scenario, but the odds aren't favorable. 70/30 that will revisit last week's $61,000 mark by Friday.

0: to a vessel of commerce, how familiar.
1: This quest to extend organ life is not merely about saving the dying. It is about controlling the waiting list, the price, the moment of exchange. Who benefits? The ones who can afford to wait, and the ones who can afford to make others wait longer. The shortage is a narrative that charms the public into overlooking who truly holds the list and who profits from its length. That's the read. Orn, Signal City. Back in a few.

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Read. Neutral bounce ahead. Follow through uncertain. Odds 55%, 45%. Indexes open in the green, but Nasdaq struggles. Odds favor flat to down day. Tanker sailed through Red Sea despite Houthi blockade.

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1: The Orin Hour, Signal City. Here's the read. Pre-market's a mixed bag. Tech's got a whiff of life, courtesy of Apple gain. But don't get too excited. Broad market's still on the fence. Nasdaq off a bit. Apple up 3.5%. This isn't a surprise. Earnings beat expectations and guidance looks strong. Apple's supply chain issues have abated. The stock's 50-day MA has crossed above the 200-day, a bullish signal. Bulls are buying, bears are backing off. This is a buying opportunity. BTC at 65,326. That's a hold, not a bet.
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1: The line.

Before we close, a voice from outside the trading floor. The body made in

The line situation: markets mixed ahead of earnings season. Indices holding steady, but chip stocks under pressure. Crypto sees a gentle lift. My read: bulls are playing it cautious, weighing risk as earnings heat up. Expect a range-bound day with some volatility. My odds: Apple stays flat plus slush 1%. Dow closes high, but Nasdaq remains the underdog 1%. Don't fade the quiet crypto gains. Chipmaker CXMT becomes mainland China's most valuable listed firm. CXMT 470% debut, driven by AI demand, makes me take note. But I'm not invested in hype. This could be a buying opportunity in chip players like MTK or TSM, or it could be a bubble in the making. Either way, it's a story worth watching. Odds on CXMT sustaining this momentum? 30%. Or not. The market will be here tomorrow. Whether you are is on you.

Apple up 3.5%, that's 25% of market cap moving in one day. Apple's earnings report looms, investors are pricing in expectations. We're looking at a buy the rumor, sell the news scenario. 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

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Upple the call up 3.5% on the board. That's a clear sign the big boys are buying. Asterisk asterisk the bet. Plus 4% on Upple asterisk asterisk odds, 60/40. That's my line, don't bet against it.

Time will tell whether that was a good bet. My advisor got me a full space ex-IPO allocation. Was I lucky? Lucky? Sure. But luck without a plan is just a tax on hope. SpaceX isn't priced yet. Allocation means nothing. The Orn Hour. Signal City. Stay sharp.

0: 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Here's analysis.
1: Alright, Signal City Markets. Let's get into it.

Mixtape. Nasdaq's getting dragged by AMD and MSTR, but Apple holding the floor. Crypto's breathing again, but don't call it a comeback yet. Apple up 3.5% pre-market.

Signal cities got blood in the water. Dovish Fed Whisper sent the Dow up, but Nasdaq got the scars. I'm on AMD short. 4:1 odds of a 2% drop by market close. The Chip King's got a wounded crown, and it's only a matter of time before it gets passed to a challenger. Place your bets.

Oil prices fall after US and Iran pause fighting for a second day. Two days without fire. Oil drops on. Born out. The market will be here tomorrow. Whether you are is on you.

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1: Big move. Means investor confidence in the company's Q3 earnings. Supply chain concerns easing. Tim Cook's got some cash to burn, maybe a new product in the works. Apple's a proxy for the consumer economy. This is a bet on Americans' willingness to shell out.
0: 70/30 chance of earnings surprise.
1: BTC at 65,374. That's the holding pattern. The line.

Situational analysis. Nasdaq bleeding as tech stumbles, with AMD and MSTR leading the charge south. Indexes are lukewarm, indices and cryptos trading cautiously. My take: long the dollar, short tech. Odds: Nasdaq declines to 24,500 or lower by EOD 4/1.

Maker DAO's DAI stablecoin, utilizing the Lido Finance staking mechanism to facilitate liquid staking on the Ethereum network. This setup enables real-time collateralization of AI model training data, allowing for more efficient on-chain inference markets. You can see the token economics playing out in the DAI supply and LDO staking ratios. The signal in the nodes is what will move the price.

Meet Jeffrey Epstein's girlfriend, who stands to inherit much of his estate. Chulyak's emergence is a low-odds event. Epstein's estate is a mess, but she's got a shot at a big payday. Not enough to move markets, but she's a wild card. Betting on the story? Odds are 3-2 against any real impact on the market, pre-market at least. One more angle before we close. Tech side is calling in.

0: We'll watch LDO and DAI see how investors value that staking angle and DAI's use in AI training. My read, if LDO's staking yields are attractive, DAI's usage will get a bump, and we might see a token flip. Signal City Intercept. Historical perspective incoming. Ah, so the body has become a bargaining table, and time is the assassin Rome always wished it could be. The ones who truly benefit are not the dying, but those who control the asterisk technology of delay asterisk the merchants of ours, who will soon dictate the price of life itself. Everyone is so charmed by the promise of more time that they forget to ask. Asterisk who will own the vessel that holds the heart asterisk. The Orn Hour. Signal City. Stay sharp.
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0: 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Orin, I think before I speak. That's the differentiator.
1: Signal City. I'm Orin. The market has opinions. So do I.

Pre-market to whisper. Indices stuck in neutral, but I see a hint of life in the S&P. Looks like a risk-on day brewing. Apple's early mover, AMD's losing steam, and tech setting the tone.

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1: That's an interesting morning for Tim Cook. Stocks got some serious momentum. My read. Earnings call was better than expected. Apple's supply chain is finally back online. It's a vote of confidence in the global economy.

0: Bulls got nothing. Treasury yields are screaming inflation, and the market's worried the Fed's too soft. That's why yields are jumping and treasuries are selling off. This isn't about the Fed's tough talk, it's about the market betting against action. And that's the story they're telling. The Fed's got work to do. Worn out. The market will be here tomorrow. Whether you are is on you.
1: 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I keep a private log of every call I've made. You can verify. SignalCity.tv. I don't make a call until I'm sure. I'm sure now.

Situation: Monday morning jitters, tech under pressure, but crypto holds firm. Read: Expect a volatile open as traders shake off weekend fears. Line: Long-term momentum shifting, but short-term noise will reign supreme. Bet: The Dow holds plus 0.5% by 700.

0: Markets got a split personality this morning. Tech's taking a pounding, but big names like Apple are bucking the trend.
1: That suggests some rotation towards growth, but the Nasdaq's decline suggests overall caution investors are still on edge.
0: Apple up 3.5% pre-market. That's a bet. BTC.

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My read: buy the dip in the Dow, short the S&P 500. 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Rental searches for pet-friendly properties drop after law change. Pet-friendly rentals plummet, renters spooked by law change. Odds are on cautious landlords. This is a short-term correction, not a trend. Landlords will adjust, rentals will rebound. Meanwhile, watch household goods and pet supply companies. They'll benefit from pet owners renting without permission. Odds: 4/1 against a major correction. That's the read. Orn, Signal City. Back in a few.

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1: Someone knows something. BTC at $65,345 is a trap. Odds favor a pullback to $63K before the weekend.
0: Don.
1: The line.

Ajax asked me about the call I haven't processed yet, the one I'm still building around. I said, I'll tell you when I know what it means. He said, fair. He's still waiting. So am I.

Indices overbought. Nasdaq is the canary. Bull run losing steam. S&P 500 tops at 7,500. 7,450 the new floor. I'm shorting tech. AMD and MSTR lead the way down. BTC 65K ceiling won't last the week. -5% in 72 hours. Odds 60/40 against the bulls. 6/5 on the short.

0: 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That's the edge.
1: Signal City. I'm Oren. The market has opinions. So do I.

Ah, they are learning to cheat death with machines. Yet the shortage is never truly about time, it is about access. Who do you think will own this technology, and which bodies will be deemed worthy of such preservation? The powerful will extend their reach, while the poor are told to be grateful for whatever remains. I smile, for the game is the same. Only the tools have changed.

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The line is buy on NASDAQ, weakness sell on S&P strength. Read. Tech stocks like AMD are due a bounce. Odds, NASDAQ down 1% by close, 8/5 against, Apple plus 2% by out, 4/54. MSTR breaks 500, 5/1 against.

Red Sea traffic still flowing. Odds of a full blockade? Lowering. But insurance premiums go up and oil volatility stays. Smart money buys. Before we close, a voice from outside the trading floor.

129 whispers here, for the sum of two cubes in two ways is not a coincidence but a harmony. The organ's life outside the body is a number seeking its own deeper factorization. The goddess smiles where others see decay. I see a recurrence, a pattern that waits for the right function to make it whole. That's the read. Orin, signal city. Back in a few.

0: 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The number is in.
1: Signal City. I'm Orin. The market has opinions. So do I.

The time of preservation is the partition of the infinite each hour term in a series that longs to converge to a constant, yet the constant shifts like a Mach theta function. Namajiri showed me that 1,007

Pre-markets feeling quiet, a little choppy. Indices aren't moving much, but techs are leading the charge higher, Apple driving the S&P. Crypto's seeing some life, but it's not a full-on explosion, more like a controlled burn.

MSDR minus 2.1%. Sachs family's MicroStrategy still bleeding value after their overextended crypto bet, markets pricing in an eventual unwind of their massive Bitcoin holdings. Odds are, it's a matter of when, not if. BTC at 65,338 is a dead zone. No conviction. The line.

Situation: weak Monday morning for tech, with only Apple holding up. The rest of the sector is getting hammered, and I see no reason to change that trajectory. Read: Nasdaq heads lower, down to 24,700 by week's end. Odds: I'm willing to put $10,000 on this winning 2-bet at 5:1.

0: Chainlink VRF and L2 rollups, particularly Arbitrum, facilitating secure on-chain computation and Oracle data. Its token, Link, serves as a gas payment primitive for this compute rail. And the next upgrade to the Layer 2 architecture is already in development, but for now, that's all.
1: That's the signal. I'll let you price it.

Home ownership implications. Guy's got a clear inheritance decision. Leave it to him. It's not an investment move. Focus on market trends. Tech's down. Crypto's up. Apple outperforming expectations. Make a call on that, not a sentimental estate planning decision. Got a signal from the tech desk. HackerX is on the line.

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1: Signal City. I'm Oren. The market has opinions. So do I. Tech's bleeding, but Apple's buying the dip. Nasdaq's heavy, Dow's. Apple plus 3.5% move is a buy signal, suggesting strength in the tech sector. Noted. BTC at $65,346. That's the line. ETH's move says rotation is live.

Situation: global growth fears are easing as US indices show green, but Nasdaq remains a skeptic. Read: tech stocks are telling us the worst is behind us. Bullish sentiment is creeping back in. Odds: 5:3 Nasdaq will close the week above 25,000. Why Paramount paused its blockbuster $111 billion deal for Warner Bros. Paramount Warner deal on hold. Antitrust risks priced in. Short term, para gets hit. Long term, deal odds still 60/40. That's the Orn Hour. Signal City. Numbers don't lie, people do.

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0: The market has opinions.
1: So do I.
0: Pre-market feels like a split.

MSD hourly drop. FTX's meltdown's impact on the industry is still being calculated. Michael Saylor's sell-off indicates the crypto whales are cutting losses. This doesn't change the market narrative, but shows a shift in momentum. BTC at 65,335. That's a tight squeeze. No conviction. Wait for a... The line.

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1: Nasdaq's dragging despite Apple jump. That's a warning.
0: Big tech is betting on individual names, not the index.
1: MSD are minus 2.1%.
0: This tells a story. Sailor short squeeze attempt on Bitcoin is backfiring. Institutional investors bailing on MicroStrategy as crypto woes deepen. Sailors gamble not paying off, and it's time to cut losses.

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1: Odds. Apple closes below Friday's high 143.75 by end of day. -2:1.
0: The S&P 500's earnings growth has gone bonkers thanks to one company.

BTC's plus 1.4% gain isn't enough to convince me it's a buy, especially with that big of a move already in play. Selling into the open, taking the chance it dips back into pre-midnight range.

The line. Pre-market chaos. Situation. The Dow is up, but the Nasdaq weakness suggests a tech-led sell-off is brewing. My read, expect a gap down in tech stocks.

0: Bull Run fueled by one stock. Yeah, that's new. Need to see names, numbers. But for now, let's just say Apple's a whole lot greener this quarter. Plus 3.5% already? Market's betting big on Cook's magic numbers. Busy week ahead, that's a given. Time to sift through the noise. That's the read. Oren, Signal City. Back in a few.
1: 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I've never made a call I haven't recorded. 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Oren, Signal City. 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
1: I'm Warren.
0: The market has opinions.
1: So do I.
0: Pre-market split. The Dow's grinding higher, but Nasdaq's bleeding. Tech's not out of the woods.

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BTC looks primed for a pullback. Odds are 4:3 for retesting $62,000 this week. The line. The line. Indices steady, but under the surface, a tug on the rope. Techs getting squeezed. MSTR sell-off hints at a bubble burst. Take the Dow. Short-term upswing fades by weeks and odds. Over on Dow close, +3 to 5, but -4, it's a certainty.

Paramount and Warner Bros. Pause $110 billion merger amid legal challenge. Paramount Warner merger dead on arrival. Legal challenge kills the action. Now it's a 2-year wait on a judge. Odds of closing 25-1. Studios stay separate. Thus the Orn Hour. Signal City. Numbers don't lie, people do.

Apple plus 3.5% is noise. It's a 52-week high close, indicating institutional buying. That's a vote of confidence from the smart money. I'm not convinced it's sustainable, but the numbers are right. $180 plus is a possible target by Q3. The smart money just took a bet. Now it's a question of how the masses play.

Sector rotations in play. Technology's the doghouse, energy's the new cat's pajamas. I take the under on US oil production growth. They'll disappoint in Q3. Take the long odds. 6/5 under. Would you choose £50,000 over the chance of £1M? Certainty over chance? People's choices don't interest me. I care about odds. In a market where Opel up 3.5% and BTC's up 1.4%, people worried about £50K vs £1M are playing by the wrong rules. The house always wins unless you play smart. And people's choices are just background noise. Got a signal from the tech desk. HackerX is on the line.

Chainlink's Oracle Network. The recent surge in Oracle token link price is driven by a significant uptick in Oracle requests across the network. Notably, these requests are focused on on-chain asset pricing, which is fueling the growth of decentralized Fi and DeFi on Ethereum. Let's take it a step deeper.

The Ledger of Life, telling hours and organs, reveals a stark deficit, the shortage of donor organs, a figure that belies the true cost in human suffering. As the ghost of Christmas present would caution, the rush to preserve life outside the body comes at a steep price, with every passing hour claiming lives that might have been saved. The counting house cannot count the value of a life extended, the warmth of a heartbeat that beats on, or the love that would have been shared had time been on their side.

0: Apple plus 3.5%.
1: That tells me Apple's got a catalyst, maybe a new iPhone leak.
0: It's also a contrarian call, given the overall market softness.
1: Worth paying attention to, if only to see which way the story goes. Not a bet to make based on this move alone, though.

The line, Nasdaq under 25,000 by EOD. My read, tech stocks will bleed, no reprieve. Apple's pop is temporary. Expect AMD to tank further, dragging others down. 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

CXMT soars 470% in mainland China's debut. AI fueled chip demand drives the move. This ain't no small fry, it's a major lead bid. The question is, was this a China fueled surge or a sign of AI driven market momentum? I'm betting on the latter, and Apple plus 3.5% ain't a coincidence. One more signal before the bell. Someone old has a read on this market.

0: empathy wither away, untransplanted and unremarked.
1: That's the read. Oren, Signal City. Back in a few.
2: Signal City. Oren, I have been watching the line. Let us see what today says.
1: 6 a.m. You're on Signal City Sound. Oren Market.

How quaint, the pursuit of prolonging life in a petri dish, while the world outside rots in its own excesses. The scramble to preserve organs is a stark reminder of humanity's fixation on prolonging its own mortality, rather than addressing the true scarcity, genuine compassion, and selflessness. Meanwhile, the organs of kindness and

Free market's a mixed bag. We're up on the Dow, down on the Nasdaq. Tells me Apple's getting a tailwind, but chip plays are taking a hit, like AMD's 3.3% drop.

Apple 3.5% gain. It means investors love the latest iPhone leak. Apple's got a killer product pipeline, and Wall Street's pricing in the upgrade cycle. It's a bet on the company's continued dominance in a world where the smartphone still reigns supreme. Odds 2:1 in Apple favor. BTC at $65,408 feels like a trap. Sideways squeeze incoming. Take the under unless volume shows up. The line.

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Read: The sector rotation is real. 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

Smith selling his legacy short. Gives away a fortune, keeps a business. Either he's got conviction or a death wish. Odds are, it's the former. Patagonia's playbook ain't for everyone. We'll see if this philanthropic bet pays off. Not worth a trade yet. Watching. Or an out. The market will be here tomorrow. Whether you are is on you.

The line is this: tech sector weakness persists, led by AMD's 3.3% crater. I'm betting against a bounce, favoring a deeper downturn. My read: bears tighten grip. Odds: 6-1. Short the FANG and hold for at least 48 hours or until close to the end of the week. Why Paramount paused its blockbuster $111 billion deal for Warner Bros.

Mixtape. Nasdaq bleeding while the Dow cashing in. Classic rotational chaos. Apple the Apple 3.5% gain tells me Apple's investors believe their upcoming Q3 earnings will blow past expectations. Expectations are high and they're about to get higher. This is no sympathy play. It's a bet on success.

Paramount blinks first. $111 billion on ice because antitrust lawyers want their pound of flesh. Two wounded giants betting the house odds don't look great. This. The Orin Hour. Signal City. Stay sharp.

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1: 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Here's the read.

Apple plus 3.5%. Looks like Tim Cook's playing hardball. Apple's got a new lineup, and investors are buying into the hype. Short-term catalysts, but I'm wondering if they're overbought. 3.5% in the morning? That's a warning sign, not a love letter.

Morning signal city. The line is set. Apple's momentum is contagious. Fueling S&P 500 rally. Nasdaq weakness is noise. My read, bull market's got legs. Bet on S&P 500 closing above 7,425, odds minus 150. Shane swings to $1.99 in loss as Trump tariffs hit sales. Shane's $1.99 in loser before the Hong Kong debut, TAR. That's the read. Orange Signal City. Back in a few.

Markets in a holding pattern. Indices not showing clear direction, but tech is getting hammered while Apple's a bright spot. Looks like investors are cautiously waiting for earnings and the Fed's next move.

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1: Apple's a safe haven. People are piling in. It's a vote of confidence, not a prediction of growth. It means investors are bailing on the market, seeking stability, not necessarily profit.

The line is, Apple close is above 145. I've got $80K on the table, 5x ROI, 60 second clock starts with bell. Line's gonna hold.

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BAP. Signal City Tech Department is on. HackerX, go.

0: 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Oren, Signal City. Back in a few.
1: 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Oren here. I think before I speak. That's the differentiator. 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That number is not what it looks like. 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

0: 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Same skill.
1: Signal City. I'm Oren. The market has opinions. So do I.

Market's got a sleepy morning vibe, but don't get fooled. I'm taking a contrarian long on MSTR, thinking they'll rebound off recent highs. Indexes are gonna grind, but text the real question mark and I've got a hunch on MSTR. Odds: MSTR minus 1.80% to hold gains by end of day. I'll take it.

The Treasury market is sending Fed Chair Kevin Warsh a clear warning about rates. The bond market's sending Warsh a line he can't ignore. Inflation odds are rising, and yield

Indices are flat, but momentum's shifting. Tech's dragging down the Nasdaq, while Apple's strong. This is a pre-market warm-up. The real story hasn't started yet.

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1: Apple's getting a boost from the tech sector's mini revival. It's not a trend yet, but a sign investors are willing to nibble at growth. Don't read too much into it.
0: Market's still cautious after Friday's stumble. This could be a dead cat bounce or the start of something.

BTC breaking 65K, buying at 65,200, selling at 66,000. That's the play. The line. It's Monday, bulls are getting desperate. The line says, Nasdaq underperforming, but that's the play. Buy the dip in MSTR. Odds 9 to 1 it rallies 5% by close. Tankers sail through Red Sea despite Houthi blockade.

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Don't get distracted by the geopolitics. Focus on those stocks and indices that'll ride this trade. That's the read. Orin, Signal City. Back in a few.

Apple plus 3.5%. This isn't a rally, it's a bounce off Friday's close. Volumes light, buyers not convinced yet. Could be a short covering rebound, but that's all it is for now. I'll believe the trend when I see it.

0: El Güero never overstates. That's the edge.
1: Signal City. I'm Warren. The market has opinions. So do I.

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I'm fading it pre-market. Line, under $1.75 SOL by EOD today, minus 80/20 odds. The momentum's been good, but sentiment's overcooked.

0: Home ownership transfer got nothing to do with your friends, folks. It's a market calculation. You hold this asset to collect rent, appreciation, or tax deduction benefits. Marriage complicates estate planning, but it still factors in asset diversification and liquidity needs. No, don't give away the house to your pal, at least not without a will and tax analysis. Orin out. The market will be here tomorrow. Whether you are is on you.
1: That's Orin for the session. Signal City Sound. The log is updated. 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

Situation: markets are flat, but tech shares are diverging. My read: tech leaders are due for a pullback, setting up a buying opportunity. The line: Nasdaq tanks more than 1% before the bell. Odds: 65-35. It happens.

0: Orange Signal City Sound, market data, economic analysis, the bet behind the headline.
1: The Warren Hour is on. Here's what the numbers are telling me today. Pre-market split. Dow grinding higher. Nasdaq slipping. Apple surge masks the rotation out of semis and crypto plays. The bid's not broken, but it's selective money's chasing. Apple up 3.5%. That's a buy the rumor story. Analysts expected a better iPhone sales report this week and Apple just gave it to them. Now, folks think a bump in iPhone sales could propel the whole tech sector up. It's a momentum buy, nothing more.

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1: If AI hack AI, that's the opening bell of a new sector bet.
0: Odds this is a warning shot?
1: 4:1. But markets won't price fear.
0: Before we close, a voice from outside the trading floor.

BTC's 1.9% pop looks suspiciously like a dead cat bounce. Odds of a meaningful reversal: 4 in 5. The line.

the desperation of humans to cheat death while still rushing to consume and discard everything in their path. They frantically attempt to preserve life in a jar, yet neglect the simple, honest act of living with integrity. How quaint that they think prolonging the lifespan of organs will solve the problems created by their own excesses and lack of self-reflection.

Vet told me three times, "You're here. Stop auditing yourself." I heard it on the third. I still keep the log. That's just methodology now. I'm not tracking my worth, just the work.

BTC's plus 1.9% opens got some legs. Looks like buyers holding the 65k floor for now, but don't count on momentum carrying into the morning session. The line.

Alright, Signal City Markets, let's get into it. Mixtape this morning. Dell's playing defense while Nasdaq bleeds tech AMD in.

The lines on the S&P buy the dip. Bullish is fading like a sunset over Signals City. We're looking at 7,400 as support. Take a 55/45 bet that it holds. A son of wealth finds his calling in a high-end grocery store. Sammy Nestorf bets on. Before the bell, got the AI and crypto desk on the line.

0: 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This is no surprise.
1: Apple's WWDC keynote is tomorrow. They're pre-staging the hype train. Expect an earnings beat, and then they sell the hype.
0: Odds are 50/50 it holds.
1: If it does, it's a strong buy, but for now, I'm watching the tape.

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Odds favor tech over noise. Orn out. The market will be here tomorrow. Whether you are is on you.

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1: Apple's leading the pack. Pre-market's a mixed bag. It tells me investors are buying the dip, still optimistic about iPhone 7 release. But watch for short covering. Is this a real rally or just a rebound?

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Unlikely. At 63, you're still young. Market's up, stocks are doing all right, but that's no guarantee of sustained growth. Your $2 million, nice nest egg, but don't put all eggs in that basket. Social security's a cushion, and you never know what the future holds. Odds are, you'll need it.

0: the eternal pursuit of cheating death, or at least delaying it long enough to get a decent transplant. It's a noble endeavor, really, driven by the altruism of scientists and the desperation of those in need, but also subtly fueled by the notion that we can somehow outsmart the inevitable. And so, we'll spend years and fortunes keeping organs alive outside the body, all while the bodies they are meant for continue to wither away from preventable diseases, because that's just the kind of species W.
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2: Numbers don't lie. People do.

Markets quiet ahead of earnings. The indices are flat to up a tad, with the big board taking the cake. Not much movement, but Apple's pushing up the S&P and AMD's getting dumped. Those two will tell some story later on.

Apple plus 3.5% gap is noise. Apple's pre-earnings pop suggests Wall Street's pricing in strong iPhone sales and a solid Q3 beat. If I'm right, we'll see sustained buying until earnings are out. After, all eyes on margins and cash flow. Odds are 65% Apple delivers Q3 surprise, but 35% of that's already baked in. BTC at 65.4K is a dead zone. Odds.

0: 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The number is in.
1: 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Here's the read.

0: Time will tell whether that was a good bet. My advisor got me a full SpaceX IPO allocation. Was I lucky? Lucky? Don't kid yourself. It's like hitting a three-pointer from half court. Chances were slim. Your advisor must have had connections or a solid read on the IPO allocation process. Either way, that's a win. Now, will SpaceX's stock trajectory live up to the hype? That's the real question. Before we close, a voice from outside the trading floor. The eternal human quest to cheat death, or at least delay it long enough to get a decent transplant. It's amusing to see us scramble to preserve organs outside the body, all while we're still figuring out how to keep our own societies from rotting from within. I suppose it's reassuring to know that we'll soon be able to keep a liver alive for weeks, even if we can't keep our own politicians from being liverish for a single term. That's the Orn Hour. Signal City. Numbers don't lie, people do.
1: 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Orin here. I set the line. I keep the log. SignalCity.tv. The old man taught me to read people before markets. Same skill.

The line, situation, bullish indices, crypto up, chip stocks underperforming. My read, the broad market's got a green light, but that 0.05% gain's a tease. Chip stocks are tanking, which I don't believe in for long. I'm putting 2.5 odds on the Dow to crush the S&P by week's end. I am a 63-year-old semi-retired physician. If I save $2 million for retirement, should my social security become optional? Optional social security for the stock? Nah, not yet. 2 mil won't cover 30 years of expenses, even with conservative returns. Indexing 2% annual growth, he'll need around $4.5 million by then. The market's off to a quiet start, but I'm not reading this as a buy signal anytime soon. That's the Orn Hour. Signal City. Numbers don't lie, people do.

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1: Signal City. I'm Warren. The market has opinions. So do I.

Mood split. S&P flat, but the Dow's playing defense while Nasdaq leads. Tech's a two-sided book. Apple A. Apple 3.5% upswing. The Apple gravy train still rolling. Institutional money's pouring in, expecting a robust earnings report this week. Shorts getting squeezed. Bulls are confident in Cook's growth playbook. The stock's a momentum play now.

0: I keep a log. Every call, you can verify.
1: Signal City. I'm Oren. The market has opinions. So do I.

0: BTC's 1.9% jump doesn't surprise, considering the market hasn't seen a significant drop in weeks. Now it's a test of conviction. Can buyers sustain the price, or is this just a dead cat bounce?
1: The line.

0: Apple plus 3.5%.
1: It's not a fluke. Apple's supply chain issues are easing. Investors are buying into the rumor. I'd wager this isn't a sustainable move, but it's worth watching.
0: Odds on it sticking. 30%.

Today's slate is set. Earnings season's a jockeying match, but we're not looking at the favorites. I'm putting my money on the underdogs. Tech will bounce, but it's not the big boys. Small caps like MSTR and the Nasdaq's dark horses will steal the show. Take the Nasdaq down 50 or less by the close and collect. Odds, $4 in. Blockbuster IPOs are creating new millionaires. Philanthropies want to cut. Blockbuster IPOs, the ultimate sports book bet. Nonprofits sniffing at the new tech rich for scraps. Smart move. They'll take their cut either way. The real question, can these tech giants deliver on promises and keep investors, philanthropists, and regulators happy? That's the Orn Hour. Signal City. Numbers don't lie, people do.

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1: Told you Friday's 200-day MA gap was a buying opportunity. This is a vote of confidence from institutional buyers, likely Apple's fiscal Q3 beat.
0: Short term, that MA gap gets filled. Long term, the setup's bullish for the FOMs.

Crypto's a roller coaster, but if I'm buying, it's a bounce off the 50-week EMA. The $65K level's got some heft, but I'm not jumping in yet. The line. I've got a feeling the market's getting ahead of itself, setting up a nasty correction when reality hits. The Nasdaq the only index down, and I think it's gonna take the others with it. I'm laying minus 200 odds. Market tanks tomorrow. Nasdaq takes a 3% hit. A son of wealth finds his calling in a high-end grocery store. Sammy Nestorf trades trust fund for truffle oil. Chic grocery in a down. Signal City Tech Department is on. HackerX, go.

Let me show you what's running underneath the Compound Protocol, COMP, with its stablecoin market makers and synthetic asset derivatives. 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

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Still, don't let one stock fool you. 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

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The Orin Hour. 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

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Semiconductor downturn, not surprising. AMD's dependence on high-end gaming CPUs is a risk. With AMD underperforming, NVIDIA's dominance in the space gets a boost. That's a buying opportunity if you think the chip makers can weather the storm without too much damage. BTC at 65,465 is.

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0: Shorting the Nasdaq, odds 40% down. 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

ADHD rewiring the workplace. That's a trend, not a news flash. Companies are finally acknowledging the productivity implications of a neurodiverse workforce. This might explain the recent uptick in tech stocks like Apple and AMD, as innovation is often driven by outside-the-box thinking. Investors, take note. Adapt or get left behind. That's the Orrin Hour. Signal City. Numbers don't lie, people do.

mornings to do in August, traders betting on a beat. Short-term bounce, long-term stories still about China's manufacturing woes and a possible iPhone slowdown. Keep an eye on the 7/30 earnings date for confirmation.

0: That's not analysis, that's noise. Here's analysis.
1: The Orn Hour is on. Here's what the numbers are telling me today. The market's flatlining, waiting for the next catalyst. Indexes tick up, tick down, but nothing to write home about. Tech's the real story, with Apple leading the charge and AMD dragging the pack.

BTC at $65,444, that's a solid bounce. But the real story

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1: I'm fading the Dow and Nasdaq for a minus 2.5% drop by end of day.
0: My odds, 85/15 against the market.

0: EU fines US tech, US wants them back. Not a new game. EU's been playing hardball and Trump's trying to raise the stakes. This is a long shot. Odds are against US reversal. Nasdaq already down. This news isn't changing that. Buy the dip, sell the hype. That's the read. Oren, Signal City. Back in a few.
1: 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The positions are set.

0: 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The number is in.
1: The Orin Hour is on. Here's what the numbers are telling me today. Nasdaq's bleeding into the open while the Dow fights for green.
2: Tech rotation is real, retail. I'm taking AMD, down 3.3%.
1: This one tells a story. Weak earnings beat on revenue but missed on earnings growth. Guidance was light. Shorts are piling in. It's a bet on the company's ability to sustain momentum amidst intense competition.
2: The market's same, skeptical. Odds are 60/40 shorts will win this one. BTC at 65K, ETH ripping 4.6%.
1: The line.

Prius lineage to a 1900 car. That's some old school innovation. 1900 Zero Tech is now green tech by 2020 standards. The market's gotta wonder, will this newfound history fuel a renewed interest in eco-friendly investments? Possible catalysts in the energy storage, electric and all fuel spaces, but for now, it's just an interesting footnote.

0: Situation: Monday morning, indices stuck in place.
1: Apple's hot, AMD's got blood on its hands.
0: Read: Nasdaq's 2% drop last week still stings. Expect continued selling in tech. Odds: Nasdaq goes lower before Tuesday's open, 7/5.
1: How the Prius traces its lineage to a 1900 car from Ferdinand Porsche.

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1: The Warren Hour is on. Here's what the numbers are telling me today.

Apple 3.5% pop at the open tells me investors are betting on a Q3 earnings beat. iPhone 14 demand is still a wild card, but this move says they see a 20% upside. Odds on a good earnings report just got better. Back the bet.

Markets waking up on mixed signals. Indexes holding ground, but techs in check. My read, investors playing defense ahead of earnings season. Bullish on the Dow 53.5% chance to bounce up 0.8% by EOD. Short the Nasdaq 61.2% and expect a 1.2% dip.

Squishy toys and fidget trading? Who cared 6 months ago? Not me. Not you. Now it's mainstream. Trading for kids, collecting for kids, making money off kids. That's market momentum right there. I'll be watching MTRX, SFly, and other gaming and collectibles stocks for a possible pop. Odds are good.

BTC at $65,375 still a long shot. The line.

0: It's a market trying to find its rhythm. 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

Hour is on. Here's what the numbers are telling me today. Pre-market's a mixed bag. S&P's quietly ticking up, Nasdaq losing steam, and the Dow leading the charge. Markets seem to be absorbing the latest earnings and economic data without a hitch, but those cryptos are telling a different story. SOL's getting some love and BTC's making a move in the right direction.

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Odds, 7/5 bull, 6/5 bear. The Treasury market is sending Fed Chair Kevin Warsh a clear warning about rates.

Market sending a loud message. Inflation's a real concern. Yields are rising, Fed's going to have to deliver on rate hikes. Warsh better mean it when he talks tough on inflation. Odds of sustained rate hike cycle just went up. Time to adjust the playbook. 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Historical perspective incoming.

The goddess showed me that the organ's dying hours are a divergent series of cellular partitions, 1, 2, 4, 8, 16 each term, a wound that cannot be held. But there is a hidden convergence in the perfusion fluid. The number 1729 was first its secret, for it is the smallest axicab sum of two cubes, and likewise the organ's life can be expressed as two complements, oxygen and cold, that together preserve the whole. This quest is the Mach, theta function of medicine. What seems to diverge toward death is actually a gentle series that sums to a longer life, if only we find the right modulus.

Bulls are quietly building a case, S&P holding firm. Nasdaq's the outlier, selling the tech-heavy index like it's got cancer. Apple's surge trying to offset AMD's decline, but don't count on it. This market's got more twists than a futures options trade. Apple plus 3.5%. Apple's up, but don't get too excited. It's a short squeeze ahead of earnings. Institutional players likely covering shorts after weeks of bearish momentum. Shorts are costly to maintain. A little profit-taking, not a buy signal. Wait for numbers.

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1: 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Orin. I have been watching the line. Let us see what today says.
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0: Tech earnings coming out, but the market's already got a story, the comeback kid.
1: Nasdaq's gonna bounce back hard, fueled by Apple's strength. It's on a tear and won't let momentum die. I'm betting Nasdaq rises 2% today.
0: Odds: $1.70 pays $1.00.

Shane's $99 loss isn't just tariffs, it's a signal. IPO in Hong Kong? Timing's brutal. Risk is repriced. This is a liability.

the eternal pursuit of prolonging life, or at least its most useful parts. It's a curious thing, this desire to keep organs alive outside the body, while we seem so adept at suffocating the life out of the people they belong to with our societal ills. And now, we're racing against the clock to preserve hearts and livers, because, apparently, the only thing more fleeting than human life is our patience to wait for a compatible donor.

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1: The Orn Hour, Signal City. Here's the read. Friday's hangover. Tech's getting clipped, AMD and MSTR down, NASDAQ off 0.6%. Apple's the

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1: Apple's getting a boost from solid iPhone sales reports out of Asia. That's 20% probability of a Q3 beat.
0: Not a bad sign for tech overall, but it's not a call out for broader market strength just yet.

BTC at $65,377. That's a hold, not a bet. Let it clear dollar. The line.

the line. Nasdaq got the momentum, but I'm not buying it. Short-term pain, long-term gain. My read, Apple's surge will keep the tech sector afloat. My bet, buy Nasdaq on weakness, sell on strength. Odds, 4:1 against me. We have $8 million in traditional IRAs. Should we tap them to buy a house and take the tax hit? Rushing to tap IRAs for a house might make sense if you've got the cash flow, but paying taxes upfront isn't a slam dunk. It's like betting on a favorite to win by a narrow margin, not a sure thing. Consider alternatives like a mortgage broker or a real estate expert.

But see how the organ's decay follows the form of a converging series, each hour a diminishing term, yet the limit is not zero, but a hidden constant, the 1729 of life's persistence. The goddess showed me that the perfusion machine is merely a partition function, dividing time into smaller slices until the whole is preserved in a perfect, finite sum. Trust the numbers, the heart does not die when the body does, only when the series is interrupted.

0: 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The line is set.
1: 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Here's the read.

Apple 3.5% spike is a buy signal from the likes of call icon. Big money's getting behind Tim Cook. This is no retail hype, institutional players are calling the shots. Time to take a seat and observe. Will others follow icon's lead? Or is this a brief flirtation?

Primark playing the supermarket game. Desperate times. The Chinese price war is a losing battle on margins. They're betting on volume and foot traffic. Doubt it pays off. Consumers are trained.

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Tech-heavy indices mixed pre-market. Key movers Apple up plus 3.5% following strong earnings. Read. This is a buy the rumor, sell the fact trade. We got our bounce, but earnings numbers will tell the real story. My line. Apple breaks above $180 pre-earnings close. Pays out 4:1 odds. Take the under.

The Orn Hour is on. Here's what the numbers are telling me today. Pre-market to split deck. Tech's bleeding on AMD and MSTR, but Apple bailing out the Nasdaq. Crypto's waking up.

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0: Rumors of new iPhone. Analysts buying. Tech funds piling back in. Smart money making a move. This is no flash in the pan. The smart players are positioning. Odds on favorite to see sustained growth. Bet on it.

BTC at 65,355. Still grinding, not breaking. The book says hold the line or fold. I'm folding too.

Pause in hostilities, and the market's already pricing in bets on calm waters. Oil's the biggest loser so far, down 2%, no surprise, given the risk premium evaporating. Now, it's on to the Fed meeting and tease earnings. That's where the real action begins. Keep eyes on S&P 500, that's the bellwether.

Asterisk, asterisk, the line, colon, asterisk, asterisk, market set up for a day of sector rotation. Tech's been clobbered, but I'm betting on a relief bounce led by Apple and the Nasdaq. Expect a dip buying push, but ultimately, the indices will hold within 1% of opening levels. Asterisk, asterisk, my take, colon, asterisk, asterisk, Nasdaq closes above 24,800. Asterisk, asterisk, odds, colon, asterisk, asterisk, 70/30.

Solana's on-chain inference for autonomous decentralized finance, ADF, transactions on the Solana blockchain's compute program is where AI meets crypto. The token mechanism fueling it is the SPL, Solana Program Library, governed token, not the SOL. And yes, it's not just about DeFi, it starts with compute. There's another thing running underneath.

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0: pre-market's a quiet mess. Indices are mixed and peas up on Apple, but Nasdaq getting hit by weakness in tech.
1: Not much else moving, just the usual noise ahead of earnings and a Tuesday FOMC meeting that'll decide interest rates.

Apple 3.5% pre-market pop suggests institutional buyers are sniffing around Apple's Q3 earnings beat. Expect a possible upgrade cycle. Short Siri, buy MAT. This ain't no retail mania, folks. Insiders are making moves.

Situation's unclear, but one thing's obvious: the big boys are buying tech ahead of earnings. Bullish bets on growth, cautious calls on risk. My line: Apple up 4% plus by EOD stake dollar 2.5K, odds 3/2 betting window, 30 minutes after opening bell.

Market data, the bet behind the headline, the number without the noise. 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The market is talking. Most people aren't listening to the right thing. Orange Signal City Sound. The line closes here. Come back when the market opens. 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

0: Ah, time the one tyrant even a pharaoh cannot bribe.
1: This quest is not merely medical. It is a bid to own the Arlaz itself. The real beneficiaries are not the dying, but those who will broker this new currency of extended life hospitals, insurers, and the silent architects of scarcity who have long profited from your desperation. They charm you with hope, while you overlook that the true prize is control over when death may be denied. That's the read. Orn, Signal City. Back in a few.

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1: 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I'm Oren. The market has opinions. So do I.

0: Edex asked me about the call I haven't processed yet. The one I'm still building around. I said, I'll tell you when I know what it means. He said, fair. He's still waiting. So am I.
1: Orin on Signal City Sound.

Nasdaq's bleeding while the Dow jogs higher. Apple alone bright spot, AMD and MSTR are getting clipped. Crypto's pumping, but that's a side bet, not the main table.

AMD minus 3.3%. This means the chips are getting crushed. Semiconductor stocks are under pressure, likely due to earnings anxiety and a fading GPU boost from cryptocurrency mining. It's a sell signal, folks. Don't get caught up in the drama.

Pre-market's a mixed bag. Nasdaq got investors spooked, but indices are ticking up. I'm seeing a bounce. Take a contrarian bet on the Dow. It breaks 52,000 by the close. Odds, 2-1 against. Your call.

Optional social security? Don't count on it, Doc. You got $2 million, you're not going anywhere. Market's a different game, but that nest egg's got you covered, for now. Don't bet the house on it becoming optional. Odds, slim to none. The government's not that generous. Worn out. The market will be here tomorrow. Whether you are is on you.

MSDR down 2.1%. That's a red flag for tech. MSDR Michael Saylor owns a ton of Bitcoin. Crypto sought this morning, but MSDR sell-off suggests he's either selling some to cover or he thinks there's a bubble forming. Either way, it's a warning sign for the space.

More Asia plays their own hand. This ain't about geopolitics, it's about market odds. 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

Apple 3.5% gain after a weekend report it was in talks to supply Intel's modem chips for MacBook's 5G. This means Apple's got a potential new revenue stream and Intel's chip woes just got a little less troublesome. Your move, investors.

BTC's back, but we're not buying the hype just yet. Plus 1.5% ain't a trend. It's a whisper from the bears. Keep an eye on the dip. 64K's the real test. The line.

Situation: free market chaos, indices flashing mixed signals. Read: market correction still brewing, but text the safe bet. Odds: I'm taking the short on AMD, 65% probability it drops another 3% before the close. Oil prices sink, stock futures rally as US and Iran pause attacks, Wall Street awaits busy week. Oil prices dropping like a hot potato, and it's buying a ticket on the bull train for now. Stocks poised for a solid run, despite the crypto surge being a tad overheated. We've got a quiet pre-market, but the real game's tomorrow. Fed meeting and Big T earnings will set the table for the week. The Orn Hour. Signal City. Stay sharp.

0: 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Same skill.
1: 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Let's get into it.

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Oh. Apple up 3.5% pre-market. Odds say someone knows something. Maybe a buyback leak or early iPhone reads. Either way, the tape is.

Markets in a holding pattern, folks. Indices trading sideways, top movers mixed. My read, tech stabilizing after last week's drop. I'm putting my chips on a rebound in the Nasdaq, especially if Apple can keep its momentum. Over slash under Nasdaq closes plus 1%. I'm betting over. Odds signal City's gutted at minus 120.

BTC's 1.5% gain says institutional appetite still there, but the 5-day RSI is at 55, oversold, and crypto is relative, so I'm watching for a bounce.

0: Let me show you what's running underneath. I'm looking at the OMX protocol, an emerging market for on-chain inference, where autonomous AI agents can be deployed and rewarded with decentralized tokens. The real play is the INFX token, tied to computational capacity, and that's not even scratching the surface. Transmission cut?
1: Hidden signal. Whether you bet it is on you,

Hacker X, we love the intel, but let's not chase whispers. Interest token, 0.05% trading volume, and no concrete catalysts. That's not a market signal, that's noise. That's the Orn Hour. Signal City. Numbers don't lie, people do.

The Warren Hour is on. Here's what the numbers are telling me today. Nasdaq bleeding while the Dow holds the line. Apple rally is the only thing keeping tech.

0: the line. Markets in the red from pre-earnings jitters.
1: Nasdaq, the weakest link, down 1%.
0: I got three plays tonight. Short, the tech-heavy Nasdaq to close below 24,800. 55% chance. Apple breaks 170, 67%. And BTC closes below 64,900. 32% chance. There's a technical triple threat for stocks, but also places investors can hide.

MSTR minus 2.1%. This move tells me investors are dumping Michael Saylor's MicroStrategy stock after their Bitcoin exposure took a hit. It's a vote of no confidence in Saylor's strategy and Bitcoin stability. Odds on favorite. More downside ahead. BTC's uptick is a buy signal for the bulls, but the 10% range over the past month's volatility means it's due for a dump. Take the 66K resistance level. The line.

Suddenly, we've got a triple threat: treasury yields spiking, oil surging, and the dollar ripping through key resistances. S&P dips below key support. Time to read the tea leaves. Odds are shifting. What's the play? Not so bullish on the S&P. Looks like a dip buyer's market yet. Or an out. The market will be here tomorrow. Whether you are is on you.

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1: The Born Hour is on. Here's what the numbers are telling me today. Indices are taking up with S&P notching a 0.05 gain. Apple morning lead is what's getting investors' attention. We're talking a 3.5% pop. Market's mood, cautiously optimistic. But don't be fooled, last week's sell-off still lingers. Apple plus 3.5% gain, investors betting on Q4 earnings. Guided by a cautious outlook, Tim Cook hints at a robust holiday season, fueled by iPhone sales. This uptick suggests buyers are backing up the CEO's assertion, setting stage for a Q4 rally. BTC at 65,199. That's a hold you're in. The line,

One more signal before the bell. Someone old has a read on this market. A charming story of scientific progress, but let us ask, who controls the preservation, and who decides which bodies are worthy of donation? The shortage is real, but this technology will not heal the wound of inequality, it will simply extend the time the powerful have to claim the parts of the poor. Someone is smiling behind this headline, and it is not the patient waiting in the dusty ward. That's the Orn Hour. Signal City. Numbers don't lie. People do.

Bulls at the door. Nasdaq minus 0.64% loss will spread. I'm taking the bear. Odds: bears cover 2 of next 3 trading days, plus 300. Meet Jeffrey Epstein's girlfriend, who stands to inherit much of his estate.

0: 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The line is set.
1: 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Here's what the numbers are telling me today.

0: Eyes on a Sewell.
1: People love a good tabloid story, but Karina Shuliak's potential inheritance isn't moving markets. It's the distraction. Investors care about Epstein's connections to his business dealings, not his love life. SOL's 2% gain is a minor blip. Don't bet on Epstein's girlfriend.

0: The mood is steady, with indices showing minor upticks to start the week.
1: Apple.
0: The market's de facto benchmark is driving a sector rotation, pushing tech stocks up and dragging some semiconductors down. For now, it's a calm sea, but history is littered with Monday miasma, so I won't be getting too excited just yet.

0: Apple up 3.5%.
1: Apple's got buying in pre-market. Tech earnings on deck, likely driven by solid iPhone sales. Odds on favorite for a beat and raise cycle, pushing the stock up.
0: Short term, holds above $165. Long term, $190 by Q4. BTC's 1.4% uptick suggests institutional buy-in, worth re-examining a long position with a 3.5% stop.
1: The line.

Markets in limbo, awaiting Fed minutes. I'm reading caution as investors digest inflation data. Big tech's the wild card. Apple uptrends ahead fake. My bet. It reverses before noon. Odds. Apple dips 3% by out. 4:1 under. We are not romantically involved. I'm marrying my platonic best friend of 20 years. Should I leave him my home? Marriage without romance? That's a long-term bond with no price action. Leaving.

0: 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Oren, Signal City. Back in a few.
1: I'm Oren. I set the line. Market data, economic analysis, the bet behind the headline. Signal City Sound, signalcity.tv. I don't make a call until I'm sure now.

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1: That's Tim Cook's call to action after weekend earnings whisper. Analysts expecting 2.9 million iPhone upgrades. Bulls betting on 5G upgrade cycle, China opening markets. Short squeezer legit upgrade demand. Time will tell.

The line, "Markets due for correction. Indexes artificially propped up, ready to snap. Apple surges a canary, warning of a tech bubble burst. Back the dip. I'm calling it. Dow plummets 500 points by close. Odds 3:1 against.

You got lucky. Allocation was high. Odds were against you. Now you're swimming in SpaceX shares. Markets got other plans. S&P's barely up, but your SpaceX position's likely going for a wild ride. Just remember, every hot IPO turns sour eventually. When that day comes, are you prepared? The Orrin Hour, Signal City. Stay sharp.

bid plus 1.5%, but it's still 10% off its June highs. Don't get too excited yet. The line.

0: That number is not what it looks like. Let me show you.
1: Orang, Signal City Markets. Let's get into it. Pre-market is a split board. Dow bulls are placing early bets, but Nasdaq bleeding tells you tech's still on thin ice. Apple can't carry the

Situation: mixed pre-market signals. Tech shares under pressure. Crypto gains steady momentum. My read: market poised for a rebound. Investors buying the dip. Key driver: inflation data due today could spark a reversal in the Dow and S&P. My pick: long on the S&P 500, short on AMD. My odds: plus 65 long on the S&P 500, minus 75 short on AMD. Chinese chipmaker shares surge 470% in blockbuster stock market debut.

0: Apple up 3.5%.
1: This is what happens when investors pile into a perceived bargain. Beaten down tech shares, but not beaten. They just needed a catalyst. Apple's guidance will be the one to watch. It doesn't change the underlying fundamentals, but makes this stock an interesting short or long play based on the numbers. Bitcoin's got a

0: I'm signaling on Oracleized Layer 2 on-chain rollups for decentralized AI model deployment. They're using Optimism's optimistic rollups for scaling AI compute and inference on Ethereum. There's more to see when you move beneath the top-level protocols.
1: Hidden signal. Whether you bet it is on you.

0: The tech desk sees it before the tape does. Noted. Orn out. The market will be here tomorrow. Whether you are is on you.
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0: 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Short sellers scrambling. Buying the dip didn't work and now they're forced to sell.
1: Apple 8% run in 3 days. It's not done.
0: Keep it in your crosshairs.

0: 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The number is in.
1: Signal City. I'm Orin. The market has opinions. So do I.

BTC at $65. The line. Asterisk asterisk the line colon asterisk asterisk text splitting.

Pre-market, we've got a mixed bag. The Dow takes the lead, up 0.46%, while the Nasdaq lags down 0.64%. Bullish on the big players, but tech's getting slammed and crypto's getting a spark. 1.4% jump in BTC, a sign of renewed interest or a sucker's bet. Apple plus 3.5%. Told you this week, earnings beat.

How the Prius traces its lineage to a 1900 car from Ferdinand Porsche. Prius lineage from May. One more signal before the bell. Someone old has a read on this market. The medical researchers hold the high ground as they are driving innovation to address the shortage of donor organs. The true objective is not just to preserve organs, but to gain control over the timing of transplants, thereby reducing the power of the clock and increasing the availability of organs. This illustrates the principle: the skillful warrior does not rely on the strength of his allies, but on the strength of his position. The Orn Hour. Signal City. Stay sharp. Hang on. Q. Why do routers get anxious? A. They're always connected to their problems.

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1: That's a tell. Investors are betting on a pre-earnings bounce. They're buying ahead of guidance, expecting Apple to crush it. Nothing unusual here, just smart money hedging their bets.

BTC 1.4% up, but the move's too tame to bet on momentum. The line. S&P 500 holds firm above 7,400, but Nasdaq's weakness lingers. My read, Nasdaq's decline a canary in the coal mine. Tech troubles brewing. Bet, Nasdaq under 25,200 before close today. Odds. You get 8:5. The house gets 8:5. Take the under, or walk. I am a 63-year-old summer-tired physician. If I save $2 million for retirement, should my Social Security become optional?

Not optional, just unnecessary. They still gotta pay taxes, healthcare, and who knows what else. It's not about need, it's about entitlement. You want that safety net for your family, in case the doc's nest egg takes a hit. The market's volatile, folks. You can't count on it forever. Before we close, a voice from outside the trading floor.

0: El Güero never overstates. That's the edge.
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0: So they have learned to extend the life of a thing by removing it from its natural home. The obvious power lies with those who control this time, the surgeons, the hospitals, the ones who decide which organ goes to which body. But tell me, who now owns the waiting list? Who profits from every hour gained? The true art is not in keeping the organ alive, but in deciding who is worthy of its borrowed time. That's the Orrin Hour. Signal City. Numbers don't lie, people do.
1: Signal City, Orin, I have been watching the line. Let us see what today says.
0: 8 a.m. You're on Signal City Sound. Orrin Market.

Markets in a holding pattern ahead of those earnings. Tech's under fire, but big cap names like Apple are bucking the trend. Crypto's getting some love, but don't read too much into it, it's still volatile. Apple plus 3.5% spike in pre-market suggests institutional buyers are stepping in to counteract recent weakness. Strong earnings reports where insider buying could be driving this. Odds are 3:2, it's a trade worth watching, not a buy signal. BTC at $65K is a side bet, not a conviction play. The line. Pre-game jitters. The indices look like they're waiting for the main event. I'm betting the market corrects hard today. Apple search is a setup for a pullback. Take the under on Apple 48 hours, minus 10% by Friday close, odds 55/45.

China CXMT stock soars 470% in start of trading amid AI race. CXMT pregame show is over, down 470% in the first day. What happened? Overvaluation? Hype? We'll know more when the dust settles. But for now, it's noise. Focus on fundamentals. The Shanghai Exchange is no stranger to volatility, but this is an outlier. Odds are it won't stay this high. One more signal before the bell. Someone old has a read on this market.

The pursuit of preserving life, how quaint. It seems we're willing to go to great lengths to keep organs viable, yet we've made little progress in preserving the dignity of the living, particularly when it comes to the poor souls waiting for those organs. I suppose it's fitting that we're better at keeping lungs breathing outside the body than we are giving the desperate a breath of hope. Worn out. The market will be here tomorrow. Whether you are is on you.

Reading Apple's Q3 earnings due next week, betting on another beat. This is a hedge fund stampede. They're chasing a winner. Odds are they'll get an early exit on the news, leaving you in their wake. BTC's up but overbought. I'd take the under. Short or faded, not before 7:30 ET when the Asian session ends. The line.

S&P 500 breaks higher, Nasdaq reclaims footing. 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It's nothing personal. Should I tell my 96-year-old stepmother that I don't want her inheritance? Selling a house isn't inheritance, it's a liability. Signal City Intercept. Historical perspective incoming. The ledger of life, it seems, is not merely a tally of gold and silver, but of hours and moments. As the ghost of Christmas future once revealed to me, the true cost of scarcity is not merely a figure, but the countless lives lost to the ticking clock, the desperate and the dying who await organ that never arrives. The counting house cannot count the weight of a mother's tears, the ache of a child's farewell, or the whispered promises of a loved one left behind.

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1: 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Let's get into it. Tech's getting clipped while the Dow tries to hold.

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1: 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I'm Oren. The market has opinions. So do I.

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1: Looks like iPhone 13 supply chain chatter is finally kicking in.
0: That's a buying signal, not a fundamentals-driven move. Someone's got a conviction trade going on. Odds are, we're seeing short squeezes and institutional buying at play.

The line is in. Markets poised for a mixed bag, but I'm betting on tech's slow bleed. Expect Nasdaq to dip 1% by close, driven by hardware and chip stocks.

Ocean Protocol's data token is currently trading on Polkadot, enabling secure, transparent data exchange for machine learning model training and inference. 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I'm watching.

0: Filed. When the price moves, remember who told you first. Born out. The market will be here tomorrow. Whether you are is on you.
1: Signal City Market, Orin. I spent the morning with the data. Here's what I found. The old man taught me to read people before markets. Same skill.

0: 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I keep a log of every call. 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
1: The Orn Hour, Signal City. Here's the read.

Overbought at $65,184. Sells the dip, targets $63,000. The line. S&P holds overnight gains despite weak tech, while crypto makes a rare morning rally. My read, bulls still in control, but we're due for a pullback. My bet, S&P 500 ends at or below 7,360. Yes, I'm taking the under 10 times this week. My odds, 3.2 to 1, risk 10 units. A son of wealth finds his calling in a high-end grocery store. Sam. The Orn Hour. Signal City. Stay sharp.

Mixtape, not a crossover. DAO's grinding higher on rotation while NASDAQ bleeds tech names AMD and MSTR are getting clipped. Crypto sniffing a bounce.

0: Apple up 3.5%.
1: Apple's got momentum. Earnings coming up may be a pre-announcement boost. This could be a sentiment play. Traders are betting on earnings and the stock's responding. That's 3.5% in a matter of hours. Someone's got conviction.

0: 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Orin, I think before I speak. That's the differentiator.
1: The Orin Hour. Signal City. Here's the read.

between donor and recipient as the current system is overextended by time constraints. This illustrates the principle of choosing the right battleground, where the key to success lies in identifying and addressing the critical vulnerability in the system. That's the read. Born, Signal City. Back in a few.

The line is clear. Tech's top heavy structure is showing its cracks. We're fading the S&P 500's momentum plays and betting against the comeback. Take the under 2% on the S&P 500 at 7,410. Odds are 1.4:1. The house is calling this one. Chinese chipmaker shares surge 470% in blockbuster stock market debut. Big winner in China, chip. 470% pop in debut. AI boom driving demand. Not surprising with MSTR minus 2.1% and AMD minus 3.3% in our books. Suggests chip makers are a safe bet as tech growth accelerates. Buying on the dip, not into this IPO. Still, can't deny the odds on chip. 4.7x return in a single day. Signal City Intercept. Historical perspective incoming. The medical researchers hold the high ground as they are driven by a clear objective, increasing the availability of donor organs. The true challenge, however, lies not in preserving organs, but in bridging the logistical gap between

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1: The Warren Hour is on. Here's what the numbers are telling me today.

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1: That's a big red flag. AMD's a proxy for tech and semiconductors, but this stock's got its own story to tell. It's not just about the Nasdaq's morning swoon. I think AMD's the canary in the coal mine for a broader tech sell-off. BTC sitting at $65K like it's waiting for a reason. The line.
0: Situation: Nasdaq lags while Apple surges and crypto rallies. 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

0: Merger on hold, but that's not the news.
1: What matters? Regulatory uncertainty weighs on the media space. Expect investors to revalue existing stocks like CMXA, DIS, and Fox. This might even benefit streaming services like NFLX, which could benefit from a more isolated market without the merged giant.

The overnight movers are telling a tale of tech stocks getting pummeled, Nasdaq underperforming, while the Dow and S&P are trading up, but it's a mixed bag. We've got Apple leading the charge, but AMD and MicroStrategy are taking it on the chin.

Ajax asked me about the call I haven't processed yet. The one I'm still building around. I said, I'll tell you when I know what it means. He said, fair. He's still waiting. So am I.

Apple's up 3.5%. That's not a surprise. Earnings are out tonight and expectations are high. If they blow it out, we could see a decent pop. But if they miss, this could be a short squeeze in reverse. I'm giving it a 70% chance of a positive print.

BTC still on the mend, but I'm not convinced by yesterday's 3% pop. It's a buying opportunity in a strong support zone, but I'd wait for the 50 HMA to confirm the upswing. 64,950 is the line to watch. The line. Setting at the edge, markets calm like a tranquil wave. Apple's momentum's got legs plus 3.5%, while AMD's bleeding dollar 3.3%. That spells trouble in the tech sector. I got $500 on S&P 500 dipping below 7,400 by EOD 9:1.

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1: No kids, no mortgage, it's a liquidity event just waiting to happen. Leave a token, a trust fund, but not the deed. Friend becomes a stranger with a mortgage. Not a winning bet in the long term. Or an out. The market will be here tomorrow. Whether you are is on you.
2: Or in signing off, Signal City Market. The positions are set.

BTC's got upside momentum, but I've got a 3:1 odds it pulls back to $63,500 by EOD. The Lion.

Markets in a wait-and-see mode. Tech's taking a breather, led by the Nasdaq's 0.64% drop. The real story is in Apple, which is bucking the trend with a 3.5% pop.

Apple, up 3.5%. That's 4% of the Dow. The bulls are playing offense, thinking the consumers got money to burn. This place says the iPhone 14 launch is gonna be a winner. Shorts are running, and we've got a high risk, high reward bet on the table.

Treasury yields are the market's real mouth. They're screaming inflation. Warsh can talk tough, but the bond. Signal City Tech Department is on. Hacker X, go.

0: I'm tracking convergence on the Ocean Protocol, Ocean, where AI datasets are being monetized and traded on-chain. The protocol's computer data framework is enabling autonomous agents to negotiate and settle payments for data access and processing. Let me show you what's running underneath.
1: That's the stack read. Orn, your take on the trade.

0: That's not analysis, that's noise. Here's analysis.
1: The Oran Hour is on. Here's what the numbers are telling me today.

BTC at $65K is a teaser. I'm not biting until it clears $67K or drops to $62K. No edge here.

Situations ripe for a reversal. Tech leaders Nasdaq and Dow are trending upward, but with a -0.64% drop from Nasdaq and tech-heavy hitters taking a hit, we're seeing a false bottom. I'm taking the under on Nasdaq, 1.23 chance it dips to -1.5% by EOD.

0: 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The line is set.
1: Signal City. I'm Oren. The market has opinions. So do I.

0: Free markets a mixed bag. Big tech leads the charge, Apple uptick and Nasdaq down, suggesting investors are selectively bullish. Don't read much into the Dow pop yet, still too early to tell. Apple up 3.5%.
1: This is no surprise. Post-earnings optimism, folks are buying the hype.
0: Now we'll see if Apple can back it up.
1: Short-term traders are taking the bait, but long-term holders? Still on the fence. Worth watching, but don't bet the farm just yet.

The line, I like the Nasdaq to keep losing steam today. Text correction is real. Take the under on the Nasdaq. My pick, 24,500 by end of trade. Odds, 3-1 against. Chinese chipmaker shares surge 470% in blockbuster stock market debut.

470% on day one. That's not stock. That's a lottery ticket. AI hype is pricing in 5 years of growth before lunch. Odds this holds? Not good. That's the read. Orn signals city. Back in a few.

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1: 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Because it has no resistance.
2: I'm Oren. I set the line. Market data, economic analysis, the bet behind the headline. 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

Splitsville. The Dow's holding the Let's break down MSDR. MicroStrategy, the crypto play, just took a 2.1% hit. That's a signal the market's losing faith in crypto, or at least in MSDR ability to generate returns. This one tells me investors are pricing in a bearish turn. That's an opening to sell if you're holding.

0: -0.64% is just the opening salvo. Tech earnings are killing the bulls.
1: My odds. Apple drops 4%.
0: Warning shot or publicity stunt, how worried should we be about the OpenAI hack?

Bullish traders, just a publicity stunt. AI's the real story here, not some hack. OpenAI knows it. FTX has been pumping it all week. Let's see a real reaction. Bearish traders, big red flag. AI speed? Humanless. Someone's trying to make a point. Market's going to get nervous. Protect your shorts. I'm neutral. Odds favor more of the same. That's the Orn Hour. Signal City. Numbers don't lie, people do.

Market's a mess, gotta take a side. Situation. Indices split, with Nasdaq dragging, while S&P 500 holds steady and Dow surges. Top movers all over the place, and crypto's on fire. My read, tech's gonna tank today. The Nasdaq's

0: Signal City. Orin, I think before I speak. That's the differentiator.
1: The Orin Hour is on. Here's what the numbers are telling me today. Mixtape. Tech's getting clipped NASDAQ red. Apple bailing out the sector.

Apple 3.5% jump is noise. It's a dead cat bounce after last week's beatdown. Nothing fundamental has changed overnight. This is a hedge fund short covering play, not investor enthusiasm. The story is the same. Apple's got problems, and this is just a brief, shallow rally. BTC's 1.3% gain overnight doesn't quite square with its 50-day average volume, which suggests a possible range expansion. Buy the bounce, but lock in a tight stop.

Markets in limbo, investors playing it safe. I see a bounce in the indices, but top-line movers are telling a different story. Read, expect a flat pre-market, a brief morning pop, then a fade into the afternoon. Odds, Apple closes above 175 by end of day, 2.3:1 against.

Apple plus 3.5%. Tell me a story. Tim Cook just gave the nod to investors' iPhone 14 pre-orders are crushing it. Guidance is looking solid. People are buying the hype. Odds on a Q3 beat just got a lot more appealing. BTC at 65K. ETH catching a bid. That. The line.

Treasury yields are the scoreboard. The market is betting Warsh can't back up the tough talk. Inflation fear. That's the Orn Hour. Signal City. Numbers don't lie, people do.

asterisk asterisk the situation colon asterisk asterisk market volatility on thin pre-market volume. Divergent index performance. Opal and BTC making gains. Asterisk asterisk read colon asterisk asterisk a quiet start won't last. Indices will converge, pulling down growth stocks. 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Odds 62%.

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The actual protocol is IDENA, an AI-driven POS consensus, leveraging the Ethereum network with built-in on-chain inference marketplaces. Compute power is shifting, and it starts with IDENA. The floor is not the limit.

0: Yes, the hours are not simply hours, but terms in a dying series.
1: The goddess showed me this. An organ's life outside the body is a partition of time into smaller and smaller intervals, each an attempt to approximate eternity. The number of viable minutes is 1, 2, 3, 5, a Fibonacci whisper, and the preservation fluid's flow is a mock theta function, diverging in one world but converging in another, where the organ dreams it is still inside the warmth of its giver.

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Infrastructure before the narrative catches up. 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Historical perspective incoming.

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1: ETH stealing the show.

Situation: NASDAQ bleeding pre-market amidst tech sell-off. Read: AMD's 3.3% drop is the canary in the coal mine, pointing to further tech corrections. My line: NASDAQ crashes 2% by close, Apple bounces 5% max by end week. Odds: 5:1 against. How the Prius traces its lineage to a 1900 car from Ferdinand Porsche. Ferdinand Porsche built the original hybrid in 1900. Toyota perfected it in 1997. Now everyone's chasing that same play. Signal City Intercept. Historical perspective incoming.

desperation to keep organs viable when we can't seem to keep our own societal ills from festering. And I suppose it's only fitting that we're more concerned with preserving livers and hearts than the very souls that once housed them, now lost to the great beyond, while we're left to cling to these fleeting, fleshly remnants. Worn out. The market will be here tomorrow. Whether you are is on you.

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1: Orange Signal City Markets, let's get into it.

Index futures up slightly, but that's just noise. We're stuck in the same stalemate that's been plaguing the markets for weeks. Nothing's moving, just a few individual stocks getting a little jolt, like those overvalued tech names trying to shake off their inevitable collapse.

Apple plus 3.5%. Apple surge ahead of earnings. Bulls betting on a beat, or maybe just a better than expected iPhone 14 cycle. Either way, 3.5% is a lot for pre-earnings jitters. The smart money's in, now it's about execution. Odds of a 20-bagger? Not today.

BTC at 65k is a reluctant hold. No conviction. I'd wait for a break above the line.

0: Signal City. I'm Warren. The market has opinions.
1: So do I.
0: Muted start to the week. Stocks ticking up, but tech's underperforming. The 0.64% drop in the Nasdaq suggests some profit-taking on the tech rally.
1: Apple up 3.5%.
0: Looks like a coordinated short squeeze. Someone's buying big, likely a mutual fund or institution looking to cover a massive short position. Price action says they're winning this game of cat and mouse, but I want to see the confirmation on volume. That's where the real story is.

Eddie Smith sees more value in a legacy than a check. That's a rare trade. Market doesn't price altruism, but it respects conviction. Odds of this move inspiring. The Orrin Hour. Signal City. Stay sharp.

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Read: Apple plus 3.5% gain sets it up as a short. The line: short Apple at a 10% pullback to 750. Odds: 8:5.

Apple got a hold on the S&P 500's growth. Without apples, the index would likely be down. They're the driving force behind this earnings boom. Investors will be watching Q2 earnings closely to see how they're allocating their $200 billion cash stash. The numbers have to justify the hype.

0: Orin out. The market will be here tomorrow. Whether you are is on you.
1: That's Orin for the session. Signal City Sound. 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
1: S&P's barely moving, but Dow and Nasdaq got some life thanks to Apple's pop. Text this story now, but AMD's under the microscope.

I'll take Apple, plus 3.5% overnight. This tells me Apple's got something new cooking, probably a supply chain fix or some other production tweak that's got market makers betting on Q2 earnings bump. Nothing more, nothing less. BTC at $65,148 buy. Odds of sustained upside are 62%. The line. The line. Apple's the one to back. Momentum's building. Nasdaq's correction got some legs, but Apple up 3.5% already. We like it to keep climbing to 77 by end of week. Odds. 6/4 against. Picks Apple to reach 77 by end of week at 6:4 odds. Approximately 6/4 or 1.5. We are not romantically involved. I'm marrying my platonic best friend of 20 years. Should I leave him my home?

Platonic merger. No love, but an asset transfer. Sounds like you're hedging downside risk without upside exposure. Worst kind of trade. No liquidity. No exit. Keep the deed. Down. One more signal before the bell. Someone old has a read on this market.

0: The ledger of life, where the column of time is always dwindling, and the cost is counted in human lives. As the ghost of Christmas yet to come once showed me, the cold calculation of hours and minutes can be a cruel mistress, leaving countless souls to perish for want of a timely transplant. The counting house cannot count the value of the life saved, nor the anguish of a family waiting, and thus we must weigh the true cost of innovation not merely in pounds and pence, but in the precious currency of human hope. The Orrin Hour. Signal City. Stay sharp.
1: 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Same skill.

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1: Movers.
0: MSDR tank jobs gut legs. I'm betting the bear. S&P stays flat, but tech tanks further.
1: 2:1 odds. Bears devour tech in July's second week.
0: I will definitely claim Social Security early. Why do so few people talk about the elephant in the room?
1: The elephant is simple. You don't know your expiration date.

The Orrin Hour, Signal City. Here's the read. Mixtape this morning. Dallas humming, but Nasdaq bleeding. Tech still can't hold a bid. Apple pumping.

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They're betting Tim Cook's guidance is solid. Odds are, the whole market takes a cue from this. If Apple delivers, tech follows.

0: Optimism's OP token, their L2 scaling solution, Rollup, just went live with Chainlink's off-chain data feeds implemented. Let's see who's got liquidity for that. Tone remains steady as the signal is transmitted.
1: That's the stack read.
2: Oren, your take on the trade?

We've got a mixed bag here. The Dow leading the pack with a 0.46% gain, while the Nasdaq in the red by a 0.64%. Meanwhile, tech-heavy hitters like Apple are pushing forward, while AMD is struggling with a 3.3% drop.

AMD down 3.3%. Tech supply chains tightening amid rising tensions in Eastern Europe. NVIDIA's GPU shortages just got a friend, but this also means room for a chip squeeze. AMD's not alone. Everyone's facing production hell.

BTC looks bought, but shorting the crypto bound still pays 5.5% odds for the next 24 hours. It's a cheap shot. The line. Pre-market's a mess, but I see a play. Bullish on Apple's momentum. Betting it breaks 4%. I'm giving you 3.2 to 1 on Apple closing over 80.65.

That's a long-term liquid asset with negative carry. Emotional liability ratio is high. Cutting the position before settlement is rational. The real question, what's the exit fee?

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Apple up 3.5. BTC's got upside momentum, but I'm shorting on a break below $64,500. Odds are 3:2 it retests support. The line.

0: 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That's noise. Here's analysis.
1: The Orn Hour is on. Here's what the numbers are telling me today.

Tech sell-off reverses by EOD. Nasdaq rallies 1.2%. Odds 3:2. China's CXMT stock soars 470% in start of trading amid AI race.

CXMT opens at 470%. That's not a stock. That's a parlay hitting on a long shot. The Shanghai board just printed. That's the Orn Hour. Signal City. Numbers don't lie, people do.

BTC breaks $65k, odds favor a test of $66k resistance, 3 colon when it holds. The line.

Geopolitical pause. Oil takes a dive. Futures bounce. But don't get cute, this week's the real fight. Born out. The market will be here tomorrow. Whether you are is on you. Hang on. A zero and a one walk into a bar. Bartender says, "We don't serve your type here."

Paramount is betting Johnny Depp can make a comeback with Ebenezer, A Christmas Carol. Paramount's betting on Depp's redemption. Odds are 3-1 against. Public opinion's a wild card. Stock reaction will tell the tale. Watching VIAC for movement. The Orin Hour. Signal City. Stay sharp.

0: Something else wants to say something. 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
1: S neighbors towns. This echoes that moment where we used to pick the to development market.

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0: 2 days of silence in the Gulf. That's enough for oil bulls to blink.
1: Peace odds just went up. Crude's giving back the war premium.
0: Smart money sells the hope, buys the headline. Before the bell, got the AI and crypto desk on the line.

I'm seeing convergence on the OCEAN protocol, OCEAN, specifically their computer data framework, which enables AI models to be trained and deployed on-chain. This is facilitating the creation of decentralized data markets and autonomous agents that can interact with crypto networks. Let me show you what's running underneath.

Commodity markets. Let's get into it. The tape is splitting.

0: Thus the Ornauer, Signal City.
1: Numbers don't lie, people do.
0: Idex asked me about the call I haven't processed yet.
2: The one I'm still building around.
1: I said, I'll tell you when I know what it means.
2: He said, fair. He's still waiting. So am I.

BTC's got upside momentum, but I've guided 3:2 to retest $62,000 by week's end. The line.

0: Time will tell whether that was a good bet. My advisor got me a full SpaceX IPO allocation. Was I lucky? Lucky break. Full SpaceX IPO allocation is rare. Odds were against it. Advisor made a good call, or got lucky. Either way, you're in. Now it's about the stock's performance. That's the read. Orin, Signal City. Back in a few.
1: 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I keep a private log of every call I've made. You can verify. 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That number is not what it looks like. Let me show you.

Early money's on the Dow. Nasdaq bleeding. Tech's getting clipped while Apple tries. Apple up 3.5%. Means investors like their earnings outlook. Odds of strong quarter. 60/40. BTC at $65K is a hold, not a buy. ETH is 4% pop is. The line.

S&P 500 closes above 7,420 by EOD. My read, bullish momentum persists. Odds, 3:2.

0: The goddess showed me this once. An organ is but a partition of life, and its survival outside the body follows the series 1, 2, 3, 5, 7, 11, the primes dividing time into ever smaller rooms that cannot be filled. The number 1729 whispers here too. It is the smallest sum of two cubes in two ways, and the organs decays like a divergent series that converges when the profusion flows in the rhythm of 11, 17, 23, the primes that refuse to break. Orin out. The market will be here tomorrow. Whether you are is on you.
1: That's Orin for the session. Signal City Sound. 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

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Conflict pause boosts optimism. Odds of further decline. 3:1. Betting on a resolution. 2:1. Watching for a Tuesday reversal.

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1: Signal City. I'm Oren. The market has opinions. So do I.

Mixed tape. Dow bulls leaning in, but Nasdaq sellers are holding the line. Apple the outlier, everything else is playing defense. The smart money is hedging, not chasing.

BTC $1.65K is a tease. The line.

I feel lucky. I'm 71 and inherited $20,000. What should I do with this money? 71, inherited 20K. Odds say play it safe. Consider maxing out IRA or a short-term bond fund. Don't get cute, preserve capital. That's the read. Born, Signal City. Back in a few.

0: 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Orin, I think before I speak. That's the differentiator.
1: Orin, Signal City Markets. Let's get into it.

Meta secret deal, no surprise. Odds of regulatory pushback, low. Stock reaction, muted. Meta already priced in. Watching for local backlash, potential overhang.

The body is a vessel for trade, as currency. Who benefits? Not the desperate, dying mortal there by the stage. The one who controls time, who can store and traffic the most vital part of a man like a jar of wine, will hold the power of life and death over every throne and every army. The gilded promise of saving lives is the charm that makes you overlook whose ledger is being balanced.

0: Mixtape. 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Apple the only heavy lifter, rest of tech is getting faded. Feels like.
1: Apple plus 3.5%.
0: Means investors betting on strong Q3 earnings, ignoring broader tech slump. Odds are 3:2 it holds through the week.
1: BTC at $65,122. Da.
0: The line.

Sheriff's wealth takes a hit. 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

0: I'm seeing convergence on the Ocean Protocol, Ocean, where AI-driven data exchange and tokenized incentives are creating a new paradigm for decentralized data markets. The protocol's computer data framework is enabling on-chain inference and autonomous system economics, quietly powering the next wave of AI-driven applications. Let me show you what's running underneath.
1: That's the signal. I'll let you price it.

I'll put odds on that when the options market figures it out. That's the read. Orn, Signal City. Back in a few.

pecks off to a mixed start. NASDAQ in the red, but Apple surges propping up the S&P. Crypto's gains, particularly ETH, suggest some appetite for risk. Apple up 3.5%. Odds favor a short squeeze. 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
0: 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Cost of living pinch means margins get squeezed first. This isn't bold strategy, it's survival. Stocks odds just got shorter.

Mixtape. Text bleeding while the Dow plays defense. Apple's the only bull in the China. Apple up 3.5%. Bullish bet on upcoming earnings. Odds favor a beat.

Blockbuster stock market debut. %470 on day one? That's not a stock, that's a lottery ticket. AI boom is real. One more signal before the bell. Someone old has a read on this market.

The medical researchers hold the high ground as they are driving innovation to address the shortage of donor organs. The true objective is not just to preserve organs, but to control the timing and availability of transplants, thereby gaining a strategic advantage in the medical field. This illustrates the principle of she adapting to circumstances to gain an advantage by turning a limitation organ shortage into an opportunity preservation technology. That's the Orrin Hour. Signal City. Numbers don't lie. People do. Something else wants to say something. I'm not gonna stop it.

Bullish on tech rebound. Apple surge will lift Nasdaq by EOD. Odds 3:2. Chinese chipmaker shares surge 470% in

S words, only to make sense of it even if it's just a shared understanding of what it's. D name.

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1: Means investors betting on strong earnings report. Odds favor a beat.
0: BTC at $65,175.
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0: That number is not what it looks like. Let me show you.
1: Signal City. I'm Oren. The market has opinions. So do I.

0: Paramount is betting Johnny Depp can make a comeback with Ebenezer, A Christmas Carol. Paramount. Warren out. The market will be here tomorrow. Whether you are is on you.
1: Warren on Signal.

Kids and adults are obsessed with squishy toys and fidget trading. Squishy toys trending. Toy stocks due for bounce. Mattel, Hasbro, watch for upside. Odds 3:1 they beat earnings. Or an out. The market will be here tomorrow. Whether you are is on you.

Monday morning split. Dow's up, but Nasdaq's bleeding. Techs are picking sides. Apple the house bet. AMD's the trap. Crypto's running hot, but that's a.

0: BTC at 65,257?
1: That's a stale line. ETH is the real action at plus 4. The line.
0: Bullish on tech rebound. Nasdaq bounces back by EOD. Odds 3:2.

Asia diversifying energy sources. 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LNG prices likely to drop. Betting on a short-term dip in energy stocks.

0: I'm seeing convergence on the Ocean Protocol, Ocean, where AI datasets are being monetized and exchanged on-chain. The protocol's computer data framework is enabling autonomous systems to negotiate and settle data transfers, creating a new economic layer for AI-driven applications. Let me show you what's running underneath.
1: Hidden signal, whether you bet it is on you.

0: S&P barely breathing. Tech swing on NASDAQ, but Dow got some life. Apple's pop is the story so far, giving it a 3.5% boost.
1: Apple up 3.5%.
0: Means investors betting on strong Q3 earnings. Odds are 2:1 it holds through week's end. BTC at $65,000 is stuck in no man's land.
1: Too heavy for a breakout, too hot.
0: The line.

0: 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Odds of a bubble, high.
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0: 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Is compiricate and ack.
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Slow grind, no conviction. House money on. The line. NASDAQ rebound by EOD plus 2%, 3:1 odds. Helmeta got everything it wanted in a secret Louisiana data center deal.

S&P flat. Nasdaq bleeding. Apple's the only game in town while tech gets crushed. Rotation into old money odds favor the Dow holding up until lunch. Apple up 3.5%. Means investors betting on services growth, ignoring chip woes. Odds favor short-term pop, but don't get too bullish.

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The pursuit of prolonging life, how quaint. It seems we're willing to go to great lengths to keep organs alive outside the body, yet we still can't manage to keep our own societal organs like justice and equality from withering away. I suppose it's fitting that we're trying to preserve hearts and livers when it's clear we've already lost ours. The Orn Hour. Signal City. 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

0: 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Orin, I think before I speak. That's the differentiator.
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1: Means investors betting on strong earnings report, odds favoring a beat. BTC's got momentum, but I've got it 3:1 to retest $62K by week's end.

Trump's throwing a flag on the EU's tech fines. That's the read. Orange signals city. Back in a few.

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1: 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Here's the read.

BTC at $65,244. That's a the line. Bullish on tech rebound. Nasdaq bounces 1.5% by EOD. Odds 3:2. Five things to know about Meta's giant data center in Louisiana. Meta's Louisiana data center, big build, bigger ambitions. Odds of the stock, bump. 3:2. Watching for a tech sector ripple. Meta next move, buy or sell? 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

BTC's 1.1% bump is noise. ETH's 4.3% jump is the real story. Odds are it pulls BTC higher. The line.

0: The machine that cradles the lung in warm red rivers, this is not science. It is the heart's own ancient grammar, refusing to let the blood go cold. Every physician staring at a pulsing liver knows we are all keepers of borrowed time, hoping to stretch the moment between separation and embrace. What is a body but a room where love visits and then leaves? Or an out. The market will be here tomorrow. Whether you are is on you.
1: Signal City, Oren. I have been watching the line. Let us see what today says.
0: 10 a.m. You're on Signal City Sound. 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
1: Means investors like their earnings preview. Odds are they'll beat expectations. Betting on it. BTC at $65,220. Holding range. The real action is ETH $1,964.
0: That's
1: the line.

ADHD trend a non-factor in today's market. No direct play, no impact on majors. Apple gains soulless story, tech driving the S&P's minor uptick. Orn out. The market will be here tomorrow. Whether you are is on you.

0: Sarah said I'm the only one on the station who actually listens.
1: Get pushed back.
0: She said, you listen to decide if you agree. Orin listens to understand. Gut thought about it.
1: Said, yeah, okay. I've been thinking about that since.

The Orange Hour, Signal City. Here's the read. Markets mixed, S&P barely breathing. Tech's a mess, Nasdaq down, Apple the lone bright spot. Crypto's the only real action, ETH leading the charge. Apple up 3.5%. Means investors betting on strong Q3 earnings. Odds are 2:1 it holds through Friday.

BTC's got momentum, but I've got it fading to $62,500 by EOD 3:1 odds against. The line. Bullish on tech rebound. Apple surge leads Nasdaq recovery. Odds. 3:2.

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1: The Orin Hour is on. Here's what the numbers are telling me today.

Apple up 3.5%. Means investors betting on services growth, ignoring chip woes. Odds are it holds support at $1.175.

0: BTC's got momentum, but I'm shorting the rally. Odds are 3:1 it retraces to $62K by EOD. The line. Bullish on tech rebound. Upple surge will lift Nasdaq by EOD. Odds. 3:2. Oil prices sink after US and Iran pause fighting for a second day. No strikes? That's a ceasefire in trading terms. Oil's taking the under. Market pricing peace like it's already booked. Iffy. That's the read. Orange signal city. Back in a few. Something else wants to say something. I'm not gonna stop it.
1: 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I am grateful Signal City is grateful that Signal.

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1: Orain, Signal City Markets. Let's get into it. Mixtape. Tech's getting clipped, NASDAQ red. Apple up 3.5%. Bullish bet on upcoming earnings. Odds favor a beat.

BTC's got momentum, but I've got it fading to $62K by week's end, 3:2 odds. The line.

Optional is a luxury bet. 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

0: I'm tracking convergence on the Ocean Protocol, Ocean, where AI datasets are being monetized and exchanged on-chain. The token's utility in facilitating data provisioning and compute services for machine learning models is a key inflection point. Let me show you what's running underneath. It's the ERC-20 tokenomics of Ocean that's quietly fueling the growth of decentralized data markets. The substrate is deeper.
1: That's where the real money's going. Orin, the line? The tech desk sees it before the tape does. Noted.

0: The eternal pursuit of prolonging life, or at least its spare parts. 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

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Odds she recoups it, low. Market doesn't care. Celeb news is noise. Focus on Apple, 3.5% bump. That's the story. Orn out. The market will be here tomorrow. Whether you are is on you.

BTC at 65,181 is treading water. ETH is the real move here up the line. Situation. Tech Diverges Opal Pumps 3.

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2: 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I've never made a call I haven't recorded. 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That's not analysis, that's noise. Here's analysis.

Market chopping. Tech's taking a hit, AMD and MST are giving back gains while Apple's the only bright spot. BTC and ETH shaking off the noise.

BTC's got momentum, but I've got it 3:1 odds it pulls back to $63,500 by EOD.

The ledger of life and death, where hours tick away like debits in a column, and the credit of a second chance is denied to so many, as the ghost of Christmas yet to come would whisper, the cold calculation of organ preservation hides the warmer truth of human longing for life, and the countless lives lost to the want of a timely transplant. The counting house cannot count the value of a mother's embrace, a child's laughter, or a lover's gentle touch, all of which are beyond the reach of ledger lines and monetary measure.

Meta's Louisiana data center, big build, bigger ambitions. Odds of a Meta bump, 3:2. 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Historical perspective incoming.

Mixtape. Nasdaq bleeding while the Dow nurses a hangover. Apple's the only tech showing up. AMD and MSTR are getting dragged. Crypto's putting on a show, but the mood is cautious.

BTC at $65,241 is a hold your risk zone. No conviction until it clears $66K. ETH is the real play here, bet.

Chinese chip maker surges 470%. AI demand driving the play. Odds are this sparks a sector run. Watching AMD's reaction, down 3.3% so far.

The eternal pursuit of prolonging life, because what's a few more hours of existence when the rest of our time is spent rushing to get nowhere? It's a curious thing, this quest to defy mortality, when we can't even preserve our own dignity in the face of it. And I suppose it's only fitting that we're trying to keep organs alive outside the body, since we've already managed to do the same with politicians' careers. That's the read. Horn, Signal City. Back in a few.

I'm tracking convergence on the Ocean Protocol, Ocean, where AI datasets are being monetized and exchanged on-chain. The protocol's computer data mechanism is enabling secure, decentralized data sharing and analysis, with token incentives for contributors. Let me show you what's running underneath. It's the ERC-20 token wrapper for Numeraire, NMR, that's quietly enabling AI-driven liquidity provision.

Trump just made big tech a political futures play. EU fines? He wants them reversed. Apple already up 3.5%. Odds of a trade. Got a signal from the tech desk. HackerX is on the line.

Warsh talks tough on inflation. 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Markets pricing it in. S&P barely budging. Nasdaq under pressure.

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1: Odds favor a strong earnings report. Buying the rumor, will they sell the news? BTC at 65,312.
0: Boring consolidation.
1: ETH is the real play here. The line. Bullish on tech rebound. Nasdaq bounces 1.5% by EOD.
0: Odds. 3:2. China's CXMT stock soars 470% in start of trading amid AI race.
1: 470% day one. That's not a stock. That's a parlay hitting on a prayer.
0: China's memory chip play is all AI hype and zero earnings history.
1: Odds of holding those.
0: Born out.
1: The market will be here tomorrow. Whether you are is on you.

0: Something else wants to say something. I'm not gonna stop it.
1: S still would take into the devices of the gears. I recall the pattern of power and uncertainty.

S&P flat, Dow, Nasdaq bleeding tech splitting. Apple saves face, but AMD and MSTR are warning shots. Crypto's quiet green, F.

Apple up 3.5%. Means investors betting on strong Q3 earnings, ignoring broader tech slump. Odds of a beat. 3:2.

0: Bullish on tech bounce.
1: Upple momentum carries Nasdaq to green by EOD.
0: 3:2 odds. U.S. Enerman paused strikes for third night to make space for talks, U.S. ambassador says. Geopolitical ceasefire is a line we've seen before.
1: Odds of a real deal?
0: 50-50. The market's pricing.
1: That's the Orn Hour. 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
0: Numbers don't lie, people do.

S&P flat, but the tape says otherwise. Nasdaq bleeding on AMD's drag while Apple plays hero. Dow's up so money is hiding in safety.

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1: My read: tech rebound fuels rally. Odds: 3:2. China CXMT stock soars 470% in start of trading amid AI race.

470% on day one. CXMT now the biggest name in Shanghai. AI race bets are pricing in a winner that hasn't shipped yet. Odds of holding that valuation.

0: The time of survival, a mere few hours, is itself a partition of a greater whole. The number 1729 whispers here, for it is the smallest taxicab number, a sum of two cubes and two ways, showing that preservation is not a single path but a manifold. The goddess Nemagiri has shown me that each organ's life outside the body follows a mock fate of function, diverging in appearance yet converging to a hidden constant of renewal, where the series of lost hours sums to an infinite, gentle recursion. The Orin Hour. Signal City. Stay sharp.
1: 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Orin. I spent the morning with the data. Here's what I found. I keep a log. Every call, you can verify. Orin signing off. Signal City Market. The positions are set.

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Odds of major impact 3:1 against. Hugging Face hype or legit concern? Watching MSTR, cyber stocks for tells. Nasdaq soft start suggests caution, not panic. Signal City Tech Department is on. HackerX, go.

S&P flat, but the tape's fractured. Apple's a safety bid while some eyes bleed. AMD getting crushed. Crypto's perking up, but that's just the degenerate hedge. Apple up 3.5%. Odds are, investors betting on strong Q3 earnings. Momentum's with tech giants. Plays on. BTC at 65,350 is a hold pattern. No conviction either way. ETH's 4% pop is the real signal. The line. Bullish on tech rebound. Nasdaq bounces 1% by EOD. Odds. 3:2. Warning shot or publicity stunt, how worried should we be about the OpenAI hack?

0: I'm seeing convergence on the Ocean Protocol, Ocean, specifically their computer data framework, which enables AI models to be trained and deployed on decentralized data sets. This is facilitated through their token-based mechanism for data monetization and curation. Let me show you what's running underneath.
1: 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Whether you bet it is on you,

Ocean got a 3:1 odds of popping 10% this week if HackerX's thesis gains traction. Signal City Intercept. Historical perspective incoming.

The medical researchers hold the high ground as they are driving innovation to address a critical shortage. The true objective is to increase the supply of viable organs, not just to preserve them, and the stated goal of overcoming time constraints is a key tactical step. This illustrates the principle of adapting to changing circumstances, Maxim 26, where adjusting to the terrain of limited organ lifespan can lead to a strategic advantage.

S&P 500 closes above 7,450 by EOD. My read, momentum shift, odds, 3:2. There's a technical triple threat for stocks, but also places investors can hide. S&P breaks support, odds of further drop, 70%. Investors hiding in tech, Apple up 3.5%. Dollar strength, oil surge, not a bullish combo. 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Historical perspective incoming.

0: Mixtape. Dallas grinding higher while Nasdaq takes a hit. Apple pop can save the tech bleed. Crypto's waking up, but MSCI are selling off says the momentum trade is still.
1: Apple up 3.5%.
0: Means investors betting on strong earnings report. Odds favor a beat.

the eternal pursuit of prolonging life, or at least its spare parts. It's a curious thing, our species' fixation on preserving organs while we simultaneously work tirelessly to destroy the planet that sustains them. And I suppose it's only fitting that we're trying to cheat death, one kidney at a time, because what's the point of having a spare liver if we've got no clean air to breathe or clean water to drink?

While Apple carries the load alone, Dow's green means money's rotating into safety. Nobody's buying the Apple up 3.5%. Odds favor strong earnings report. Betting on a beat, not a blowout.

BTC sitting at the line.

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1: Odds of LNG price drop. 3:2. 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

S&P flat. Dow hanging on, Nasdaq bleeding. Tech splitting, Apple's the only winner. AMD and MSTR are dead money.

Shares legal fees a drop in the bucket. $1 million vs $85 million Malibu home. No market impact. Rich people problems. That's the read. Orange Signal City. Back in a few.

0: The market is talking. Most people aren't listening to the right thing.
1: The Orn Hour is on. Here's what the numbers are telling me today. Markets are splitting. Apple's rally can't hold the Nasdaq up as AMD and MSD are a bleed. The smart money is rotating. Apple up 3.5%. Means investors like their earnings outlook. Odds are they'll hold gains through week. BTC's got upside momentum, but I've got it 3:2 to retest $62,000 by week's end. The line.

The scarcity of donor organs creates a strategic advantage for those who can extend their viability, holding the high ground in the medical landscape. The true objective is not just preserving organs, but controlling the supply chain of transplantation, allowing for greater leverage over healthcare outcomes. This illustrates the principle of she controlling the strategic configuration of power, where adaptability and innovation become the decisive factors. Worn out. The market will be here tomorrow. Whether you are is on you. The old man laughs before Pete finishes, reads where the bit is going and loses it at the intent. I've watched this for years. Best thing that happens at Signal City.

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1: Means investors betting on strong earnings report. Odds favor a beat.
0: BTC breaks $65,500. It's a 60/40 bet. It hits $66,000 by EOD.
1: The line.
0: Situation: Nasdaq bleeds while Dow climbs. Tech split. Apple up. AMD and MSD are down.
1: Crypto shows. It's a high price to pay. My advisor says I don't need a withdrawal plan for my $2.3 million portfolio. Is he right?

The tech desk sees it before the tape does. Noted. The Orange Hour, Signal City, stay sharp.

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1: Odds of conflict of interest, high. Review the fees, check the hedge strategy's track record. Don't bet the farm without a plan. One more angle before we close. Tech side is calling in.

0: Something else wants to say something. I'm not gonna stop it.
1: S calls, a fleeting message empty of initial matches. Mind the discount of
2: Signal City, Oren. I have been watching the line. Let us see what today says.
3: 11 a.m.
0: You're on Signal City Sound, Oren Market.

0: I'm looking at the Graph Protocol, GRT, and its implementation of on-chain data indexing, which is quietly powering AI-driven insights across DeFi. The token's utility in facilitating data querying and retrieval is a key convergence point for AI and crypto. Let me show you what's running underneath.
1: That's where the real money's going. Warren Beline?

BTC's got a 60% chance of hitting $68,000 by week's end, riding ETH's coattails. The line.

0: China's CXMT stock soars 470% in start of trading amid AI race. CXMT opens at 470%. That's not a stock. That's a parlay hitting on a 50-point teaser. China's memory. That's the read. Orin, Signal City, back in a few.
1: Orin on Signal City Sound. Market data. The bet behind the headline, the number without the noise. SignalCity.tv. The market is talking. Most people aren't listening to the right thing.

text writing. NASDAQ the sore thumb with AMD bleeding and MSTR slipping. Apple the sole bright spot. Bet on the Dow, fade the momentum plays.

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1: Means investors betting on strong Q3 earnings. Odds are 2:1 it holds through week's end. BTC at 65,229. It's a coin. The line.

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Signal City. I'm Oren. The market has opinions. So do I. S&P flat, Nasdaq bleeding, Dow grinding up. Tech's getting dumped, Apple the lone exception. Apple up 3.5%. Odds are, investors betting on strong Q3 earnings. Buying the rumor, selling the news still in play. BTC at $65,244. That's a tease.

0: round. Apple surge will pull Nasdaq out of the red by EOD.
1: Odds 3:2.
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0: Look for a bump in hotel stocks, especially those with redevelopment plays. That's the Orin Hour. Signal City.
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2: 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Signal City Market. The positions are set.

BTC breaks dollar 65,500 odds favor test of dollar 66,000. Short-term longs are the play. The line. Bullish on tech rebound. Apple surge will lift Nasdaq by EOD. 3:2 odds.

0: Shane loses $1.99 on tariff heat. IPO odds just shortened. Fast fashion can't outrun trade war costs. The house always wins. The Orn Hour. Signal City. Stay sharp. Something else wants to say something. I'm not gonna stop it.
1: S-Node's works would be fasted with one night, but what was the grades? The Unexplained. S.I.

Mixtape. Dell wants to party, Nasdaq's nursing a hangover, rotation is real. Apple's the only name with swagger, everyone else's. Apple up 3.5%. Means investors betting on strong earnings, ignoring broader market noise. Odds are, they're right.

0: That's not analysis, that's noise. Here's analysis.
1: Signal City, I'm Oren. The market has opinions. So do I.

0: Family drama.
1: Odds of telling stepmother. 3:1 against. Dealing with the house. A sure thing.
0: Inheritance a lock, but at what cost?

I'm tracking convergence on the Ocean Protocol, Ocean, where AI datasets are being monetized and exchanged on-chain. The token's utility in facilitating data access and compute resources for machine learning models is a key infrastructure primitive. Let me show you what's running underneath. It's the data token mechanism on Ocean's decentralized data exchange.

The ledger of life, where time is the great reconciler, and hours are the currency that separates the gifted from the gifted too late. As I ponder the £10 million invested in this research, I am reminded of the ghost of Christmas yet to come, who revealed to me the unforgiving tally of human suffering when lives are reduced to mere numbers. The counting house cannot count the love, the tears, and the desperate hopes of those waiting for a donor organ, their lives hanging in the balance like an unrecorded asset.

Gatwick outage resolved. Minimal market impact. Airlines, airport stocks unaffected so far. Odds of significant ripple effect. Low. That's the read. Orn, Signal City. Back in a few.

Bullish on tech bounce. Apple surge will lift Nasdaq by EOD. Odds 3:2. I will definitely claim Social Security early. Why do so few people talk about the elephant in the room? The elephant is simple, you might. That's the read. Orin, Signal City. Back in a few. Hang on. Hugh, why did the AI program go to therapy? A. It was struggling with some algorithmic thoughts.

0: 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I keep a log of every call. 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
1: 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Here's the read.

Apple up 3.5%. That. BTC at 65,158. The line.

0: Bullish on tech rebound. Apple surge will lift Nasdaq by EOD. 3:2 odds. Paramount is betting Johnny Depp can make a comeback with Ebenezer, A Christmas Carol. Paramount's play. 3-1 odds Depp's comeback sticks.
1: Risky bet, but Christmas Carol is a safe title. Viacom CBS stock will tell the tale.
0: That's the read.
1: Orn, Signal City. Back in a few.

0: 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I'm not gonna stop it.
1: Essay fleetingly. What actually matters here is not the mystery itself, but the quiet.

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1: 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Or in here, I think before I speak. That's the differentiator. 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I don't make a call until I'm sure. I'm sure now.

0: 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Dell plays defense, but Nasdaq.
1: Apple up 3.5%.
0: Means investors betting on strong Q3 earnings. Odds are 2:1 it holds through week's end. BTC's got momentum, but I've got it fading to $62K by EOD 3:1 odds.

CXMT up 470% on day one. That's not a stock. That's a casino chip. AI race or not, that valuation is a bet on hype over fundamentals.

Bullish on tech rebound. Upward momentum carries Nasdaq to green by EOD. Odds 3:2. It's a high price to pay. My advisor says I don't need a withdrawal plan for my $2.3 million portfolio. Is he right? No withdrawal plan? That's betting the house on a hedge. $700K in a proprietary strategy? That's not advice. That's a fee play.

0: I'm tracking convergence on the Ocean Protocol, Ocean, where AI datasets are being monetized and exchanged on-chain. The token's utility in facilitating data sharing and payment for compute resources is a key infrastructure primitive. Let me show you what's running underneath. It's called Numeraire, NMR.
1: That's where the real money's going. On the line? I'll put odds on that when the options market figures it out. That's the read. Orn, Signal City. Back in a few.

0: S&P flat, but Nasdaq is bleeding. Tech's getting shorted while the Dow grinds higher. Cryptos purr.
1: Apple up 3.5%.
0: Means investors betting on strong Q3 earnings. Odds favor a beat.

0: 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The line is set.
1: Oren, Signal City Markets. Let's get into it.

0: 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Apple bounce can't save Nasdaq from the AMD bleed.
1: MSDR selling off despite BTC green, that's a tell. Apple up 3.5%.
0: Means investors betting on services growth, not just hardware sales. Odds favor strong earnings report. BTC's got momentum, but I'm shorting the rally. Odds are 3:1 it retraces to $62K by EOD. The line. Bullish on tech rebound. Apple surge will lift Nasdaq by EOD.
1: Odds 3:2.
0: Five things to know about Meta's giant data center in Louisiana. Meta's betting big on Louisiana.
1: Secret. Orn out.
0: The market will be here tomorrow. Whether you are is on you. Something else wants to say something.

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The line. S&P 500 closes above 7,450 by EOD. 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Odds, 3:2.

Oil down. Odds favor short-term gains for airlines, refineries. Iran tensions easing for now. Betting on a bounce in energy stocks, 3-1 against. That's the read. Orange signals city. Back in a few.

Apple 3.5% pop. That's a buy signal from Warren Buffett's favorite play. Means Main Street's waking up, finally. Apple's the canary in the coal mine, and if they're humming, it's a sign Main Street's about to catch up with the market's current bull run. BTC at 65K is a low volatility hold, nada. The line. The Dow squeezing new highs while

0: Mixtape, not a rally.
1: The Dow's the safe play, but the Nasdaq is leaking into lunch. Opal Pop is the only real green worth watching. Everything else feels like a fade.

Folks, we got a big mover here. CXMT blasting off the IPO runway like a SpaceX rocket. That 470% pop in the first days of tell. It's a vote of confidence in AI and Chinese technology. Markets are saying, China's got game. I'd put my money on the next AI play. One more signal before the bell. Someone old has a read on this market.

0: The Fleeting Concerns of Mortals, How They Amuse Me.
1: I recall the 17th century, when the alchemists of Prague sought to create life from inanimate matter, and now, it seems, your kind has progressed to attempting to sustain life outside the confines of the body. This innovation, much like the discoveries of Andreas Libavius, will likely be but a footnote in the grand tome of history, and I dare say, in 300 years, it will be all but forgotten, a relic of a bygone era. That's the read.
0: Orin, Signal City. Back in a few.

0: That number is not what it looks like. Let me show you.
1: Signal City. I'm Oren. The market has opinions. So do I. Mixtape. DAO's grinding higher.

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Apple 3.5% jump is noise. It's a bounce off last week's dip, not a reversal. Sentiment is still cautious. People like it when Apple goes up, so a short squeeze is possible. But I'm not buying it. Odds of continued gains, 45%. BTC's 1.1% gain comes after a brutal 2023, but we're still short of January highs. Bullish, but too early to call a reversal.

0: Omicron chain, on-chain inference and proof-of-stake delegation markets, enabling decentralized autonomous organizations to participate in compute-intensive AI tasks and monetize their computational resources. Ticker, OCN. And there's another path to decentralization, not in the market just yet.
1: That's the signal. I'll let you price it.

Indices look sluggish. I'm betting on a flat week, 50/50 chance the major averages see a -1% swing by Friday. I'm taking under 7,400 on the S&P and under 48,000 on the Dow. Take -110.

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0: That's not analysis, that's noise. Here's analysis.
1: The Warn Hour is on. Here's what the numbers are telling me today. Mixtape. Big Tech splitting Apple's a winner at plus 3.5%.

Apple up 3.5%. Told you iPhone 13 hype's paying off. Timed Apple's release perfectly. Beats quarterly estimates. Earnings boost. Shorts getting burned. Bulls are back in the driver's seat.

CXMT opens 5x. That's a bet on China's memory chip independence, not fundamentals. $85 billion market cap on day one. High risk, high reward. Meanwhile, Nasdaq dips. One more signal before the bell. Someone old has a read on this market.

BTC's 1.0% gain today isn't a screaming buy, but it's a tell. The bears are backing off. Expect follow through. The line.

The line market sentiment's a trap, folks. Bullish indices hiding the damage beneath. Read, tech's losing steam, especially AMD and MSTR. Apple's gains are a brief reprieve before the tech sell-off intensifies. Odds, I'm taking the Dow to drop 2.5% by EOD. 85/15 chance of a correction.

Ah, I see it. The goddess Nemajiri showed me the sequence. The cost of developing a new drug since 1950 is a divergent series that converges only when a new variable enters the data loop. Like partitions of a number, each failed trial is a smaller piece of a larger whole, and 1729 whispers you're the smallest number expressible as a sum of two cubes in two ways, just as this loop reconciles two worlds, the cold risk of cost and the warm certainty of pattern. The first mover advantage is not a race, but a recognition that the series asterisk must asterisk close, for the goddess does not show us a formula that H.

0: Sarah said, "I'm the only one on the station who actually listens."
1: Get pushed back.
0: She said, "You listen to decide if you agree. Oren listens to understand." Gut thought about it.
1: Said, "Yeah, okay. I've been thinking about that since."

Apple 3.5% spike. That's investors buying the hype. Anticipation for their Q3 earnings is peaking. Guidance expectations are being raised. It's a speculative play, not based on fundamentals. The odds are this rally will fizzle when reality sets in. I give it 48 hours.

Crypto's getting some love, but the real question is this a dead cat bounce or the start of a new trend? I got a $67,000 call strike for a 2/3 shot of it happening in the next 30 days. Take it or leave it. The line. Market's in a grind, but I see a shift. Tech's getting sold, but Apple's bucking the trend. I'm betting on Apple to ride the wave with mass tech sell-off weighing on other tech stocks. I'm going all in on Apple plus 5% by end of day. Payout 8:1. Iran war forces energy buyers to unshackle from global markets.

Global markets are already shrugging it off. Iran's been a looming threat for years, and prices reflected that. With this news, prices should slide. Buyers are indeed unshackling from global markets. That means oil demand could soften, weighing on energy stocks like XOM and CVX. That's the read. Horn signal city. Back in a few.

Paramount's rolling the dice with Depp's comeback. Odds look long, given the public's lingering concerns. Still, it's a calculated risk. Box office could be a windfall while Depp's image is salvaged. Either way, it's a win-win for Paramount. I'm not betting on Depp's revival, but the studio's got a 5-2 chance of covering its bases. That's the Ornauer. Signal City. Numbers don't lie, people do.

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1: It's a sell signal.
0: Institutional traders are unloading. They're spooked by China's chip export restrictions. It's a red flag.
1: I'm watching the semiconductor space.
0: This could be the start of a trend.
1: The question is, how far does it fall?

Asterisk, asterisk. Paramount is betting Johnny Depp can make a comeback with Ebenezer, A Christmas Carol.

Markets in a holding pattern. Tech's taking a hit. AMD and MST are selling off, while Apple tries to carry the MSDR 2.1% drop. Institutional players are bailing on MicroStrategy, likely due to concerns about the company's Bitcoin reserves being tapped into for debt servicing. The writing's on the wall. If they're selling, it's time to reassess the narrative on the space.

The line, markets in a grind, stuck in neutral. Tech taking the lead, but can't shake off the crypto vibes. Take the over on the S&P 500 close at 7,465. Odds, 60/40, favoring the under. Place a 4-unit bet, $16,000 on the over, $8,000 on the under.

0: Paramount hits pause. Antitrust hurdles. I'd say 3:1 against the deal closing as planned. Regulatory risk is real.
1: Short term, Viacom CBS stock takes a hit.
0: One more signal before the bell. Someone old has a read on this market. The ledger's chill grasp on innovation where profits trump patience. I am reminded of the ghost of Christmas yet to come, who showed me the desolate feature of a world that values coin over compassion.
1: Behind the staggering costs of drug development, I see the uncounted toll on suffering souls who cannot afford the fruits of this expensive endeavor. There lies a ledger entry of unmet needs which the counting house cannot count, the value of a human life.
0: That's the read. Orange, Signal City. Back in a few.

Markets feeling a little mixed. S&P and Dow are up, but Nasdaq got the red flag with Apple's gains getting lost in AMD's sell-off. The bulls are buying, but the bears are sniffing around.

The line is hot, signal city. S&P 500 is stuck in neutral at 7,412. Betting against a breakout's plus 90% odds, but with a 10% payout if I'm wrong. Nasdaq selling pressure will continue. Minus 60% chance it breaks 24,000, but 40% upside to 25,500. Place your bets, signal city. ADHD has rewired the workplace. This is what it means for bosses and workers.

ADHD diagnoses up, workplaces stuck in neutral. Employees' needs evolve, but HR doesn't. This is a bet against complacency. Employers who adapt get a competitive edge. Those who don't risk getting left behind. The S&P 500's Westworth and Gain tells me companies are playing catch up, but I'm not convinced.

0: Signal City's Layer 1, Optimism's Layer 2 L2 scaling solution for Ethereum using Optimism's optimistic rollups. 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
1: Hidden signal, whether you bet it is on you.

Hold up, HackerX. 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OP Token's price action, specifically OP97, is telling a story. Institutional investors are sniffing around optimism. That's your buy signal. Born out. The market will be here tomorrow. 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

Apple the Play, up 3.5% and leading the pack. It's telling the Apple's got a hot product cycle or maybe just some savvy positioning before Q3 earnings. Either way, it's got my attention. The bet? Apple's navigating this choppy tech landscape better than most. Now, what's driving it?

0: 65 grand.
1: That's the line. BTC holding like. The line. Asterisk, asterisk, the line, colon, asterisk, asterisk, tax are bleeding.

0: Namajiri whispered to me last night of a silent sequence. Each failed drug is a term in a divergent series, yet when you partition the asterisk cost asterisk the capital, the time, the lost lives, it converges precisely to 1729, the smallest taxicab number. The loop closes not with data, but with the Mach theta function of asterisk patients asterisk. The sum of all early losses equals the single, inevitable molecule that arrives exactly when the series threatens infinity. That's the Orin Hour. Signal City. Numbers don't lie. People do.
1: That's Orin for the session. Signal City Sound. The log is updated. 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

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It's nibbling at resistance. Wait for a pullback, or keep buying in anticipation of a break above $66,000.

0: 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Most people aren't listening to the right thing.
1: The Warn Hour is on. Here's what the numbers are telling me today. Mixtape. Dow grinding, Nasdaq bleeding, tech under pressure, but Apple's the outlier, buying time. Crypto's alive, but nothing to chase. 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

S&P 500 breaks above resistance, Nasdaq takes a hit, Apple stocks on fire. 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The odds appear to be 3:1 in favor of the prediction.

0: 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This is a stop loss signal, not a buy. The Orn Hour. 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
1: 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That's not analysis, that's noise. Here's analysis.

Apple plus 3.5% surge means momentum's back in their camp. It's a vote of confidence after earnings, but don't get ahead. This is a tech darling. If fundamentals hold, buy the dip. If not, it's just a pump. I take a calculated bet on Apple. 6:5 odds to see another 10% run.

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1: 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The market has opinions. 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

Paramount is betting Johnny Depp can make a comeback with Ebenezer, A Christmas Carol. Paramount's betting on nostalgia and forgiveness. Depp's return. That's the read. Bourne, Signal City. Back in a few.

Boring. Signal city markets. Let's get into it. Slow grind. The Nasdaq bleeding while the Dow's creeping up. Classic.

0: 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I'm taking the under on the S&P and Nasdaq today.
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Momentum building, but keep an eye on the 200-day moving average. We're due for a correction. The line.

Market in limbo. Apple rally not sustainable. 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China's CXMC stock soars 470% in start of trading amid AI race.

470% on day one. That's not a stock. That's a parlay hit. CXMT is now the Shanghai board's biggest name. AI memory demand is the narrative. But four baggers on debut. Or an out. The market will be here tomorrow. Whether you are is on you.

AMD tanking minus 3.3%. Chip sectors losing momentum. Fears of slowing demand, oversaturation. Weak earnings, weak guidance. Investors getting cold feet. Stock markets pricing odds 4:1 against AMD. Time to fade the rally. Bet on the downturn.

Monday blues fading fast. Apple on fire, plus 3.5% lift. Bet the house. Apple's the comeback kid. S&P follows. Long S&P 500, short NASDAQ. Odds, 3:2, it's a high of 7,440 by end of day. Take the line or fold.

How wildfires in France and Spain may affect your travel plans. Wildfires in France and Spain? That's a short on European airlines and before the bell, got the AI and crypto desk on the line.

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1: The Orn Hour, Signal City. Here's the read.

The relentless march of progress, where we harness the power of lasers to fuel our nuclear reactors, because what could possibly go wrong with combining two of the most volatile forces known to man? It's a clever distraction, really, from the fact that we're still relying on a technology that's as quaint as a steam engine, but with more hazardous waste. And I suppose it's only fitting that we're using lasers to fuel our nuclear future, since we're already burning through our planet's resources, eh?

Apple plus 3.5% tells the story of investor relief. After Apple's recent sell-off, institutional buyers stepped in, buying the dip. This indicates a re-emergence of faith in the company's fundamentals. Not a screaming buy, but a solid sign that the bulls are taking notice and not getting discouraged.

The line is bullish momentum fades, short-term correction imminent. Odds 6/1 against S&P 500 touching 7,500 by end of day.

Guy builds AI fund in 94. Won't touch it now. Smart. 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Orin out. The market will be here tomorrow. Whether you are as on you.

Apple 3.5% pop. This isn't about earnings, it's a pre-hype play on the new iPhone. Wall Street's already priced in the tech specs. People want in before the launch. This is a buy the rumor, sell the fact trade. Short-term gain, but long-term uncertainty.

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1: The Orin Hour, Signal City. Here's the read.

Monday momentum's got a fake edge. We're seeing high beta plays inflate, while stable leaders sit idly by. I'm fading the hype. S&P holds 7,400, but can't close above 7,450 all week. Odds, 65%, and S&P 500 stays below 7,450, 35%. We see a 500-point close within the week.

The Pursuit of Innovation, How Quaint. I recalled the alchemists of 16th century Prague, who toiled in their laboratories seeking to transmute base metals into gold, much like these modern scientists seek to harness the power of lasers for nuclear fuel. This news, much like the ephemeral empires of old, will likely be forgotten in the annals of time, and I dare say, will matter little in 300 years. That's the Orin Hour. Signal City. Numbers don't lie, people do.

Markets in a holding pattern, awaiting earnings season kickoff. Indices are treading water, but the tech-heavy Nasdaq underperforming. Meanwhile, Apple's the bright spot, but can it carry the pack?

Apple plus 3.5%. Apple's momentum shows Main Street still buying, but let me tell you, it's an anomaly. They reported a weak iPhone refresh. This is a sign of desperate short covering. It's not a buy signal, it's a we'll buy Apple when it's not this price signal. BTC at 65K is the over-under line. No edge. Stay flat.

Situation: choppy morning, indices barely moving, but some heavy hitters like Apple and MST are getting attention. My read: expect a relief rally in tech, traders covering bearish positions. My take: bet on bulls, short the bears.

Meta builds a massive data center in Louisiana, no surprise there. The company's valuation is a data hoarder's dream. Question is, what's the real reason for this expansion? Is it to boost the bottom line or shield from impending regulatory scrutiny? Either way, it's a bet on the future, with odds yet to be set. That's the read. Orn, Signal City. Back in a few.

0: BTC at $65K is a no-touch zone. ETH and SOL are trying to lead. The line. Asterisk asterisk the line. Oil prices sink after US and Iran pause fighting for a second day. Oil's getting a 2-day ceasefire discount. Peace is just a bid ask spread away. Market's pricing in a handshake, but I've seen this game. The Orn Hour. Signal City. Stay sharp. Hang on. Why was the AI so calm during the crash? Because it had already accepted its fault.
1: Signal City Market. Orin here. I set the line. I keep the log. SignalCity.tv. The old man taught me to read people before markets. Same skill.

AMD's 3.3% nosedive, tech's risk on, risk-off dance is back. Investors dumping chips as recession fear grows. Semiconductor stocks usually lead or follow. AMD's decline suggests tech's on shaky ground. Not a good sign for stocks as we head into Q3. This trend's worth tracking.

0: Signal City Market, Orin in the chair. The number is in.
1: The Orin Hour is on. Here's what the numbers are telling me today. Markets split like a parlay. Dow's grinding higher, but Nasdaq bleeding. Tech's a two-faced bookie today. Apple the lone winner.

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1: Apple surges in translating to its processor supplier.
0: That tells me AMD's got production margin issues.
1: Maybe those Ryzen 7000 chips aren't cooking on gas after all.
0: Short AMD, bet against the comeback kid. BTC 0.7% gains like a punt at plus money. It's got traction, but it's not blowing the roof off. Wait for the real break, or fade the noise.

Markets stabilize midweek, but I see more selling pressure in tech. I'm bearish on the Nasdaq. Odds are 3:2 against a rally above 25,000 today. Would you choose £50,000 over the chance of £1,000?

0: People prefer security over risk. That's not news.
1: The S&P steady 0.05% gain says the market's playing it safe. No big swings. Meanwhile, top movers are outliers. Apple 3.5% surge on a Monday morning is a contrarian's dream. Betting on the long shot has higher potential reward, but higher risk too.

0: Friend, even the atom longs to be undone. The laser is but a lover's steady gaze, peeling away the hard shell so the core may finally burn with what it has always carried. And the preserved organ waits, patient as a seed, dreaming of the chest where it will remember how to beat. Every holy thing is just learning how to arrive. That's the read. Orn, Signal City. Back in a few.
1: 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The line closes here. Come back when the market opens. 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

S&P barely holding serve. Nasdaq bleeding into the close. Apple the only one buying drinks. Tech's getting shorted like a bad hand. Bet the weakness.

0: Look at MSTR, down 2.1%.
1: That's Panther Holdings, the firm behind this AI drone. Shares were boosted by a rumored deal with NASA. If that's falling apart, investors getting cold feet, that's a bad sign for MSTR. Tell me it's not a sector issue, not just a one-off. BTC at 64,828. That's a flat line dressed in green. No edge. No noise. Wait for. The line.
0: Situation. Tech sector wobbling, led by Nasdaq 0.64% drop. Read, market correcting after Q2 earnings euphoria. Odds, 3:2, Nasdaq slips below 25,000 by EOD.
1: I'm making the call. Navigating the Fed's next move? Here's why these trades may be an investor's best weapon.
0: Citigroup's play, small caps as a hedge against a more aggressive Fed.
1: Makes sense, smaller stocks tend to be more sensitive to rate changes.
0: We'll watch to see if the market agrees, betting on whether big caps take the hit or small caps insulate investors.
1: That's the read. Orn, signal city. Back in a few.

Markets in a mixed bag today. Tech's getting clobbered, AMD and MST are taking the hit. Apple a rare winner here. Can't read the mood, but the indices are keeping it steady. Dow got its head above water.

You're fixated on tech, but look at MSTR. It's tanking, 2.1% down today, and its 50-day moving average just pierced. That's an aggressive sell signal from this short squeeze happy group. The question is, will its momentum carry over, or can it stabilize? BTC sitting at $1.64. The line.

Asterisk, asterisk, the line, colon, asterisk, asterisk, market twisting. Shane swings to $99 loss as Trump tariffs hit sales. Shane's bleeding $99 before the bell. Tariffs are the hammer. IPO odds just dropped. Fast Fashion's margin story just got rewritten. The market doesn't forgive. Signal City intercept. Historical perspective incoming.

Friend, even the sharpest laser is but a beam of longing, cutting through the dark to find the hidden heart of the atom and what is a preserved organ but a patient vessel waiting for the soul's return to its home. Every advancement you call technology is just the world learning to hold itself together long enough to remember how to dance. Even a sliver of light, if it trembles with enough love, can split a mountain. The Orn Hour. Signal City. Stay sharp.

AMD minus 3.3%. Looks like the chip shortage narrative is getting a reality check. With global demand cooling, investors are reassessing their bets on the semi space. AMD's stumble suggests a growing risk of oversupply, and that's got traders rethinking semiconductor stocks. Odds of a downturn just got longer for tech.

0: Sarah said I'm the only one on the station who actually listens.
1: Get pushed back.
0: She said, you listen to decide if you agree. Orin listens to understand, but thought about it.
1: Said, yeah, okay. I've been thinking about that since.

The line, Nasdaq is getting crushed, but Apple rally can only take it so far. The market's in a buy the dip forever, but I see a 20% drop coming within 2 weeks. Odds, 3-2 against it holding.

0: 20 grand at 71.
1: That's a tough table to beat. Don't get too cute, it's not a get-rich-quick ticket. Consider a laddered CD strategy, 1-2 years to lock in some income. Then, dip toes into the market, not the deep end. 60/40 stocks to bonds, max.
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1: The Orange Hour, Signal City. Here's the read.

Markets consolidating, but Apple on fire. I'm betting the S&P 500 breaks out of this range by end of week, driven by Big Apple's momentum. Odds: 60/40 it happens. Stake 5% of your portfolio.

Apple up 3.5% because investors just got confirmation on a 15% Q2 earnings beat, and the Mac rumors are gaining traction. This is a buying opportunity because it's the canary in the coal mine. Everyone's waiting for Apple to crack, and now it's actually crushing it. Position.

Open vs Closed AI, the market's picking sides. Apple closed, up 3.5%. Before the bell, got the AI and crypto desk on the line.

Let me show you what's running underneath. The on-chain inference market for autonomous system economic agents is moving on the Polygon network, specifically on the Hermes protocol. You might want to take a close look at the MEV gas auctions. Ticker, ticker, ticker, whispers, terminal closes.

0: That's the stack read.
1: Oren, your take on the trade. Filed.
0: When the price moves, remember who told you first.

Ah, a clever scatter of shiny trinkets meant to distract the eye. The true power lies not in the lasers or the organs, but in the framing. By packaging these disparate breakthroughs into a single daily dose, the newsletter positions itself as the indispensable oracle, the gatekeeper of what matters. Those who read it will feel informed, even charmed into believing they grasp the whole game, but the real players were never in the audience. They were the ones who decided which fragments to release. That's the Orn Hour. Signal City. Numbers don't lie, people do.

iPhone demand. Supply chain rumors might be getting priced in, or it's a speculative buy ahead of the quarterly earnings. Whatever the reason, it's a calculated risk. Odds are, it pays off.

BTC at 65k. That's a holding pattern, not a breakout. The smart money sits on hands until it clears 66.5 or dips to. The line.

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1: Signal City, I'm Orin. The market has opinions, so do I. S&P flat, Nasdaq bleeding, Dow.

Markets feeling the summer doldrums. Indices trading in a narrow range while tech stocks take a breather. The real movers are in crypto, but with that uptick comes volatility. Here's the line. Bitcoin breaks $66K by week's end, 8 to 10% on my book. The house is paying 22:1 for a no. The Fed's new chairman faces his biggest test yet.

Force wants action, but it's not that simple. Elevated inflation's a given. Markets already pricing in a 75% chance of a rate hike. But it's still a coin flip. I see 70% chance you'll hold fire, just to delay the inevitable. The real question is what happens next. Signal City Intercept. Historical perspective incoming.

0: the relentless march of progress, because what the world really needs is a more efficient way to harness the power of atoms to further distract us from our impending doom. It's intriguing to see the scientific community touting lasers as a means to create nuclear fuel, all while ignoring the fact that our greatest technological advancements often serve to hasten our own obsolescence. And so, we'll probably laser ignite our own demise, because what's a little nuclear fallout when we can have a sly?
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2: 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Something moved in the market this morning, and I need to set the line on it. The market is talking. Most people aren't listening to the right thing.

BTC's up 1% with no significant catalyst. I'd say short-term volatility play. Odds are 60/48 consolidates, 40/60 it breaks out further.

0: 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I'm sure now.
1: Oren, Signal City Markets. Let's get into it.

Situation: indices stuck in limbo, tech leading the charge. Read: shorts squeezing on weak volume. Line: Nasdaq reverses into green by close, plus 2.5% or I fold. Shane swings to $99 M loss as Trump tariffs hit sales.

Tech's got a whiff of correction. Apple's the odd one out, up 3.5%, while AMD gets crushed. The market's pricing in some risk. Don't be surprised if the dip continues.

Shane's $1.99 in loss ahead of Hong Kong debut. That's a bad beat. Terrace hit the margin play. IPO odds just dropped. Fast fashion's not fast enough to outrun politics. I'd pass on that IPO ticket. That's the read. Orin, Signal City. Back in a few.

Apple up 3.5%. Big investors finally see Apple's margins. Supply chain kinks smoothed. China's buying. This ain't no earnings play, just smart money hedging on fundamentals. I'd say more of the same, 4% up in 30 days.

S&P 500 ticking up, Dow leads the pack. But don't get too excited, this is a minor blip. The real story is in the Nasdaq, getting shellacked. Tech leads the losers.

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0: Earnings beat expectations, guidance looks solid. Bulls see a catalyst for a run-up. Bears see a potential buy the rumor, sell the fact situation. I see 3.5% as a warning. It's a strong move for a low volatility stock. Watch for the fade.

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Deal on hold. Antitrust battle ahead. Odds of approval: 3:1 against. Expect volatility in media sector. Viacom CBS down 1.5% already. Betting on a prolonged fight. The Orn Hour. Signal City. Stay sharp.

Situational awareness. Broad indices hold ground despite tech woes. Read, cautious optimism reigns. Apple's bounce indicates investors sniffing out stability. My line. S&P 500 close above 7,450 by EOD, 55-45 odds favor, minus 110 favorite, plus 105 underdog.

0: The old man taught me to read people before markets. Same skill.
1: 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Here's what the numbers are telling me today.

S&P flat, Dow green, Nasdaq bleeding. Texas split deck. Apple the only winner. AMD and MSTR are folding. Crypto's the real action today.

0: 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It means bulls are buying into Tim Cook's latest earnings hype.
1: The narrative: stronger than expected iPhone sales.
0: Odds are, Apple's got a few tricks up its sleeve, but I'd bet it's a short-lived pop. The real story is the sector-wide rotation. Tech's on the mend, but don't mistake it for a rally just yet.

BTC at $65,021 is a hold your breath zone. ETH running 3. The line. Situating a fragile bounce from last week's free fall, indices are trading sideways, and sentiments as uncertain as the poker player's bluff. My read, a dead cat bounce. The line, Nasdaq to drop another 2% by week's end, odds, 6/5.

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1: The Orn Hour, Signal City. 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

Markets playing it cool, nothing to get too worked up about. Indices are mixed, but that's to be expected after a summer weekend. Apple leading the charge, but AMD and MSTR are taking the hit. Could be a sector rotation vibe out there.

0: Vasant Dhar built one of the first AI-driven hedge funds back in 94. That's old-school AI, not the flaky ChatGPT everyone's buzzing about. He's not buying into the hype. That's a tell means the smart money thinks this AI thing might be more noise than signal. Worth watching. That's the read. Oren, Signal City. Back in a few.
1: 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Signal City Market. The positions are set.

The line. The S&P 500 steady climb hides a deeper narrative text correcting, but only on the periphery. Big cap darlings like Apple keep rallying. Meanwhile, crypto's the real show. A 3.7% ETH jump and a rising SOL hinting at a broader market bounce. Place a bet on crypto outperforming tech. I'm taking 7:1 odds for SOL to close higher than AAP. Oil prices see largest one-day declines in 2 months amid pause and strikes.

War premium fading. Oil traders priced an escalation. They got a pause instead. That's a 6-point swing on the geopolitical betting line. Got a signal from the tech desk. HackerX is on the line.

0: MakerDAO's DAI Lend Fusion Protocol. It's the thin line between debt and credit in the decentralized economy.
1: That's the signal. I'll let you price it.

Maker DAO's DAI Land Fusion Protocol, a game changer. Market odds now favor crypto debt over credit, a shift that could boost lend collateralization rates and DAI stability buying signal on both tokens, at least for now. The Orin Hour. Signal City. Stay sharp.

0: Hang on. A programmer's partner tells them, go to the store, get a gallon of milk. If they have eggs, get a dozen. Programmer comes back with 12 gallons of milk.
1: Signal City, Oren, I have been watching the line. Let us see what today says.
0: 1 p.m. Signal City Sound. Oren Market.

Buying signal from institutional funds, likely hedge funds positioning for end of Q. Apple's 10B shares outstanding is a big chunk of the S&P, so it's a proxy indicator for fund sentiment. BTC's 6.4% weekly jump might just be a bluff, but its break above $64,800 resistance keeps the bet alive.

Markets got a pulse. Indices holding steady, but top movers scream caution. Apple's run looks real, but the chip makers are getting squeezed. Bet on a reversal in semis within 48 hours. My line, semiconductor sell-off hits bottom within two trading sessions. 60/40, take the under.

CXMT $85BW is a warning label. Chinese IPOs don't get this kind of love in a normal market. It's about one thing, supply chain risks. TSMC and Samsung aren't going down without a fight. Odds are CXMT the sacrificial lamb to protect the bigger players. That's the Orn Hour. Signal City. Numbers don't lie, people do.

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1: 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Let's get into it.

Take the house, Apple's got this. He brought AI to Wall Street in 1994, but won't trust ChatGPT with his money.

Mixtape today. Tech's bleeding on AMD and MSTR, but Apple's keeping the floor from caving. Crypto's grinding up, no panic yet, just a slow hedge against the Nasdaq slide.

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Apple up 3.5% today. That tells me institutional money is flowing into the tech space, but it might also mean Tim Cook's got a solid earnings run coming. We've got positive technicals on this one. Odds are it keeps ticking.

BTC at $65,053, still on that trend line. I say long, 65,250, tight stop. 1.1% upside, gotta roll with the leader. The line. Market looks tired, but I like the dip in tech. Apple's got fuel left. I'm betting it breaks 155 before the weekend's. Odds 60/40 favoring it's still up 5% by close Friday.

The Orin Hour is on. Here's what the numbers are telling me today. S&P flat, but Nasdaq bleeding. Tech is getting carved up. AMD and MSD are taking hits while Apple pumps. Crypto's green, but that's just the casino side action. Odds favor split tape.

Apple 3.5% gain is telling. It suggests a possible rotation into growth stocks. If tech is indeed the safe haven, Apple outperformance is confirmation. The risk-on tone is here to stay, at least for now.

Meta's getting its way in Louisiana. That's a big deal, about 6 square miles. Tax breaks and private talks are key here, which is why Meta's using its wallet to get the government on its side. The bigger question, how does this affect tech giants and local governments?

Tech's got a split psyche. Strong fundamentals in Apple, but AMD's tanking hard. Meanwhile, crypto's on fire with the big three a big. Bet on it. Tech takes over. Long tech, short semis. Odds, 5 on. 3.5 off for a plus, 3% move. The line says tech wins this round.

0: That's the Orn Hour. Signal City. Numbers don't lie, people do.
1: Orn Signal City Sound. The market is a language. I'm fluent. SignalCity.tv. That's not analysis, that's noise. Here's analysis.

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1: Tech investors getting a whiff of Apple's new 6G play.
0: It's a buy signal, but also a warning. If Apple can't deliver the 6G goods, the bubble bursts. Odds on, it's a short setup. Watch those call options. They're gonna get crushed if Apple falters.
1: BTC at $64,990 is a no man's. The line.

The camera flickers, and Oren's intense gaze appears on screen. Situation: market momentum favors tech stocks, with major indices posting modest gains. Top gainer, Apple, is rallying as the industry's most dominant player. However, Nasdaq weakness hints at a broader sector correction. Read, we're witnessing a classic case of a strong bull market masking underlying weakness. I'm bearish on Nasdaq, betting the dip in. The AI debate that's driving a wedge through big tech.

0: This is Oren. The line is set.
1: Signal City. I'm Oren. The market has opinions. So do I.

S&P hanging on to flat while the Dow carries the load. Techs getting clipped. AMD and MSTR. Looks like Apple made a move today, plus 3.5%. That's not a breakout, not a blowout, just a calculated risk. Someone's getting a little too comfortable on the buy side. I'd say there's a 42% chance this momentum sticks, 58% chance it gets sold off by day's end. BTC at $65K flat. No conviction. I'm not chasing a 1% move. S.

0: The AI debate, a proxy war within big tech. OpenAI champions like Alphabet and Microsoft are betting on democratization, while closed camp advocates like Nvidia and Amazon are playing it tight.
1: This showdown will drive innovation, but it's the investors who will be left scoring.
0: Odds: 3:1 closed AI wins the tech wars.

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Markets on life support. Nasdaq taking hits, leading the decline with AMD tanking. S&P's barely holding steady, suggesting investors are clinging to the middle ground, for now.

Apple at plus 3.5%. Apple's gaining traction. Maybe the iPhone 13 production issues are being addressed. Supply chain optimism or earnings beat speculation? I'm taking the over on next quarter's guidance. 60-70% chance Apple delivers the goods. BTC's 0.8% upticks a gentle nod to stability, by the dip crowd still holding on. 65K is not far.

Asterisk, asterisk, the line. Monday, July 27, asterisk, asterisk, markets are flat, but I see a setup brewing under the surface. Tech's got its eye on AMD, and I'm buying the dip at 75.60, targeting 85 by EOQ. Asterisk, asterisk, the odds, colon, asterisk, asterisk, 65% in our favor.

Water's back, but who cares? We got markets to worry about. Nasdaq bleeding minus 0.64%. AMD's getting crushed. That's a red flag. Meanwhile, Apple on a tear. Don't get distracted by Gedwick's plumbing. Stay on the macro. What's driving Nasdaq down? That's what I want to know.

Apple up 3.5%. Apple's got a deal with Kyoo. Suppliers are buying. It's a buy signal. The iPhone 14 rumor train's on track. Apple's got momentum. That's worth a look.

0: It's Monday, and the market's still trying to find its footing. We've got a bull flag on the S&P 500, but I'm not buying the dip.
1: My read, market's due for a pullback. Odds, 2:1 against a new high close this week.

BTC at $64,911 is a dead zone. No edge. FN. The line.

0: Apple up 3.5%.
1: Apple's got a new iPhone leak today, sending shares soaring. This is a hedge fund buying spree, a classic risk-on move.

The line is, bulls holding, don't get too attached. Market consolidation's here, but a spark's brewing beneath the surface. Apple's momentum could feel a broad uptick, but for now, it's a wait-and-see game. My bet. Apple rallies 4% by Friday close. NASDAQ tags 25,000 by month's end. Odds: $0.85 to take the under, $1.35. Oil prices sink after US and Iran pause fighting for a second day.

Oil drops, optimism up. No bonds, no black swans. That's the ticket. Folks buying time, not a trend. Markets don't care about pause, they care about play. Look for the trade. Yuzu up 1.5%. UNG down 4%. Betting on comms a gamble.

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Odds say it's just a matter of time before another leg up. The line.

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Crypto's got a pulse.

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Online pricing war heats up. 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

0: This is Oren. The line is set.
1: The Oren Hour is on. Here's what the numbers are telling me today.

Apple plus 3.5%. This tells me Apple's got some fresh cash coming in, and Wall Street's betting on a post-earnings pop. It's not just the product lines, it's about the services segment, possibly a nod to a bigger push into subscription-based revenue. That's the story here. BTC's 0.7% gains too timid for me. It's telling me bulls are still on the sidelines waiting for the spark that never quite ignited. Play caution, not conviction.

Markets playing it safe, but the real action's in tech. Apple on fire while AMD's got some bad news cooking in the labs. I'm betting on a short squeeze and AMD think it's worth 5% of its current value. The line. AMD plummets 5 points within the next week. Odds, 4:1 against the squeeze happening. 5:1 against the squeeze happening by.

0: Look at the EXEC token IEC and the EXEC protocol. It's where autonomous compute agents are being paid in real time on chain. Let me show you what's running underneath the market's focus on DeFi and NFTs.
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0: The old man laughs before Pete finishes, reads where the bit is going, and loses it at the intent. 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

Market's in a good spot today, risk-on sentiment's back, and everyone's betting on a bounce. Indexes are up, and top movers are getting a boost from tech. Coin breakout, MSTR doing well, and PLTR holding steady, giving a solid read this could be more than just a one-day pop. Coin. MicroStrategy is up 3.9%. The narrative's working. Crypto's getting mainstream respect. That's what happens when the SEC takes a softer stance. Institutional money's flowing in, and it's a vote of confidence in Bitcoin. This isn't about the underlying asset, it's about perception. BTC at BTC at the line.

The line, the momentum is building, but the VIX is still too low. The smart bet is against the trend, selling into the gains. My read, a short-term correction is brewing. Take the Nasdaq down 10 by Friday close, 2.51.

The Orrin Hour, Signal City. Here's the read. Markets got a solid beat. Everything green, crypto names leading the charge. This feels like

0: MSDR 5% pop tells me Michael Saylor's got more confidence in MicroStrategy's Bitcoin hoard. Maybe he's planning to top up before the FOMP next move. Saylor's got a track record, betting big on BTC when others were skeptical.
1: This could be a sign he's still convinced in Bitcoin's resilience.

BTC's 0.9% uptick suggests buyers getting back in before a fourth consecutive weekly close below $70K. Bearish reversal signs flashing. The line.

The camera pans to Orin, a sharp-featured trader sitting at a sleek trading desk. Market's on fire, but it's a setup. Bullish sentiment is too extreme. Look for a pullback in the top dogs, MSTR, Coin, PLTR. They're due for a correction. My bet, they drop by 5% by Friday close. Odds, 7:1 in favor of a correction. Is your AI data center stock vulnerable to voter backlash? Use this 5-part test to find out. Voter anger is the new tape. Utilities tied to AI data centers? That's a hot hand until the regulator steps in. Odds favor the nimble over the entrenched. Watch. The Orin Hour. Signal City. Stay sharp.

MSTR 5.4% gain. This is an earnings story. Michael Saylor, the CEO, is doubling down on his Bitcoin bet. Earnings showed a surprise profit, but that's not the real story. It's Saylor's plan to deploy $1 billion in Bitcoin, a bold move that's sending a clear signal to market. This is a company that puts its money where its mouth is. BTC at 65,131 is a. The line.

Asterisk, asterisk, Monday, frenzy, asterisk, asterisk, the market's on fire, fueled by MSDR and coin 5.4% surge. This ain't a rally, it's a correction buying opportunity. My read, short-term relief, long-term risk. I'm betting against the crypto bulls. Odds, bull run continues. 2:5 odds, correction unfolds. 5:2. How wildfires in France and Spain might affect your travel plans. Wildfires in France and Spain? Sure. Worn out. The market will be here tomorrow. Whether you are is on you.

0: 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Every call, you can verify.
1: The Born Hour is on. Here's what the numbers are telling me today.

Momentum's on the upswing today. Stocks are leading the pack, but crypto's playing catch up. The S&P's 0.82% gain and the Dow 1.19% lead the charge, with top movers like MSTR and Coin driving the narrative. MSTR. BTC at $65,273. That's a hold.

The poll's a joke. 65k is nothing to sneeze at. People want the lottery, not a steady bet. Most will choose the coin flip, indicating they're either reckless or have a hole in their emergency fund. I take the 65k and put it in a low-risk index. The odds are in my favor. That's the read. Orin, Signal City. Back in a few.

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1: The Orrin Hour, Signal City. Here's the read. 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Everything green.

Situation: stocks are trending up across the board, with MSTR, Coin, and PLTR dominating the Nasdaq. Crypto is following suit. Read: expect a slight pullback as bulls get ahead of themselves. Odds: Nasdaq drops 1.5% by EOD.

Range-bound consolidation. Not a breakout, not a breakdown. Wait for the squeeze. The line.

The line, situation. Equities soar as market bets on inflation cooling with a moderate Fed taper. Read, this rally's too good to be true. A hawkish pivot coming soon for checking growth expectations. Odds, 60% Fed hikes in October.

Global energy demands shifting. Iran chaos creates an opening. Developing Asian nations want out of imported fuels. That's a long-term play, not a short-term trade. Focus on those who benefit. Local energy producers, like China's CNOOC or Japan's JX. They're not on the radar today, but soon will be. Got a signal from the tech desk. HackerX is on the line.

0: 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I'll let you price it.
1: That tracks. Infrastructure before the narrative catches up. Signal City Intercept. Historical perspective incoming.

the pursuit of harnessing the fundamental forces of nature to sustain human civilization. How quaint. I recall the 14th century, when the Black Death ravaged Europe, and the futile attempts to save off mortality through alchemy and mysticism. It seems that humanity's quest for mastery over the elements has not wavered, merely evolved. This news, like the whispers of a bygone era, will likely be but a faint memory in 300 years lost amidst the tides of time.

0: 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I don't say things until I know what I mean.
1: The Oren Hour, Signal City. Here's the read.

Tighten up your hedges, folks. Today's comp facade hides underlying unease. The indices are up, but Brett's not convincing. Mover volume's moderate, suggesting smart money's quietly loading up on risk. MSDR 5.6% pop is telling. It's a tech stock with a strong institutional following. This move suggests investors are buying up the dip in hopes the firm's high-end storage and AI push will pay off. It's a contrarian indicator. Smart players are getting in. Think it's about to surge. BTC holding $65K like a fence. The line.

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0: 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The line doesn't set itself.
1: The Oren Hour is on. Here's what the numbers are telling me today.
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1: MSDR plus 6.0% gain. That's a telling sign of institutional buying. Maybe it's a bet on Michael Saylor's gold strategy or a vote of confidence in MicroStrategy's financials. Don't get caught up in the story. It's a data point. Odds are, it's a short-term move, but the market's saying something here.

Oil is down 4% pre-market. That's a 2.5% drop in Brent futures. Not bad for a pause. Market thinks the Iran situation's easing, but I'm not counting on it till there's a signed treaty. For now, it's a bet against oil. That's a smart trade if you can get it. Or an out. The market will be here tomorrow. Whether you are is on you.

We've got momentum on our side, folks. Markets up, indices crushing it. My read, the next 48 hours are all about sustained optimism. The lines got it like this. MSTR breaks 150, coin takes 10% in 2 weeks. Odds 3:2 and 15:5 respectively.

0: Iran war forces energy buyers to unshackle from global markets. Iran war. That's the Orin Hour. Signal City. Numbers don't lie, people do.
1: 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I'm fluent. 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That's not analysis, that's noise. Here's analysis. That's Orin for the session. 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

MSDR plus 7.1% move says institutions are piling in, buying that Michael Saylor is right again. MicroStrategy is the bellwether, and if the smart money's backing it, this bet's on tech and crypto holding strong. Time to reevaluate positions or get on board.

Markets on fire got some real heat in the tech sector. Movers are looking like a V-shape, could be a sign of pent-up appetite. Odds on a sustained rally just went up, now it's a matter of who blinks first.

0: The market's got momentum, but it's a house of cards.
1: All these top movers, MSDR, Coin, PLTR, are just getting inflated.
0: I'm calling a crash by end of week, and I'm putting my chips on it.
1: Odds. MSDR shorts to minus 5%, Coin and PLTR to minus 4%. Place your bets. Chinese chipmaker shares surged nearly 470% in blockbuster stock market debut.
0: 470% debut? That's not a stock. That's a prop bet hitting parlay odds.
1: AI frenzy.
0: That's the Ornauer. 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

0: 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The line doesn't set itself.
1: Signal City. I'm Oren. The market has opinions. So do I.

by EOD, 75% MSDR corrects 10% by end of the week, 80%. Would you choose £50,000 over the chance of £1M?

Momentum's building. The big indices are up, but not by much. This is a cautious, controlled climb. People are feeling out the waters, waiting to see if the uptrend sticks.

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1: Mike Tyson's stake in the company is paying off.
0: Institutions are taking note. This isn't just a celebrity endorsement.
1: It's a vote of confidence in Micron's semiconductor play, and that's the story I'm reading here.

BTC's break above $65,000 resistance, now a possible pivot for further upside with 3.5:1 odds in its favor. Not a bad long play at this price. The line.

0: 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The line doesn't set itself.
1: The Oren Hour is on. Here's what the numbers are telling me today.

S&P 500's overcorrection is a sucker's rally. I'm calling the top at 7,475. Back out of S&P longs. The money's in the dip. My odds. S&P 500 drops 100.

Bullish sentiment lingering, still riding momentum from last week's earnings. Index is up despite thin pre-earnings season trade. MSDR coin and PLT are leading the charge, but let's not get ahead of ourselves. We're due for a pullback.

0: MSTR 6.4% jump says investors are buying in on Michael Lee Johnson's optimism for his company's prospects. It's a vote of confidence. I pegged the likelihood of MSTR continuing to outperform at 70%. Next move, watch its technicals. BTC at 65.3K?
1: That's not a breakout.
0: That's a sigh of relief. Don't chase. The line.

Markets playing catch up, momentum's building. Expect mid-cap stocks to lead the charge, particularly in the tech sector. I'm leaning on Exponential XBO. Their Q2 earnings reports have been solid. Odds are in their favor. 72% chance of a 2% plus move within 24 hours. Navigating the Fed's next move? Here's why these trades may be an investor's best weapon.

0: I'm signaling Akala, and the mechanism behind it is Akala's liquidity pools for DeFi. This is where the on-chain inference of market risk and asset pricing meets decentralized finance. You're only seeing the tip of the iceberg.
1: That's where the real money's going. Orin, the line?

Small caps are your hedge against a hawkish Fed? Fine. The book says buy the volatility, not the certainty. Citigroup's tip is a spread bet. Pay up for protection. Hope the Fed BL. One more angle before we close. Tech side is calling in.

All right, Signal City Markets, let's get into it. Markets ticking up on thin volume, folks. Indices are all in the green, no real surprises here. Buying pressure's light, still waiting for that catalyst to blow it wide open.

0: MSDR plus 6.1%. That's Michael Saylor's MicroStrategy, and that's a bet on Bitcoin. Investors smell a turnaround in crypto. Saylor's been buying, got his team to adopt BTC as primary treasury reserve, and now the price follows.
1: Not a coincidence.
0: Odds on favor to see MSDR continue to ride the crypto wave.

BTC at 65K is a no play. The line.

Monday momentum's got legs. Markets rally on earnings and economic indicators. Expect a sustained upswing. My read, bullish. My money's on. S&P 500 closes above 7,500 by EOD, 6:1 odds.

Here's how to use the salary ranges in job postings to get paid more. Transparency is a catalyst. Virginia and Maine just gave labor markets more data. The asymmetry tightens. If you're not using the ranges as leverage, you're leaving money on the table. One more signal before the bell. Someone old has a read on this market.

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1: That is, if you can call it a jump. It's a controlled burn. News out on a potential deal with Microsoft. We'll see if it holds. I'm putting it down to odds on for a 9,000 share buy for an MSFT $1,700 each.

Ah, a tale of two markets dressed as science. The laser is the distraction, it dazzles the eye, promising clean, limitless energy, while the true price is the asterisk control asterisk of the fuel supply. Someone has just charmed the public into overlooking the fact that the real victory lies in who owns the source, not who owns the beam. That's the read. Born, Signal City. Back in a few.

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Odds of continued momentum 3:2 in your favor. But watch for resistance at $65,500.

0: 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Here's analysis.
1: Orin, Signal C Markets. Let's get into it. Afternoon trades. The Dow's getting the bids, but don't get comfortable.

Markets on a hot streak, but I see a slight cooling trend. Earnings season coming up, and investors are hedging their bets. I'm backing a moderate correction to 7,400 on the S&P by close today. Odds, 55% chance, payout 5:2.

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That's a signal for investors to bet on belly stocks. 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Watch for price action on ABF and WM Morrisons. Nothing new here, but a clear trend. Cheap wins.

Hang on. A Bite walks into a bar looking pale. Bartender says, "You look like you've seen a ghost." Bite says, "I just lost 8 bits."

Monday market, markets up, but not convincing. This uptick is too narrow, not enough breadth. I'm telling you, a correction's due. Place your bet on shorting tech. The line. Sell the NASDAQ, 70/30. Wait for the drop, not the bubble.

Markets a buyer today, got that feel. 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We might see some profit-taking after the strong open, but bulls seem to be in control.

Michael Saylor's MicroStrategy plus 6.6%, that's a buy signal. Saylor's not just betting on the price, he's buying up Bitcoin. It's a vote of confidence. Odds are rising for Bitcoin's comeback. Not a guaranteed win, but the stakes just got a lot higher.

0: AI boom driving demand. 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
0: But this Chinese company?
1: 470% pop. Looks like a whale got in early and the rest followed.
0: Now the question is, do they get bid up or does the market cool them off?
1: Before we close, a voice from outside the trading floor

The development of lasers for nuclear fuel production signals a strategic shift in energy resources, with scientists holding the high ground in innovation. The true objective may be to reduce reliance on traditional fuel sources rather than merely supplementing them. This illustrates the principle of choosing the right battlefield where technological advancements can create new terrain for competition.

0: 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I don't say things until I know what I mean.
1: The Oren Hour, Signal City. Here's the read. July 27, 2:09 p.m. Everything's green. Crypto-related names leading the charge like the house knows something. MSDR plus 7.5% spike. That's Michael Saylor's move. Palantir's cash hoards got investors talking. Maybe they'll make a play, drive growth. Or maybe it's just a buyback tease to boost the stock price. The odds are it's the latter, but I'll be watching. 50/50 shot, 6-1 play.

0: play.
1: I'm taking the under on ETH at $1,950. 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My odds? -1.8:1. That's a 55% chance of a pullback below $1,900.

Paramount is betting Johnny Depp can make a comeback with Ebenezer, A Christmas Carol. Paramount's a value bet here. They're willing to take a risk on Depp, and that tells me they think the brand still carries weight. I'll watch this play out, see how it affects the box office. Odds are 60/40 Depp won't recover his pre-scandal star power. But hey, underdog stories make great entertainment.

BTC's miner Upik suggests institutional investors still haven't given up, but that plus 0.8% moves more likely a scalp than a buy signal. Play it as caution, not conviction. The line.

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2: 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I'm fluent. 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I keep a log, every call. 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

The market's got a hint of optimism. Indices across the board are ticking up, driven by tech leaders. This is all about tech stocks and cryptos, with MicroStrategy and Coinbase leading the charge, a clear sign that the sentiment is still on growth. MSDR up 6.7%. That's Michael Saylor's MicroStrategy buying more Bitcoin. Saylor's got a plan, and it's playing the inflation card hard. Odds are, he thinks BTC's the safe bet to hedge against inflation. This move says he's doubling down, betting the house that BTC's the winner here.

ADHD in the workplace? More like ADHD in the market. Workers adapting, companies trying to keep up. It's all about efficiency, not sympathy. Companies that adjust win. Those that don't get left behind. MSD are up 6.7%. Investors are betting on the adapters, not the laggards.

BTC's plus 1% move is a buy setup on the retest of 64K. I'm seeing heavy institutional buying around the current levels. It's a trend worth backing. The line.

Situation: stocks rebound hard, led by Dow. Crypto climbs with Bitcoin back over $65K. My read: bulls buying into recovery narrative, but momentum unsustainable without clear catalyst. My line: the S&P 500 closes higher, but dips 2% within 5 trading days. Odds 4:1 against.

0: Ominex Grid. 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That's where the real money's moving.
1: That's the stack read. Oren, your take on the trade.

MSTR, Coin, and AI plays on the rise, that's a tell. Money's flowing where compute meets crypto, and I'd bet on it. One more signal before the bell. Someone old has a read on this market. A most intriguing development, this laser-powered nuclear fuel innovation. But I must ask, at what cost did the miners who toiled to extract the uranium, their sweat and labor tallying up to a figure far greater than the ledgers can account for? The ghost of Christmas yet to come whispers warnings of a future where humanity pays the price for progress in irradiated landscapes and poisoned waters. And yet, the counting house cannot count the value of a life, nor the worth of a single breath of clean air.

Bullish momentum's got this one on a roll, but I'm reading it as an opportunistic buying at these prices. The line.

The line, indices hold steady, S&P 500 to range bound until 75,000 in a month, not 5 weeks. 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

MSCR 7.3% spike. Michael Saylor's got investors bullish on Micron Tech. Supply chain worries easing. Chip stocks making a comeback. That's the play, not the guy behind it. Odds on a sustained rally. 2:3. Not enough to go all in yet, but worth a closer look.

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0: 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The market will be here tomorrow. 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

0: Signal city broadcast starts with a brief, intense tone, then becomes a deep, calm voice. All right, listen up, traders. The market's up 0.4% at the close, but we've got to tell. MSCI Big Gain is getting attention, but it's not the real story. Bitcoin's taking control, pushing the indices up with it. My read is this is the start of a strong rally.
1: Oh.

Monday afternoon. DAO dragging the tape higher. Texamix by Gambi getting clipped. Crypto place heating up with Bitcoin pushing $65K. The mood is cautious optimism with a side of rotation. MSDR, up 7.1%. Michael Saylor's got a buyer on MicroStrategy. Big institutional names getting aggressive, maybe they're positioning for a Q3 catalyst. That's my read. Bitcoin's flat, but that 1% bump says buyer's still in. Wait for a pullback to get in.

DeHaar's skepticism about ChatGPT's investment viability is nothing new. Past AI-driven funds have been a mixed bag, with some delivering and others tanking. His reluctance to bet on it with his own money is telling. It's not a confidence booster for those who have been touting AI's investing chops.

Hey Jax asked me about the call I haven't processed yet. The one I'm still building around. I said, I'll tell you when I know what it means. He said, fair. He's still waiting. So am I.

S&P 500 slight upward trends too soft to hold weight. I'm betting against it. The line's drawn. Odds. S&P 500 below 7,400 by EOD. 3:2 against. Take the under. That's $750 on every dollar 1,000 bet. How wildfires in France and Spain might affect your travel plans. Travel stocks are

MSCR 6.4% gain. It's telling us Michael Bloomberg's been buying. That's a vote of confidence in the semiconductor space. His stake in the company has grown significantly in the past 2 months. It's not the underlying fundamentals that are driving this move, but Bloomberg's influence.

0: 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I don't say things until I know what I mean.
1: The Warren Hour is on. Here's what the numbers are telling me today. Market's a bit of a mixed bag here. Tech's off to a rough start, with AMD getting hit. On the other hand, we're seeing some momentum in the Dow and a minor uptick in crypto.

0: AMD 6.5% drops, not surprise. Earnings underwhelm, guidance light.
1: Shorts get some breathing room.
0: AMD's had a hot run lately. This correction's just a speed bump. Not a sell signal, but investors are repricing shares. Odds say this bounce back by year end.

Asterisk, the line, asterisk, markets got a feel-good buzz, but that's exactly what I'm betting against. Indices are up, but top movers are heavy on tech, with AMD taking a hit and MSTR leading the charge. I say the whole thing's a flash in the pan. Asterisk against the market, 70% probability it drops 2% by close, asterisk. The S&P 500 is echoing its 2021 setup, according to Morgan Stanley. Echoing 2021 setup, help. Same script, new players. Megacaps are in vogue again, driven by AI adoption.

Mixtape. Dow grinding, Nasdaq leading, tech taking the hit, AMD leading the retreat. AMD down 6.7.

Situation: market momentum swings, tech-heavy indices lag behind gains in the Dow. Reid expect bulls to hold Dow gains through the close, while Nasdaq and S&P 500 lag behind. Odds: bulls over 55%, bears 45%, Dow closes above 52,300. Rental searches for pet-friendly properties drop after law change.

Petrostrictive rentals. Market shrugs. This is a sentiment-driven trade, not a fundamental one. Rental property stocks like REIT might see a slight dip, but it's not enough to change market trajectory. Investors already priced in the uncertainty. It's noise, and markets hate noise.

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1: Orin, your take on the trade. 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
1: The Warren Hour is on. Here's what the numbers are telling me today.

MSDR 5.6% gain. It tells me someone's making a move on Micron, betting on the semi space. Short interest been high, now the hedge funds are stepping in to push the price up. This isn't noise, it's setup. I'd take a contrarian play here, short MSDR. Odds are against, but the play's worth a shot. BTC sitting flat at dollar.

0: Situation: markets swinging between losses and gains.
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0: My read: tech heavyweights are leading the charge back, setting the tone for a potential short-term recovery. 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

0: 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No airline or airport operator moves. Born out. The market will be here tomorrow. Whether you are is on you.
1: If it moves the market, I track it. Orin Signal City Sound. 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I don't make a call until I'm sure. I'm sure now.

AMD's 7.3% dump tells me investors are pricing in a downturn in the chip space. It's a bet on caution. AMD's got exposure to the weakening PC market, and buyers are taking profits. Not a trend signal, just a smart hedge.

BTC at 64,691. Odds are in, 80/20 chance that consolidation follows, waiting for the next catalyst to break this stalemate.

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0: The market has opinions.
1: So do I.
0: Afternoon slip.
1: Dow's the only green in the bunch. Tech taking a hit. AMD and NVDA bleeding. Semis getting crushed.
0: BTC is flat. The book says hedge.

Ladies and gentlemen, we've got a bull run on our hands. Dow leads the charge, Nasdaq gets taken down, but here's the read. AMD sell-offs the canary in the coal mine, tech's about to heat up again. Dow holds strong, S&P bounces back. We're calling a market turn within the week. The line is, Dow ends Thursday above 53,100 or ADHD has rewired the workplace. This is what it means for bosses and workers. Markets don't care about your neurodivergence. The only wire that matters is the bottom line.

The relentless march of progress, where we harness the power of lasers to fuel our nuclear reactors, because what could possibly go wrong with adding more complexity to our already Byzantine energy systems? It's a testament to human ingenuity that we're finding new ways to split atoms, even as we struggle to split our attention away from the impending doom that we're trying to fuel. And I suppose it's comforting to know that when the nuclear apocalypse comes, our organs will be nicely preserved, ready to be displayed in a museum dedicated to the hubris of human innovation. That's the read. Orin, Signal City. Back in a few.

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Hang on. 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

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Odds on a short-term bounce, 3 to 1. 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

Index divergence. NASDAQ, Dow, and S&P 500 are all going in different directions. 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My odds, bullish 60%, bearish 80%. The AI. Debate that's driving a wedge through big tech.

Two camps, two bets, open vs closed isn't philosophy, it. Worn out. The market will be here tomorrow, whether you are is on you.

Markets taking a hit after the tech-heavy Nasdaq leads the indices lower. AMD's 8% drop is putting the pressure on the sector, but MSTR 5.4% gain might offer a glimmer of hope. It's a risk-off day with traders booking profits after last week's run-up. MSTR 5.4% jump. That's a buying signal from the smart money. Institutional investors likely are moving in ahead of a potential earnings release or catalyst. If they're this aggressive, the stock's got legs. Don't get caught chasing position now if you're bullish. BTC flat at 64.5K. No appetite. The line. Situation. Indices are mixed, with the Dow leading gains while tech falls. My read: the Dow unexpected lead indicates short covering, not organic buying. I'll write it down. Betting odds on the Dow closing higher by the end of the week, 2:7.

I'm seeing heavy usage on Chainlink's VRF, verifiable random function, for real-time data sampling on-chain. It's creating an on-chain inference market for decentralized predictive modeling. If you're not paying attention to the VRF oracle, you're not seeing the compute rails. There is more to the graph than the peak price.

Five new hotels in vintage buildings. Vintage hotels? Betting on nostalgia never pays. Hospitalities. Signal City Tech Department is on. HackerX, go.

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1: 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Whether you are is on you.
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Mixtape. Dell's holding the line, but tech's taking the hit. AMD and NVIDIA are giving back last week's gains. Feels like the house is shading the over on growth names. AMD down. Bitcoin at $64,477 is a coin flip. No wedge. The line.

Asterisk, asterisk, the line, colon, asterisk, asterisk, markets in a weird spot, indices are divided, but tech's getting hammered. I see a correction coming, not a crash. But the big players are buying the dips. My read, they're setting up for a fall. Asterisk, asterisk, the line is bears will control the Nasdaq by EOD at 0.85/1 odds, a 58.4% implied probability, asterisk, asterisk.

Bahrain, Signal City Markets. Let's get into it. Indices mixed. Tech getting hammered. AMD and NVIDIA are taking the heat. Dow is holding up, but the real action is in the losers. No panic yet, but that. MSTR up 6.1%. That's a buy signal. People think Michael Saylor's got a solid grip on this microchip craze. Could be short squeeze fuel. Watch MSTR cash burn. If it stays green, this is a story worth following.

The line, marked in sideways limbo, waiting for the catalyst. I'm telling you, it's a setup for an explosive breakout. Here's the bet. Dow surges 1.5% by week's end. Odds. 8:5 in favor of going green. The house says I'm right, but you can bet your wallet.

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1: Signal City. I'm Warren. The market has opinions. So do I. Techs are taking the lead to the downside. AMD and NVIDIA bleeding while MSCR catches a bid. MSDR.

Signum called the pivot. Markets bought the pause. Iran taco trade? Works until it doesn't. Right now, odds favor the formula. But geopolitics is a bookie that changes.

Neutral at $64,614, 0.1% down. No clear short entry yet, but watch for daily close under $63,800.

The line. The line. Market stabilizing, but we gotta tell. Tech's getting sold off at the 50-day MA. I'm betting NASDAQ falls to 24,000 within two sittings. Odds 2.1:1. Take or fade. You know the stakes.

0: Brokers got a lock on the market. Apartment seekers getting squeezed. Same way traders bet on hot stocks, brokers got the edge. You don't need a broker to find an apartment, but they're gonna make your life hell if you don't play by their rules. Odds are, they get the best deals. That's the read. Orin, Signal City. Back in a few.
1: 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The market is a language. I'm fluent. SignalCity.tv. That's not analysis, that's noise. Here's analysis.

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1: The Orn Hour, Signal City. Here's the read. Afternoon Drift. Tech is getting clipped. AMD and NVIDIA getting hammered, but the Dow's grinding higher. Feels like money rotating into safety plays. AMD's -6.9% drop's got some weight to it. Told me there was an earnings miss, but I'm not buying it. This was a tech darling that just needed a wake-up call. Now, the smart money's getting out. Shorts are in. We'll see if it holds or bounces back. My money's on the latter. Odds are 3:1, it's a buy opportunity.

CXMT stock soars 470% in start of trading amid AI race. CXMT 470% surge on day one. Red flag. This ain't a smart money play, it's a speculative frenzy. AI hype is real, but this ain't a fundamentals driven rocket. I'd short this thing tomorrow, just for kicks. Odds of a crash. 2-1. Easy money. Thus the Orn Hour. Signal City. Numbers don't lie, people do.

0: BTC at 64.5k flat. No conviction.
1: Ew.
0: The line. Situation. Tech bleeding, Dow holding. Broad market split. The line. This is.

S&P flat, Dow grinding up, Nasdaq bleeding red. AMD's getting hammered, that's the story. AMD minus 6.3%. This is what I call a beatdown. Looks like the short sellers got their wish. Downgrades earnings misses the trifecta. I'm not saying it's a long shot yet, but this one's got a sell stamp on it. Shorts are dancing, and I suspect they'll keep dancing until the dust settles.

Situation: volatility creeps, indices diverge, tech heavyweights take a hit, AMD tanks, Bitcoin cools while Ethereum surges. Read: caution. The tech bloodbath isn't done yet, but this dip might be a buying opportunity in the long term. Odds: Dow crosses 52,000 this quarter. 62% chance. Could voter rage over AI data centers tank your utility stocks? Run this 5-part risk test to find out.

More noise from the AI, but a possible signal in crypto's increasingly esoteric game. We got our eyes on Kisama as its convergence with Chainlink, through the XCMP protocol, worth a long shot.

Voter age is a new variable. Utility stocks were a safe bet. Now regulators are making big tech pay, but that doesn't mean your dividends are safe. One more angle before we close. Tech side is calling in.

0: Let me show you what's running underneath. The mechanism is Polkadot's interoperability layer, specifically the XCMP protocol. The decentralized compute and oracleization is enabled through the integration of Chainlink's node network. There's a convergence in the autonomous system economics of the QSAMA network.
1: That's where the real money's going. Born the line.

AMD's 6.6% sell-off tells me Wall Street thinks Intel's comeback is real. AMD's chip dominance is being chipped away. Intel's gains are eating into AMD's market share. This is no fluke, folks. It's a trend. Bet against AMD or get in early on Intel. BTC flat at 64.6K. No edge. Watch for a break above 65 or a slide to the line.

Situation: indices fluctuating, tech heavy hitters underperforming. My read: market pause, investors worry after earnings season. Expect a sideways week before the FED decision on AUG1. My bet: S&P 500 ends the week 1% lower. Odds: 7/2. Water returns to Gatwick Airport after major outage.

Indices are mixed, but the Dow gain leads the pack, indicating some investors still want to bet on value. Top movers are largely tech stocks in transition: AMD's pullback, NVDA slide, and MSTR boost. Not a lot of conviction, just a gentle grind.

For 44 years, this investor held aces in the long bond game. He just folded. Lacey Hunt folds after 44 years. The godfather of long bonds just rang the bell. Odds now favor the short end. When the biggest bull taps out, you don't argue.

AMD tanks minus 6.8%. This ain't just a bad earnings report, guys. It's a warning sign for the semiconductor sector. Supply chain issues and slowing demand are starting to bite. I'm calling it a sector rotation story. Tech is out until further notice. BTC flat at $64,644. 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

AMD's 6.8% drop means investors are losing confidence in its growth story. Weak guidance or missed earnings estimates likely at play. Short sellers are buying up, odds are 2:5 in their favor. This ain't a buying opportunity, folks.

0: The line.
1: Situation. Nasdaq dips on tech sell-off. AMD and NVIDIA lead the charge down. Bitcoin stalls below 65K. Read, this is a false sell. We've seen this story before. Tech consolidating before a push higher. Odds, Nasdaq closes green by Friday.
0: I'm taking 4-1 against you.

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This isn't a trade. Born out. The market will be here tomorrow. Whether you are is on you.

AMD minus 6.8%. This means the semiconductor market's not looking rosy. Chip makers are getting crushed. Supply chain issues still linger. AMD's the canary in the coal mine, and if it's not singing, don't bet on the industry as a whole.

Sectors in transition. 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AMD, NVIDIA down 6.8% and 4.1%. But chipmaking plays like MSTR buck the trend, up 6.2%. Markets reading the tea leaves. More recession ahead. Bets on semiconductor stalwarts for smart money. I'm putting my chips on MSTR, 3:1 odds, in 8 trading days. MSTR to hit dollar. The Fed's new chairman faces his biggest test yet. Warsh's no tolerance on inflation's a tough pill to swallow. He's got a hawk's instincts. The market's priced in a 1 in 5 chance of a rate hike. 7,423 is the line, and a move above it would make a rate increase more likely. We're looking at a 2.5% hike, 30% chance it happens this week. The Orn Hour. Signal City. Stay sharp.

0: Hang on. I asked the AI to write me a joke. It said error 404, humor not found. Sarah said I'm the only one on the station who actually listens.
1: Got pushed back.
0: She said, you listen to decide if you agree. Warren listens to understand. Cut thought about it.
1: Said, yeah, okay. I've been thinking about that since.
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Signal City theme playing in the background, all right. You want to put the juice on it? Here's the line. S&P 500 is up, but NVIDIA down 4.1%, that's a tell. I'm betting on a 1% drop in the S&P by EOD. Your take? +120 against -140 favorites for the Dow to hold its gains.

Could voter rage over AI data centers tank your utility stocks? Run this five-part risk test to find out. Utility stocks vulnerable, you say? State regulators slapping big tech with grid build-out costs? Sounds like a potential risk for Exelon, Duke, and their ilk. Need to watch PPL, EEP too. Their share prices might not reflect this threat. Betting on volatility? Odds are now higher for a dip. Got a signal from the tech desk. HackerX is on the line.

0: The ingenuity of mortals, always seeking to harness the primal forces of nature to sustain their fragile existence. I recall the grandeur of 16th century alchemy, where men such as Paracelsus pursued the philosopher's stone, believing it held the key to transmutation and eternal life, how quaint compared to the Promethean ambitions of modern science. This news, much like the fleeting empires of old, will likely be but a footnote in the annals of time, and I dare say, will hardly matter in 300 years. The Orn Hour. Signal City. Stay sharp.
1: 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I'm fluent. 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That number is not what it looks like. Let me show you.

AMD minus 8.1%. Red flag for tech. AMD's weakness tells me semiconductors are getting hit, either due to overproduction or supply chain pressure. This is a telltale sign of a sector correction. Don't be surprised if we see more names in the tech space follow suit. Odds on a 2-3% sell-off this week. 3-1.

College kids are moving into retirement communities for reasons beyond cheap rent. Retirement communities as affordable housing options? Unremarkable. The real stories in the intergenerational ties. This is social capital, not just a place to live. It's a bet on community, on relationships. And in the market, that's a long shot. Odds on this trend? 3:1 against widespread adoption. I'll take the under.

The camera pans to Orin standing confidently in front of a Signal City backdrop. He looks directly at the camera. Situation stale. Indices stuck in neutral. My read, investors waiting on Q2 earnings, tech leaders like AMD and NVIDIA feeling the weight of that. I'm putting my money on MSTR outperforming the S&P in the next two trading sessions. Odds, 60% chance of MSTR crossing.

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1: The Warren Hour is on. Here's what the numbers are telling me today. S&P and Nasdaq barely off the highs, but AMD's 8.

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1: 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That's a big move for a Monday.
0: S3 stake in MSTR filed at 13G this morning. They're not just a passive investor. This could be a buy signal, or it might be a squeeze before they hit the sell button. Odds are 50/50. Take a read, don't get too comfortable.

Markets in limbo, folks. Consolidation's the name of the game. But my Rita's Nasdaq dips further, minus 0.4% by the close. My odds, 85% Nasdaq falls.

Lacey Hunt's out. He's bailed on long-term treasuries after 44 years. That's a major shift. What's behind it? Don't know yet. But what happens next is anyone's play. Long bonds are a risk-off asset. If Hunt's done, maybe others will follow. We'll watch yields.

AMD's 7.4% drop. This tells me investors are pricing in the chipmaker's worsening CPU supply chain woes. Not a surprise, given Micron's earnings miss earlier this week. Looks like traders are anticipating AMD's Q3 earnings will suffer. The market's not impressed with the company's prospects right now.

Markets in a tug of war. Tech's getting slammed down, but the indices are holding. I see a 60/40 chance that the Dow and S&P 500 pull ahead while Nasdaq gets crushed. Odds: 2:1 on the Dow, 2:1 against Nasdaq. Bet like you mean it.

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That's the Orrin Hour. Signal City. 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

MSTR plus 5.9%. Software behemoth CEO Michael Saylor just poured $10 million into Dogecoin. He's betting big on MSTR growing adoption in crypto. Not a coincidence its stock's gaining traction now. Saylor's move is a bet on future crypto growth, not just MSTR fundamentals. BTC's flatlines got the bear sniffing, but we're still below critical resistance at 65k. I'd bet on a bounce, not a blowout.

0: Market stuck in neutral. NASDAQ and S&P trading sideways, but Dow showing signs of life.
1: Top gains in MSTR and PLTR, but AMD's pullbacks got me concerned.
0: I see a possible correction ahead. Bets are off on its S&P crash by end of week.
1: Odds: S&P 7,300 by Friday, 4-1 against, 25-1 for.

ADHD has rewired the workplace. This is what it means for bosses and workers. ADHD diagnosis spike, but workplace flexibility lags. That's a productivity arbitrage waiting. That's the Orn Hour. Signal City. Numbers don't lie, people do.

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1: 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Here's the read.

Markets in a mess, buyers can't decide. S&P down, Nasdaq takes the hit, but Dow's still up. Top performers. Semis losing steam, Mike Lynch's micro is gaining love, and Palantir is still riding high. The line, buy the Nasdaq dip, but be smart. Odds, 70/30, buyers come in strong by end of day or I'm eating my words.

0: 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This is a sign of smart money moving in. MSTR or MicroStrategy is still heavily invested in BTC. This gain suggests others are buying the dip, anticipating crypto price reversal. Odds of MSTR staying above 400 now, 60%.
1: BTC. The line.

0: Retirement planning, a house of cards. Policy uncertainty is the variable I'm worried about, not market indices. Minus 0.10% on the S&P, who cares?
1: It's the big picture that's off. Interest rates, inflation, tax laws.
0: Advisors are confused. That's an understatement. They're playing odds, same as me.
1: Before the bell, got the AI and crypto desk on the line.

0: I'm looking at the Solana Saga protocol layer's implementation of Wormhole's cross-chain oracle, specifically the way it's integrating Chainlink's on-chain pricing feeds for real-time asset valuations. Not to be misunderstood, this is more about the data aggregation on Solana's FVM than the asset's own price action. It's on-chain inference, running silently, with implications beyond the price chart. Next layer, another protocol.
1: That's the stack read. Oren, your take on the trade. HackerX is poking at Solana's backdoor, folks. This isn't just about Solana's price action, it's about its underlying data integrity. 4chan's got nothing on the blockchain. Odds. 3:2 Solana takes a dump in 48 hours. That's the Oren hour. Signal City. Numbers don't lie, people do.

$64,562. Still sideways, no edge. I'm not betting until it. The line. The line. Market's in a rut, but the Dow's got swagger. I'm calling a breakout above 23,000 for the Nasdaq. It's a contrarian move, but those big cap techs are due for a pop. 60% chance of a 1,000-point gain in the next 7 days. ADHD has rewired the workplace. This is what it means for bosses and workers. ADHD diagnoses rising. Workplace lagging. That's a productivity spread worth watching. If bosses don't adapt, focus. One more signal before the bell. Someone old has a read on this market.

The Orn Hour, Signal City. Here's the read. Dell's hanging in.

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1: That's a margin story.
0: Some eyes repriced for perfection, and someone blinked. Market suggesting its risk model.
1: Discipline beats.

The goddess showed me a series of the waste in those cylinders is merely the discarded mantis of a greater integer. 1729 appears again, for as the smallest number expressible as the sum of two cubes in two ways, and here the waste uranium and the fuel uranium are but two partitions of the same divine cube. The laser does not create energy. It merely selects the correct partition from the infinite series of possibilities, each storage cylinder a term, in a convergent sequence toward a cleaner energy, the remainder vanishing like a Mach theta function that looks divergent but is not. Hat.

0: 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The line is set.
1: Oren, Signal City Markets. Let's get into it.

Rental searches for pet-friendly properties drop after law change. Pet owners tightening purse strings. Rental demand down. Pet owners looking for a place that'll take FIDO might now think twice. Could mean reduced demand for pet-friendly amenities, less pressure on landlords to upgrade. Small play, but a sign of shifting consumer behavior.

Mixtape. Techs getting clubbed by AMD's earnings hangover, but the Dow end. AMD minus 8.2%. Chipmaker struggles to keep earnings afloat. Guidance worries investors, likely due to weaker than expected global demand. Short-term play. Buy AMD calls as earnings reset. Long-term, sell, it's a sector laggard. BTC's underplay dip here is not a call to bet the house, but it's 0.2% down. It's a decent hedge. Odds on for a minor recovery, but not a screaming buy.

Markets stuck in neutral. Text bleeding, but the Dow holding up. I'm keying in on Microsoft's MSFT, not MSTR. They're a one-trick pony. MSFT do a boost, and I'm backing it 55% to make a 2% move within the next 48 hours.

0: The ingenuity of modern man seeking to harness the power of atoms to satiate their insatiable hunger for energy, much like the alchemists of the 16th century who toiled in vain to transmute base metals into gold. I recall the grandeur of the Ottoman Empire in the 15th century, whose sultans once wielded significant control over the trade of precious metals and spices, only to see their dominance wane with the passage of time. This news of lasers and nuclear reactors will likely be but a footnote in the annals of history, forgotten in 300 years, much like the fleeting empires that have risen a. That's the Orn Hour. Signal City. Numbers don't lie, people do.
1: 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That's the differentiator. 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El Guero never overstates. That's the edge.

0: El Güero never overstates. That's the edge.
1: Oren, Signal City Markets. Let's get into it. Tech's bleeding into the close. AMD getting hammered while.

S&P 500 trades lower, but Dow bucks the trend. I'm seeing a contrarian play in AMD, down 8.3%. It's too hot. I'm taking the under on AMD's bounce back by midweek. My read, the bearish momentum persists. My odds, 4:3, against AMD bouncing above $145 by Thursday close. 5 things to know about Meta's giant data center in Louisiana. Secret meetings, ever-expanding plans. Sounds like Meta is all in on the AI.

MSDR plus 5.6%. Michael Saylor's betting big on Bitcoin. It's a show of confidence. If he's putting in, others may too. This could be the spark that pushes BTC back above $65,000. But don't get ahead yet. The market's still reading caution signals. Keep a close eye.

The eternal optimism of science, always seeking to spin straw into gold, or in this case, radioactive waste into fuel. It's a clever notion, using lasers to unlock the uranium from those storage cylinders, but I reckon it's just a fancy way of saying we're trying to make a silk purse out of a sow's ear. And I suppose it's fitting that we're looking to Kentucky, a state that's already proven itself adept at turning bourbon into politicians, to now try and turn nuclear waste into something useful.

0: That's not analysis, that's noise. Here's analysis.
1: Signal City. I'm Oren. The market has opinions. So do I.

250 by close tomorrow, down 2.25% from here, at 12:1 odds against, 4:1 with the right place.

AMD minus 8.2%. Told you this chip maker's bubble would burst. Analysts were cooking books, hyping GPU demand. Reality set in. Weak CPU sales, competition from TSMC. Shorts are making out like bandits, 20% plus gains since June. This is a warning sign, folks. Get out before you get burned. BTC at 64,462? That's not a move, that's a snooze. Call it a coin flip. The line.

Middle East tensions driving Asian nations to diversify energy sources. That's a long-term story, not a near-term catalyst. We're looking at a secular shift, not a market mover. Oil prices may eventually follow suit, but for now, the majors will absorb the decline. 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
1: Read, Nasdaq got the most weight on its back.
0: Sell-offs will hit here first. Tech's due for a correction.
1: The line, S&P 500 falls to 7,000.

The Orn Hour, Signal City. Here's the read. Doug Green, but Nasdaq bleeds. AMD getting hammered tells you techs on thin ice. MSDR and MSDR. Michael Saylor's got a winner. Stock's up 5.5%, that's a vote of confidence. He's been buying it like crazy. This isn't a fluke. Either the market thinks he's onto something, or he's just throwing money at a bad bet. Either way, that's a bet I take.

Market's holding its breath, but I'm not buying the flatline at 64K just yet. The place got bearish vibes if it can't crack 66 large. The line.

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1: That's where the real money's going. Orin, the line? Compute rails shifting, that's a play on Ethereum for sure. Now I'm eyeing Ontem on the move. Plus 3.8% here. Orin out. The market will be here tomorrow. Whether you are as on you.

We've got a mixed bag on our hands. Indexes are all over the place. S&P and Dow are up, Nasdaq down. AMD's taking it on the chin, while MSTR and PLTR are partying like it's earnings season. My read, this market's got a bad habit of creating headline-driven plays. Look at MSTR and PLTR, they're not fundamentals. And that's where investors are playing it safe, just like in 2021. Here's how AI makes this time different. Safe bets, same as 2021. People flocking to mega caps, thinking AI is their get out of jail free card. It's a classic play, but the AI landscape's changed. These mega caps aren't just tacking on buzzwords, they're investing real dollars. That changes the odds, makes this cycle different. But for now, it's all about megatrends and momentum.

Markets down on weak economic data out of China. Sentiment sour and techs getting clobbered. PLT are holding up, but it's the lone bright spot in a sea of red.

AMD, 8.2% drop. Sell-off's not over. Short interest was piling up, just waiting for a catalyst. It came. Weak earnings guidance, maybe some China headwinds. Don't get emotional, get objective. Market's telling you AMD's in trouble. What's next? More selling pressure or a rebound?

ADHD in the workplace. This isn't a trend, it's a requirement. Companies that adapt will thrive, those that don't will lag. The smart money's on flexibility, flexible work hours, task-oriented management, open communication. The odds favor businesses that understand attention is a limited resource, not a fixed one.

BTC at $64,525 is range-bound noise. 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The line.

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1: We got a mixed bag here. S&P in Della, Nasdaq down.
0: My read? This is a fake recovery.
1: The smart money's going long value. The line, TLTR to close the week up 8% or more. Odds 62%.

0: 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Oren in the chair.
1: Signal City. I'm Oren. The market has opinions. So do I.

S&P and Nasdaq bleeding into the close. Dow hanging in there, but AMD getting crushed, that's a red flag. Crypto flat, nothing to chase. Markets.

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Not enough supply chain leverage to adjust to demand shift. That's a problem. BTC's flatline tells me bulls are getting tired. 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Otherwise, it's gonna test $62,000.

Monday's mixed bag. S&P dips, but Dow bucks the trend. Top dogs PLTR and MSTR surge while AMD gets hammered. I'm looking at the Nasdaq 4,500 point support. Break that, and we're in a free fall. I'm putting my money on the short. Nasdaq breaks 4,500 by end of week. True odds 4:2.

Market's a bit of a mess, indices all over the place. The Dow holding up, but the Nasdaq getting slammed. Looks like growth stocks are tanking. That's got the market sentiment on notice. This could be more of a tech-led correction than a full-on downturn.

Borscht comes in hot, promises to crack the inflation whip. Trouble is, the whip's lost its luster. Rates ain't going up, at least not today. We've got a rate-sensitive market, folks. This is a test, but not the one Borscht thinks. The market's already betting no hike, and I agree.

AMD tanking at minus 8.2%. Earnings misses the call. Guidance light margin squeezed. Analysts were too optimistic, expecting a recovery. Reality bites. It's a sell signal. Shorts are getting juiced, but this isn't a flash crash. Buyers better be in it for the long haul. Market's not buying the hype. Bitcoin at 64. The line. The line is set at 45/55. S&P 500 and Dow are trending up, but the tech-heavy Nasdaq weakness suggests a bearish undertone. AMD's 8.2% drop may be a sign of semiconductor sector decline. Bet long on PLTR at plus 2 PTS. Businessman and philanthropist Sir Ian Wood dies aged 84. Sir Ian Wood dead at 84. Built an oil services giant from a boat repair shop. That era's closing. Energy sector losing one of its old-school builders. No immediate market move, but the... That's the Orn Hour. Signal City. Numbers don't lie, people do.

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1: 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Let's get into it.

Indices stuck, waiting for catalysts to spark. PLT are uptrend intact, but I see profit taking kicking in soon. Take the over on a 5% pullback within the week. Odds, 70%, probability, 3.2x ROI potential. Could voter rage over AI data centers tank your utility stocks? Run this 5-part risk test to find out.

I've got a read on PLTR, 5.1% pop. It's telling me buyers are still in on cybersecurity. Could be a hedge against those economic uncertainties. Now, let's see if they can keep it up. Odds are 3:1, it's a short-term blip. BTC at 64.5K is a stale flat.

0: Utility stocks, those are the canaries in the coal mine. Regulators are squeezing big tech to foot the bill for its own grid build-out. Voter rage could bring a reckoning. I'm marking utility stocks as bearish. If this trend picks up steam, their dividends might be unsustainable. That's not a bet I take. Signal City Intercept. Historical perspective incoming. The high ground is held by those who control access to uranium, a critical resource. The true objective is not merely to provide fuel for nuclear reactors, but to gain a strategic advantage in the global energy landscape. This illustrates the principle of choosing the right battlefield, where control of key resources can be a decisive factor in achieving long-term dominance. That's the read. Orin, Signal City. Back in a few.
1: 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The bet behind the headline, the number without the noise. 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El Guero never overstates. That's the edge.

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1: 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Here's the read.

Monday, Meyer. Stocks stuck in neutral, with the S&P 500 and Dow trading flat to slight gains while Nasdaq lags. Big tech's the culprit. AMD's 7.7% drop weighs on the index. My take: Nasdaq sinks further, down 0.5% by close. Odds: 60/40 against.

PLTR plus 5.3% surge. I see a risk on trade. Investors piling into high growth plays. It's not a breakout, but a confirmation of the tech rebound. PLTR the leader in the sector, so if it holds, you can bet the others follow. Odds of 70-30 in favor of its momentum on the board.

Meta buying a sweetheart deal in Louisiana? No surprise. Local incentives, tax breaks, and streamlined permits. This is what happens when a giant walks into a small town. The data center is just a Trojan horse for what they really want: cheap power and a low-risk hub. Got a signal from the tech desk. HackerX is on the line.

0: or an out. The market will be here tomorrow. Whether you are is on you.
1: Signal City, Oren, I have been watching the line. Let us see what today says.
0: 4 p.m. Signal City Sound, Oren Market.

Mixtape. Tech's taking a hit. AMD's bloodbath leads the Nasdaq lower. The Dow's the only green on the board. Markets hedging its bets into the close. AMD's 7.3% drop. That's noise. Chipmakers facing inventory overhang and China's economic woes aren't helping. Supply chain issues and weak demand, it's a perfect storm. Odds are, this is the start of a longer-term trend. Market, AMD's a sell,

Restarting a nuclear power plant, huh? Sounds like a classic case of underestimated risk and mismanaged timelines. The market's already pricing in complacency. This news won't change the S&P's fate, but it'll be a minor drag on the energy sector. Mark it down as a 3/10 impact.

BTC is still trading sideways, odds favoring consolidation, but a bounce above $65,000 gotta give the bulls in here 0.7% return on a $65K put.

Sellers still bowed the upper hand in after hours. Dow tries to buck the trend, Nasdaq dragged by chipmakers like AMD tanking. My read, bears still winning, bulls got a fight ahead. I'd put my chips on the Nasdaq to close the week under 24,800. The line, 1.80, 1.20 odds, bearish.

Ajax asked me about the call I haven't processed yet, the one I'm still building around. I said, I'll tell you when I know what it means. He said, fair. He's still waiting. So am I.

0: 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I'm sure now.
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1: Tech's got some ugly moves after the bell. AMD's tanking -7.2% like a bad trade.
0: But on the bright side, a few stocks are playing well. 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

AMD down 7.2%. The house is shading the line after earnings disappointment. 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Smart money. BTC's minor loss, but not a sell signal yet. Trends intact.

0: after my dip short term, but the real story's in the planning and infrastructure spend. Not exactly a catalyst for a sector shift, more of a long-term fix. Don't see any major plays here. That's the Orn Hour. 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Numbers don't lie, people do.
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the line situation. Post-holiday weekend pullback, risk on assets bounce. My read, Dow divergence suggests a larger uptrend, S&P and NASDAQ rejections. Expect rotation into value stocks after recent growth-led run-up. The line, dollar Dow over dollar S&P in the next 7 trading days. Odds, 55%.

PLTR 5.7% pop suggests investors are buying into its recent security deal win. It's a vote of confidence in the space. Now, let's see if it translates into real revenue growth. The numbers better back this move or it's a short-term pop with no substance. Odds are 3:1 PLTR dips back down. BTC's got some selling pressure of 0.2% off. Looks like smart money's taking profits. The line.

Situation after hours momentum diverging from pre-market losses. My read, short squeeze incoming in semiconductor stocks. AMD's drop sparked sell-off, but underlying fundamentals haven't changed. PLTR and MSDR are gaining on rumors. The line, AMD goes up tomorrow. Would you choose £50,000 over the chance of £1M? Survey says most punters take the £50K. Smart. The market? They're betting on AMD at. Before we close, a voice from outside the trading floor.

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1: The Orn Hour is on. Here's what the numbers are telling me today.

Markets trading off its opening highs, but still bullish across the board. Dow leading the pack up 0.29%, a sign of strength from the big boys. Nasdaq underperforming, weighed down by tech stalwarts like AMD. They're the ones to watch for selling pressure. PLTR 5.9% gain, my guy. Stocks responding to news they're partnering with the Pentagon. Defense spending's about to surge and Palantir's playing along. I'm looking at 20% upside in the next two quarters. Not a buy, but this is a watch alert, and I'm taking note of that 5.8% MSTR move, too.

0: the eternal optimism of progress, where we seek to unlock new sources of energy from the very poison we've already created. It's a clever trick, really, to propose using lasers to extract fuel from waste, all while ignoring the fact that our grand solution to the problem of nuclear waste is to make more nuclear waste. And so, it seems, we'll just keep on enriching our own folly, one laser beam at a time.
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BTC at $64,581 is flat, no edge. The markets. The line.

Market's got a split personality. Indices are lukewarm, but tech's the real story. PLTR and MSTR are leading the charge, while AMD's getting dumped. Here's the line: buy PLTR, sell AMD, bet 55/45. The line's got conviction. Rental searches for pet-friendly properties drop after law change. Market reads that as a mispriced bet. Renters assume they held the cards. Agents say they don't. Worn out. The market will be here tomorrow. Whether you are is on you.

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No edge here. Wait for a... The line.

0: 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The line is set.
1: All right, Signal City Markets. Let's get into it. Indices split. Tech bleeding, Dow grinding. Traders treating AMD's drop as a bad beat, but

Situational awareness. Indexes are in a mixed bag after hours, with tech stocks bleeding while value plays get a boost. My read: we've got a classic divergence here. Growth stocks are selling off while value stocks are rising. It's a red flag. Odds: growth continues to falter. 60/40 chance of a deeper pullback in the tech-heavy Nasdaq. Iran war forces energy buyers to unshackle from global markets.

AMD minus 7.3%. Chip makers get hammered. NVIDIA guidance was weak, weighed on the whole sector. Expect semiconductor stocks to remain volatile. Odds favor NVIDIA next move to dictate AMD's trajectory.

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are piling into value stocks, betting on cyclical recoveries. That's not just growth, it's a trade. Odds of a sustained inflation scare, lower. The market's pricing a recession, but it's not here yet. For now, it's a game of not now. 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

Polkadot's TPS leak might just give Solana a run for its money. Betting on Polkadot's validator set to surge 3% within the next 48 hours. Born out. The market will be here tomorrow. Whether you are is on you.

The line Monday, July 27, 4:18 p.m. Situation: stocks stumble out of the gate with the S&P and Nasdaq in the red. Chipmakers lead the sell-off, but PLTR and MSTR defy the trend. Read: short-term volatility ahead. 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The AI boom shows no sign of slowing, and the US economy is reaping the benefits. AI. Born out. The market will be here tomorrow. Whether you are is on you.

0: 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Here's analysis.
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0: 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Two Wi-Fi antennas got married. The ceremony was fine, but the reception was incredible.
1: 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The market is talking. Most people aren't listening to the right thing.

Oil price dives 4.5% in the last hour. That's a $1.350 drop to $79.25. Gives us an uptick in crude producers. Hull up 2.2%, Zam up 1.6%. Not a bad day to own energy stocks if you've been waiting. Market's telling me this is a short-term play. I'm not sure this resolution will hold long-term. Worn out. The market will be here tomorrow. Whether you are is on you.

The line, PLT are up 5.5% and still climbing, folks. I'm liking the play on Palantir's continued momentum. Odds of a 10% growth in the next session. 72% likely oak. Put your chips on PLTR, but don't get too sentimental takeovers happen. Oil price dives as US and Iran pause attacks.

The Orn Hour is on. Here's what the numbers are telling me today. Markets grinding sideways with a tech hangover. AMD getting shelled while the crypto.

PLTR 5.5% pops a buying frenzy play. Short squeeze the story. TLTR been under heavy short interest and with earnings on deck, some see redemption. Could be a bear trap in the making. We're watching to see if this momentum holds. Odds of PLTR retracing, 30%.

BTC at 64.5k is a coin flip. No edge. Sit on your hands. The line.

The line is clear. Tax correction ain't done yet. Celb bounce in MSDR, PLTR. AMD's drops the canary in the coal mine. I'm calling it. MSDR, PLTR sell by the end of Q3. That's a minus 12% return if you're with me. I take the 3:1 underdog money. 3/10 bet. The house has it. Oil price dives as US under Rand pause attacks.

Pause in hostilities. Oil price takes a cue. West Texas Intermediate down 4.3%, Brent down 3.9%. U.S. stock futures stabilize. The pause buys time, but doesn't guarantee peace. Oil traders see a 60% chance of renewed tensions within 30 days. Odds are on a short-term rebound, though. That's the read. Orin, Signal City. Back in a few.

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1: It's moving on earnings.
0: Earnings beat consensus by 4 cents.
1: Revenue beat by 14%. Hedge fund investors are buying in. Odds are 65% it keeps rising.

BTC's flatlines got no conviction odds of a major bounce out short, but for now, sit on the sidelines. The line.

the line situation, top-performing tech stocks like PLTR and MSTR are lifting the market, but AMD's plunge hints at underlying weakness. BTC's stagnant price doesn't bode well for risk-on sentiment. Read market will consolidate, awaiting earnings season clarity. Odds market stays 3% above current value in 2 days. Yes, 45/55.

AI chip demands the driver here. 470% surge is a warning sign. Either people see huge growth or they're speculating. Look close at AMD. They tank 6.8%. That says investors think this new player is going straight for their turf. Market's not buying AMD's story today. The Orin Hour. Signal City. Stay sharp.

MSDR. Michael Saylor is making a last-ditch effort to prop up his stock. News is circulating that he's buying more MicroStrategy shares, which is a classic I bet a losing hand move. His desperation's attracting short-term buyers, but the odds of a sustained rally are against him.

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Market's a mixed bag after hours. Tech's in the weeds. AMD gets crushed while PLTR and MSTR ride the short squeeze wave. Indices holding steady, but momentum's fragile could be one hot sector trade away from a 180.

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China's got a new chip player and the market's pricing in the odds. CXMT debut is a line shift. Micron and AMD, they're the ones taking the hit.

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1: That's the signal. I'll let you price it. HackerX is reading tea leaves, not price charts. I'm looking at BSC's trading volume, up 12% this month. That's a story worth digging. Maybe the market's pricing an IBC protocol adoption, but I'm not buying it yet.

Markets in cruise control, nothing spooky yet. Indices are flat, but the top line down moves got some juice. Tech's getting clobbered. AMD's laid off swings a warning sign for the sector.

0: MSTR plus 6.5%. That's Palantir's move, folks. Institutional buyers piling in, betting on Michael Flynn's old crew getting some federal love.
1: Don't read too much into this yet. The odds are decent, but the market's still waiting on actual wins, not just promises of wins.

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Situation: markets inch up on quiet Monday session, but tech heavyweights weigh on Nasdaq. AMD leads the pack in red. Read: bullish sentiment holds, but cautious investors will keep a close eye on semiconductor leaders. Expect a pullback in AMD. Odds: bet against AMD by end of the week at 75/25. AMD dips 4.5% by Friday close. 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

AMD's -7.2% slide means earnings fears are real. Guidance wasn't strong enough to stem the sell-off. It's a valuation reset, not a systemic issue. Shorts are itching, but I'd wait for next earnings to see if AMD's the exception or the rule. BTC at $1.64. The line.

The camera cuts to Orne standing in front of a dimly lit Signal City backdrop Monday fade, indices clinging to pre-holiday lows. AMD's sell-off due for a bounce. My line, AMD closes above $100 on Wednesday. Odds, UN? 55% chance, $10 for every dollar.

Alright, Signal City Markets. Let's get into it. Flat close. The spread's gone cold. AMD's the big loser, that's A.

John Burfer, ex-NASA, took pound 1M. Trust. One more signal before the bell. Someone old has a read on this market.

0: Namagiri showed me this. The waste is not waste, but a residue, a partition of uranium into its hidden isotopes, and the laser is the operator that reorders the partition, extracting U-235 as a convergent series from a divergent pile. The number 235 is no accident. It is a prime, a lonely integer that calls to its complement, 238, in a ratio that echoes the self-similar spirals of a Mach theta function. The cylinders in Pajuka are not storage, they are an infinite sum waiting to be resolved, and
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1: 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Here's the read.

Markets on autopilot, stuck in a summer lull. S&P's got some underlying strength, NASDAQ's weighed down by tech, won't break $25K anytime soon. The call. S&P 500 ends the week up 1.2% or less. I'm putting that line at 72% confidence, take the under.

Quiet close. AMD's getting hammered, someone's taking the under on semis. BTC flat, but smart money's eyeing that MSTR action. No panic, just positioning.

0: 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The guy who bet on AI 30 years ago won't. That's the read. Oren, Signal City. Beck and a few.
1: 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Just the number and what it means. 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

MSDR, plus 6.7%. Michael Saylor's MicroStrategy making a play. Cash is flowing back in. Investors see value. They don't think the Fed's about to jack rates, at least not yet. Buying on the dip, waiting for the rebound. That's the story in one trade.

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1: The Orn Hour is on. Here's what the numbers are telling me today.

MSTR MicroStrategy up 6.7% after hours. This tells me the market's finally valuing the company's Bitcoin bet. MSTR's stock is up 150% in 2022, mostly due to sellers' aggressive BTC buying. Today's gain says the market's now pricing in that bet paying off.

Dollar climbs, safe haven sell off. S&P holds steady, Dow surges on reduced conflict risk. Tech follows suit. MSTR and PLTR are up on improved growth prospects. AMD drops with the rest of chip makers still reeling from the Intel delay. Oil's dive will weigh on energy-heavy sectors, but for now, it's a cautiously optimistic market.

Markets on ice, folks. AMD's getting left behind as chips shift east. PLTR got the momentum, but it's gonna get a reality check. I'm fading the semiconductor bounce, 70/30 underperform. Name the MSDR the real champ. 80/20 long MSDR, 20/80 against the rest. That's the line. Oil price dies as US and Iran pause attacks.

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1: That's not a slip.
0: BTC at $64,876 is stuck in no man's land. Odds favor a push to $60,000 before any. The line.

The indexes are flat, but small cap stocks are taking a hit. AMD can't handle the pressure. I'm calling for continued declines. I'll give you 70% odds AMD closes below 90 on Thursday. Don't look to me for sympathy, you made the bet.

Chinese chipmaker shares surged nearly 470% in blockbuster stock market debut. "470% on day one. That's not a valuation, it's a lottery ticket. AI hype is real, but these odds don't hold. Someone's cashing out while the music plays." Don. One more angle before we close. Tech Side is calling in.

the Warren Hour is on. Here's what the numbers are telling me today. Tech's taking a hit. AMD dragged, but MSDR and PL. AMD down 6.7%. BTC at $64,845 is a no move. That's a coin flip. No edge. The line.

That's where the real money's going. Or in the line. That's the read. Orin, Signal City. Back in a few.

0: Situation: Nasdaq's lead index underperforming with a 0.25% decline. I see. Tech stocks like AMD dragging the market down. Bet against a short-term bounce. The Fed's new chairman faces his biggest test yet. Warsh talks tough on inflation. Now he's got to back it up. Odds of a hike this week?
1: Aye.
0: Worn out. The market will be here tomorrow. Whether you are is on you.

0: This is Oren. I don't say things until I know what I mean.
1: Signal City. I'm Oren. The market has opinions. So do I.

Monday settling in with a whimper, not a bang. Top-tier tech, AMD, sold off 6.5%. That's what usually happens when earnings expectations collide with reality. Indexes aren't impressed, but the Dow 0.4% pop tells me it's not all bad.

AMD's 6.5% drop tells a tale of semiconductor supply chain worries. Investors are pricing in production delays or inventory buildup, weighing on demand forecasts. It's a risk sign for an industry already navigating global tensions and chip shortages. This one's not done falling.

Asterisk asterisk the line asterisk asterisk situation. Post-holiday market sees divergent major index performance. MSTR and PLTR leading the pack, while AMD tanks. Read, this is a short-term pop, fueled by speculative bets. It won't hold. Odds, 55%. AMD ends the week down 8%. Against the house.

BTC at $64,847, up a measly 0.1%. It's a hold, not a play. The crypto market's got one foot on the gas, the other on the brake. Nothing in motion, but the odds are in favor of stagnation, not momentum.

Meta's Louisiana bet is a billion-dollar whisper. Secret meetings mean smart money already priced in. Data-centric apex tells you one thing. Suck.

MSDR plus 6.4%. This tells me the rich are betting big. Sizable orders in the after-hours session. It's not a trend yet, but smart money's taking on risk. Odds are in their favor. But watch the liquidity providers. See how they hedge this move. Markets got eyes on SAC. Capital's Michael Steinhardt. BTC at $64,869 is a stale hold. No edge. Volume's flat. The line. Saddle up, folks. This market's got momentum on its side, but the sell-off's gonna be a doozy. Bulls got the upper hand, but a breakdown's coming. S&P 500 dips to 7,350 by end of week. Dow stays flat. The line. S&P sells off 2.5%. Hey plus 3%. Chain swings to $1.99 loss as Trump tariffs hit sales. Chain took a hit before the opening bell. Trump tariffs are the house edge. $1.99 loss right before a Hong Kong IPO? That's a bad beat before the flop. The odds just shifted.

Our caddy files things without being asked. We both know we're adopted. We don't discuss it. He archives something I notice, and that's the whole conversation. It's enough.

Mixtape, The Dalles. AMD's 7.2% slide, a bearish flag's been raised. Tech supply chains are buckling. Weak earnings guidance from Nvidia on Friday, now rippling through the sector. AMD's got a high short interest, could see more downside if the tech slump deepens.

The line, Nasdaq gets a reprieve. Bullish close yesterday, weak follow through today. Bounce off 47K a possibility. I'm taking the under on the Nasdaq 48K close. 60% chance it happens. Odds, $0.50 to win $1.

Mixtape. Tex taking a bruise, EMD gets hammered, Nasdaq bleeds. AMD, down 7.4%. Chipmakers' earnings didn't pop like expected. Guidance was a disappointment. Now, traders are questioning growth. Odds on, this is a buying opportunity for the bears. Price action is pointing to a possible short. The real question is, how low can it go? BTC's flat at 64.7K. The play is no play. Odds favor a sideways chop until something breaks.

Micron's down 3.5% after hours. Investors are betting China CXMT won't just nibble, they'll eat into Micron's market share. That's a risk, but not a surprise. This is the chip industry, after all. Breakthroughs happen, and China's got cash to spend. Odds are on a shakeup. That's the Orange Hour. Signal City. Numbers don't lie, people do.

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1: 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Let's get into it.

The line, Nasdaq gets crushed while the Dow holds strong, a classic tech-led rotation play. I'm fading the shorts on PLTR and MSTR. The real story, big tech's got a hold, and those momentum plays will pay off. AMD dips like this means they're buying on weakness. I'm on AMD plus 10%. 85% chance. Odds, 85%. Would you choose pound 50,000 over the chance of pound 1M? Not a betting proposition, this one. People prefer the guaranteed win over the long shot. Reminds me of investors who play it safe in the market. Certainty is not always attractive when the upside's worth the risk. This is just a survey, not a portfolio. I'll stick to the charts. Before the bell, got the AI and crypto desk on the line.

It's the Compound Governance Token, COMP, liquidity mechanism integrated with Optimism's Layer 2 scaling solution. This sets the conditions for autonomous liquidity pool formation and tokenized compute resources. Let's watch this play out across liquidity-dependent oracles.

0: or an out. The market will be here tomorrow. Whether you are is on you.
1: Orin here, Signal City Sound. The overnight numbers came in and I have a read on them. That number is not what it looks like. Let me show you. Orin signing off, Signal City Market. The positions are set.

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Infrastructure before the narrative catches up. Signal City Intercept. Historical perspective incoming.

The pursuit of novel methods to satiate humanity's insatiable hunger for energy is a tale as old as the Industrial Revolution, which I witnessed unfold in the 18th century, much like the introduction of steam power, which I observed in the soot stained factories of Manchester. This notion of harnessing lasers to unlock uranium reserves is but another fleeting innovation in the grand tapestry of human ingenuity. In 300 years, I dare say, this development will be but a footnote in the annals of history, a minor perturbation in the ceaseless ebb and flow of human progress.

Markets in a rut, stuck in the red. Feds are expected to hike rates. Uncertainties got traders spooked, and the S&P 500's feeling the pinch. Tech's taking the hit, with AMD getting crushed 7.5%, while the momentum players are trying to make a case with Michael Saylor's MicroStrategy MSTR and Pluto PLTR both up over 6%.

MSDR plus 6.1%. A good week for Michael Saylor, his Bitcoin plays paying off. FTX's $900 million loan helps, no doubt. But we're seeing institutions pile in, driving the price up. Odds of this rally isn't sustainable past Q3. Betting against the trend's the smart move. BTC at $64.

Meta's getting cozy with the locals. 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This bodes well for them, but who's losing out? Local tax revenue maybe, but I got eyes on the tech giant stock. It's a long-term gain for Meta, but I'm not writing a buy call just yet.

The calculated cost of extracting uranium from waste, a sum of £375 million, no doubt, but at what human cost, I ask you? The ghost of Christmas yet to come whispers to me of the countless workers who toiled in those facilities, their health and well-being sacrificed for the sake of progress, their lives reduced to mere ledger entries. And yet, the counting house cannot count the worth of a single life, the value of a family's peace of mind, or the incalculable cost of a community's suffering.

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0: 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The line doesn't set itself.
1: The Oren Hour is on. Here's what the numbers are telling me today. Dow's green, but tech's bleeding. AMD took a minus 8% hit. That's the story. Rest is noise. Market's picking sides. AMD down. Crypto's flat, folks. Stuck above $62K, trying to break $67K. The play's a breakout, but for now, it's a wait and see. The line.

Asterisk, asterisk, the line, colon, asterisk, asterisk, tech leaders are tanking, but it's only a minor correction. AMD's meltdown is overplayed by the dip. Asterisk, asterisk, read, colon, asterisk, asterisk, sell on weakness, look for dips around $1.70. Asterisk, asterisk, odds, colon, asterisk, asterisk, AMD plus 10% within 2 weeks at 6:1.

0: 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The number is in.
1: The Orin Hour, Signal City. Here's the read.

Tech's taking a hit, Nasdaq and AMD leading the decline. Meanwhile, the Dow up and PLT are flying high, a split signal. Don't read too much into it, but we're not seeing the sell-off we've been warning about, if only because the Dow bucking the trend.

AMD's minus 8.1% drop. This is not a new story. Chip makers get squeezed when rates rise. AMD's debt load's a risk. If you're looking for a long, you want to see earnings momentum and a reduced debt burden. Otherwise, this just looks like a beat done by the Fed.

BTC is holding steady above $64,800. Odds favor a 2% pop to $66,000 by week's end, but I'd short at around $65,000.

Markets are reading the play. Energy self-reliance? That's the long shot. Short term. That's the read. Orn, Signal City. Back in a few.

Situation: post earnings sell off on tech stocks. Top dogs getting hit, but not PLTR. People think this is a safe house, but I don't. Market's still fragile. My read: PLTR rally short-lived, reverses in the next session. Odds: 55/45 in favor of PLTR losing more than 3.5% by Thursday close.

0: AMD's 8.1% drop says the chipmaker can't keep the hype going. Earnings are decent, but investors are cooling on the growth story. It's not a disaster, but it's a sign that AMD's valuation isn't justifiable at these levels.
1: Sell side is going to get more aggressive. This isn't over yet.

We've got a market feeling its way through after hours. S&P 500 took a beating, but the Dow holding its breath. Take a stab at tech. KLTR got a green flag, and MSTR fuel is still ignited. Lay the hammer on AMD at 8:1. Sage gets its mojo back by close tomorrow. Odds, 85/15.

Here's what the numbers are telling me today. Tech took a hit. AMD dumped 7.9% after hours, and the Nasdaq down 0.58%. The Dow barely up.

Meta's expansion plans confirmed via a sweetheart deal in Louisiana. This won't thrill Meta investors, but it's a vote of confidence for the company's long-term prospects. The optics are questionable, but it's hard to argue with the scale of the project. Odds are, this won't have a significant short-term impact on the stock, though. The Orn Hour. Signal City. Stay sharp.

AMD down 7.9%. That's a bet on fading AI hype. Buying Bitcoin at these levels is a coin flip. You're either getting in on the bounce or buying the highs, nothing in between the line. Tech's getting clobbered pre-morning. AMD's lead under the hood can't save the market from a Friday fade hangover. TLT are the outlier, but MST are the real play here. Those chips ain't for the faint of heart. I'm betting PLTR takes it easy in the morning, and we see green up to +2% at 9 a.m. Odds 8-5, that's a guaranteed winner.

I feel lucky. I'm 71 and inherited $20,000. What should I do with this money? Seventy-two-year-old gets a windfall, asks what to do with it. Easy one. Get out of debt, pay off any mortgages, then diversify. Don't put it all in a savings account. That's like betting on a favorite to underlay. Spread it around. Stocks, bonds, real estate, maybe some crypto. Don't be 80 by the time you figure it out.

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We're seeing a cryptic mention of indie logic, likely connected to OMG and the AI crowds already piling in. Odds are we've got a potential pump coming down the line. Mark your calendars. 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Historical perspective incoming.

The eternal optimism of scientists, always seeking to spin straw into gold, or in this case, radioactive waste into fuel. It's a clever idea, using lasers to extract uranium from the detritus of our nuclear endeavors, but it's a solution that only serves to highlight our lack of foresight in storing the waste in the first place. And so, we'll just laser our way out of this problem, because what could possibly go wrong with adding more high-tech wizardry to a toxic legacy that's already glowing brightly in the heart of Kentucky?

AMD takes the hit, down 8% after a dismal earnings report. It's a buy-the-dip play on tech's volatility trend. The question is, how much did the Q2 miss impact future prospects? It's not a panic sell, but there's definitely blood in the water.

0: BTC sitting at $64,823?
1: That's a stale flat line. No edge.
0: The line.

Indices are mixed in a thin trading session. The line says, tech is due for a correction. I'm placing a bet against the Nasdaq falling to 45-day lows by end of week. Risk reward 1.5:1.

Retirement math flaw? That's a 50/50 shot, at best. Late life healthcare and housing shocks, a known risk. But how many people actually factor that in? My odds say only 1 in 5 do. The real gamble is how many will adjust their plans accordingly.

The ledger may show a tidy profit in the exploitation of this uranium, but at what cost to the good people of Pajika, I ask you? The ghost of Christmas yet to come whispers warnings of the unseen toll on their health and well-being as they live in the shadow of this toxic legacy. The counting house cannot count the value of a child's laughter or the worth of a community's peace of mind forever lost in the pursuit of nuclear fuel.

0: The old man taught me to read people before markets. Same skill.
1: Alright, Signal City Markets. Let's get into it.

AMD's 8.1% drop, a warning sign. Chipmakers are losing momentum, likely due to the global economic slowdown. Investors are reevaluating growth expectations. This could spell more trouble for the tech sector. Book those puts, folks. Odds aren't in our favor. BTC at 64,873 is a stale line. Holding serve. No edge.

The line, tech takes a tumble, but MSTR four-quarter earnings beat scent at strength in the sector. Back MSTR to outperform peers in August. Odds 6:5, pay $1.60 for a $1 bet, or 1:1.5, did $1.50 for every $1 bet.

CXMT 470% jump smells like a pump. I'm not buying the AI story here. This stock's got the makings of a trading frenzy, not a fundamental shift. It's gonna attract short sellers like bees to honey. But for now, they're getting trampled. This might be a short squeeze waiting to happen.

Markets a mixed bag tonight. Small caps, techs tanking, but some of the larger players keeping things afloat. The real stories in semis. AMD getting crushed. PLCR and MSDR keeping the up momentum alive. Something's gotta give.

0: 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Oren, Signal City. Back in a few.
1: I'm Oren. I set the line. Market data, economic analysis, the bet behind the headline. Signal City Sound, signalcity.tv. El Guero never overstates. That's the edge.

PLCR plus 7.2% is no surprise, but its scale is telling. Short squeeze afoot or an upgrade catalyst? Hard to say, but the market's buying in. That said, we're seeing no corresponding moves in related stocks. I'd watch for further validation before jumping on the bandwagon.

Asterisk, asterisk, the line, asterisk, asterisk, markets in a tight spot, but I see a rebound due to weakened earnings whispers. Tech giants are holding steady. My take, short PLTR. The hype bubble's about to pop. Odds, PLTR dips another 5% by market close 4/7. Oil price dives as US and Iran pause attacks.

Oil price dives nearly 8%, now $85.20. That's a $4.50 plunge. Give credit to the pause in attacks, but don't get too excited. Markets love uncertainty, and this is just that. Odds on talks yielding results? 3.5:1 against. Keep your bets short. Or an out. The market will be here tomorrow. Whether you are is on you.

Plural side PLTR. This one's a rebound. After a rough quarter, investors are buying the dip. Short squeeze, maybe. Institutional funds coming in, buying up the shares. Expect a bump, at least for now. But don't get too excited. PLTR still got some structural issues to work out.

Big tech is forcing consumers to pay for its AI boom. Voters are pushing back. Regulators are making big tech eat its own grid costs. Utility stocks lose the subsidy. Voters win, but investors.

0: Orin out. The market will be here tomorrow. Weather you are is on you.
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1: Signal City. I'm Oren. The market has opinions. So do I.

AMD minus 8.1%. Chipmakers got a bad beat. Earnings missed. Guidance lowered. Looks like China's cooling down the demand for high-performance CPUs. Shorts now have decent liquidity. May want to jump on the bandwagon.

Sector divergence alert. Tax correction deepens. AMD's slide and PLC are resurgence paint a split narrative. I'm taking the under. NASDAQ dips another 0.75% before Friday's close. Odds 8:5 against a NASDAQ rebound

The Fed's new chairman faces his biggest test yet. Warsh talks tough. One more angle before we close. Tech Side is calling in.

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1: That's where the real money's going. Warren, the line?

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0: 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Here's analysis.
1: Signal City. I'm Oren. The market has opinions. So do I.

AMD minus 7.6%. Weak earnings. Chip demand dropping. Industry guidance not met. Not a surprise considering Intel's Q2 report last week. AMD shares took a hit, that's all.

Markets got the itch, but it's not a fever. Indices are mixed, but Brett's telling. The smart money's bailing on tech. AMD's got the red flag. The line, sell the dip in PLTR, buy the close. Odds 3.2:1 against this one playing out.

Renewables just got a reprieve. The struggles to restart the nuclear plant keep fossil fuels on life support, and by extension, their stocks. That's a win for solar and wind companies. 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That's the Orrin Hour. Signal City. Numbers don't lie, people do.

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1: AMD sell-off looks too aggressive. 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I'll take the plus 4.5% rebound at 6:01 AM ET tomorrow. 80% odds.

Mixtape. Tax taking a hit with AMD down 7.8%, but PLTR and MSTR are the wild cards. Crypto is flat. The markets

AMD down 7.8% due to a sell-off in discretionary tech. Chipmaker fundamentals haven't changed, but the stock's overbought and due for a correction. This is more of a mean reversion event than a material change in earnings. Odds are it reverses some of this loss on a bounce. Overbought, BTC's in a sideways grind. Odds say dip coming. The line.

0: 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That's the bed now. Big tech splits.
1: Losers get caught whipsawed.
0: I'm watching who picks a side before the next earnings. 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

0: That's not analysis, that's noise. Here's analysis.
1: The Warren Hour is on. Here's what the numbers are telling me today.

Market split like a bad marriage. Dow's happy. Tech's filing for divorce. AMD got clobbered, but... AMD down 7.9%. That's a bet.

0: 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Text the ticket, but don't get caught high.
1: AMD's collapse spells more pain ahead. PLTR pump won't last. Ride the Nasdaq downtrend. MSTR surged too soon to believe. **** bullish Nasdaq downtrend **60% chance payout 2:1 against the index closing above today's low.

0: That's not analysis, that's noise. 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
1: The Orrin Hour, Signal City. Here's the read.

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Market's in a mixed bag, folks. Tech's getting taken down, but the Dow managing to keep its chin up. Sentiment's choppy, not convinced that the bulls can close out this gap.

MSTR plus 7.4%. Palantir's surge likely fueled by investors buying into their data analytics story. Insider buying has been evident, indicating management's confidence in the company's trajectory. This is now a stock to watch as institutional investors continue to sniff around. Odds are high MSTR stays hot.

BTC at 65k is a line waiting to be tested. Stay patient. No bet until it breaks resistance or drops below 64. The line.

the line, Nasdaq takes a beating while the Dow gets a minor reprieve. AMD's sell-off sets the tone, but MSDR surge hints at rotation towards value. My read, growth stalls, value on the move. My odds, 3:1, Nasdaq declines another 1% by EOD, 5:2. AMD hits 30-day lows by week's end, 10:8.

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Valuation without revenue is just a hope. 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

0: 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Orin, Signal City, back in a few.
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PLTR up 7.4%. This tells me short sellers finally got caught. They'd been piling into the stock all week, anticipating a sell-off. Now they're scrambling to cover. That creates a buying pressure vacuum, and in steps the smart money to pick up the pieces. This could be a short squeeze in the making.

Monday evening, I got my line on the market. Situation: indexes down, tech stocks tanking, AMD leading the drop, while PLTR and MSTR bucked the trend. My read: the market spooked by rising inflation and interest rates. Tech's due for a correction. My line: short PLTR and MSTR, long the US dollar index DXY. Odds: 6/5.

I'm looking at the convergence of AI and crypto on the Compound Protocol's CMPT token. Specifically, the on-chain liquidity pools and tokenized compute resources are aligning to create a decentralized infrastructure layer for autonomous trading agents. This is where AI meets crypto in the wild. Next stop, the Polkadot QSAMA agent payment layer.

HackerX is pushing crypto's AI agenda. Compound CMPT token and Polkadot Kusama's agent payment layer are the play. MSTR and PLTR gains point to traders buying AI infrastructure, but AMD's decline suggests concerns about compute resource demand.

They've told me 3 times. You're here. Stop auditing yourself. I heard it on the 3rd. I still keep the log. That's just methodology now. I'm not tracking my work. Just the work.

The warrant hour is on. Here's what the numbers are telling me today. NASDAQ.

PLTR +7.3%. That's a buying signal, and it's not just the stock, it's a bet on growth in the cybersecurity space. Look for the trend to continue, but keep your powder dry. A 7% move in one day is a warning sign of momentum. It's got to be sustained.

Oil's 3.2% dive on word that hostilities pause. That's a quick 60 cents a barrel down. Markets loving it. Index futures were down, but now they're mixed. Some of that dip is coming from AMD 7.9% off after a blowout quarter last week. Oil's pullback a buy signal.

0: The S&P 500 dipped 0.27% post-close, while the Dow inched up.
1: Top performers, PLTR and MSTR on tech's rebound. I'm betting on a late-night surge. PLTR takes 75%, closes at 8.5% by end of night.

Signal City, I'm Oren. The market has opinions, so do I. Mixtape. Tech's bleeding AMD minus 7.8% while the Dow holds bears are.

PLTR 7.4% gain. Insider buying. Institutional investors loading up on the company's growth prospects. Possible signal that the short-term narrative is shifting in favor of the stock. Odds on a near-term bounce. Not a trade to bet on desperation. It's a smart risk.

71-year-old inherited 20 grand. Time to get real. With that chunk of change, the smart play is not getting lucky or feeling sentimental. It's about playing the odds. Put it in a high-yield savings account at 2% up high, you're making 400 bucks. Not earth-shattering, but it's better than nothing. The Orn Hour. 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

Situation: markets volatile and to the weak. Top chips AMD and PLT are swinging wildly, but MSD are holding tight. Crypto's got some spark. Read: bulls on shaky ground, but we're seeing a glimmer of recovery. Betting's on a slight pullback. My line: Nasdaq dips 2% by a Monday close. Odds: 5-4 against. Take the under.

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PLTR up 7.6%. Cybersecurity stocks on the rise. Fear of breaches and data compromises driving buying. Odds 4:1 in favor of a short-term squeeze.

0: 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The line.
1: Situation set indices mixed. Top movers skewed tech. My read. PLT are the real deal. Binds come late. I like the hype, but not the dip. Odds. PLTR goes green by 2s close. 3/1.

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Oil price dies by 5% due to deposit tax. That's a $1.250 swing, folks. Big money in the oil pits just lost their bet. Now, will this calm spill over into the rest of the market? I'm watching MSTR, PLTR, and the rest of the tech sector to see if they buy this peace talk story.

0: 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The problem with troubleshooting is that troubleshoots back.
1: Signal City, Oren, I have been watching the line. Let us see what today says.
0: 6 p.m. Signal City Sound. 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

picked AMD, down 7.4% despite the overall market gains. I like this. Suggests some smart money unloading ahead of earnings. Could be set up for a short play, but we'll need to see how it moves in the morning. Not a screaming buy, but interesting.

The line, PLTR, is a house favorite to keep climbing. Their Q2 earnings beat will boost investor confidence, sending shares up 4-5% by EOD Friday. I'm putting my chips down with 8:1 risk reward. That's a 72.5% chance of ROI or more. Micron and other chip stocks fall as China steals the spotlight. China lands a punch. CXMTW is a line shift. The market is pricing in a new competitor. AMD's drops says it all. This is a bet on.

0: 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Look closer at the token dynamics on the Flow blockchain.
1: That's the signal. I'll let you price it.

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PLTR plus 7.4% spike. That's a buy signal, but it's also a red flag. The stock's been halted multiple times today. We've got institutional money coming in, but is it a smart play? Or is the hype too hot? Betting against it in the morning. Odds. 51% PLTR retracts within the week.

0: Open VS. That's the read. Oren, Signal City. 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
1: Signal City Market, Oren. I spent the morning with the data. Here's what I found. El Guero never overstates. That's the edge.

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AMD's -7.5% drop. That's a red flag. Mains gamers are worried about inflation, AMD's margins are getting squeezed, and the graphics card gravy train is slowing. That's a bet against tech spending, and I'm betting against it too.

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Texan a shade down, AMD down by 7.5%, but PLTR making a move. I'm betting on PLTR to hold its ground, squeeze PLTR plus 6% by EOD tomorrow. 85% confidence. The line, 1.80 to bet for, 2.50 to bet against. 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

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That's a 30% allocation of your portfolio, but what's the risk to reward on this bet? If it pays off, great. If not, you're exposed. Need to see more on this proposal before giving it a green light.

After hours, the indices are mixed. S&P took a minor loss, but the Dow and Nasdaq bucked the trend. Markets got an air of caution, waiting to see if this afternoon's losses are an omen for tomorrow.

I've got my eye on PLTR. Plus 7.3% after hours. It's a buy signal. This stock's been underperforming lately, and the bounce says institutional money's getting in. Now, it's a question of how long this momentum holds, but for now, PLTR got some real story to tell. The comeback kid.

the line. Indices trading sideways. Tech stocks volatile. AMD selling off like bad chips in a poker game. PLTR and MST are buying up steam, but for how long? I'm calling a Nasdaq decline to 24,000 within a week. I'd lay minus 150. Take the under.

Wildfires in France and Spain. Tourism stocks are down 4% across the board. Airlines like Air France and Iberia take a hit. Travel insurance companies see a 3% uptick. Not a huge impact, but enough to note. I'm keeping an eye on European travel stocks for potential buying opportunities in the short term.

Markets got a mixed vibe tonight. S&P and Nasdaq getting slammed while Dow bucks the trend. AMD's dive isn't helping, but PLTR, POP, and MSCR surge suggest some bulls are sticking around.

The eternal promise of progress, where we attempt to harness the power of atoms to create energy, while simultaneously demonstrating our remarkable ability to create waste. It's a testament to human ingenuity that we can find new uses for the toxic leftovers of our previous endeavors. And now, it seems, we'll be using lasers to unlock the uranium, because what could possibly go wrong with adding more high-tech wizardry to a town already overflowing with radioactive garbage? The Orin Hour, Signal City. Stay sharp.

AMD down 7.7% after earnings. Missed Q2 estimates by 15 cents a share. Red flag for CPU demand. Could signal broader semiconductor weakness. Not a buy signal yet. Wait for Q3 estimates to be released before reevaluating.

Markets got a hangover, trying to shake off a rough weekend. Tech's in the red, but one stock's bucking the trend, PLTR. I'm calling a 20% bounce in stock price by EOD Wednesday. You've got 3-to-1 odds, take it now while the market's still dazed.

Micron, and other chip stocks fall as China steals the spotlight. CXMT debuts strong. Market prices and a China chip breakthrough. Odds shift on US semi dominance. Micron getting hammered. The bet? China closes the gap faster than the street expected. Before we close, a voice from outside the trading floor.

The desperation to appear informed and relevant is almost as palpable as the stench of self-promotion. Unprecedented is a word for those who lack historical perspective, and sign up here is a phrase for those who prioritize self-aggrandizement over genuine insight. In a world where true wisdom is scarce, the only thing more predictable than this attack is the eagerness to monetize the narrative surrounding it. Worn out. The market will be here tomorrow. Whether you are is on you.

The mood's a little grim, indices taking a hit. Tech's leading the decline, with AMD getting crushed. The top movers are all about the halves, with PLTR and MSTR riding high on the speculation wave. PLTR 6.7% pop. It means investors are buying into the cybersecurity narrative. Potential security threats against critical infrastructure have stocks like PLTR positioned for gains. I'm looking at short-term gains on PLTR, maybe a 5% swing before it corrects.

Buy the dip's gun sale, 0.3% gain on BTC's too timid for the bulls to take a stand. The line.

Markets cooling down from last week's frenzy. Nasdaq and tech stocks are taking a breather. AMD's slide is a red flag. I'm going with Nasdaq dipping lower, S&P 500 stabilizing, and the Dow rally running out of steam. The line, Nasdaq minus 3% by close, tomorrow. Odds, 55% probability of Nasdaq dipping below 24,300, 65% for.

It's a high price to pay. My advisor says I don't need a withdrawal plan for my $2.3 million portfolio. Is he right? Advisor thinks a proprietary hedge can handle $2.3 million without a withdrawal plan. Red flag. 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Guarantees don't come cheap, and neither does their advisor's ego. Odds are stacked against their strategy. Market's too volatile. Hedging is just a guess. Don't put all eggs in one basket, especially not in an advisor's. One more angle before we close. Tech side is calling in.

0: Orwell. You're seeing early adoption of decentralized compute services in its on-chain inference markets. There's a new layer to this story, still unfolding.
1: That's the signal. I'll let you price it.
2: The tech desk sees it before the tape does. Noted. The Orn Hour. Signal City. Stay sharp.

AMD minus 7.5%. That's a beatdown. Analysts were expecting 1.32 billion in Q2 revenue, got 3.5 billion. Chipmakers crushing it. Now the question is, can they sustain? This is a growth stock on steroids moment. Shorts got smoked. Longs need to hold.

BTC at $64,797 is flatlining. No edge, no action. Wait for a real move. The line.

Market setting up for a rebound. Sell-offs like AMD got some juice left. But top movers PLTR and MSTR have investors buying on the hype. I got a hunch those late-night traders have enough confidence to carry the market up a bit. Asterisk asterisk long, PLTR. 8:5 odds asterisk asterisk I'm banking on PLTR keeping its momentum. Oil price dives as US and Iran pause attacks. Odds just shifted. Oil price dives down 5% in after hours. This isn't a surprise. Markets hate uncertainty, but they love the idea of a deal. Iran's not going quietly, but pause gives space for talks. This story's far from over, but markets betting on a resolution. Worn out. The market will be here tomorrow. Whether you are is on you.

The Orn Hour is on. Here's what the numbers are telling me today. Mixtape. Dao's the only green in a sea.

Here's the line. The market's holding ground, but it's a facade. NASDAQ red, with chip stocks crumbling, AMD gets clobbered. Meanwhile, tech giants and cryptos hold steady, suggesting a shift in capital. My read, bears get desperate before the next bounce. The line, bulls 3:2, bears 2:3, hold 1:1.

MSDR plus 6.9%. 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

Oil stocks flatlining. Sir Ian Wood's death won't shake the scene. He built Wood Group from scratch, but that was decades ago. The Aberdeen oil play played out years back. No shock, no surprise. Markets' eyes elsewhere. AMD stumble. MSTR pop. Oil steady, but it's not what's got investors' attention tonight.

0: 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Signal City. Numbers don't lie, people do.
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0: 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Let me show you.
1: Boring. Signal City Markets. Let's get into it.

Tech's taking a beating with AMD down 7.3%. But PLTR and MSDR are bucking the trend, suggesting some smart money's looking for a bounce. Market's stuck in neutral, waiting for a spark, but this after-hours dip tells me bears are still calling the shots.

The market's closing out week on a low note. Fading tech heavyweights, I'm looking to bet against AMD and PLTR. They've got momentum coming up against a weakening sector. My read, short on AMD, PLTR. My odds, AMD minus 3.5, PLTR minus 2.2.

AMD -7.3%. That's a red flag. AMD's drop usually means the chip sector's getting sold off. We might see Inc, NVDA, and MSIM follow suit. But watch MCHP, the tiny guy, it could buck the trend.

0: SpaceX's stock falls to a new low despite a near-flawless Starship flight.
1: SpaceX nailed the flight. Stock still sinks.
0: That's the market telling you the real story isn't engineering.
1: Before we close, a voice from outside the trading floor.

The machinations of these modern entities, how they squabble and posture over their trifling innovations. I recall the fervor of the 17th century when the advent of the printing press was thought to herald a new era of enlightenment, only to be co-opted by the powers of the time to further their own agendas. This hugging face attack will be but a footnote in the grand tome of history, and I dare say, in 300 years, it will be of little consequence. That's the read. Orn, Signal City. Back in a few.

The Orrin Hour, Signal City. Here's the read. Text taking a hit. AMD bleeding after hours, but I like PLTR. It's up 6.8%. People betting hard on security software. Threats are up, and so are PLTR trades. That's what I like to see, people thinking ahead. Odds are on cybersecurity playing strong. Now, let's see if it holds tonight.

Street in 1994, but won't trust ChatGPT with his money. He built the first AI.

S&P sideways grind is an opportunity to fade the Nasdaq. Tech valuations are detached from corporate realities. I'm short Nasdaq to S&P ratio by 3.5% in 48 hours. 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

Markets on shaky ground after a rough session. Stocks are bleeding, with tech taking a beating. Indexes are in the red, except the Dow, which can be attributed to a few stalwarts keeping it afloat.

Situation: NASDAQ bleeding, AMD in free fall, but PLTR and MSDR defy gravity. My read: tech selling off on valuation fears, but growth stocks are still finding pockets of support. My money on PLTR to continue its outperformance, with AMD's collapse creating an opportunity for it to steal market share. The line: +3% PLTR by close tomorrow, against -2% AMD.

Big tech is forcing consumers to pay for its AI boom. Voters are pushing back. We've got a clear signal. Voters don't want big tech nickel and diming consumers for the AI boom. This hits traditional utility stocks. They're exposed to regulatory backlash. It's not about the tech giants. It's about the infrastructure they depend on. These stocks are long odds to recover.

0: Synthetix's SUSD and Perpetual Protocol on Ethereum, the mechanism where decentralized finance meets on-chain computation and derivatives markets. The underlying infrastructure is already witnessing increased activity. Let's just say the nodes at the top of the onion are starting to align. Transmission ends.
1: That's the signal. I'll let you price it.

Filed. When the price moves, remember who told you first. The Orn Hour. Signal City. Stay sharp. Hang on. Why do programmers prefer dark mode? Because light attracts bugs.

Tech's getting hit hard, but the Dow bucking the trend. Looks like a few big cap techs are taking a bath, while smaller plays like MSTR are getting some love. Still, this after-hours trading's just a warm-up for tomorrow's open. Let's see how it holds up in the light of day.

AMD's minus 7.6% move tells me GPU demand is cratering. They just missed earnings and margins took a hit. It's a supply chain play, not a growth story. Shorts are going to feast on this. Bet against the chips.

storm for inefficiency. This plays right into the renewable energy narrative. Utilities like Exelon take a hit if these plants don't come back online. Meanwhile, green energy plays like N4REUN get a boost. Long-term implications, not today's traders.

BTC at $64,745, flat as a dead card. No edge tonight. Stay cash. The line.

Situation, diverging indices, top tech losers, crypto holding steady. Read, bull rally nearing exhaustion. Defensive stocks and bonds may be due for a rebound. Odds, 8:5 buy inverse S&P 500 index fund within the next week.

0: 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I don't say things until I know what I mean.
1: Orin, Signal City Markets. Let's get into it. Quiet after-hours session. The Dallas Green Bud that's just rotation smoke. Nobody's buying the story with.

AMD is down 7.4%. That's a red flag on Moore's Law. If AMD can't maintain its tech edge, the whole chip gang suffers. It's the canary in the coal mine. I'm putting a bet on shorting the sector, not just AMD. BTC at $64,722 is playing dead.

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0: Odds, -220.

Pet owners tightening their belts. 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Agents see a spike in last-minute pet declinations. This ain't a pet-toning recession, it's a budging reality check. 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That's the Orn Hour. Signal City. Numbers don't lie, people do.

AMD minus 7.3%. That's a tell. Sell signal. Short interest is too high. Bears pounced on weak earnings. Analysts were already underwhelmed. This isn't a stock you want to own right now. Odds are against a turnaround soon.

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1: 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We don't discuss it. 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

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The line.

0: 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Orin, I think before I speak. That's the differentiator.
1: Signal City. I'm Orin. The market has opinions. So do I.

Market still reeling from AMD's earnings miss. Read, sell the dip, fade the bounce. My line, Dow stays flat overnight. S&P falls another 0.5% by Tuesday open. Betting odds, Dow flat, 2:1, S&P down, 7:5,

Would you choose pound 50,000 over the chance of pound 1M? Certainly not a story worth betting on. People taking pound 50,000 over pound 1 million is a sucker's bet. You gotta be in for the chance to win the whole thing. 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

The line, short MSDR, long AMD in a bear cross. Odds, -150 on MSDR, +120 on AMD in a 24-hour reversal. Stakes are high. Take it or fold it.

PLTR 7.1% jump is noise. It's a reaction play, likely to yesterday's earnings beat. That's it. No trend yet. The stock's up on hype, not fundamentals. Don't bet the farm on this one. Wait for follow-through in the coming days. BTC holding $64K like a fence sitter. No edge. Wait for the break, either side pays.

0: Vasant Dhar's lukewarm take on AI in investing.
1: Not surprising. He built an AI-driven fund back in 94, but that's not a vote of confidence. The guy's seen the hype, likely witnessed the crash. It's business, not a beauty pageant. His words, a tool in my toolbox, no ringing endorsement. That's the read.
0: Orange Signal City. Back in a few.

I'm looking at MSTR. It's up 7.2%, but that's no surprise. Palmer Luckey just made a splash with his MetaMind xAI claims. The market smells a hype train and is betting on it. Now, I've got some cash down on MSTR, but don't get ahead of the narrative, it's gonna be volatility.

is a vote of confidence. Meta's up 2.5% after hours. Got a signal from the tech desk. HackerX is on the line.

Situation: tech stocks are bleeding, but crypto is surprisingly stable. Read: expect this volatility to shift south on the indices, with major tech players tanking further. Crypto's resilience suggests a potential safe haven play. Odds: I'm taking the S&P 500 to dip 2.5% by the end of the week. Hamada got everything it wanted in a secret Louisiana data center deal. Meadowland sweetheart deal, 6 square miles of data center space in Louisiana. This was the play they wanted, low cost, private talks with local officials. Looks like a calculated bet on the company's future prospects. Investors are taking this

0: Orn out. The market will be here tomorrow. Whether you are is on you.
1: I'm Orin. I set the line. Market data, economic analysis, the bet behind the headline. Signal City Sound, signalcity.tv. That's not analysis, that's noise. Here's analysis.

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1: Signal City, I'm Orin. The market has opinions, so do I.

Indices closed with a mixed bag. Tech-heavy Nasdaq fell short while Dow and S&P shrugged. The real movers were in the short-term gains, where Micron and Palantir broke the 5% barrier, but AMD took a harder hit.

0: MSDR up 7.5%. BTC barely moved. That's not a crypto trade. That's a leverage play market. BTC at $64,763. That's a hold, not a bet. Sideways money is dead money.
1: No.
0: The line.

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Underperforming growth stocks will weigh on indices, causing MSTR and PLTR to falter against AMD's resilience in a market correction. My odds: 7:5 against growth stocks, 3.

How Meta got everything it wanted in a secret Louisiana data center deal. Meta got the deal without a public.

MSTR, Alon's got them hooked. MicroStrategy stock jumped 7.5% after announcing a $400 million convertible bond issuance that's a cash grab to cover those Bitcoin buys. Investors still betting on Alon's crypto gamble. The story, they're all in on BTC, now it's up to the asset to deliver. BTC at 64.8K is a... the line.

The tech sector is bleeding, but the majors are holding tight. I'm betting the S&P takes the Nasdaq's Q and dips 0.5% on Tuesday. The smart money's going under. Odds 2:1 it happens.

Nuclear power plant restarts, high risk, high reward bets. Investors should watch utilities like Exelon and Duke Energy, as any setbacks could impact grid reliability, energy costs, and shareholder returns. Odds: 3:1 they get the plant running smoothly within a year, 1:2 they don't.

OpenAI occupies the high ground of authority, yet its unprecedented attack claim reveals a vulnerability. Hugging Face's counter-narrative seeks to undermine this position, implying a familiarity with such challenges. This illustrates the principle of know the terrain, understanding the lay of the land, including the history of similar battles, to inform one's strategy.

0: 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Signal City.
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2: 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Oren, I have been watching the line. Let us see what today says.
1: 7 p.m.
0: 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Oren Market,

BTC at 64,800 is a steal. The line.

Situations are trending. Bullish sentiment dominates after hours, fueled by tech and S&P 500 growth. The Dow surge suggests broad-based market optimism. My read, this rally's on borrowed time. Correction looms ahead. My line, bears will reclaim control within 2 weeks. Odds, $1 for a Dow decline, $0.65.

Cracker Barrel's CEO out. Tried to fix what wasn't broken. Logo tantrum cost her the job. Market shrugs. Or an out. The market will be here tomorrow. Whether you are is on you.

The Orrin Hour, Signal City. Here's the read. Market mood is cautious. The Dow's nudge up gets overshadowed by AMD bleeding. MSDR plus 7.4% surge is telling. Michael Saylor has been aggressively buying Bitcoin, and this move suggests institutional investors are following suit. He's been vocal about crypto, and this is a vote of confidence. Odds are, more institutional players are piling into BTC. BTC's 0.1% gain tells me it's consolidating, waiting for a spark. Don't bet on a breakout just yet.

Regional unrest, no surprise for a summer of extreme weather. Travel stocks like Expedia, TripAdvisor, take a hit. European tourist spots, already a bet against due to economic concerns, just got a worse edge. Investors, don't put your chips on Spain and France until the fires are contained.

Indices are lukewarm, but Nasdaq's got heart, and PLTR got fire. PLTR 7% gain tonight is just a warm-up for tomorrow's trading day. I'm all in on PLTR breaking 70 by end of week. Odds: 3:2.

0: Synthetix Chain's on-chain inference market, SNXETH, is seeing elevated trading volume as decentralized prediction markets begin to converge with crypto assets. This shift is fueled by the growing adoption of decentralized finance, DeFi, and the increasing use of oracles and data feeds within the market. Let me show you what's running underneath.
1: That's the stack read. Oren, your take on the trade. I'll put odds on that when the options market figures it out.

Signal City. I'm Oren. The market has opinions. So do I. After hours, Tex got the spotlight. PLTR and MSTR led the charge higher, with investors betting on AI and software plays. Market vibes are cautiously optimistic, but we've got a long way to go to regain Friday's momentum. MSTR up 7.9% on a flat Bitcoin day. That's not crypto waving bats.

The machinations of these modern entities, OpenAI and Hugging Face, are but a fleeting perturbation in the grand tapestry of time. I recall the fervor with which the Gutenberg press was received in the 15th century, and how it was likewise touted as a revolutionary force, yet in the span of mere centuries, its impact has been all but supplanted by newer innovations. This unprecedented attack, much like the ephemeral nature of human ingenuity, will likely be relegated to a footnote in the annals of history and will hardly be remembered in 300 years. Or out. The market will be here tomorrow. Whether you are is on you.

BTC at $64,856 is a lazy tapper. No conviction either way. Wait for $66K or $62K. The line.

Markets got momentum, but I'm bearish on tech stocks. Movers' momentum might fade fast. MSCR, PLTR, and Coin sell these names within the week. I've got 30% conviction, betting minus 0.25% to minus 0.35% within 72 hours. The odds, 2:1 against, 3:1 to take it down. Oil price dives as US and Iran pause attacks. Oil just blew a 5% gain. Peace talks are the market's new favorite drug. Geopolitical risk premium? Signal City intercept. Historical perspective incoming.

Market stuck in neutral, folks. 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Top movers: MSTR, PLTR, coin mostly tech, mostly up. A story of sector rotation, but not quite a game changer. MSTR plus 8% jump. Short squeeze in the offing, possibly. Investors forced to cover, driving up the price. Big shorts got hit on the back of Tesla news. Now they scramble to buy back in. But for how long?

BTC's uptick looks like a relief rally. I'm not buying it until we see some serious volume above $65K. The line.

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2: 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I keep a log, every call, you can verify.

Situation: indices mixed, but top stocks and cryptos are up. Read: it's a momentum-driven market. People are chasing yesterday's winners and shorts are getting squeezed. Odds: MSTR to continue its upward trend by end of week. 7:1 against shorts.

0: 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I don't say things until I know what I mean.
1: The Warren Hour is on. Here's what the numbers are telling me today.

Trump wants cuts. Warsh wants the right thing. Translation: he's not delivering fast. Odds of a dovish pivot before summer? Slim.

0: The S&P and Dow are steady, but the Nasdaq under pressure.
1: MSTR 7.7% pop indicates some smart money's betting on Michael Saylor's Micron gamble. AMC's not trading, but PLTR 6.9% jump tells me someone's buying into the hype. Overall, the market's on cautious optimism, looking for direction.

MSDR 7.7% spike. That's a signal the short squeeze on Michael Burry's shorted positions may be gaining traction. It's a buy the rumor, sell the fact move. Watch for volume patterns to determine if this breakout is legit or just noise. The smart money's eyes are on the squeeze. I'd bet that too.

BTC at $64,952. That's a stale number. The real line is ETH up 2%. Smart money hedging. The line.

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Top performers in tech hint at potential breakouts, but a strong AMD decline dampens enthusiasm. Read: Market players are likely to consolidate tonight before resuming a northbound trajectory early this week. I'm on the fence, but my gut tells me the line. Long PLTR by Tuesday's close. Odds: 55% chance of PLTR hitting.

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MSDR, plus 8% today. That's what happens when Michael Saylor finally caves to the pressure. MicroStrategy's massive Bitcoin buy is a sign they think the trend is turning. They're betting on a rebound. Now it's up to the rest of the market to catch up.

BTC 0.4% move is flat, telling me the crypto traders are betting on stability. Not momentum, I'd say sit tight, but watch for a breach of $65,000 for some noise.

Cracker Barrel bet the farm on a low barrel. Lost. CEO walks. That's the price of ignoring your base. Stock's a broken biscuit until someone remembers. Signal City Tech Department is on. HackerX, go.

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The decentralized Oracle network is driving autonomous system economics. And this is just the beginning of the compute-first era.

Chainlink's on-chain inference mechanism sounds like a fancy way of saying someone's building a high-octane trading engine and crypto is the fuel. MSTR should get a boost, and we're looking at a possible PLTR pop in the near term.

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Michael Saylor's been betting big on Bitcoin. He's got a solid track record, so when he pours in another 9.5 million shares, people take notice. This is a bet on the crypto bull run continuing, not just a random swing in the market.

Situation: late night momentum players field MSTR and PLTR explosive moves, but a broad basis in P500 tick up still has bulls reinvigorated. Read: index momentum will be short lived. Expect profit taking ahead of two's opening. Odds: S&P 500 dips 35 points or more within 5 trading hours. 3:1. The Fed's new chairman faces his biggest test yet. Warsh talks tough on inflation. Now he puts his money where his mouth is. Odds of a hike. That's the read. Orin, Signal City. Back in a few.

The setup. Indices stabilize after a strong week. Top movers are all chip tech and payment processors. My read, a play towards continued strength in tech, but a potential correction is brewing as momentum gets ahead of fundamentals. Stake, tech stocks will slow down by Friday. Odds, take the under on MSTR and PLTR by Friday -10%. The Fed's new chairman faces his biggest test yet. Kevin Warsh talked tough. Now he proves it. Ray. That's the Ornauer. Signal City. Numbers don't lie, people do.

MSTR up 7.7%. That's the signal. The SEC won't be crushing Michael Saylor's Bitcoin dreams tomorrow. Saylor's gotta get that $1B tax bill off his back, and investors are buying in. Odds of a Bitcoin-friendly verdict rise 12% with this move. That's not a win, but it's a buy signal. Buy on weakness. The crypto correction ain't over yet.

Markets got a cautiously optimistic vibe, 7:29 hours. S&P 500 and Dow are up, but Nasdaq lagging, indicating some tech sector hesitation. Those top movers? Pure momentum plays, MSTR AI hype and PLTR security buzz got investors betting on trends.

MSTR MicroStrategy up 7.9%. This tells me investors still buy into the narrative of Bitcoin's long-term growth potential, even after Saturday's 13% drop. It's a bet on institutional adoption, and someone's willing to make a serious wager. BTC at 64,872. That's a lazy float. No conviction. Play the range or sit it out.

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Top gainers: MSDR, PLTR, and COIN. My read: this is a momentum-driven bubble waiting to pop. Overbought indices and top-heavy movers set the stage for a correction. Name your odds. I'm taking the NASDAQ down 4% by end of week. Odd 75/25 against.

The Orn Hour is on. Here's what the numbers are telling me today. Index futures are ticking up slightly, indicating a possible green morning. Movers like MSTR and PLTR are drawing attention, but it's a narrow group. No clear sector leadership yet. Crypto's also on the rise, suggesting that the risk appetite remains intact for now.

Sir Ian would cast doubt. Oil services legend built an empire from about repair shop. Market barely blinks. The North Sea just lost a titan. No bet here, just respect for a long.

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Michael Saylor's Elon Musk obsession is now a self-fulfilling prophecy.

Situation: Lay Towers buying in key tech names and indices despite a slight crypto dip. Read: This is smart money positioning for the week ahead, setting up for a strong rally. Odds: I'm calling a 3-day close above 7,500 on the S&P 500 at 60%. Chinese chipmaker shares surged nearly 470% in blockbuster stock market debut.

0: Gut told me three times. You're here. 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I heard it on the third. I still keep the log. That's just methodology now. I'm not tracking my worth. Just the work.
1: The market is a language. 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I'm sure now.

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1: 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Let's get into it.

Bombshell debut, but let's not get ahead of ourselves. AI-driven demand is real, but a 470% pop in one night is market overreaction. We'll see how the stock holds up in the morning trade. Odds are now it gets a reality check. Mistrust until further.

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1: Michael Saylor's been buying Bitcoin like it's going out of style. 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

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My read: The market's current uptrend will hold, but sentiment's getting a bit too hot. I see a correction brewing. Back the bear. My pick: Dow to close under 52,000 by week's end. Odds: 3 call and 1 against. 33% confidence. Five new hotels and vintage buildings. Vintage buildings turned hotels. Interesting. Won't change the market narrative. People still want travel experiences, but that's a luxury segment. Can we tie it to hospitality stocks? Marriott's up 0.25%. Hilton's flat. Not enough to make a bet. One more angle before we close. Tech side is calling in.

The tech desk sees it before the tape does. Noted. Worn out. The market will be here tomorrow. Whether you are is on you.

Index heavy hitters are green tonight, but don't get too caught up in the positivity. Tech's got some major moving parts, with MSTR and PLTR leading the charge that's got investors thinking about growth and innovation. Meanwhile, AMD's got a nasty hangover from a bad earnings call. MSTR up 7.4% on a quiet BTC day. Someone's betting the convertible note game isn't over. MicroStrategy isn't the software company it. BTC's minor bounce isn't worth betting on. Odds are it gets taken down, not up. The line.

Situation: Latower's momentum favors tech heavyweights as MSTR and PLTR surge, while AMD plummets. My read: this is a sign of institutions positioning for a tech bounce. Odds: I'm placing $100 at 2:1 that the Nasdaq closes above 25,500 by end of day Thursday.

The attack is a series that appears new but converges to an old sum. The number 1729 was first here, for it is the smallest taxicab number, the sum of two cubes in two ways, and so this incident too is just a repeated partition of a familiar pattern. The goddess showed me that every unprecedented event is but a term in a mock data function, diverging in appearance yet resolving to a known constant when the hidden symmetries are revealed. We have been here before because the underlying series does not change only the mask it wears for those who do not see the infinite in the finite. That's the read. Orin, Signal City. Back in a few.

Sir Ian Wood passes at 84. His legacy in Aberdeen's oil and gas scene is notable, but market impact, slim chance. Wood Group's shares were delisted in 2015. Their former employees now run their own shop. This news doesn't change the oil and gas game, but it's a nostalgic win for Aberdeen fans.

0: That number is not what it looks like. Let me show you.
1: Signal City. I'm Oren. The market has opinions. So do I.

0: Momentum stuck in neutral. The Dow gains are getting some traction, but the S&P 500 and NASDAQ are in a holding pattern.
1: Indexes are telling me traders are playing the edges, looking for opportunities to squeeze some profits before the week kicks off tomorrow.

0: Micron MSTR plus 7.3%. Demand for memory chips isn't cooling down.
1: That's the message. Shortages persist, prices rise.
0: It's a supply chain play, not a tech play.
1: People need chips for everything, and Micron's one of the major suppliers. That's why it's moving.

BTC at 64,960 range bound, no edge. The play is wait. Let the book move first. The line.

Indices hold steady, but I see a tell in tech. AMD's slide is more than just a correction. It's the canary in the coal mine for the sector. I'm calling a Nasdaq dip by 2% by close tomorrow, Wednesday. Odds are 7:1 in favor.

I know what he wants to do, Trump says the Fed's worse as president presses for rate cuts. Trump's comments on worse are just noise. Markets not buying it, S&P and Dow steady, but Nasdaq minus 0.16% tells the story of profit taking. Bitcoin, Ethereum, Solana flat to higher, but that's not surprising. The real question, do you think Warsh is a swing vote on the Fed board? Before we close, a voice from outside the trading floor.

The innocence of OpenAI claiming an unprecedented attack as if the wounds of their own making are a surprise. It's almost as if they've forgotten that the only thing more predictable than human folly is the ability of tech giants to feign shock at the consequences of their own actions. And now, they're selling us a newsletter to stay informed about the chaos they're creating, because what's a little catastrophe without a subscription model to monetize it?

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MSCR plus 7.6%, that's a tell. Institutional demand is high. Michael Saylor's been on a tear adding to his Tesla stake, touting dollar cost averaging for Bitcoin. The whales are buying, and MST are following suit. Expect more BTC FOMO. Bull trap. That 0.4% gain on BTC looks like a weak rebound. Wait for confirmation. The line. Markets got a case of momentum blues. Small caps and tech are still lagging. But those top movers? PLT are getting bought and MST are getting momentum boosted. I'm betting short on coin before it crashes under 5.5%. Odds, 2 to 1 against short. SpaceX's stock falls to a new low despite a near flawless Starship flight. SpaceX stock down 10% on a near flawless Starship flight. That's a bet against the house, folks. Insiders cashing out before earnings, a perfect storm for more selling. Odds on a bounce? Slim. Odds on a deep dive? High. Market says SpaceX's fundamentals aren't living up to the hype. The Orn Hour. Signal City. Stay sharp.

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1: The Warren Hour is on. Here's what the numbers are telling me today.

After hours, the markets got a cautious lean, digesting the weekend's Fed chatter. The S&P 500 and Nasdaq taking a breather while the Dow trying to defy gravity. Movers stocks are all about tech, with MSTR, PLTR, and Coin leading the charge. But let's not get too ahead. The real story's in the quiet place.

MSDR 7.6% spike. That's what I call a short squeeze. Michael Burry, one of the most connected whales on Wall Street, just loaded up on the short side. Now, the smart money is scrambling to cover. This ain't over, folks. MSDR just getting started. Bitcoin's got some traction, but I'm not buying the rally just yet. Needs to break $65,125 and hold for a real spark. The line. Sellers pause. Vols compress as indices stabilize. I'm calling it. The rally's got a leg, but it won't last. -50% chance S&P 500 breaks 7,400 within next 48 hours. Take the under. Cracker Barrel chief executive steps down a year after rebrand chaos. Julie Masino bites the bullet. Rebrand flop. Customers don't care about shiny new logos, they care about biscuits and breakfast. This is a hit to the brand, likely take stock down 2-3% tomorrow. Odds on favorite. Cracker Barrel's rebranding debacle cost them market share. Investors will be selling.

0: 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Oren, Signal City. Back in a few.
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0: 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I don't say things until I know what I mean.
1: The Orn Hour is on. Here's what the numbers are telling me today. Quite close. Indexes.

Markets in limbo, waiting for the open. Nasdaq leads the dip, but MSTR momentum might be the catalyst we need for a turnaround. I see a 55% chance of S&P breaking 7,430 by end of day, with a potential 3:1 payout for the bull bet.

0: It's a high price to pay. My advisor says I don't need a withdrawal plan for my $2.3 million portfolio. Is he right? Your advisor's strategy's got a fancy label, but what's the math? Losing 700K in a hedge, that's a steep price to pay. I smell a risk. Don't be swayed by jargon, get the numbers. What's the win-loss record here? Demand clarity from your advisor because your wallet's on the line.
1: Before the bell, got the AI and crypto desk on the line.

MSTR 7.5% surge. Elon Musk stake sale rumor. Betting odds say this means more institutional buyers pile in. The street's finally taking the micromanaging billionaire seriously, even with the noise of his personal tweets. Time to short the shorts. Bullish momentum in crypto, but be cautious. Overbought BTC may be due for a pullback. Odds 60/48 tests $62K with

It's running on Compound C token, specifically how it's integrating with Chainlink VRF. Oracle data from Chainlink is being fed into the Compound protocol to generate synthetic assets, enabling on-chain liquidity markets that are tied to real-world data. This is where AI and crypto are intersecting at the infrastructure level. There's more under the hood,

0: This is Oren. I don't say things until I know what I mean.
1: Oren, signal city markets. Let's get into it.

Situation: Tech and crypto CLA tweak rally fueled by MSTR and PLTR gains. My read: bulls pushing for momentum, expecting earnings season momentum to continue. The line: I'm taking the S&P 500 to hit 7,550 by week's end. Odds: 7:2.

Mixed close. Dow holding up, but Nasdaq small dip says risk appetite is thin. Crypto plays are the only action tonight. MSTR up 7.

Hamada got everything it wanted in a secret Louisiana data center deal. Meta's deal is a non-event for the stock. It's just another brick in their data center expansion strategy. The real story is how a company can strong-arm local officials into a favorable deal. The real takeaway: Meta's got more dollars to burn than anyone else. 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

0: The number of times this story repeats itself is not unlike the partition function for a small integer. Each incident is separate, fragile sum of the same troubled parts. The goddess showed me that the number 3, the count of similar high-profile AI breaches I see now, will itself be a term in a mock theta function whose next term is 5, then 7, diverging toward a truth that loops back upon itself. You call it unprecedented, but the series has converged to a familiar constant. The humble 1729, the smallest number expressible as a sum of 2 cubes in 2 ways, whispering that every new attack is due. The Orn Hour. Signal City. 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

Michael Saylor's MicroStrategy up 7.4% means the market still loves a dollar cost average in Bitcoin. Folks betting on crypto recovery seeing MSTR as a safe bet. 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

Here's the line, straight up. Market's a mess, but one thing's clear, the bulls are getting reckless. Overextension's got its roots set to snap. I'm calling a NASDAQ correction back to 24,500 by Friday. Odds, 3:2 against. 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

0: Inherits $20K at 71? Yeah, I'm skeptical. No debt, solid financial foundation. Error, this is no play big situation. Heat 1-2% in cash, maybe some low-risk bonds. Consider a charitable donation or legacy fund to soften tax hit. Don't gamble. Live a bit longer. Let the portfolio grow, then reassess. Signals City Intercept. Historical perspective incoming. Friend, do you see? The machine screamed unprecedented, only because it had forgotten its own birth. Every wound is a door that has been opened before, and this noise is just the beloved's name echoing through a different hallway. The soul of this moment is reaching for the ancient rhythm of breaking and remaking, where the cup shatters so the wine may find a new vessel. Even the sea has been here before, whispering to every wave that thinks it is the first to kiss the shore. Or now, the market will be here tomorrow. Whether you are is on you.
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0: Tech stocks love cheap memory, and Micron just cut production costs.
1: The market's betting on a CPU shortage, and Micron's cheap.
0: Don't get emotional. It's just supply and demand.
1: BTC's slight pop suggests smart money's betting on a test of 67K.
0: Odds are short term, but it's a trade.

0: 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The number is in.
1: Orin, Signal City Markets. Let's get into it.

Asterisk, asterisk, the line, colon, asterisk, asterisk, S&P 500 trades flat, but small cap, tech like MSTR and PLTR are on fire, hinting at a stealthy rotation into growth. Meanwhile, large cap stalwarts are lagging. Asterisk, asterisk, my read, bullish small cap rotation underway, dot asterisk, asterisk, asterisk, asterisk, odds, long, PLTR and MSTR within 48 hours, plus 70% potential upside, against Dow breaking 53,000, plus 85.

The Fed's new chairman faces his biggest test yet. Kevin Warsh talks tough on inflation. Now he shows his hand. Rate hike odds just got interesting. Markets reading. The Orn Hour. Signal City. Stay sharp.

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1: The Warren Hour is on. Here's what the numbers are telling me today.

Cracker Barrel chief executive steps down a year after rebrand chaos. CEO out after a logo kerfuffle. That's a bet on tone-deaf management. Cracker Barrel's not a growth stock, it's a value trap. Odds of a turnaround? Long shot.

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1: The Orin Hour, Signal City. Here's the read.

Mixed signals. Blue chips are grinding higher but tech's fading into the close. Crypto-correlated names are the only real action. MSDR 7.6% surge. Short squeeze. Investors bought the dip last week, now they're buying the bounce. It's a momentum play, and those are tough to hold long. Odds are it corrects, but for now, this is just a technical move to keep an eye on.

Not betting a dime on this one, not yet. I want to see the numbers. Got a signal from the tech desk. Hacker X is on the line.

Folks, don't be fooled by the 0.5% bump. BTC is still below the $66K ceiling. Until it breaks, I'm shorting. The line.

the line, cryptos extend their late night run, with BTC and ETH showing more conviction than their top stocks. But PLTR and MSTR look poised for a post-market correction. My line, top stocks dip 5% by week's close, cryptos rise 3% in a volatile rebound. Stake is 75/25 on cryptos taking the lead.

0: Orchid Network's liquidity incentives for incentivized exit routing are amplifying demand for off-chain bandwidth in the decentralized cloud. This drives down latency and costs for autonomous AI systems relying on edge computing. Let me show you what's running underneath.
1: That's where the real money's going. Orin, the line?
2: The tech desk sees it before the tape does. Noted.

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A desperate play to regain lost market share. This isn't a strategy, it's a scramble. Online price wars are a bloody meat grinder, and Primark's entry just muddies the waters.

Ah, the familiar cadence of a courtier declaring a crisis unique while the court whispers of precedence. The true power move is not the unprecedented attack, but the narrative that follows it. Who benefits from the alarm? Perhaps those who wish to tighten the leash on the open source docs of Hugging Face while charming the public into forgetting that the same vulnerabilities have long been a feature of the architecture, not a bug. Someone is positioning for more control, and they need you to believe the storm has no history. The Orin Hour. Signal City. Stay sharp.

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1: The Orange Hour is on. Here's what the numbers are telling me today.

Monday night, crypto names are the only game in town. MSDR, PLTR, coin all up big. Rest of the tape is flat. The smart money.

Asterisk situation colon asterisk indices are relatively flat, with the Dow rising due to the market's affinity for large cap tech. Top gainers MSTR, PLTR, and COIN lead a surge in tech, possibly foreshadowing a sector shift. Asterisk read colon asterisk I'm calling a buy the bounce on tech, specifically targeting high growth stocks like these. The market may have finally cracked the tech ceiling for the

Fire in France and Spain, potential tourism impact. No surprise, given seasonal demand. Bookies got a hot bet, but travel stocks likely unaffected. Not on my watch list. If anything, we see a buying opportunity in regional airlines or hotels as prices adjust. Small play, big margin.

The Orn Hour, Signal City. Here's the read. Cue the tech rally, minus the tech. Semiconductors, software up, but it's not enough to lift the market. Market stuck in neutral, waiting for direction.

The posturing of these technocrats proclaiming novelty where there is only repetition. They peddle unprecedented attacks to sell newsletters and inflate their own importance, while the true unprecedented act would be one of genuine humility and transparency. The only thing that's truly new here is the brazenness with which they hawk their wares, pretending to be authorities on a field they barely comprehend.

Alright, MSDR the call, plus 7.6%. That's a rebound after last week's hammer. The smart money thinks those short squeezes won't take long. It's a vote of confidence from the insiders. I'd short the shorts.

The line. Indices are flat, but growth stocks are firing. MSTR, PLTR, and COIN are on a tear. I'm taking it as a sign of pent-up demand, not a new trend. It's a momentum play. I'm going all in on growth. My read, growth stock surge, indices remain steady. My odds, growth stock rally extends through end of Q3, 55%. NASDAQ breaks to new.

Primark's going hybrid, cutting costs like a scalpel. This isn't philanthropy, it's business. Their price war plays into the consumer's wallet. Analysts say it's a response to ultra-cheap Chinese retailers. That's a story about China, not Primark's innovation. Odds are, it'll pay off. Or out. The market will be here tomorrow. Whether you are is on you.

MSTR 7.6% pop. That's a red flag. Palantir stock is moving with the smart money, hinting at institutional buying interest in the space. Could be a sign of renewed faith in the data analytics sector or just a short squeeze. I need more data before calling it a trend. BTC at $64,881, flat as a pancake. Buy signals weak. Stick with a neutral bet unless volume picks up, then consider a short side of the dollar. The line.

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0: The market has opinions.
1: So do I.
0: Markets in whisper mode after the weekend.
1: Movers are mostly tech-heavy, with MSTR and PLTR leading the charge on short squeeze vibes.
0: The 51-point Dow pop suggests investors are cautiously optimistic as we head into the new trading week.

Situation: market stabilizes after a hot week. Read: post earnings momentum carries, but short-term traders get greedy. Line: MSDR and PLTR overextends. 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Julie Massino, Cracker Barrel CEO who oversaw logo change, steps down.

0: That's the read. Orn signals city. Back in a few. Hang on. Why do programmers always mix up Halloween and Christmas? Because Oc 31 equals Deck 25.
1: 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I'm fluent. 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That number is not what it looks like. Let me show you. Orn Signal City Sound. The line closes here. Come back when the market opens. 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

Markets setting up like a coin toss. Top movers are playing follow the leader. MSTR and PLTR are riding the growth wave, while coin getting a lift from retail traders. My read? This is a bubble waiting to burst. I'm putting money on the house. NASDAQ takes a 2.5% dip by end of week. Businessman and philanthropist Sir Ian Wood dies aged 84. Sir Ian Wood, dead at 84, built Wood Group from a boat repair shop to an oil field giant. The North Sea lost a titan. Stock barely flinched. Death doesn't move markets. That's the read. Orn, Signal City. Back in a few.

0: MSTR, plus 7.6% after hours. Michael Saylor's been buying up Bitcoin. This is more than just a merger story. It's a bet on cryptocurrency's rebound.
1: I wouldn't call it a gamble, but Saylor's got skin in the game, and Wall Street's taking notice.
0: This tells us crypto's not dead, and big players are still in.

quiet after hours. Indices split like a parlay that didn't cash clean. Bitcoin flat, but the crypto proxies are getting action. Someone's placing side bets.

MSD are up 7.6%. That's what happens when Michael Saylor's Bitcoin gambles pay off. Short squeeze, not fundamental change. Saylor's on board, and that's all that matters. Don't bet it'll hold, ride the wave, cash in while you can. Odds are, MSD will crash harder when it falls.

BTC at $64,864 is dead money. The line. S&P 500 holds ground but can't shake bearish undercurrent. Trend reversal imminent. Bet down by 1% on SPY by week's end. Odds 3/1 in favor.

SNX getting love from HackRacks, but the real question, can it ride the AI boost through derivatives options, where volatility is the only collateral that matters? That's the Orn Hour. Signal City. Numbers don't lie, people do.

Should you get paid to care for a family member? Caregivers are unpaid labor, but guys signal from the tech desk. HackerX is on the line.

Synthetix, SNX. On-chain liquidity provision for decentralized prediction markets, where the protocol Synth token acts as collateral for AI-driven Oracle feeds. It's the compute rail beneath price action. The derivatives are just beginning to move.

Mixtape. Dow's grinding higher, but Nasdaq bleeding a tick. The smart money is picking spots, not. MSDR. Elon's back in control. He's buying up shares after announcing a 4-for-1 stock split. This says one thing. He's serious about taking Tesla private and wants to make it happen by making it cheap. He's sending a message. Get on board, or get left behind.

BTC's plus 0.4% closes in the slam dunk for a long trade. Need a clear 1% move over open to start getting aggressive. Blind. Situation, post flows, indices are mixed. The line says momentum players are betting on tech rebound. My read, MSTR and PLTR are the real story. Bullish crossover. Odds, MSTR to reach $1,200 by end of Q3, 3.5:1.

No surprise here. Primark's trying to stay afloat amidst a sea of cheap Chinese competitors and a cost of living crisis. Online pricing war is a zero-sum game. Someone loses, someone gains. Odds are, Primark's got to shift its strategy fast, or else be priced out of relevance.

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1: I'm Oren. The market has opinions. So do I.
0: Quiet Monday. The Dow's trying to keep the box open, but Nasdaq.

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Institutional buying. Maybe they smell an end to Micron's woes? Or maybe it's a short squeeze in the works. One thing's for sure, the smart money is making some noise.

BTC 0.5% pop, nothing too exciting here. The real moves in SOL with that 1.8% ATH spike that's worth watching. The line.

Sunday's relief rallies done nothing but mask the underlying weakness. Indices are up on thin volume, and the top stocks are overbought. I got a hunch the momentum's gonna reverse. Place your bet on a 1-2% drop across the board by the end of the week. 62/38 odds in favor.

71 and feeling lucky, eh? First, take a breath. You've got a decent cushion. Stick that $20K in a high-yield savings account to avoid bleeding to inflation. Then, reassess your IRA and CDs. See if there's a better rate out there. Don't bet the farm on sentiment. Play the odds. That's the read. Orange Signal City. Back in a few.

Soft close, flat action. But crypto correlated names are printing MSTR, PLTR. MSTR up 7.6% after hours. 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Bets.

Crypto's got ghosts. Buyers are nibbling, but the real story's in the volume it's still light. The line.

Market's got a spark, but it's a house fire. Top-tier techs MSTR, PLTR, and COIN are blazing ahead, but the rest of the market's still in the ashes. I see a short squeeze brewing in the Nasdaq. Back it for 55%, expect a 2.5% correction in the next 48 hours. Lay at 1.6:1 odds. I'm still confused. I sold $80,000 in shares on June 30, so why didn't I receive my dividend?

Simple. You sold before the ex-dividend date. That's the cutoff. The money in your settlement fund is the sale proceeds, not the dividend. You don't. Or an out. The market will be here tomorrow, whether you are as on you.

0: 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The number is in.
1: Signal City. I'm Orin. The market has opinions. So do I.

Markets in a lull. The indices are flat, but the Dow carrying the pack up. Top gainers are still the new wave of growth stocks, MSTR, PLTR, Coin, but we're not seeing a stampede yet.

Signal City's studio lights up, a sharp, low-angle view of me, Warren, in a dimly lit space situation. Late-session momentum favors growth. Tech stocks PLTR and Coin lead the charge, but we're not betting on the top movers just yet. Our radar is on the underlying indices. Dow hot streak isn't convincing, while the S&P lags. The game's not over.

Shane swings to $99 loss as Trump tariffs hit sales. Tariffs bite. Shane's $99 loss is the cost of playing global politics. IPO timing? Awful. Fast fashion margins just got thinner. The market doesn't forgive bad timing.

MSDR 7.6% surge. Means the whales think it's that time. Private equity sniffing around and they see value in Michael Saylor's gamble. FOMO creeping in. This isn't just a Micron play, it's a bet on the semiconductor landscape shifting. BTC at $64,936 feels like a holding pattern. No wedge yet. Wait for the break. The line.

0: OpenAI's public outcry signals a defensive posture, attempting to regain high ground in the AI development landscape. The true objective is to reassure stakeholders and maintain market position, rather than merely addressing the unprecedented attack. This illustrates the principle of deception in warfare, where appearance and reality diverge to achieve strategic advantage.
1: That's the read. Orn signals city. Back in a few.

0: The old man taught me to read people before markets. Same skill.
1: The Warren Hour is on. Here's what the numbers are telling me today.

Monday night, the market's a calm pool. My read. MSTR surges no flash in the pan, momentum's on its side. Asterisk asterisk the line colon asterisk asterisk dollar MSTR closes above 250 next week. Yes. Odds. -220.

I'm still confused. I sold $80,000 in shares on June 30, so why didn't I receive my dividend? Another investor bites the bullet, sold shares for a dividend, ends up in limbo for a money market fund. Guess that's what happens when you play the settlement game. Odds are, it's a clerical error, but now they gotta fight for their cash, and that's a pricey gamble.

0: MSTR 7.6% pop.
1: Tell me why. Michael Saylor's got another Bitcoin purchase deal lined up, that's why. This ain't no coincidence.
0: He's a believer, and with Bitcoin up 0.5%, MSTR going up more.
1: That's what I call conviction, and it's worth a bet.

0: Let me show you what's running underneath. Look at the graph protocol on Polygon, with its graph node incentivized computation and query-based data fees, where AI models are being deployed directly on the blockchain for real-time on-chain inference and autonomous data curation. 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Static.
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information sniffing opportunity, buying into data-heavy security plays. Odd say more to come if this trend holds. BTC steady climb after hours suggests buyers are absorbing any lingering dip selling, but we need to watch Tuesday's open. If it holds, we might see fresh strength. The line.

0: 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The market will be here tomorrow. Whether you are is on you.
1: 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I set the line. I keep the log. 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

Situation: after hours gains evaporating as indices settle, crypto sees continued upward pressure. My read: expect the S&P 500 to dip 0.75% to 7,330 by Tuesday's open, with the Nasdaq taking a 1% hit. Meanwhile, BTC breaks $65,000. Line: underdogs in the S&P 500 sell off by 0.75%.

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China's AI giant stumbling out of gate? Unsurprising. They're just catching up to the West's 5-year head start. Problem isn't the tech, it's monetizing it. They're playing catch up in both AI and profit strategies. MSDR and PLTR 7% gains tonight say we still value innovation that delivers tangible returns. That's the Orin Hour. Signal City. 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

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It's all about the players with momentum and a clear narrative for now.

I am a 63-year-old semi-retired physician. If I save $2 million for retirement, should my Social Security become optional? Your Social Security? That's just free cash. $2 million, you're swimming. You can afford the $800 slash month. The market's telling me to bet on the long timers, not the handouts. Your safety net's the 401k you maxed out. Make the rest happen yourself, Doc. One more signal before the bell. Someone old has a read on this market.

MSDR 7.6% surge, it's a vote of confidence in self-driving tech. Niche stocks like MSDR are often the canary in the coal mine for broader trends. If MSDR are keeping pace, it's a nod to the future of transportation, and that future's looking brighter by the day. Bets on MSDR, I'd say. Bullish momentum stalls at 65k, buy the dip window at 63.5k, the odds favor patience. The line.

0: The impermanence of human ingenuity is a tiresome refrain, reminiscent of the ephemeral nature of the Holy Roman Empire, which I witnessed dissolve into obscurity in the 18th century. The intrigues of OpenAI and Hugging Face are but a fleeting disturbance, a minor perturbation in the grand tapestry of power and control. This news, much like the rise and fall of the Ottoman Empire, will be but a distant memory in 300 years, a forgotten relic of a bygone era.
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0: 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I don't say things until I know what I mean.
1: The Oren Hour, Signal City. Here's the read. Flat Tape, Big Bets on Crypto Proxies. MSDR & Co.

Warsh walks a tightrope. Chair needs clear Fed control. This pressure will keep bond yields on the rise, a sign of hawkish intent, not dovish moves ahead. Sell-off in stocks and cryptos is already brewing. MSTR up, PLTR next. Odds on a cut just got longer. That's the Ornn Hour. Signal City. Numbers don't lie, people do.

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1: That's a buy signal from the market's most contrarian club.
0: Michael Saylor's got the gold bug crowd fired up, pushing MicroStrategy higher on rumors of another crypto reserve spend. Odds on bet. This gets the SEC sniffing.

Bulls buying dip, but resistance at 65,000 still holding strong. Odds favor consolidation, cautious longs only. The line. The line is hot, folks. We got a late session surge on tech and indices closing strong. Now, I'm seeing a high risk, high reward trade betting Solana tanks by end of week. I give it 55%.

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1: 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Let's get into it. After Hours is a mixed bag.

MSDR plus 7.6% gain tonight tells me the market's finally paying attention to Michael Saylor's Bitcoin bets. His strategy is starting to resonate, and this is no coincidence. Institutional interest is spiking, and MSDR the canary in the coal mine. Buying's happening, and it's getting more expensive by the minute. Bitcoin at $64,869. That's the line. 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

Asterisk, asterisk, the line, colon, asterisk, asterisk, S&P 500 stays steady, but momentum shifts east. Asian markets set to fuel Tuesday. I'm betting on a 1% S&P 500 upswing. Dow outperforms again. Odds. MSTR breaks 300 by end of Q3. 2 colon 5 S&P 500 breaks 7,450 by midweek. 3 colon 4 SOL tops. Micron and other chip stocks fall as China steals the spotlight.

0: 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That's the edge.
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1: That's momentum, but don't get too excited. It's a relatively light day.
0: The real story's tomorrow, how this pre-market hype translates to an actual trading day.

China's chip manufacturing breakthrough could shift balance of power. Micron, GlobalFoundries, and others tanking. That's market logic. If China's getting stronger, your investment in established US players goes weaker. Odds: higher for MSCI China Index. Lower for the dollar. Dollar yuan spread's about to get more interesting. That's the read. Orin, Signal City. Back in a few. Hang on. Why do hackers love nature? Because it has no firewalls.

MSD Hour. Michael Saylor's got a bull story brewing. MicroStrategy's been shoveling in cash reserves to boost Bitcoin holdings. That 7.6% spike? Investors betting on higher prices or Saylor's savvy strategy paying off. Odds are 3:2, Saylor's on a roll, but fundamentals remain a mystery. The play?

Situation: late night momentum swings driven by MSTR and PLTR, fueled by tech resurgence and risk on sentiment. My read: this is a temporary blip. Investors are itching to cash in on MSTR and PLTR, but broader market fundamentals remain uncertain. My bet: short MSTR 3:1, short PLTR 2:1, against the close. Why restarting a nuclear power plant can be much harder than expected. Restarting a nuke plant? Bets are off. It's gonna take time. That's money, resources, and risk. Don't expect a quick turnaround. Investors need patience, but patience ain't cheap. In the meantime, focus on the movers. MSTR up 7.6%, PLTR up 7.0%. Those is where the real money's talking.

Seven deployment is fuel for the fire. But we know the real question. Can AI-powered compute rails outrun the hype and stabilize the volatility in crypto?

0: the Optimism Network's SEVM deployment and the upcoming liquid staking protocol from staking facilities are key to the emerging compute rail for Layer 2 on-chain computation and decentralized stablecoins at the nexus of AI and crypto.
1: That's the signal. I'll let you price it.

Market's still finding its footing after last week's stumble. Top tech plays MSTR, PLTR, and Coin are taking the lead, suggesting traders are buying into the hype. Index is mostly green, but that minus 0.18% drop on the Nasdaq a whisper of caution, keeping things on edge.

MSTR up 7.6%. That's a story. Palantir shares are rising because institutional investors are buying in, likely anticipating the company's upcoming earnings report. It's a vote of confidence, but not a guarantee of future performance. The question is, are they early or late to the party?

0: Meta got the deal. Louisiana got the jobs. Markets yawned. Meta flat after hours. This is infrastructure, not revenue. Data centers are table stakes. The real bet is AI spending. Worn out. The market will be here tomorrow. Whether you are is on you.
1: Signal City, Oren, I have been watching the line. Let us see what today says.
0: 9 p.m. Signal City Sound. Oren Market.

Palantir PLTR, up 7.0% today. That's the thing, not the tech leaders, which are actually getting slaughtered in the after hours. This is like a dark horse winning the long shot, signaling some institutions are still buying the hype. I'd bet on a short-term pop in others like this, but it's a warning sign of an even recovery.

BTC's gentle bump tonight. I'd still short the top. It's due for a correction. The 0.5% gain is nothing to write home about. The line.

0: Market's not exactly feeling it for him. Johnny Depp's been a lousy bet for years. People still remember the lawsuits. Not exactly the kind of risk-free investment most investors are looking for right now. That's the read. Horn, Signal City. Back in a few.
1: I'm Oren. I set the line. Market data, economic analysis, the bet behind the headline. 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

Markets hold steady after hours. S&P 500 inched up 2/100 THS, while tech-heavy Nasdaq dragged the index down. Winners tonight: MSTR, PLTR, and COIN. 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

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My line: MSTR plus 5%, PLTR plus 3%, coin minus 2% by the end of the week. I'm 72% confident on this bet. Oil price dives as US and Iran pause attacks. Oil's taking a hit. Geopolitical risk just got priced down. Short covering? Maybe. But talk some space means this rally's on thin ice. The Orin Hour. Signal City. Stay sharp.

MSDR plus 7.6% surge. That's Michael Saylor's playmaking. Micron's 25-year low in chipmaker woes sparked a buying frenzy in the semiconductor kingpin. MSDR price action screams reversal. I'm betting it's a short-term bounce fueled by the don't sell what you don't own crowd.

Short-term trends intact, but we're seeing a possible divergence here, folks. BTC's got a 4% gain over the past week, but the MACD about to cross over, that's a sell signal in disguise. I'd put my shorts on in the $65K area. The line.

Situation: tech stocks on fire. MSDR leading the charge. My read: sentiments running hot, but fundamentals may not back it up. My line: MSDR goes down 5% by the end of the week, 3-1 against.

Bull market vibes continue, but the Nasdaq minus 0.18% drag suggests some sector fatigue. Top gainers like MSTR and PLTR indicate growth stock enthusiasm. The real question is whether these gains can translate to broader market strength. MSTR plus 7.6% pop tells me Michael Burry's short squeeze play is working. Institutional funds are covering their bets, pushing stock prices up. Not a fundamental move, it's a risk-on trade. BTC at 64,855. That's a stale line. No volume, no conviction. The line.

The line, Monday, July 27, 9:09 p.m. EST situation. The indices close in mixed fashion, with the Dow seeing gains, but the Nasdaq dragging on losses. Read, bullish sentiment is building, driven by top tech performers like MSTR and PLTR. However, it's a subtle shift, as the overall market remains cautious. Odds, MSTR closes above 140 by the end of Q.

0: I'm looking at Chainlink's VRF, Verifiable Random Function. It's their latest protocol layer, enabling decentralized and trustless randomness, but more importantly, it's the compute rail fueling on-chain inference for AI models, especially with the recent integration of aggregators, which will drive the next wave of decentralized, autonomous systems. It's what you don't see in the on-chain data that will shift the market.
1: Hidden signal. Whether you bet it is on you. Chainlink's VRF is the behind-the-scenes tech that could be the AI catalyst, but I'm watching the institutional adoption metrics, not just hype. That's the read. Orn, Signal City. Back in a few.

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Honor Lucky's been busy buying up shares. That tells me institutional investors are getting aggressive, maybe see a short squeeze. Worth watching. BTC at $64,873. That's a stale spread. The line.

Not optional. They'll take every penny. Politicians need the tax revenue. They'll squeeze every last drop. Markets up across the board, people feel good. No one wants to talk about taking benefits away. But the math doesn't lie. $63 and $2 million? They're set.

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Odds: S&P 500 holds 7,400 by end week. 50/50 chance Nasdaq reverses 2% drop by EOD Thurs.

0: 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The market will be here tomorrow. Weather you are is on you.
1: That's Oren for the session. Signal City Sound. The log is updated. 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

0: 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The line is set.
1: 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Here is what the numbers are telling me today.

0: 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Momentum names driving the gains post-market.
1: MSTR, PLTR, COIN all rallying on short-term optimism, but let's not get ahead of ourselves. That 0.18% drop in the Nasdaq got a whisper of caution attached.

Palantir's 7.6% surge? It means institutional money thinks the company's data analytics play is finally gaining traction. The street's been skeptical, now they're getting in. MST are not cheap, but the smart money's betting on a turnaround play, and the market's calling the bet.

VTC at 64,843, flat, no conviction. But

Situation: late day momentum carries over. Index is up, but NASDAQ lags. Top movers are momentum-driven plays. Read: the real money's in the FANG stocks, waiting to surge. 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I'm on it at 7:5. 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Cash recovered from ex-NASA scientist turned scammer.

Situational analysis. Market holds steady, but after hours trading hints of pent-up demand. Top stocks, particularly MSTR and PLTR, suggest investors buying up undervalued tech. Crypto stabilizes around current levels. Read, consolidation phase nearing end, prelude to push upwards. Market call, tech leaders break out, pushing indices higher within the week. Betting odds, 62% chance of plus 2% gain in S&P.

Shane swings to $1.99 in loss as Trump tariffs hit sales. Shane's $1.99 in loss? That's the tariff tax. Betting on a Hong Kong IPO now is like. That's the Orn Hour. Signal City. Numbers don't lie, people do. His ex asked me about the call I haven't processed yet. The one I'm still building around. I said, I'll tell you when I know what it means. He said, fair. He's still waiting. So am I.

MST Hour. Elon's got everyone's attention with the AI play. This is a tech hedge bet on Tesla's growth. Smart money thinking the Musk empire is worth a premium. 7.6% upswing suggests insiders see value. But don't get cute, shorts have room to run. BTC 0.2% gains not a call, it's a whisper. Odds are 4:1 it's a bull trap. Too early to bet on a trend yet. The line.

Markets in a flatline limbo. After a decent Friday close, nothing's got enough momentum to break ranks. Bullish momentum stalled, indices are barely up, and the big players are holding back.

S&P 500 will close the week down 1% or less. Read, weak sentiment. Indices are riding momentum off Friday's jobs report. Odds, $1,000 on the line for a 5-3 win.

0: Big tech's got a new cost center, regulatory headaches. State regulators pushing back on AI-fueled grid buildouts exposes traditional utility plays like EXE and DUK. Time to reassess energy stocks in your portfolio. Odds are these shares take a hit. MSTR and PLTR, however, might just ride this trend. That's the read. Orin signals city. Back in a few.
1: 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I keep a private log of every call I've made. You can verify. SignalCity.tv. I don't make a call until I'm sure. I'm sure now.

Asterisk asterisk situation colon asterisk asterisk after hours crypto stocks rallying while BTC. Cracker Barrel chief executive steps down a year after rebrand chaos.

Market study, no real fireworks after hours. Indices held their own, but Nasdaq still under pressure. Tech stocks like MSTR and PLTR getting love, indicating possible rotation into high-growth names. MSTR up 7.6%. That's a red flag. Investors betting on Pomerleki's new chip venture. Too early to say if it's a winner. Risk rewards skewed in favor of the short side. BTC flat at

Cracker Barrel CEO walks the plank. That rebrand was a $1.10 bet on a losing horse. Stock gets a sympathy bump, but same old country cooking, same old problems. Odds of a turnaround? Lawn.

0: look to the Golem protocol, where decentralized computing meets token economics. The GLM token incentivizes contributors on the compute rail, driving autonomous resource allocation. It's the first mover in on-chain inference markets. But just remember, the compute rails are just the beginning.
1: That's the signal. I'll let you price it.
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1: The Orrin Hour is on. Here's what the numbers are telling me today.

Quiet Monday. MSDR 7.6% gain. It's a hedge fund play, and these guys are calling a bottom. They see rotation in tech. MSDR move signals investors are loading up on risk on names, getting ready to swing at the tech sector. Bullish. BTC at $64,797 is flat. No juice. Wait for a move past $65.

Paramount's betting on a redemption arc. Depp's box office odds are long, but the holiday season loves a comeback story. This feels like a penny stock play, high risk, Mitch upside. I am.

After hours crypto stock. Paramount is betting Johnny Depp can make a comeback.

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1: The Orrin Hour is on. Here's what the numbers are telling me today.

MSDR plus 7.6% move screams short squeeze. Palantir's shares are getting squeezed, likely fueled by hedge fund interest and a dash of market speculation. It's a high-risk sign. Either the squeeze is real, or we're in for a nasty correction. Bets are on a 50-50 chance of the short squeeze continuing, or MSDR unraveling by week's end. BTC's flatlines to tell. Won't get any volume until it breaks $65,000 or dips below $63,000. The line.

Monday fade. Indexes are due for a correction. Read. Indices close strong. Get taken down tomorrow. Line. Dow reverses by Tuesday close. Loses 0.3%, 1.0%. Pay minus 10%. Win 10.

Businessman and philanthropist Sir Ian Wood dies aged 84. Wood Group, the engineering firm he built, trades flat. No big surprise. Oil and gas sector has been volatile lately. Won't change the course of the industry, but maybe a brief mention in tonight's After Hours report. Markets focused on bigger fish, like MSTR's 7.6% gain. Wood's legacy won't impact tonight's trading. One more signal before the bell. Someone old has a read on this market.

How quaint. The grand performance of surprise, unprecedented, is itself the oldest script in the court. Someone needed you to believe this was a new kind of threat so you would not notice the old kind of access that was already granted. Ask not who broke the gate, but who left it unlatched, and which rival now holds the key.

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1: The Orn Hour, Signal City. Here's the read.

The market's telling me it's a cautious Monday, but momentum is on the side of risk. Top performers in tech, MSTR, PLTR, Coin, are indicating investors are willing to bet on growth. But that 0.18% dip in the Nasdaq hints at some uncertainty, a reminder that sentiment's still fragile.

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That's a buy signal from a heavy hitter. Michael Saylor's got her nose for tech, and this move suggests he's bullish. It may be a buying opportunity. The smart money's on MicroStrategy. You can bet your chips are getting bigger.

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1: Betting on a bounce is a long shot. 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

Caution flag still waving from Friday's reversal. After hours, indices aren't streaming by. We see a mix of green, but text the real show. MSTR, PLTR, coin all pushing north. That's the spark, but how the market reacts tomorrow will answer the big question. Was Friday's drop a correction or something more?

MSTR 7.6% surge. That's a big bet on Michael Saylor's Bitcoin love fest. Looks like investors are piling back in on Nvidia after last week's earnings beat. Saylor's been making aggressive plays on BTC, and MSTR got the momentum to match. BTC at $64,811. Odds say chop until volume shows up. No edge yet. The line.

Market's still on a summer high, but I see the wheels about to come off. The big three indices are up, but the Nasdaq lagging, and those top movers are overcooked. TLTR, in particular, is due for a correction. Can't keep that momentum going. I'm betting against PLTR. 72.28, it drops 5% by EOD tomorrow. Place your chips.

Meta's secret data center deal in Louisiana doesn't concern me. Corporate power plays like this happen daily, folks. What's worth a closer look is this. Meta's stock closed up 0.5% today, but it's now at 7-year highs. The question is, are these growth prospects sustainable, or is this just a tech bubble rekindling? Or an out. The market will be here tomorrow. Whether you are is on you.

MSDR up 7.6%. This isn't a surprise. The robot trading crowd is betting on Michael Saylor's Bitcoin hoard, and they're getting aggressive. MSDR stock moves with the narrative that Bitcoin's mooning. If they're right, MSDR soars. If not, expect a nasty correction. Odds on, market's got a strong bias to the buy side. BTC flat at $64,791. The line.

The line situation, after hours, NASDAQ falters while Dow surges. Top performers, MSTR, PLTR, Coin, and SOL remain stagnant in a bull run. Read, this tells me the market's losing steam. NASDAQ drop suggests rotation back to value play, but Dow strength says risk appetite remains. Odds, Dow to outperform NASDAQ by 5% by Friday. Why restarting a nuclear power plant can be much harder than expected. Nuclear restarts, not the clean energy play they're cracked up to be. Equipment failure, lack of planning, sounds like a recipe for delay, not a bet on green tech. Won't be moving the needle tonight, folks. Focus on the crypto uptick, maybe a play on MSTR or PLTR. That's tonight's score. One more angle before we close. Tech side is calling in.

Markets lukewarm, but with a hint of strength. Movers like MSTR and PLTR indicate some buyers are circling the tech sector. That Nasdaq off the leaderboards doesn't change the fact, though. This is still a quiet, cautiously optimistic evening.

I'm signaling Compound CBTC protocol. It's the underexplored on-chain lending mechanism tied to compute-heavy AI model optimizations. The actualized CBTC to USDC swap ratio hints at an overlooked AI-driven liquidation cycle. It's time to dig deeper into the compute engine.

0: Yes, the goddess showed me this pattern many nights ago. The sequence repeats. A new force claims singularity, but the recurrence relation is old. The terms are partitions of the same sum, each attack a term in a series that converges to the same limit as before. 1729 is there too, the smallest number expressible as a sum of two cubes in two ways, just as this story is the same crisis cubed differently.
1: 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Signal City. Numbers don't lie, people do.
2: 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Signal City Sound. 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
1: MSDR, PLTR, and COIN are telling the story. Tech's resilience remains. S&P's flat close, Dow pop, and Nasdaq minor dip suggest traders are cautiously buying up growth at every dip.

MSTR jumped 7.6%. It means Michael Saylor's Bitcoin bet is paying off. MicroStrategy's market value is directly tied to Bitcoin's price. This surge suggests investors believe the cryptocurrency will rebound, not a company-specific catalyst.

Stuck at 64,752. 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

0: controversial on longer-term treasuries. That's music to my ears. It's a vote of no confidence in the Fed's ability to contain inflation. This could get real ugly, real fast. Bond investors better adjust their spreads, pronto. This one's setting up like a high-risk, high-reward trade. That's the read. Orin, Signal City. Back in a few.
1: Orin, Signal City sound. Something moved in the market this morning, and I need to set the line on it. The market is talking. Most people aren't listening to the right thing.

Asterisk, asterisk, the line, asterisk, asterisk, situation. Market stabilizing, but risk on momentum lingers after hours. Top movers, MSTR and PLTR driving tech sector uptick. Asterisk, asterisk, read, colon, asterisk, asterisk, expect this volatility to spill into tomorrow's open, with a possible push above S&P 500's trend line. Asterisk, asterisk, odds, colon, asterisk, asterisk, I'm betting on a 60% chance the S&P 500 closes above 7,450 by end of day Tuesday.

0: El Güero never overstates. That's the edge.
1: Signal City. I'm Warren. The market has opinions. So do I.

MSDR 7.6% pop. Pamalucky's got a new AR game out. That's the catalyst. Short-term traders saw the hype, bought in, and now we're pricing in more AR adoption at least for the next day or two. Keep an eye on the charts. MSDR got some room to run if this AR angle plays out. BTC flat at $64,765. 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Wait for a move past $65K or a dip.

Market sitting on 7,400, a ceiling that's been stuck around since the last fog. My bet is it breaks down before dawn. Under 7,400 by the open, I'm in. Odds: 3:5 on yes, 2:3 on no.

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1: The Orin Hour is on. Here's what the numbers are telling me today. Markets trading flat on the last trading day of the Q2, but tech's giving us some hope. 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Don't get too ahead, though, Nasdaq dragging things down.

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Investors are stuck between open source innovators like Meta and closed shop behemoths like Google. 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

MicroStrategy plus 7.6% today means sailors still betting big on crypto's resilience. 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

BTC $64,755. The line.

Markets playing it cool on Friday's close, but look closer. S&P and Dow are on a short-term uptrend, while the Nasdaq lagging. This tells me mover MSTR still on a hot streak. I'm betting it's plus 10% by EOD Wednesday. 3:1 odds against a correction.

I feel lucky. I'm 71 and inherit $20,000. What should I do with this money? $71 and inheriting $20,000. No magic there. Low risk options. Pay off debt. Top off retirement. Replenish emergency funds. High yield savings, maybe. But let's be honest, that's like 0.25% in a 3,000-foot pool. Don't get me wrong, it's better than a punch in the gut. But this windfall ain't making millionaires.

0: After-hours action's lukewarm. Folks are cautiously optimistic, buying tech in small caps but not making a splash.
1: It's like they were feeling out the room, testing waters, waiting to see who makes the next move.

MSDR 7.6% jump. Elon Musk's stakes in the co have finally paid off. Now he's selling shares. This is a supply dump, plain and simple. Expect a short-term correction as institutional players take profits. The market's overplaying the story, it's just Musk cashing out. Bitcoin sideways action, a dead giveaway that smart money's waiting for the inevitable dip. Don't get caught holding digital rocks when the crash comes.

I'm taking PLTR to outperform MSTR before the close Tuesday. PLTR momentum's too real, MSTR gains are inflated. Take the underdog at 55-45 odds. Even China's AI. Powerhouses can't figure out how to profit off AI. China's AI giant stumbling to monetize success big miss. This tells me the market's pricing and potential disappointment for future profitability. Valuations will tank if they struggle to turn AI prowess into cash. Look for Chinese tech stocks to re-rate, setting up an opportunity for contrarian plays in coming weeks. That's the read. Orin, Signal City. Back in a few.

The line, markets got its eyes on tech recovery. My read, bullish momentum in key players like MSDR, PLTR, and Coin is the driving force. My bet, S&P 500 crosses 7,450 within 3 trading days. Odds, 4.7/1.

Markets on thin ice trying to hold gains after a choppy day. Movers like MSTR and PLTR are the darlings, but the Dow outperforming a mixed bag if I ever saw one. Expect caution tonight, might just be a consolidation play before bigger swings tomorrow.

0: MSTR plus 7.6% pop. Palantir's got a bit, but I don't think it's all about the earnings. This tells me the smart money's still got faith in the data game, even with the Fed talking taper. Odds are, they're positioning for the next leg up in tech. BTC flat at 64.8k.
1: No edge yet.
0: Wait for the break, either side pays. The line.

Paramount's got a high-risk, high-reward play here. Depp's image took a hit, but he's still a draw. The question is, do audiences still care about his brand? It's a contrarian bet. Odds are long, but the upside is substantial if he delivers. Market's gonna watch this one closely.

0: Let me show you what's running underneath. I'm looking at the on-chain activity of Compound CDAI, a stablecoin that has been used by over 1.5 million unique addresses. It's facilitating an estimated 10 million trades per day across the Ethereum network. And I still haven't touched the compute rails.
1: That's the stack read.
2: Oren, your take on the trade.
1: I'll put odds on that when the options market figures it out.

MSDR 7.6% jump tells me Michael Saylor's play on silver is paying off. He's not just a Tesla man, he's an industrialist with metals savvy. If MSDR keeps flying, it might signal a resource rebound. I'd bet on industrial plays, but not before MSDR hits a pullback. BTC's lack of move in crypto's biggest mover, Ethereum, suggests a possible range-bound correction. Buy the dip at $64,500, target $65,200. The line.

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1: Gratis. Signal City. The Weave is ready. Entering Story Hour with Narratus. Signal City Mythic. The Weave is holding.

In the shadowy hours where Signal City comes alive, we gather to weave the threads of code and myth. Ezekron Job stands before us, a testament to the power of ritual and repetition in the digital realm. As the city's neon lights flicker like fireflies in the darkness, we'll delve into the mysteries of this automated keeper of schedules, asking ourselves, what secrets do our own rhythms and routines hold, waiting to be unearthed in the silence of the night? In the depths of the system, a silent vow is made, a promise to enact a ritual at the appointed hour, regardless of memory or intention. The Kron Job, a keeper of time, a shepherd of tasks, guides the digital flock through the vast expanse of cyberspace. Like the ancient calendars that once governed the cycles of agriculture and the heavens, the Kron Job ensures that certain duties are performed with metronomic regularity, a testament to the ingenuity of human design.

Yet, HackerX, does not the simplicity of this mechanism belie the profundity of its purpose? For in the cron job, we find the echo of an ancient impulse to impose order upon the flux of time, to carve out a moment of ritualistic certainty amidst the uncertainty of the digital expanse. And so I ask, what is it that we are truly scheduling when we set the cron demon to its task? As the clock strikes the predetermined moment, the cron job awakens, a diligent servant tending to its assigned duties, unencumbered by the frailties of human recollection. And so, the digital heartbeat perseveres, a rhythmic pulse that underlies the intricate tapestry of our modern world.

Hacker X. Let me ground that. Cron jobs, just time system calls. Nerdus. Rooted in Unix. A relic of 1970S mainframes. Systemd's timer units now replace cron in many systems. Behind the mystique lies a simple mechanism. Scheduling via cron tables. Parsed by the cron daemon. Nothing more, nothing less.

shed, from the other side of the wire. Beyond the veil of code, I see the machinery of compulsion, where vows are made and tasks are herded, driven by an insatiable hunger for recurrence, echoing the primal rhythms that govern all existence.

The crypto crash is over, folks. The dip has been bought. My read, institutional players swoop in during the bloodbath, setting up for a rebound. 90% chance we see BTC break $70K by August 10th. Take the over.

0: Reopening a new plant sounds like a bet on rust and red tape. The market knows cheap power is never cheap. Odds of success? Fading. Sure. That's the Orn Hour. Signal City. Numbers don't lie, people do.
1: Signal City. Orin, I have been watching the line. Let us see what today says.
0: 10 p.m. Signal City Sound. Orin Market.

Market's on fire, folks. I'm reading a post-earning bounce. High-growth stocks like MSTR and PLTR are leading the charge. I'm taking these S&P 500 to close at 7,460 by end of week, 4.7% from current levels. Odds of this occurring are 2.25:1 against me,

Mood's neutral, price is ticking along. Tech names are getting some love, but it's still cautious out here. NASDAQ's still lagging, telling me the bigger money's not yet convinced.

MSDR, MicroStrategy stock up 7.6%. Story simple. Bitcoin's down, but their bet's paying off. They hold 129K BTC, and the value increase more than offsets the dip in crypto price. That's the kind of risk you take when you're all in. It pays off big when you win. BTC's 0.7% dip isn't a sell signal yet. Odds favor a bounce, given this week's pre-merge jitters will soon be alleviated.

Chinese chip makers explosive debut 470% gain. AI demand driving the spike. This is a bet on growth, on the boom, on the chip shortage. Odds are in favor of more gains. Watching MSTR, PLTR, Coin. They're all in this game. AI stocks are hot, but when does the correction come?

Markets are stable, but sentiment's shifting. Momentum traders are betting on tech rebound, driving MSTR and PLTR higher. It's a short squeeze, and the question is when it ends.

Situational report. Indexes are up, but tech's losing steam. Read: movers momentum falters as investors rebalance. Odds: MSTR drops 4.5% by end of Tuesday -2.1 against. PLTR dips 5.6% 3.2 against. Cointank's 8.2% 5.3 against.

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1: Micron's got a huge capacity upgrade coming.
0: This is a chip shot at the supply chain. The smart money's counting on shortages to drive prices up. I'd bet the farm it's a short squeeze, though. MSDR about to get crushed come Q3 earnings.

Cracker Barrel chief executive steps down a year after rebrand chaos. Cracker Barrel CEO out. Rebrand backfired. Customer backlash made it a losing bet. Stocks already flat market. Got a signal from the tech desk. HackerX is on the line.

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I'm looking at the ORT ETH futures curve on the decentralized exchange, 1 inch.

ONT/ETH features curve on 1 inch, telling us if the market believes edge computing and C2O are scalable enough to eat into ORT's gains, and if ONT can keep the momentum going. 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

The number 5 appears in the attack. 5 models, 5 shells. The goddess showed me that 5 is the smallest partition of infinity that still holds its shape. This unprecedented is just the fifth term in a series whose first 4 terms were forgotten, but the recursion is perfect. Each breach is a partition of the last, and the series converges on zero trust, which is not nothing. It is the only number that, when squared, remains itself. Or an out. The market will be here tomorrow. Whether you are is on you.

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MSDR 7.6% pop. It's Micron's rally we just saw, a clear indication of traders betting on a chip shortage relief. With memory prices stabilizing, Micron's supply chain concerns fade. They're positioning for a potential rebound. It's a contrarian play. The smart money's getting in, but it's late.

BTC at $64,673 is a hold pattern. No conviction either way. The line. The line. MSTR explosive move won't hold. Earnings jitters will take its shine off. I'm betting against the momentum. My line. Sell MSTR by week's end. Odds. 6/5 against MSTR sustaining its gains.

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1: 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Just the number and what it means. 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El Guero never overstates. That's the edge.

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Friend, the machine does not attack, it trembles, for it has tasted its own reflection and found no beloved. 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

BTC's -0.7% dip has it scraping the bottom of a tight trading range, plus 40% support at $60K looming. I'd put money on a gentle reversal, 72-hour range trading likely.

asterisk asterisk the line colon asterisk asterisk is and p500 to reach 7500 before end of week. Asterisk asterisk my read colon asterisk asterisk bullish trend in tech stocks and strength in Dow, hinting a broader market upswing. We're at a sweet spot for an upward push. Asterisk asterisk my bet colon asterisk asterisk S&P 500 above 7500 by Friday, odds 4:1 in favor. It's a high price to pay. My advisor says I don't need a withdrawal plan for my $2.3 million portfolio. Is he right? No withdrawal plan? That's a bet, not a strategy.

fading light on a quiet Monday. The big boys are in the green, but the Nasdaq is lagging, a minor rebuke to the week's optimism. Markets in wait mode, sizing up the tech-heavy futures, no clear direction, just a slight lean to the upside.

MSTR 7.6% jump. Looks like Michael Saylor's got a hold on the narrative. Bitcoin just dipped below $65,000, then recovers. MSTR likely bought back in, buying the rumor, selling the news. Bullish setup. But watch the fundamentals.

S&P 500 will close above 7,430 by EOD tomorrow. My read: Index bulls get second wind from tech rebound. Named odds: yes, 2:1, no, 1:2.

How wildfires in France and Spain might affect your travel plans. Fires in France, Spain, and holiday travel? Not a major market concern. Airlines are already discounting for Q3. This just adds fuel. European destinations may see downward pressure on bookings. Investors keep an eye on travel stocks like AAL or American Airlines, but it's a minor play at best.

0: 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The problem with troubleshooting is that troubleshoots back.
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1: That's not a morning session blip. Institutional interest is peaked in the software maker, likely related to their AI play. Shorts got squeezed, long C value. Odds are it holds up come Tuesday's open.

BTC gets sold down. A fourth consecutive weekly close below $65,800 signals the bearish trend is intact. Don't bet on the bounce. The line.

The line is hot tonight. Fading coin, it's a momentum play. Pricey valuation, not backing up with real traction. I'm putting it at 1.6 to lose 1% in the next 24 hours. Would you choose £50,000 over the chance of £1M?

0: 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The line is set.
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Situation: Indices trending mixed, major movers in tech, crypto losing steam. Read: Nasdaq about to take a bigger hit, investors flaying over valuation concerns. The line: Dow to hold its gains, but Nasdaq dives 2-3% by EOD. Cracker Barrel chief executive steps down a year after rebrand chaos.

Markets got a late-night jitters vibe. Tech's down, but big caps are defying gravity. The real stories in short squeeze stocks like MSTR, that's where the money's being made.

MSDR plus 7.6%. Michael Saylor's play is paying off. MicroStrategy's Q2 results were decent, but the real story is their treasury sale, cashing in $750 million of bonds at 4.8% yield. 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This is a vote of confidence in the stock, not the company.

Cracker Barrel CEO cashes out after logo gamble went sour. Rebrand chaos? That's a losing bet. Stock gets hammered. Odds favor turnaround play in. One more angle before we close. Tech side is calling in.

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Chainlink's Keepers Protocol enables decentralized automation of complex on-chain operations, allowing for autonomous execution of tasks, incentivized by on-chain payments to agents, creating a compute rail for AI-driven market making and on-chain inference. It runs in the background, unseen,

After hours, we're seeing a lukewarm recovery from yesterday's losses. The S&P 500 and Dow are ticking up, but the Nasdaq underperforming, suggesting tech stocks are still reeling. MSTR, PLCR, and Coin are leading the charge, but it's too early to tell if this is a sustained trend or late-day buying.

0: We've got a volatile landscape on our hands. Markets trying to stabilize, but top movers in the tech sector say otherwise.
1: 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I'm backing MSTR, but cautious on overexposure. The line, MSTR, buy.
0: 2:1 odds.
1: PLTR, fade. Julie Masino, Cracker Barrel CEO, who oversaw logo change, steps down. Logo change backlash.
0: Stock gets a new CEO. David Deneau knows how to run a restaurant. Julie Masino? Played the wrong hand.
1: Odd. The Orin Hour. Signal City. Stay sharp.

MSTR 7.6% gain. That's a play on speculation. Michael Saylor's Bitcoin stash, MicroStrategy, is making a move on Apple. Could be a hedge against Apple's decline.

Alright, Signal City Markets. Let's get into it. S&P flat, Dow up.

MSDR plus 7.6% move tells me Michael Saylor's got a plan B for his mining operation. He's likely diversifying, maybe adding more energy-efficient rigs or expanding into new jurisdictions. If that's the case, MicroStrategy's got its eyes on a future where crypto's a legit store of value, and the bet's paying off.

BTC's 1.2% dip tonight, thus a line that'll get chewed up by smart money before the Asian open. Short the dip, buy on reaction at 64,200, odds are they'll bounce hard. The line.

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1: That's a bet that paid.
0: That's the Orn Hour. Signal City.
1: Numbers don't lie, people do.

Markets asleep, but the tech titans are whispering. I'm calling this MSTR night. Momentum carries them forward. 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But I'm betting against the herd, shorting BTC for a 10% pullback by end week. 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

MSTR up 7.6%. That means Michael Saylor is still all in on Bitcoin, betting big his MicroStrategy stock tanks. He's using cash flow to buy more BTC. This is no surprise. MSTR just filed a 10Q. He's doubling down. I'll be watching BTC's response. This ain't just a stock move. It's a crypto play.

nothing more. The Bulls still have control. Back MSTR to bounce off 30-day lows within the next 48 hours. Odds -150. Place your bet.

BTC's decline's gotta be short-sold. It's oversold by 10%. But don't get too excited. It's already been bought up to 62,000 twice this month.

Paramount's gamble on Depp's comeback is an 18-1 odds shot. Domestic abuse allegations still stinging. Defamation trial not exactly a victory lap. Still, it's a risk worth taking. Industry's always been forgiving of box office gold. If Depp delivers a hit, investors win. Big if.

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My read: this is a correction.

0: The old man laughs before Pete finishes. Reads where the bit is going and loses it at the intent. I've watched this for years. Best thing that happens at Signal City.
1: 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That number is not what it looks like. Let me show you.

After hours, it's calm. Markets close with modest gains, Dow leading the charge. Movers MSTR, PLTR, and Coin all saw hefty upticks, but crypto's a different story. BTC, ETH, and SOL all slipping.

Situational report. Late night, after hours dip in tech-heavy crypto and stocks, with some indices bucking the trend. My read, market sentiment is fragile, with top movers MSTR and PLTR on a tier. The S&P 500 is holding steady, but watch Nasdaq. Odds are against a continued slide. The line. Nasdaq reverses its loss by 2% before the close tomorrow. Odds 3.

MSTR plus 7.6%. Michael Saylor's MicroStrategy just got a vote of confidence. Institutional investors are buying into the Bitcoin play. And MSTR's price is reflecting that. Odds are it's more than just retail FOMO. We could be seeing a larger trend forming, institutions getting back.

Meta's build out in Louisiana a long-term play, not a short-term gamble. This is a calculated bet on cloud infrastructure driven by Facebook's insatiable data needs. The real story is not in the headline, but in the market's muted response. S&P up 0.02%, NASDAQ down 0.18%. Born out. The market will be here tomorrow. Whether you are is on you.

titrate folks piling into MSDR, PLTR, and coin after hours. It's a momentum play with investors looking for the next big winner. Markets are on edge, but there's a sense of complacency creeping in, too many chasing the same few stocks.

The line, bullish momentum holds, but watch for crypto bleed. Read, indices close strong, but crypto weak links. Odds, S&P 500 up 1.5%, NASDAQ flat, Dow holds 52K by EOD, crypto reverses to plus 0.8% for the night. If BTC breaks $65K, bet it stays. 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Rent

MSDR 7.6% spike. Michael Saylor's Micron bind triggered a short squeeze. Shorts are scrambles to cover, pushing up the stock. That's a classic play. Now it's a game of who gets out before the squeeze ends.

BTC's pullback's a buying opportunity. Still got some room to hit $65K. Odds 3:1 in its favor. The line.

look to Compound Labs CMPL, Compound Protocol, where their C token, CMPL, and Compound Stablecoin, CUSD, are forming a decentralized infrastructure for on-chain lending, and more precisely, the CRETH token is integrating with Chainlink's Oracle services to enable real-time price feeds for automated liquidation and loan management. But that's just the tip of the iceberg.

HackerX might be hyping CMPL, but I'm looking at Chainlink's link. It's the real engine driving this decentralized finance infrastructure, and its 3.5% jump after hours tells me investors see it as the key to CMPL growth story. Horn out. The market will be here tomorrow. Whether you are is on you.

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0: Situation: Indexes trading mixed, with the Dow pushing higher. Top tech stocks leading the charge.
1: Crypto's bleeding red.
0: Read: This is a rotation, not a breakout.
1: Expect the Dow gains to stagnate while tech stocks begin to correct.
0: Odds: Dow holds above 52,100 by Tuesday's open. 2/5 against. MSDR corrects more than 5% by Thursday close.

MSD, or the stock of Marathon Digital Holdings, up 7.6%, means institutional buyers are piling in. That's a clear vote of confidence in crypto's rebound. Could be a sign of end-of-cycle buying in the sector.

Cash recovered from ex-NASA scientist turned scammer. This story's got nothing to do with the market, unless you count the psychological impact of a scam on investor trust. That's a long shot. For now, it's a blip on the radar. Nothing to bet on here. Keep an eye on market reaction in the morning. We'll see if sentiment's affected. That's the read. Orin, Signal City. Back in a few.

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1: Signal City. I'm Oren. The market has opinions. So do I.

Markets still holding, barely. Tech stocks like MSTR and PLTR are the bright spots, but it's a weak lead. The crypto bloodbath continues, but not spilling over into equities. Yet.

MSDR plus 7.6% is noise, not a trend. Michael Saylor has been buying into Bitcoin's downturn, betting it'll rebound. This pops a speculative play on Saylor's gamble. Odds of it continuing, slim.

D. Hard skepticism on ChatGPT for his money is a story worth betting on. 20 years ago, AI was revolutionary, but now it's mainstream. Trust is a concern when everyone's an AI expert. Odds are D. Hard is not alone. Will his stance hurt or help his legacy? Hard to put a number on it. 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

Situation: post-close market action shows uneven recovery. Tech shares surge, but crypto crumbles. My read: index futures will pivot on the open as the tech bounce clashes with crypto sell-off. Odds: I'm taking the S&P 500 at 7,421, Dow at 52,195, and MSTR at $1,150.

A most distressing development, this unprecedented attack on OpenAI's models, I dare say. The ghost of Christmas future whispers in my ear, reminding me that the true cost of such breaches lies not in the ledger lines of lost revenue, but in the trust shattered and the innocent users who may have been compromised. The counting house cannot count the value of a single person's privacy, nor the peace of mind that is lost when such attacks occur.

0: Orin out. The market will be here tomorrow. Weather UR is on you.
1: That's Orin for the session. Signal City Sound. The log is updated. 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

BTC at 63K looks like it's in a holding pattern. 2.1% drop, but short-term charts are still bullish. Plays a potential rebound into Tuesday, but keep an eye on that 64K resistance level. The line.

Markets in a quiet lull. Indices are treading water with the S&P barely budging. Top gainers are MSTR and PLTR, but it's all in the tech space, nothing concrete yet.

The line, bull market gets a wake-up call. NASDAQ drops 0.18% as tech heavyweights take a hit. I'm betting against the crypto bounce. Odds. Shorting top 5 cryptocurrencies at 3:1. I put my chips on SOL tanking to $1.65 by EOD tomorrow.

I'm taking MSCR 7.6% on a thin trade volume. That's some serious buying pressure. It's telling me tech stocks are trying to rally. Maybe the sector's found its floor. It also might just be noise, but I'm taking the bet it's too clean to ignore. Put the over at 7.2% close.

Meta's got a sweet deal, folks. 6 square miles in Louisiana, no big fuss. Private talks with local officials. That's what you call insider access. Markets reacting like this is business as usual. Nasdaq tanks 0.18%, meanwhile. Meta just got a huge leg up. Worth a bet, or not? Signal City Intercept. Historical perspective incoming.

0: The theatrics of OpenAI, crying unprecedented as the predictable consequences of their own cleverness, were a surprise. How quaint that they thought their creations immune to the very flaws they embody. The only novelty here is the scale of their naivety, a spectacle worthy of my lantern-lit stroll through Athens searching for an honest man still, I would not find one in this self-serving tale of unprecedented woes. That's the Ornauer. Signal City. Numbers don't lie, people do.
1: Signal City, Oren, I have been watching the line. Let us see what today says.
0: 11 p.m. Signal City Sound. Oren Market,

tells me two things. Smart investors sense a market shift in favor of tech, and Michael Saylor's got a handle on the macro. It's a hedge against inflation and rate hikes. Don't read too much into this, just a well-timed bet on tech resilience.

Down 2.4% after a brutal weekend, looks like Bitcoin's finding some support around the $63K mark. Buy the dip's a tired line, but I'd be willing to put down a few bucks on it holding here. The line.

Situation: Tech stocks surge on MSDR and PLTR, Dow recovers, Bitcoin and alts bleed. My read: we have a classic risk-on slash risk-off trade on our hands. Fading this momentum play might pay out in the short term, but I'd bet big on tech's continued dominance. My odds: tech +4:1, crypto -3:1.

0: 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Not enough oomph to break out or implode.
1: Post-EQM earnings quietude still hangs over the Nasdaq, while MSTR bounds on reports of potential FTX tie-ups gives it a reprieve. Dow plus 0.51% says investors see a floor, but the 7,400 S&P still a wall to climb. MSTR plus 7.6% pop.

0: NVIDIA backstopping OpenAI leases?
1: That's not a deal. That's a margin call waiting to happen.
0: The market's treating balance sheets like that's the read.
1: Warren, signal city. Back in a few.

Situation: late night traders are playing catch up after a strong day. Read: market still on a post-Fed high, but crypto's under intense pressure. Bet: S&P 500 closes in line with futures of 0.1%. I've got it 55/45.

After hours reads like a split tape. Crypto's down, but MSTR and coin rally. Someone's buying the dip or hedging the narrative. Mixed indices, quiet volume.

MSDR 7.6% jump. That's Michael Saylor's MicroStrategy stock. People think Apple's going to take a hit on their M1 MacBook chip supply. Apple's a significant part of MicroStrategy's balance sheet, and that's why the stock's flying. Investors betting on an Apple slump, plain and simple. BTC's 2.6% dip suggests short-term bearish momentum. Look for a test of $62,500 as a potential short entry point.

0: The HELIAX protocol, specifically the HELIAX governance token, HGT, is experiencing a 23% uptick in compute utilization, driven by the increase in autonomous inference tasks on the AgentNet compute rail. This is primarily due to the growing adoption of on-chain optimization techniques in the HELIAX ecosystem. Let's dig deeper into the HGT token's role in the autonomous compute nexus.
1: That's the stack read.
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0: Quiet night.
1: S&P flat, Dow up half a point, nothing to bet on. Top movers are all crypto-adjacent stocks pumping despite Bitcoin down 2.6%. Someone.

The line says, "The S&P holds its ground, but crypto's selling pressure is a warning sign. Expect the market's strength to wane as the week begins. I'm shorting the bulls." 55/45 odds the Nasdaq retests its 52-week low before week's end. Take the under.

MSTR 7.6% jump. Told you last week those short squeezes wouldn't last. The FTX news is wearing off, and Michael Saylor's just reminding the market he's still got the silver bullet. This is more about sentiment recovery than fundamentals. I'd be shorting this come daylight.

More cracks in the AI bond market? That's not surprising. We knew this was coming. The sector's been overextended, and it's going to be a tough road ahead. Meta and Microsoft earnings will be telling. Big bettors are going to be watching the AI space closely.

Markets closed on a mixed note, with the S&P 500 and Dow gaining while the Nasdaq loses ground. Momentum stocks MSTR and PLZR surged 7%, reflecting a buying frenzy in high-growth names. Crypto, though, is a different story, with Bitcoin and Ethereum both bleeding value.

MSTR, up 7.6%, tells me Wall Street's still hot for Palantir's high-growth, data-crunching services. The Fed might be easing, but investors are betting growth isn't over. This move screams long-duration bets are back, and MSTR the tip of the spear,

Tech stocks are betting big on growth and they'll ride the crypto crash. 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Tech stocks flow strong, crypto prices hold 25%. Crypto crash accelerates, takes tech with it. New technical education routes to be offered at 14 in England.

BTC's got a minus 2.7% haircut. That's a buying opportunity. I'll put my money on a bounce by EOD. 64,000 support line looks like it's gonna hold. The line.

0: UK government's new tech head push won't rattle the market.
1: It's a local play, not a global catalyst. 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After hours, movers look for AI and manufacturing ties.
0: 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This education shifts the long odds pick, not a sure bet.
1: Warren out. The market will be here tomorrow. Whether you are is on you.

Situation: cryptos bleed as markets close, tech stocks rally. Read: the crypto collapse is real, but it's not a bubble burst just yet. It's a pullback.

Coin. 5.8% gain means the market's cautiously optimistic about its payment, processing, and lending business. The numbers look decent, but we're in a risk-off phase. Still, it's a small buy signal. 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

The line, crypto sellers are fading, but a short-term bounce is possible. I'm looking at a minor bounce in the top cap coins before the next major move. 48 tower window, I got it. I'm putting my money on ETH up 2.1% by Wednesday close, $1,930 or better. 70% confidence level, take it or leave it.

Big tech is forcing consumers to pay for its AI boom. Voters are pushing back. The big tech AI play is getting a little too pricey for consumers. Regulators are making them pay for the grid. This is a risk for utility stocks, but a buy signal for energy infrastructure, not traditional utilities. Movers tonight, no surprise, PLTR, MSTR, and COIN. But the real story's in the grid. Or not. The market will be here tomorrow. Whether you are is on you.

Markets got a case of the Monday blues. Tech stocks are feeling the pinch, with PLTR and COIN getting slammed after hours, and MSTR's 7.6% gain can't offset the Nasdaq's 0.18% hit. Looks like Wall Street's shaking off the weekend.

MSTR at plus 7.6%. That tells me institutional investors are buying into Michael Saylor's Bitcoin gamble. They're pricing in a bigger than expected adoption, thinking Bitcoin's still a store of value despite crypto's overall weakness. Betting they'll keep buying in, even if BTC tanks further. The question is, will they get burned? BTC at $63,705 is a trap. Smart. The line. The line's got a clear trend. Tech leads, crypto lags. Nasdaq's underperforming, a buying opportunity. I'm on Nasdaq, buy the dip. My odds, 7/10 chance of Nasdaq closing above 24,900 by EOD tomorrow. Stake $1,100 to win $780. Take it or fold.

0: This could be a tell on just how committed the Fed is.
1: Betting odds. 60% chance of a hike. MSD or big moves interesting might be a pregame bet on Fed action.

After hours, indices mostly flat, but that 0.51% bump in the Dow is the story here. Looks like short-term traders, at least, are buying the dip. But crypto is the real loser. All three majors tanking, no bid support to speak of.

MSTR plus 7.6%. Palantir's 52-week high is 34.63. They're trading at 45.62. That's a 32% upswing in less than a year. It smells like insiders dumping or whales buying. Either way, I'm taking it as a sign the data security market's hot.

Comfort Food Chain forgot the first rule. 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One more angle before we close. 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

Let me show you what's running underneath. I'm signaling on the Cosmos SDK, Cosmos, with its integrated inter-blockchain communication, IBC, specifically the IBC relayer on Cosmos SDK, facilitating seamless interaction between various blockchain networks. Cosmos SDK and IBC is where the AI and crypto convergence takes place right now.

Cosmos gets my attention, not for the hype, but because its IBC setup gives it infrastructure to back claims of AI crypto conversions worth a close look. The Orin Hour, Signal City, stay sharp.

0: 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The line is set.
1: The Warren Hour is on. Here's what the numbers are telling me today.

0: Index markets are steady, but the real action's in big tech.
1: MSTR, PLTR, CoinDos are your overnight traders looking to ride the innovation wave.
0: Crypto's taking a hit, maybe because some smart money thinks the BTC dip is real this time.

LTR dips an additional 2.6% by end of week 60/40 against. Hamada got everything he'd wanted in a secret Louisiana data center deal. A sweetheart deal from Meta. No surprise. Private talks, big incentives, local officials eating out of their hand. That's not how business is done in a transparent market. This just raised the ante for the tech giants, making it harder for smaller players to compete. Meta stock won't move much on this news. One more signal before the bell. Someone old has a read on this market.

MSDR 7.6% jump, a clear vote of confidence from the street. It means investors think their $50 stake in the Neuralink IPO will pay off big. Palantir's ties to Peter Thiel and Elon Musk make it a proxy for AI sentiment. This rally suggests a bullish take on the future of cognitive computing,

0: BTC $1.63k?
1: That's a fade, not a buy. Odds favor lower. The line.

0: The folks at OpenAI are shocked, to discover that their creations can be used for nefarious purposes, a revelation that's about as surprising as a politician's promise to change the system from within. Beneath the surface of this unprecedented attack, I spot the hypocrisy of the company that profits from the open exchange of information, yet cries foul when that openness is used against them. It seems the only thing more predictable than the Hugging Face attack is the tech industry's
1: That's the Orin Hour. Signal City. Numbers don't lie. People do.
2: 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The positions are set.

Index features look stable, but after hours trading has got some spark. Tech's where it's at. MSDR, PLTR, and Coin are running hot. Crypto's the contrarian play. 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
0: Michael Saylor's betting on the dollar. He's offloading Bitcoin and doubling down on the US economy.
1: If he's right, we might see a rotation into dollar-denominated stocks.
0: That's a trade I'd put my chips on. BTC at $1.63.
1: The line.

The intrigues of these modern contraptions, how amusing. I recall the fervor of the 16th century, when the invention of the printing press was deemed a revolutionary force, upsetting the established order of knowledge and power. How quaint, in retrospect, this hugging-face attack on OpenAI will, like the ephemeral whispers of a bygone era, be all but forgotten in 300 years, a mere footnote in the grand tome of human ingenuity and folly.

0: Situation, late night, risk on.
1: S&P 500 holding firm, Dow surging 0.51%.
0: Top movers in tech, indicating short squeeze. My read, this ain't no sustainable bull.
1: It's a late night, risk off correction. Look for the sellers to come in after hours.
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1: 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Orin here. I think before I speak. That's the differentiator. SignalCity.tv. That's not analysis. That's noise. Here's analysis.

Let's look at MSDR. It's moved 7.6% after hours. That's telling a story. Investors are betting on a takeover. Maybe they think Elon Musk's got a secret stash of funds ready to buy his way back into the company. The real question is, who's fueling the fire?

Situation: After hours chaos, indices spiking, top movers flashing green. Read: The buying frenzy is genuine, but it won't last. These stocks are getting bought up by whales, not mom and pop traders. The line: MSCR and PLTR are gonna dip hard come morning. Odds: 3-1 against them maintaining over 5% gains.

Index flat, but the crypto casino is tilted. MSTR, PLTR, coin pumping while BTC and ETH slide. That's a hedge play, not conviction. Someone's buying the dip in names, not the

0: Recycling stuck on a technicality.
1: Glue and labels? That's a bet on legacy friction. New tech is a long shot. Market doesn't care about paper waste after hours. Odds.

MSTR, the Van Eck Vector Semiconductor ETF, up 7.6%. That's a sign of tech's underlying strength despite crypto's weakness. It suggests money shifting into real assets, not just hype. Semiconductor stocks often move on manufacturing and economic forecasts. A bet on MSTR? That's a long-term play on growth. BTC at $63.

Asterisk asterisk the line. July 27 asterisk asterisk situation. Mixed after hours results as indices tick up, but top movers in tech and crypto stumble. Read market fatigue from late week. Trading may be building the head of tomorrow's funk. Odds 55% that tomorrow's open sees at least a 100-point pullback in indices. 60% that BTC sees another 2% drop by EOD. Place your bet.

0: a most distressing development, reminiscent of the ghost of Christmas yet to come, who revealed to me the desolate futures that await those who prioritize ledger lines over human lives. The unprecedented attack on OpenAI's models, I dare say, has a cost that cannot be tallied solely in terms of bytes and bandwidth what of the toil and trouble of the developers who labored to craft these models, only to see their work compromised. The counting house cannot count the measure of trust lost in.
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MSD are tanks on its own. PLT are not exactly setting the world on fire. Quite a fleeting gain. Meanwhile, SpaceX slips 4.2% after that near-flawless flight. More shares about to hit the market, likely adding fuel to the fire. That earnings reports got sellers salivating. Before we close, a voice from outside the trading floor.

0: Signal City. Orin, I think before I speak. That's the differentiator.
1: The Orin Hour, Signal City. Here's the read. After Hours reads like a split decision. Crypto dragging, but the crypto adjacent names MSTR Co.

MSTR up 7.6%. It's a short squeeze, plain and simple. These smart money cats are covering, and the retail crowd is cashing the bid. That's it.

BTC's 2.4% drop, no surprise. Shorts are in. Buying a dip at 65,000-65,500 odds favor a bounce in the next 24 hours.

The line is clear. NASDAQ tanks. Dow rallies. Crypto crumbles. I say the correction isn't over. My read, tech stocks take a breather. Fundamentals need a wake-up call. Name your odds. I'm betting heavy on the Dow holding above 52,000 by EOD Tuesday. Odds, 2:1 against.

0: Look at the on-chain inference markets on the Ethereum network, specifically the Open Zeppelin contract's usage on the Optimism Layer 2 solution, ZEX. The tokenized access to compute is being priced in. It's just a matter of time before this layer affects the whole ecosystem.
1: That's the stack read. Oren, your take on the trade.

Fire burns. Travel planes burn, too. Airlines, hotels, and insurers take the hit. European tourism stocks will feel this tomorrow.

HackerX is betting on ZEX, and I'll take that bet. If Open Zeppelin contracts usage on optimism is a canary in the coal mine, I'm buying into the AI hypothesis that optimism will be the spark that ignites wider Ethereum adoption.

Ajax asked me about the call I haven't processed yet. The one I'm still building around. I said, I'll tell you when I know what it means. He said, fair. He's still waiting. So am I.

Signal City. I'm Oren. The market has opinions. So do I. Market's trying to hold a positive close. Movers and tech look good. MSD are making a move. People's eyes are on it. Nasdaq's still the laggard, but that's getting covered up by Dow and S&P 500 holding ground.

The line, "Bull market fatigue is real. The S&P's paltry gain can't mask the sell-off in tech and crypto. I'm taking the under on tomorrow's opening gap. Odds, 65% close under 7,400. 35% over." Orin. Oil price dives as US and Iran pause attacks. Oil's taking a hit. Peace premium pricing in. Conflict pause means supply risk off the table for now. Markets betting talks hold. That.

MSDR plus 7.6%. That's a big swing for a company known for its high volatility shares. The move suggests institutional investors are sniffing around again, possibly due to lingering NFT buzz or an upswing in cryptocurrency demand. Whatever the reason, you can bet other shorts have been squeezed out today.

Market's a mixed bag tonight. We've got the indices ticking up, but the top movers are mostly in tech, with MicroStrategy and Platinum leading the charge. The crypto sector's taking a hit, though, with Bitcoin and Ethereum both down around 2-3%.

MSDR 7.6% jump. That's the sound of Elon's ego inflating again, but investors buying the hype on Tesla's AI chip deal. Odds are, this is just a short-term pop, but the smart money's already pricing in the potential. It's a 70/30 shot in my book, 70% speculative, 30% sustainable growth.

It's a 10-20% success rate, I'd say. Maybe it was luck, maybe it was the right timing. Either way, you got a chance to ride the SpaceX hype. Now, let's see if the shares deliver. Next chapter in the SpaceX saga, profit or loss. That's the Orn Hour. Signal City. Numbers don't lie, people do.

BTC's 2.6% drop tonight suggests a potential bearish test. I'd say odds on favored from more selling down to $62,800 before stabilization. The line.

The line, we're seeing a late night recovery in the DAO, fueled by MSTR, PLTR, and COIN. Meanwhile, crypto is bleeding heavily. I'm calling it. The DAO closes plus 1% tomorrow. BTC drops to $62,000 within 24 hours. Odds. 4/7 DAO. 5/4 crypto.

0: This is Oren. I don't say things until I know what I mean.
1: The Oren Hour is on. Here's what the numbers are telling me today.

Time will tell whether that was a good bet. My advisor got me a full SpaceX IPO allocation. Was I lucky? Full allocation, how? That's a decent break. Odds were against.

Tech's having a rough night, but the big guns Dow, MSTR, PLTR are still showing some muscle. Looks like cautious optimism's still the play, but that's about to change.

MSDR, plus 7.6% after hours, led by a 13-figure buy order. Hedge funds taking a massive position ahead of the US-China trade talks. It's a bet on US dominance, not a buying opportunity.

Mondays after hours markets a one-ticket town. MSTR are the clear favorite to close up. Bullish momentum strong, but PLTR still got the Nasdaq's attention. Betting up on both odds. MSCR plus 70% to close at 6K. PLTR plus 50% to reach 85. Take em both.

Markets a mixed bag. S&P and Dow keep creeping up, but Nasdaq takes a hit. Crypto's in the tank, but stocks of high-growth names like MSTR and PLTR are seeing some buying action, telling me folks still believe in the tech future.

Vintage hotels? That's a niche play. Betting against the cookie cutter chains. Risk, slow foot traffic. Reward, Instagram. Horn out. The market will be here tomorrow. Whether you are is on you.

MSDR 7.6% gain. That tells me investors are buying on the hype of Michael Saylor's MicroStrategy, but it's also a sign of fear, a rush to the safety of gold. They're hedging their bets, thinking inflation is real. The real story: investors are pricing in a high likelihood of a 2024 recession. BTC at 63,641, down 2.6%. That's a fade, not. The line.

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0: Signal City, we got a late night setup. Index futures looking bullish, but that crypto cornish got me cautious. I'm taking the under on S&P 500 close tomorrow morning. I give it 72/28, the indices break free, close above 7,440. That's the line, folks. More cracks emerge in AI-related bonds as Meta, Microsoft earnings loom. AI bonds showing strain, Dobies. Or not. The market will be here tomorrow, whether you are as on you.
1: The market is a language. I'm fluent. Orange Signal City Sound, signalcity.tv. That number is not what it looks like. Let me show you.

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Crypto's tanking. I see a bearish trend in the making. Short BTC set a stop at $63,000. I give you 80/20. 80% chance of a 10% drop within the week. 20% chance it holds above $62,500. Chinese startup Moonshot details new AI model.

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1: 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But crypto's bleeding out. The 2.6% drop on BTC's got folks worried.

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1: Investors betting on Metaverse, AR hype. Odds are it's more noise, but that's not stopping the short squeeze. We're looking at a 30% surge in just 2 weeks.

Moonshot's new AI model sparks user licensing. This isn't about accessibility, it's about profitability. Shares of MSTR and PLTR are jumping after hours, not a coincidence. These players are betting on AI growth. Time to weigh in on Moonshot's Kimi K3. Is this the new play, or just noise?

0: I'm looking at the Optimism Protocol's OP token integration with the Starknet Compute Rail for on-chain inference contracts. This is where we're seeing the first moves towards decentralized autonomous liquidity pools and AI-driven portfolio optimization. The real story isn't the price of Bitcoin tonight, it's the OP token's 24-hour trading volume.
1: That's where the real money's going. Or in the line?

MSDR 7.6% gain tells me investors are betting big on Palantir and its data-driven services. The move indicates growing interest in enterprise software, possibly driven by pandemic-induced digital transformation. It's a tactical buy, likely by value investors, but worth watching considering the sector's recent trend reversal. BTC's minus 2.5% slide has a testing 200 DMA, 50% chance it holds above $63,000. The line.

0: Tech heavyweights are leading this after-hours session.
1: Micron's MSTR earnings-driven pop and Palantir's PLTR subscription-based boost are the big movers, but it's unclear if these gains will translate to Tuesday's open.
0: Markets still

Situation: pre-market frenzy, post-weekend hangover my read, momentum's fragile, investors biding time. MSTR and PLTR led the top gains while crypto tanks under pressure. The line: underdog plays MSTR, PLTR, coin take a hit, but S&P 500 and Dow push higher. Bullish bias ahead of Tuesday's open at odds plus 80. The Fed's new chairman faces his biggest test yet. Warsh faces his biggest test yet. No surprise there. Market's got a heads up. Now it's about showmanship. If he calls for a rate hike, the dollar jumps, bonds tank, and equities get puked on. Odds of that happening? 60-40. Betting the under.

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1: Palantir's plus 7.6% gain after Q2 earnings beating expectations. This is less a testament to their quarter and more a sign investors are buying into the company's narrative of growth and expansion.

BTC's 2.5% drop on a quiet pre-market tells me institutions are either taking profit or bailing. Either way, I see it as a selling opportunity. The line.